can we just lift up our hands and thank him for that great salvation? Can you thank him for where he's brought you from tonight? Hallelujah. That he reached down and he picked us up out of the miry clay and he set our feet on a rock. Amen. Thank you, Jesus. Hallelujah. Lord, we worship you tonight.

Don't you just love the words of that song? Melt me, mold me, use me. That should be our prayer each and every day. Thank you so much. That was such a good worship service. As the ushers prepare our boxes for offering, I just want to go over a few quick things, so remain standing. Don't forget about October Biblethon. It's October already. Tomorrow is October the 1st. October Biblethon in the morning. Be praying. We're focusing on Brazil. So be praying that we're trying to get around 61,000 Bibles for Brazil. So be praying for that. Don't forget about Sam Farina this coming Sunday night. Special guest, Pastor Sam Farina. And then Pastor Dell asked me to remind the men about the barbecue day on the 24th. And also, if you're able to help volunteer for that, if you could meet William Sunday, not tonight, but Sunday after church in the foyer to sign up for that, that would be so great. And before we pray for our offering, I want to just give you a quick update. As you can tell, Pastor Gabe's not here, so keep Miss Debbie and the Robertson family and Gabe and their family in prayers as he went to be in Mississippi with her and Junior. As he told us Sunday to pray for his grandfather. So they're still praying, still believing, but they decided to go as a family and be there together. So keep praying for them in that. And now it's time to give our tithe and offering. Worship the Lord with our tithe and offering. Can everybody say amen? So thank you. You can give online safely.

generous church, and I'm proud to be a part of such a generous church. So let's pray over the offering. Dear Heavenly Father, we just thank you, Lord. Thank you for the ability to serve and worship you through our tithe and offering. Lord, I pray you bless this tithe and offering. We pray for the Robertson family and the Swigert family, Father, as they walk through this season, as they walk through this time, Lord, comfort their hearts. Be in that room. Let your presence be filled with that room. Father, we thank you for all that you're going to do with that. We thank you for your healing power. Lord, and I just pray a special blessing over tonight, Lord. In your precious name we pray. Amen.

0: 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If there is a song that describes this past year, I think this is one. Sing that again.
1: Hallelujah. Come on, what the devil meant for evil. I said what the devil meant

tonight, if you made it, I know looking out in the crowd, there's some miracles that are standing here, some folks that have been through it. Praise the Lord. Let's give the Lord praise. Father, we thank you, Lord. We thank you, Lord. You've been with us every step of the way this year. Hallelujah. Hallelujah. Hallelujah. Praise your name, Jesus. Amen. Amen. Amen. You may be seated. Hallelujah. Thank you to the worship team. Give them a hand tonight. Amen. Brother Kenny, I'm going to go ahead and switch to the headset. That way I don't forget. All right. Tonight we're going to look at a couple of passages of Scripture. We're talking about something that's very dear to my heart that I feel like the Lord has put on my heart. Again, keep Brother Gabe in prayer and Brother Donnie in prayer of the National Quartet Convention. I'm jealous to see the pictures of him hanging out with Dwayne Allen from the Oak Ridge Boys. Don't tell anybody, but I used to love the Oak Ridge Boys. I guess I still do, so love the Oak Ridge Boys, and it's cool to see all that's going on there. If you want to turn to Isaiah chapter 53, we're going to look at a very familiar portion of Scripture, and then we're going to look at Matthew chapter 8. In Isaiah 53, 4 and 5, and Matthew chapter 8, verses 16 and 17. I want to encourage you, if you can, obviously be here Sunday morning, but be here Sunday night to hear Sam Farina. I love Brother Sam. I've listened to him for many, many years, and I know you're going to be blessed being a part of that. Isaiah chapter 53, starting with verse 4. Surely he has borne our griefs and carried our sorrows, yet we did esteem him stricken and smitten of God and afflicted. But he was wounded for our transgressions. He was bruised for our iniquities. The chastisement of our peace was upon him, and with his stripes we are healed. And then turn over to Matthew chapter 8, verse 16. When the evening was come, they brought unto him many who were possessed with devils, and he cast out the spirits with his word and healed all who were sick, that it might be fulfilled which was spoken by the prophet Isaiah, saying, himself took on our infirmities and bore our sicknesses. Father, in the name of Jesus, Lord, we ask that in the next few moments as we look at this passage, you give me clarity of thought and ease of expression. In Jesus' name, amen. Now, I want to just for a little bit talk a moment about a book that I've been rereading that I've read many times in my life called Christ the Healer by F.F. Bosworth. How many of you ever are familiar maybe with that book, Christ the Healer by F.F. Bosworth? And tonight I want to borrow that title for my thoughts, Christ the Healer, for our message tonight. How many of you know Jesus is still the healer? Amen. He's still our healer. Francis Fred Bosworth was a pioneering Pentecostal minister. He moved to Dallas, Texas in 1910, started a Pentecostal church, a church that with his revival that he had with Maria Woodworth Eder, that would eventually become the First Assembly of God church there in Dallas. And he was involved in the formation of the Assemblies of God in 1914, but he left the Assemblies of God in 1918. His greatest legacy was to teach and preach about divine healing, and his most famous work was Christ the Healer, was published in 1924. So just about every evangelist or person who prays for the sick and has that kind of ministry has been influenced by F.F. Bosworth and the things that he wrote in regards to divine healing. So one thing that stood out while reading that book is the fact that Jesus has not changed. Jesus has not changed. So Bosworth, in his book, he begins to answer a fundamental question. Does the Bible teach that Christ still heals today? It's not, the issue is not whether can he heal today, but because the scriptures show that he can heal, but the deeper question is, healing part of the compassionate ministry of Christ toward people today? We are all familiar
with Hebrews chapter 13, verse 8. If I say that, you all know, or most of you probably know, that is Jesus Christ is the same yesterday, today, and forever. Amen? So the Jesus who healed the sick in Galilee is still Christ today. Amen? Are you here tonight? The Jesus who still

who healed the sick in Galilee is still Christ today. We do not preach healing because we have faith in healing. We preach healing because we have faith in Christ the healer. I'm going to say that again. We do not preach healing because we have faith in healing. We preach healing because we have faith in Christ the healer. First of all, healing reveals the heart of God. In Matthew chapter 14, verse 14, it says, "He saw a large crowd and had compassion on them and healed their sick." Jesus was moved by compassion. Jesus did not treat the sick as interruptions. He did not treat people as interruptions. Sometimes ministers will treat people as interruptions, and I apologize if you've ever felt that way with me, but you are not an interruption tonight. You are not an interruption to Jesus. You matter to God. Amen? Amen. I am glad that you're here, and I'm glad that you are watching. Jesus saw their suffering, and he cared. The miracles of Jesus reveal something about the character of God, that God is compassionate. How many of you know we serve a compassionate God? We serve a merciful God. We serve a God that is not indifferent to human suffering. We serve a God that I believe desires to demonstrate his goodness to us. Healing was repeatedly connected with compassion. The Bible says in Matthew chapter 9 that Jesus was teaching and preaching.

about suffering in the Gospels has not become less compassionate in the 21st century. Just like he healed the blind beggar, he can heal you tonight right here in Baton Rouge, Louisiana. Amen. Jesus is the revelation of God's will. Jesus said in John 14, anyone who has seen me has seen the Father. This is extremely important when discussing healing. If we want to know what God is like, look at Jesus. Jesus revealed the Father. John 1 and 18 says that Christ has revealed the Father. So the ministry of Jesus gives us revelation as concerning God's character. Jesus continually healed those who came to him. In Matthew chapter 8, verse 2 and 3, he said, Lord, if you are willing, you can make me clean. And Jesus answered, I am willing, be cleansed. The man questioned Christ's willingness, and Jesus answers the question directly, I am willing. The healer's willingness is revealed in his ministry. Jesus repeatedly healed lepers, blind people, the lame, the deaf, the demonized, those with various diseases. When we want to look at the heart of God, we look at the compassion of Jesus. He did not merely possess healing power. He demonstrated a heart willing to use that power back to restoration. How many of you know tonight we serve a God of restoration? We serve a God of redemption. We serve a God of compassion. We serve a God of holiness. We serve a God of righteousness. But that holiness and that righteousness is in tension with his love for you and I. We serve a compassionate God tonight. And the atonement of Christ includes the provision for healing. We read it in Isaiah 53. He surely our griefs he himself bore, our sorrows he carried. By his stripes we are healed. This is one of the foundational passages that Bosworth uses in this book. This is one of the ones that he emphasizes the most because it points us to what theologians call the suffering servant. Jesus bore our sin. He bore our guilt. He bore our sorrows. He bore our griefs. He bore our suffering. Brother Swaggart, in his ministry, he was not known necessarily for praying for the sick, but when God would move on him, he would pray for those that needed healing. He would pray for the sick, but his ministry emphasis was salvation and the salvation of souls. How many of you know that is still the most important aspect of what Jesus did? The miracles point to who he was, that he was the Messiah. So I believe in healing. I pray for healing. I've asked the Lord to expand that ministry in my life. I've seen a lot of great miracles that God has done. One lady just wrote to me recently, and she said, Brother Dave, she said, a year ago you prayed for me, and God healed me of cancer. How many of you know God can heal of cancer? And then she said, a year later, she said, I just got a report that some of it has come back. She said, I don't believe that because she said, we don't serve a halfway God. He didn't give me a halfway miracle. She said, we serve a master carpenter, and when he does a job, he finishes it through, amen? So I don't believe in a halfway miracle. I don't believe in a halfway God. I believe God's going to perform a complete miracle in your life tonight, amen? Amen. She got me excited because she said, we don't serve a halfway God, and I believe that, amen. Matthew connects Isaiah 53 directly with the physical healings that Jesus performed. Healing and forgiveness meet at Calvary. God can heal your soul, but the greatest miracle is the miracle of forgiveness of sin. You and I have been reconciled back to God. Amen? Amen. Psalm 103, 2 and 3, he pardons all your guilt and he heals all of your diseases. The cross reveals Christ as the answer to humanity's most desperate and deepest needs. At Calvary, Jesus dealt with the sin problem
Throughout his earthly ministry, he demonstrated his heart

toward the suffering of humanity. How many of you know tonight that God cares about you? He cares about your suffering. At Calvary, he dealt with the sin problem. He dealt with our suffering. Our faith tonight has an object. That object is Christ. Christ and his finished work of Calvary. One of the greatest dangers in preaching on divine healing, listen to me, one of the biggest problems that I have seen from people teaching on divine healing is they turn faith itself into the object of faith. They say, I have faith in my own faith. I don't have faith in my own faith. My own faith is not a strong faith. I have faith in what Jesus did at Calvary, amen? When I pray for you to be healed, I don't pray for you to be healed because I say I've got great faith because I have faith in my own faith. One word of faith preacher said that God had to have faith in his own faith to create the universe. That God himself had to have faith. I thought, what a bunch of garbage. And you could quote me on that. The object of faith is not faith itself. It's not faith in our faith. It's not faith in our formula. It's not faith in a preacher. Did you know that you can lay hands on yourself at your home and be healed without some preacher even praying for you? I believe in these men of God praying for you for the sick, but you can lay hands on yourself and pray in your home. Our faith is not in a formula. It's not in a preacher. It's not in an atmosphere. Everybody says we've got to create an atmosphere and create an atmosphere of faith. Years ago, I went to the ER and I had terrible kidney stones. And if you've ever had kidney stones, you can sympathize. Those of you that have, you're thinking, oh man, I hate that. And I drove up and I parked my truck right in the driveway of the ER. I didn't know what was happening. And I just left it there, and I walked in, and I said, I don't know what's going on, but everything hurts. I did not have time to set an atmosphere. I didn't have time to recite a formula. I said, God, I need your help. I need you to touch me. It wasn't super serious, but it was very painful. It was a painful experience. So our faith is not in an emotional experience. It's not in a particular method. Years ago, I was getting my wife's car worked on, and there was a head of a ministry that was in the same place, and he was sitting down. He was getting his car worked on, and I recognized him, and this ministry is known for praying for the sick and emphasizing miracles, and I went over and I introduced myself. This was before I worked here. Told him where I pastored. I pastored not far from the town there in Plano, Texas. And he began to talk with me, and my car was going to take a while to get worked on, so he took

agree with that. And he said, well, why don't you? And I said, because if someone is not healed, it doesn't necessarily mean they have sin in their life or they don't have enough faith. And he said, well, what does it mean? And I said, it means that God is a sovereign God and that God is in control. And if I pray for you to be healed and you pass on into glory, guess what? You have been healed. Amen. Amen. So why does God heal some and not heal others? You can ask all these gentlemen on the stage. We have lots of years of ministry. And the answer is we don't know, because God is sovereign. But we do know that he has instructed us to pray for the sick and to believe God for healing. Amen. So our faith is not in an atmosphere. It's not in a preacher. It's not in a particular method. Our faith, according to Hebrews chapter 12, verse 2, is fixing our eyes on Jesus, the author and the finisher of our faith. Faith looks away from self. Faith does not say, I am strong enough to believe, but faith says, only Christ is sufficient. This whole thing where people said, oh, God only gives his strongest battles to his toughest soldiers, that people like to pass around. I say, what a bunch of hooey. Because I've seen a lot of people go through things that I wouldn't wish on anybody. Your faith is not in how strong you are. Your faith is in who Christ is. Only Christ is sufficient. Faith has a biblical substance. Faith receives what God has revealed. Bosworth repeatedly emphasizes the importance of knowing God's word when it's concerning healing. You cannot rely on the word of God if you have not put this word into your heart. You can't take out what you haven't put in. So you have got to understand, you cannot be confidently persuaded in all that God has promised if you have not read the promises of God. So get into the word of God. Amen. The word of God is the foundation of faith. Psalm 107:20, he says, he sent his word and healed them. So notice the connection: word, faith, reception. Proverbs 4:20-22, my son, give attention to my words. They are life for those that find them and health to all their body. Tomorrow is Bible-thon. We are raising money for Bibles around the world. How many of you know we are spoiled in America because we have access to the Word of God in our language all around everywhere? We all have multiple copies of the Bible, and there are countries in this world where people would love to just have one book of the Bible, where people just pass around one thing. Read the Bible. Don't take it for granted. We must know the promises of God. Now, don't get me wrong with what I'm about to say, because I believe in testimonies. But healing is not based upon someone's testimony. Testimonies are encouraging. They build our faith. But only the scripture is authoritative. So I'm not convinced that healing is for us today just based on testimonies. I love testimonies. I give testimonies. They build our faith, but our faith is not in the testimony, but it's in the written Logos Word of God. Amen? Scripture is all that is authoritative. God's Word produces faith. God's Word must become personally received. It is possible to know a promise that's in the Word of God intellectually without personally trusting in that word. Did you know the Bible has a twofold work of the Holy Spirit? It was inspired by the Holy Spirit. It's also illuminated by the Holy Spirit. What does that mean? That means you read a passage of Scripture, and one day it jumps out at you and slaps you in the face. That's the illumination of the Holy Spirit. Anybody ever had that happen before? You're like, wow, that was for me. It has to be personally received. Faith begins when the will of God is known through the Word of God. You want a word from God? Get in His Word. Amen. Jesus healed all that came to Him. Matthew 8:16, He healed all who were ill.
Luke 6:19, all the people were trying to touch him because power was coming from him.

and healing them all. There was no reluctance in Jesus toward those who came to him for healing. And I still believe there is no reluctance from Jesus. God is no respecter of persons. Amen. You say, well, I'm still waiting on my miracle. I believe God wants to touch you. The ministry of healing, though it didn't end with Jesus, we are not cessationist, we are continuationist. That is your 50-cent word, theological word of the day. Cessationists teach that the miracle ceased with the end of the apostolic age. Continuationism says that God and the Holy Spirit are still working today. How many of you know the Holy Spirit is still moving today? I believe it and I receive it. If you are a cessationist, I do not want you praying for me. Only continuationist. Healing did not end with the earthly ministry of Jesus. It continued through the early church. Acts chapter 3, verse 6 and 8. The lame man at the beautiful gate is healed. Acts chapter 5, verse 5 through 6, 15 and 16. They were all being healed. Acts 9 and 34, Peter says, Aeneas, Jesus Christ heals you. Notice the wording. Peter doesn't say, Peter heals you. He says, Jesus Christ heals you. That's important because too often when people preach and teach about spiritual gifts and ask God to use them in spiritual gifts, they want to point the attention to themselves. If I pray for you and you are healed, it's not because of me. I am a vessel pointing us to Christ. Christ is the healer, not the preacher. So that's important because too many people want to say, hey, look how spiritual I am. I pray for people and people get, that's not what it's about. Peter didn't say, Aeneas, I heal you. He said, Jesus Christ heals you. In James chapter 5, the church is instructed to pray for the sick. This demonstrates that healing belongs within the ministry of the church, not just during the time of Jesus' earthly lifetime, but belongs as a regular part of the ministry of the church. Seeing divine healing in our church, that should become normal Christianity. That shouldn't be something that should be normal. I'm believing God for the day when we hear the testimonies of those that are healed from cancer on a weekly basis, on a daily basis. Amen. But understand something very important, and I better get a drink of water before I go here. Make sure that my voice is holding up here. Healing is not a substitute for the cross. We must never allow the healing message to become larger than the gospel. The cross deals fundamentally with sin and reconciliation to God. Healing demonstrates God's compassion and kingdom power. So the proper order: Christ first, the cross first, salvation first, then the ministry of healing flows from the revelation of Christ. We don't preach healing instead of the cross. We preach healing because the Christ of the cross is still Christ the healer. The cross first, then the healing. Our healing that comes, that is available as this foretaste of the glory of God that we experience now, is because of the cross. Never forget that. When you want to see God move, you emphasize the cross. So what should we do when we're sick? James gives a practical instruction. Is any among you sick? He must call for the elders of the church. So we call, we pray, we anoint. You know, this anointing oil, this olive oil, there's nothing special in the oil itself, but we anoint according to Scripture, and we believe. What does he say? That the prayer offered in faith, faith in who? Faith in Christ, will restore the one who is sick. This gives the church the biblical response to sickness. We don't have to be ashamed to ask for prayer. I had someone just the other day, I'm so sorry, Brother Dave, I'm asking you again
to pray for this same issue. I know you're getting tired of hearing from me. No, I'm not tired from it, because I'm going to keep praying until God moves. So don't be ashamed to ask for prayer. I don't care if it's the same thing. We're going to keep praying. We're going to keep believing. We're going to keep anointing. And healing is going to be a regular part of what God does here. Amen. Those that say you should never turn an unanswered prayer into condemnation. You should never tell a suffering believer, well, you weren't healed because you didn't have enough faith. We recognize that believers will continue to experience physical suffering in this present age. Romans 8 and 23, Paul talks about we ourselves groan within ourselves, eagerly awaiting the adoption, our adoption as sons and the redemption of our body. Ultimate healing is connected with the resurrection. Brother Larson has talked about it before, where we live in this state of right now and the yet to come, the culmination, the consummation of the redemption of our bodies. So we must pray for healing now. We must trust God now. We must recognize God's compassion now and understand that complete bodily redemption ultimately comes at the resurrection. Everybody that Jesus healed in the New Testament, they didn't all live forever. They still died. So again, the main focus is your soul. Is your soul right with God? Number one. Number two, then we know that the Christ of Calvary is Christ the healer. So our final emphasis should not be have enough faith. Our final emphasis should be look to Jesus, our Savior, our Lord, our Redeemer. Don't you love the term Redeemer? I love describing Christ as the Redeemer, our Deliverer, our Baptizer in the Holy Spirit, and our Healer. Bless the Lord, O my soul. Forget not any of His benefits. He pardons our guilt. Aren't you grateful that God pardoned our guilt and heals our diseases? The message of Bosworth's book, Christ the Healer, and the message that I'm trying to convey tonight is that we've got to come back to Christ Himself. Not faith in faith, not faith in the preacher, not faith in an evangelist, not faith in the atmosphere, not faith in the formula, but faith in Christ. The same Jesus who touched the leper is the same Jesus who opened the blind eyes, the same Jesus who raised the sick, the same Jesus that bore our sins at Calvary, the same Jesus who sent

He is still Lord. He is still compassionate. He is still the Savior. He is still the healer. Jesus Christ is the same yesterday, today, and forever. Don't put your eyes on the sickness. Don't put your eyes on your

preach Christ. We preach the cross. We proclaim that Christ is the healer. Amen. Hallelujah. Hallelujah. The Christ of Calvary, Christ the healer, he's still the Lord. He's still the Savior. He's still compassionate. Hallelujah. He still wants to touch us tonight. Bow your heads tonight because I feel the presence of God. It's not about the vessel. It's about Christ. Not about the preacher. It's about understanding what he purchased for us at Calvary. And tonight there are those of you that are dealing, the singers and musicians, if you'll come back for us. Those of you that are walking through some really tough situations right now, walking through some things physically. I know for a fact you've shared with me, some of you have a cancer diagnosis. Some of you have a tumor diagnosis. Some of you have a heart problem and a heart issue and a thyroid problem and a pancreatic problem. And we could just go on down the line. We live in corruptible bodies because of sin, because of original sin, because of Adam's fall. But we have a redeemer. We have a restorer. We have a healer, the Christ of Calvary. He's the same Jesus that healed in the New Testament, the same Jesus that Bosworth wrote about in 1924. That same Jesus is here tonight. He wants to touch you. He wants to heal you. I believe God wants to heal you tonight. If you stand with me tonight, Father, we just lift our eyes to you, Lord, the author and the finisher of our faith. Lord, not in a formula, not in our situation. Lord, we don't have our eyes on a situation, but we have our eyes on you. And Father, we ask tonight, God, for your healing power, your anointing to be on us tonight, God. For those that need a touch in their body, I'm going to invite you to come forward. We'd love to pray for you. These pastors are here to pray for you. Those of you who are not coming forward, let's worship the Lord tonight for just a few moments.

brother, do you have a heart problem? Is that your problem? Your brother has a heart problem and you're standing in for him? I believe the Lord told me about a heart problem. So Jeff, I want you to lay your hands on this gentleman. Let's believe for his brother and his heart problem. The Lord laid that on my heart about the heart problem. Father, in the name of Jesus, touch this brother today, Lord, as he stands in for his brother. We pray, Lord, this heart will beat normally, Lord. The rhythm will beat normally, God. There'll be no, the blood will flow properly. Even now, wherever his brother may be, Lord, we just ask you, your anointing, your power, Lord, to be on him in the name of Jesus. In the name of Jesus, hallelujah.

Hallelujah, hallelujah, hallelujah, hallelujah. Brother Kenny, I want you to pray for Amanda. Put your hands. Father, in the name of Jesus, we rebuke, Lord, any cancer, anything that wants to return, Lord. You're not a halfway God. We believe, God, for complete restoration, for complete healing right now in the name of Jesus. Lord, touch our sister today. By your power, Lord, not faith in our faith or faith in a formula, but faith in Christ. Hallelujah. Touch us today, Lord. Hallelujah, hallelujah, hallelujah. Hallelujah, hallelujah. Lord, we pray for healing for Leanne tonight, Lord. We ask you, Lord, to do a work tonight, Lord, in the name of Jesus. Touch her tonight. Hallelujah. Healing in the name of Jesus. Healing in the name of Jesus.

before we close, I want to ask you, if you will, to help me. This weekend, I was preaching in Dallas, and I got a text message, got a story that was sent to me. One of our former students here at JSBC

terrible tragedy. He was one of my students. He was close to our professors. He was close to Dr. Gray. He was just a good boy. That's the best way to describe him. It's been a very difficult week trying to process that, and just all of us trying to, his sister is the one that's now in charge of everything with that, and dealing with the aftermath of that. So I want you to pray with me for the family of Brian Shelton.

Lord, for the family of Brian Shelton, God, the sister and her husband, and they're having to wade through this and walk through this, Lord. We pray for the comfort of the Holy Spirit. We ask you, Lord, to do the work that only you can do, because as pastors, we don't have the answer, Lord, but we know and we trust in you, and that's all we can do. We pray, Lord, that we will grieve with those who grieve.

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1: It's the newest CD from the Family Worship Center singers entitled, I Speak Jesus.

presented three dynamic, powerful messages that every single one of us need to hear. Many of you watched it live. Some of you don't remember them at all. And here's what we have done. We have taken these three specific sermons, the Maniac

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Jesus paid it all. Sin had left a crimson stain.

0: all around the world. And again, this is going to be dedicated to Brazil. So help us. It'll start at 5 o'clock in the morning, go all day, one day only, and that'll be Biblethon, and that's tomorrow as we head into the month of October. Well, Dave Smith, good to see you, my friend.
1: Well, it's good to be back.
0: Yeah.
1: Glad to have you back.
0: Well, I have enjoyed a few days out in Montana. Woohoo! And it was just as beautiful as I thought it would be. And even with family and friends, a little more special.
1: Sure.
0: So, yeah, good to be back. Good to have you. Joseph, good to see you. What are you up to this week?
2: Well, this week, let's see. Well, it's my 1 week off for the month, so I'm thankful for that. Get some time with the family. The baby's doing great. But I will be out heading to Edmonton, Alberta, Canada, or Alberta, Edmonton, however that's said. But I'll be with the Unity Conference, Brother Stan and Tina Auger. And I'm going to be at the Doubletree Hilton Hotel. That's the location, 3 nights. It's Friday, Saturday, and Sunday, 7 p.m. I'll be ministering each night, and we'll have wonderful praise and worship by their team. And just looking forward to get to know these people and ministering for them. Be with us if you can. If you're within driving distance of the Edmonton, Alberta area, we'd love to see you. Any one of these nights would be wonderful. And then I'm privileged to be with the Brooklyn Tabernacle on October the 18th for their two services. Their morning service, I believe it's 9 a.m. and 12 p.m. is their second service. So if you're able to be with us on any one of those, I'm looking forward to it. And then on October the 25th, I'll be with Westmore Church of God with Pastor Kelvin Page, the choir led by Brother Stephen Allen, and they do a tremendous job. Looking forward to doing some things with them. On that ministry trip only, I'll have my whole family, so it'll be our first time out together. And look at least the new crew with the addition. And if you're able to, be with us in Cleveland, Tennessee, again at Westmore Church of God for their 10 a.m. service.
0: All right, very good. David Bohr, good to have you
3: yes,
0: with
3: sir.
0: Us, my
3: good
0: friend.
3: Good to be here, good to be back. Glad to have you back.
0: And glad to be home.
3: Ready to be on the program. Twice a year, I head up to Michigan, and I have several meetings, several churches that I visit when I'm up there, and I want to make mention of those. This Sunday, October the 4th, I'll be at Heritage Christian Center with Deborah Winger, and that's a 10 a.m. service, 900 Hitt Street in Ottawa, Illinois, and looking forward to being there. And then that Wednesday, I'll be at, actually Martha and I will be at Faith Worship Center, 2130 South Hacker Road, Brighton, Michigan, that one service only as well. That's Wednesday at 7 p.m. We're looking forward to being with Brother Asher again. And then the following weekend, we'll have a 3-day revival at Faith, Hope, and Love Church. That's October 9th through the 11th, 404 North Dunbridge Road, Bowling Green, Ohio. Friday, 7 p.m., Saturday, 7 p.m., and then Sunday at 11 a.m. And then that coming Tuesday, October the 13th, I'll be at The Gathering Place, 1103 Front Street, Algiers, Ohio, Tuesday, 7 p.m. So you live in that northern Ohio area, come and join me. Two more. October the 14th, Springfield Assembly of God. That's a Wednesday night, 764 Upton Avenue. That's in Springfield, Michigan. And again, that's Wednesday at 6 p.m. And then one more. October the 18th, I will be at the People's Tabernacle Church, Brother Josh and Ashley Franks, 20 Airways Boulevard, Savannah, Tennessee. And that is Sunday at 6 p.m. So if you live in any of these areas, come and join us. We would love to have you.
0: Man, Jonathan Steele, glad to have you, my friend.
4: It is great to be here. 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
0: Yeah, and October 1st is tomorrow.
4: That is tomorrow. Yeah, I said a couple days. Yeah, never mind. You have one day.
0: You got 24 hours.
4: That's right.
0: And you don't want to miss that deadline if the school is on your mind. I'll be heading up

0: Well, let me say, first of all, a big thank you to Mark Solsfus and the pastors and all the people of Hope for the Nations Church in Victor, Montana. I had a great time with them on Sunday. I had not met these people before, but they were delightful. And we had people traveling from Billings and Alberta to come in to the services. So pleasant and wonderful to meet with them. So thank you for those of you that participated in Montana with me this last Sunday. Tomorrow, I will be heading up to Brooklyn, New York to participate in the Fresh Wind, Fresh Fire Conference put on by the Brooklyn Tabernacle. I'll be ministering Saturday at 11, but the conference is going to be running two tracks, a ministry track and a music track, on Friday and Saturday, and will conclude Sunday. You have to register to be a part of this conference, and you can do so by going to brooklyntabernacle.org, brooklyntabernacle.org. I believe they're still registering people for the conference. There is a fee involved, but this is going to be a dynamic time with Pastor Jim Cimbala. Looking forward to that. And then the week following, I will be in Yadkinville, North Carolina, traveling up there to be with my friend Wayne Moose. And Brother Moose, I said your name right this time. I called him Mr. Moss last week. That doesn't fly very good. But I'm looking forward to being with Brother Moose and all of those that are in the Lakeside Church of Yadkinville. I was there a couple years ago. In fact, it was the last place I was in right before I was diagnosed with fourth stage melanoma cancer. So I have a lot of wonderful, wonderful memories from being with them, and we're looking forward to heading that direction. So a lot of things going on. Anytime that we will take the time to announce the meetings and let you know who's going where, because we want you to be in a good local church. And speaking of good local churches, we have as our special guest today Brother Bob Cornell. And Bob is no foreigner to this area and to this school and to this ministry. And good to have you, sir.
1: It's so good to be here, Lauren.
0: And, yeah.
1: So good, yeah.
0: Remind the people about your church, your service times, where you are, what's happening there in Covenant Church.
1: Well, I pastor Covenant Church, and we are located at 330 Walla Court in Murfreesboro, Tennessee. That's in the greater Nashville area. And so we have services 10:30 Sundays at 10:30 a.m., Tuesdays at 7 p.m., and then Thursday morning, 10 a.m., prayer meeting. So God's doing great things at Covenant Church. We're
0: good.
1: Growing, and it's exciting to see what God's doing.
0: Now, you've been in your new building for 2 years now. Has it been two?
1: Not quite 2 years. March of 25 is when we got into our new facility, yeah.
0: Yeah, okay, very good. And it's, are you outgrown it yet?
1: We were outgrowing it actually when we got it. That's a good problem to have.
0: Yes,
1: so we're already on the move for a building fund and looking forward to see what, you know, the next step.
0: But
1: we're just so thankful that we have our own facility, and because we were in a small storefront for four and a half years.
0: Yeah, and had to rent it out and all of that.
1: Yep.
0: Well, this is wonderful. And ladies and gentlemen, if you have not ever sat under Bob Cornell's ministry, and Sharon, of course, his lovely wife, you would be blessed if you live in the Nashville area. We know that Murfreesboro is not that far away. And it is close to our heart because Bob has been so much an instrumental part of many lives here. And we know what he teaches and what he preaches. And you can go and experience that firsthand. We want you to be in a good local church. And Bob Cornell is representing those churches around the nation that need to have you in them. We love you as Media Church members, but I still think that every single person belongs in a good local church where the Spirit of God is moving, where the Word of God is being taught. And Bob, you have teaching that runs through YouTube and other areas on Facebook. Talk about that for a minute.
1: Yes, we're on Facebook, but we're also on YouTube. The Cornell Ministries on YouTube, just type that in, you'll find us, and that's our YouTube channel. And all of our services are on there, but I'm doing teaching on a variety of subjects. And so I would invite the people to check us out on our Cornell Ministries YouTube channel. And my heart is to ultimately teach every book of the Bible and other subject, biblical

0: biblical subjects, and because I just want the understanding of God's Word out there for free. Amen. On that platform. And so it's already happening. We're seeing people just plugged in and learning God's Word. Excellent. And it's awesome.
1: That's exciting. Yeah. And I know you've done the book of Romans, Galatians, yeah. You've done prophetic,
0: yeah.
1: A lot of those. So ladies and gentlemen, take advantage of this. Bob worked here at the Bible College for 22 years plus some. And so you will enjoy that and check it out. Look it over. I think you will be benefited and tell somebody else about it as well. Today we are in Romans chapter 8. And Dave, I'd like to read, I don't know that we'll get through it all, but I'd like to read verses 26 and 27, please.
2: Verse 26, likewise the Spirit,
1: Holy Spirit,
2: also helps our infirmities.
1: The help given to us by the Holy Spirit is made possible in its entirety by and through what Jesus did at the cross.
2: For we know not what we should pray for as we ought.
1: Signals the significance of prayer, but also that without the Holy Spirit, all is to no avail.
2: But the Spirit itself,
1: Himself,
2: makes intercession for us.
1: He petitions or intercedes on our behalf
2: with groanings which cannot be uttered.
1: Not groanings on the part of the Holy Spirit, but rather on our part, which pertains to that which comes from the heart and cannot properly be put into words.
2: And He who searches the hearts,
1: God the Father,
2: knows what is the mind of the Spirit,
1: what the Spirit wants done, and not what we want done.
2: Because He,
1: Holy Spirit,
2: makes intercession for the saints according to the will of God.
1: The overriding goal of the Spirit is to carry out the will of God in our lives, not our personal wills. In other words, the Spirit is not a glorified bellhop. As we come down to the last several sections of Romans 8, I mentioned in the forefront of the program that Paul has been teaching on sanctification. In chapter 8, he deals primarily with the work and the operation of the Holy Spirit in that process in the believer's life. And I want to emphasize that Romans chapter 8 talks about the moving and operation of the Holy Spirit in every born-again believer's life. He's focused in on what happens at salvation and how the Holy Spirit then is able to transform the believer into the image of Christ. He's taught us, He's exhorted us, and He's warned us. And there seems to be segments of that process over and over again. He tells us we have the law of the Spirit of life in Christ Jesus, which has made us free from the law of sin and death. Then He exhorts us and warns us to walk after the Spirit as opposed to walking after the flesh. It's our responsibility. He tells us that we have available the quickening power of the Holy Spirit to help us in this transformation that we're experiencing even right now. But yet again, He warns us that we need to embrace it and not walk after the flesh, because the flesh can't do for us what the Holy Spirit can do. If we walk with the Holy Spirit properly,

0: which is trusting in Christ's redemption plan. Then we can, in fact, experience an abundant life. We'll have the leading of the Spirit. We'll be constantly assured, and we're joint heirs with Christ. Now, after that exhortation, he says, now, understand this, because you are still in the tension of already saved but not yet glorified, you're going to run across opposition. There will be suffering of a physical and spiritual side. Be prepared for that. Most Christians in today's world, at least in the American mindset, I think that they are thinking that coming to Christ will eliminate most problems. In the life of the Apostle Paul, we saw how truly understanding what Christ had done and the promotion of the new covenant was the source of many of his problems, not just for himself as a person transforming into the image of Christ, but also for his ministry. So he warns us there's suffering. He tells us that even creation groans and wants the manifestation of the sons of God, which is the moment in time when God glorifies us. In that moment, we will be done with this transition. No more tension, no more already, not yet. We will be experiencing all that God has. But for now, we have to understand the tension. We have to understand the conflict, and we have to understand the benefits, our responsibility. We have to take on suffering in the sense of opposition and understand it without giving in or giving out. And all that is listed in what we have studied and come through to before. And then Paul comes to this in verse 26. He says, likewise, the Spirit also helps our infirmities. I've been thinking about this last night, again this morning. It's just rolled over my heart and my mind again and again. We have the help available to us of the Holy Spirit to help us in all of our weaknesses. These infirmities, they can be physical, they can be spiritual, they could be any issue. And the Holy Spirit is there as our guide, as our help, as our strength, as our power source, to help us in every single thing that we have. And once again, I stress, this chapter deals with the work of the Holy Spirit in every born-again believer. We have the capacity as a born-again believer to live, listen closely, a Spirit-enabled life. This is what Paul is laying out for us, a Spirit-enabled life. I would say a Spirit-filled life, and that's certainly correct, but that has a lot of connotations for people. I think that sometimes we view the Holy Spirit as just an experience and not as a constant companion. But when it comes down to our infirmities, gentlemen, and our need for the Holy Spirit on a daily basis, this promise, this word, is absolutely wonderful.
1: Yeah, and it's really one of the most encouraging benefits of the cross that there is.
0: Yeah.
1: Because Paul in this context would talk about prayer. We don't know what we should be praying for all the time. There's just things we don't know because of our weaknesses. And, you know, I'll add this thought here. When Paul mentioned our infirmities, our weaknesses, it's not something that we simply have. It's who we are. We are weak in every capacity. And so when we know that we are weak in every capacity in order to accomplish God's will for our life, it makes us even more dependent upon the help of the Holy Spirit. Because again, our weaknesses are not something that we just have every once in a while in particular areas. It's who we are.
0: Yeah.
1: We are weak and we're frail. We, on our own, we just cannot do anything right. So we have to have the help of the Holy Spirit, and thank God through what Jesus did at the cross, we have the Holy Spirit, we have His help, and He helps us pray.
0: Well, go ahead.
2: Would this contradict Word of Faith, which says basically I can have anything I want? Well, we are little gods, and anything I confess that I want, I can have.
0: Without being cruel, I think the Bible contradicts that whole process.
2: Yes.
0: The Holy Spirit is there to guide us. Remember the Lord's Prayer. Everything is about God, isn't mm-hmm. it? Our Father, mm-hmm. which is in heaven, hallowed be your name, your kingdom come.

0: your will be done. Notice that's not an emphasis on me. Mm-hmm. Those that do the will of the Father will in fact be what blessed of the Lord at the tail end of this journey. So once again, we have to recognize that our weakness in this time frame can only be resolved, as Bob said, as we trust exclusively in Christ. We're dependent upon Him. And so Christian maturity, being transformed into the image of Christ, makes us more dependent.
1: Yes.
0: Not less dependent. And that's something that we have to embrace and see. Infirmities, spiritual, physical, whatever we find. One of the things I guess I thought about this weekend, because I had a chance to minister in a church, but I also had a chance to interact with our family members. And I guess there's nothing more wonderful than to see the impact of the Holy Spirit on your family and watch as He uses your person. And sometimes I think, and I thought about this coming home, we think about the service. You know, we're all preachers here. We all think about, man, I want the Holy Spirit to help me preach and teach and when I get on that platform. But the truth of it is, ladies and gentlemen, we need this help on the platform of our lives every single day. It's one thing to stand up and minister with a gift. It's another thing to interact with people day after day after day. And if we ever needed the help of the Holy Spirit, it would be in those relationships. I want to see that more and more and more. And where I might be less inclined to be careful, whereas in the pulpit, we try to present, and rightly so, everything that God wants us to become, but then we have to live it out in our everyday lives around the people that we know. And I saw impact from people that I was just with, not people I preached to. And that's just emphasized again the need for the Holy Spirit in every conversation, in every relationship, because we don't, as Bob said, we don't have the capacity to carry out the demand of the Christian life of holiness and righteousness in our own strength. And of course, Paul would say, when I'm weak, then I'm strong.
1: Mm-hmm. You know, that's one of the greatest fruits and benefits of the power of the Holy Spirit operating in our lives. When we look at Ephesians chapter 5, when Paul said, be ye filled with the Holy Spirit, means be being filled or be controlled moment by moment. But then he lists, really, after that, he begins to deal with how we need the power of the Holy Spirit to submit to one another.
0: Right.
1: Wives to submit to their husbands. Husbands to love their wives like Christ loved the church. Even before that, he deals with praise and worship. We really can't praise and worship our God without the power of the Holy Spirit.
0: Yeah.
1: In every capacity. Yeah. And he deals with slaves and masters, but really that would have to do with employees, employers. So in every facet of our lives, we need the power of the Holy Spirit operating.
0: Yeah. He includes...
1: Not just to preach.
0: Yeah, that's the point, isn't
1: right.
0: it? And the children to the fathers and mothers and fathers
1: yeah,
0: to the
1: that's
0: children.
1: Right, yeah.
0: All of that is not something that we can in our flesh accomplish.
1: Right.
0: Because that's the weakest part of us. We can't accomplish it without the help of the Holy Spirit. So it's one thing, ladies and gentlemen, when we stand on a platform and we operate in our gifts. It's another thing when we walk out this Christian life. Most of you will not sit or stand, as I say it, on a platform and preach this Sunday. But day in and day out, you're going to be interacting with people that need to see Jesus. They need to be able to experience the presence of the Spirit through your life. And even though they might not understand it, they'll draw comfort. They'll draw information. They'll start wanting what you have if Christ is flowing through you. Now, of course, I guess it could go the opposite way. They could sense it, not want it at all. But the positive side of it is we need the help of the Holy Spirit. And here, Paul says he's always available to help us on every measure of our lives. So he says that the Holy Spirit is given Brother Swigert says, to give us by the Holy Spirit is made possible in its entirety by what Jesus did at the cross. We know that because of Christ's death at Calvary, the way was opened up for the Holy Spirit to live in each and every believer, each and every one that says yes to Jesus, who may not even understand it. But at the moment of salvation, we are immersed into the person of Christ by the Holy Spirit. And one of the benefits of regeneration, of being born again, is the fact that the Holy Spirit moves inside, and He is not a silent partner. He doesn't stop His work at regeneration. He immediately goes to work and tries to lead and guide and help and strengthen us. That was impossible for human beings to experience before Jesus died on the cross, because the infirmity, and not the, that's not how I want to say it, the sin that was in us would have stopped the Holy Spirit from being a part of who we are. Today, the blood of Christ over us allows the Holy Spirit to take up residence, and every believer becomes the temple of the Holy Spirit, but only because of what Christ has done for us at Calvary. So, new covenant provision.
1: Amen.
0: That I don't believe was in the old. With some argue with that, but I just don't believe that the Holy Spirit lived in men. He used men. He flowed through men. He influenced men. But Jesus said, the Holy Spirit has been with you, to His disciples, but He shall be in you. And that was afforded to us by Calvary, by what Jesus did for us at the cross. And so we know not, the Bible does say, for we know not what we should pray for as we ought, but the Spirit itself makes intercession for us with groanings which cannot be uttered. Now, the conversation amongst Spirit-filled, Pentecostal, charismatic people over the years has sometimes taken a look at this and said that they felt that this was the gift of tongues in operation, or a prayer language in operation. My personal opinion is I don't think that that is what this is saying. Gentlemen, what do you think?
1: Go ahead.
2: I was just going to say, I don't think it can be the baptism of the Holy Spirit, because we believe that the initial physical evidence is speaking with an unknown tongue that is uttered, right? You're speaking it. It's being uttered. Here, it's very specific. These are groanings which cannot be uttered. And so that by itself is a contradiction. So I personally don't believe this can be the baptism with the Holy Spirit.
0: Yeah, so the idea of the gift of tongues is a specific gift. It is something that, as you said, in the beginning was glossolalia, is what it's called. Yeah. And it was men speaking languages of people that were truly languages around the world. I don't see that here. Other thoughts?
1: I was just thinking this, that when Paul said the Spirit itself, Himself, makes intercession for us, He is interceding for us. And just the thought that what is he interceding? What is the goal of the Holy Spirit's intercession in us and through us? And I believe we're not there yet, but it is to make us and conform us into the image of Christ. Yeah. That's really the main goal of the Holy Spirit in us. It's not just to give us goosebumps and give us joy and make us good preachers, but it's to make us more like Jesus.
0: Right.
1: James said the Spirit of God lusteth to envy. He's jealous over us to make us more like Christ, I
0: okay,
1: believe.
0: And this would be tied directly to our infirmities, wouldn't it?
1: Sure, absolutely. So, we can't do that ourselves.
0: Yeah. Even an inner help that strengthens us when we can't, or we don't even know what we need.
1: Right.
0: So, and yet the Holy Spirit does.
1: We're striving to, if we're really sincere before God, we're striving to want to be what God wants us to be and to be like Jesus. Or we try to act like Jesus, but He doesn't call us to act like Him. He calls us to be like Him.
0: Yeah.
1: And only the Holy Spirit can produce that within our lives.
0: Yeah. And so He's working with us, and He's not a silent partner. Sometimes we may not understand exactly how He works or what He does or even when He acts through us. I heard years and years ago a message by A.N. Trotter. A.N. Trotter was a minister of the gospel that greatly influenced Brother Swigert. And Brother Swigert, I guess 25 years ago, gave me six cassette tapes. That's how long ago it was. Six cassette tapes of messages Brother Trotter had preached. And again, Brother Trotter was very instrumental in teaching Brother Swigert the truth of justification and other things as he first started out his ministry. So, of course, I was interested in listening. But I was listening to him teach and preach a little bit about this particular verse. And this is how he described it. He was in a meeting somewhere in the United States, preaching and teaching. And in the morning, he had to go to the grocery store. And most of you teachers and preachers will know exactly what I'm about to say. But the thoughts that he was going to preach that night were already in his mind. It was already rolling. Larry Hunt used to say, you got to let it cook. Put it on the burner and let it cook in you. And so he was letting it cook as he walked through the grocery store that day, and he needed toothpaste or something, I forget. And he got up to the checkout counter, and this would have been in the 50s, you know, maybe 60s. And he's got this toothpaste in his hand, and he gets up to the counter, and this moving of the Holy Spirit is happening in him, and he just says, oh, Jesus. Just that simple. Because he felt it, what he wanted to preach. But here he is standing in line to pay for his toothpaste or whatever. Oh, Jesus. And he said in his sermon, he said, that's an example of how the Holy Spirit, just that, you can't really say it, but it almost comes out as, oh.
1: Don't have words.
0: Yeah, don't have words. But yet, look at this help. Look what you have, born-again Christian. The Holy Spirit wants to express Himself through you when you can't even express what you need yourself. Isn't that beautiful? Isn't that wonderful? He wants to help us in this maturing process, and you may not understand it, but the good news is here. That when the Holy Spirit speaks through us in any form that He chooses to take, our Father in heaven has no doubt about what's being said. And I don't think He wastes words.
3: Absolutely not. You know, if I could go back just
0: to
3: the beginning of this verse, when He used that word helps, He helps our infirmities, and you all maybe already covered this verse, I'm sure, this word. But that word helps means to come alongside of and help carry the load. And so in regards to prayer, the Holy Spirit doesn't replace us. He comes alongside us to help us in prayer. So we're praying and the Holy Spirit's praying. We're interceding and the Holy Spirit is interceding. But while we're interceding, while we're praying, of course, because of our weaknesses, there are things that we just simply don't know.
0: Yeah.
3: But the Holy Spirit does. Of course He knows. He knows the mind of God. He knows the heart of God. And so, however that manifests itself, whether it's in a physical groan or whether it's in words that we can sense the Holy Spirit giving us, that we know are, I didn't come up with that. The Holy Spirit gave that to me to pray. And however that manifests, the Holy Spirit, again, does not replace us in prayer. It's so important to understand. He helps us in prayer. So we as believers need to take this approach because of where because of our weaknesses. We need God's help. We need to seek the face of God. We need His help in prayer, and that manifests itself in prayer. And while we are praying, we can trust that the Holy Spirit is there in us, the person. He's not a force. He's not some ambiguous, you know, whatever feeling, energy. No, the person of the Holy Spirit is in us

0: encouraging.
1: Yeah.
0: Because if I could give a quick example,
1: please.
0: there was a time while when Sharon and I, we lived here in Baton Rouge, we had a very serious need, and we had a deadline to that need. And I went, that was a Saturday morning, I came to the office and just, I just felt, I'd come in and pray. So I come into the office to pray. And as I'm praying, I'm there by myself, I sense the power of God, the Holy Spirit, just rest on me in regards to prayer and this need that we had. In this particular situation, I felt the Holy Spirit giving me the words to pray. It was not a takeover of my being. I was still in control, right. Mm-hmm. But I just sensed Him giving me, and it came out as prophetic, that I began to declare by the name of the Lord, the name of Jesus, that this need shall be met. Faith, the Holy Spirit just stirred up faith in me to believe for this need to be met by this deadline. And I began to prophesy that the Lord will meet this need by, I think it was the 29th. By the 29th, in the name of the Lord, it's going to happen in the name of Jesus. And Satan, you can't stop it. It's going to be done. I felt the help of the Holy Spirit in that way.
1: Yeah.
0: And the Holy Spirit will do that.
1: Oh,
0: He'll
1: yeah.
0: do that. And so it can be quietly. It can be something the Holy Spirit gives us that we realize if we're sensitive to Him, we realize, okay, that's not me. And I'm not trying to be weird with this, you know.
1: No.
0: But that didn't originate with me. That came from the Holy Spirit. And He can do it that way. And praise God, that need was met.
1: Amen.
0: By that date.
1: Yeah.
0: And but I look back at that time, just at a great example of the Holy Spirit helping me to pray. And the Holy Spirit will do that. Absolutely.
1: Yeah, absolutely. We've got to take a break, but ladies and gentlemen, I want you to know you have a helper that will guide you and help you with all of your life, help you in prayer. I want to talk about that a little bit more when we come back. We'll be right back.
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3: This is Pastor Gabriel Swaggart, and I want to encourage you right now to do something for me. 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

0: believe will be a benefit and a help to you. Just opening this one, Proverbs 16, the verse of the day, there is a way that seems right unto a man, but the end thereof are the ways of death. 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This is something that you need to have. 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

0: I think that it's important to note that even in a structured form of prayer, you have to allow this to happen. And David, you've taught the Lord's Prayer forever. And there can be a negative thing that when we take too much control, that the Holy Spirit can't necessarily bring us what we're praying as we ought to understand it, or bring new things to us. Isn't there, there's a pattern, or there's a, what I wanted to bring out is there's, we need to, I love the pattern, right, but we also need the sensitivity.
1: You can make a ritual out of it, just like you can make a ritual out of anything. But I was also thinking this, so if you really, by the Spirit of God, you take that pattern, it will help you to align yourself and help you to pray according to the will of God.
0: Right.
1: Because every aspect of that prayer has new covenant implications, everything. In fact, when you really get a hold of that by the Spirit, you really have prayed the complete prayer. And that makes sense. If Jesus was going to give us a pattern to pray, He would give us a pattern that would be a complete prayer pattern that would also help, and I've found this to be true as well, help align us with the new covenant.
0: Yeah.
1: And so, yeah, it's great benefit if you do it by the Spirit and you allow the Holy Spirit to open it up and make it real to you. But like any, well, like we've seen the Catholics do with that prayer pattern, they make a ritual out of it.
0: Yeah.
1: It has no meaning then.
0: And there's times as you travel through, at least this has been my experience, in that you have an established process for prayer in your mind. And when you're operating in that, the Holy Spirit almost interjects and interrupts,
1: right,
0: and brings to your heart and your mind things to pray about.
1: Right.
0: And you have to be able to break out of your pattern. Oh, no, I'm in a pattern. I've got to keep... No. Yeah. Follow the leading of the Holy Spirit is the point.
1: But
0: follow it.
1: The Holy Spirit, though, He's going to be in that...
0: Yeah.
1: He's going to be in that, in the confines of the Spirit of that, that pattern that Jesus gave us.
0: We've talked about it because as going through the cancer situation, that pattern became extremely beneficial for me. But I saw the Holy Spirit open up the different depths of the Lord's name.
1: Right.
0: And getting through "Hallowed be thy name" sometimes would take quite a bit of time. And it's not about time.
1: Right.
0: It's not how long.
1: Right.
0: But it was the Holy Spirit reinforcing what God was to me in the new covenant in that moment in time as we traveled through it. And I didn't go to pray. And even now, it continues to expand into different biblical examples in my heart and my mind as I pray it. That's the Holy Spirit helping us.
2: I'm glad Brother Bob brought out the word "help," because it doesn't say He'll remove our infirmities. He helps them. And so it should be encouraging that even when we don't see a change, going up a hill with a beam, and someone on the other side of that beam is helping carry the load. So we should be encouraged, as you said, that when things don't change, He still abides.
0: Yeah.
2: And I think one of the features of the Holy Spirit, you go to a passage in Peter,

the name of Christ, the Spirit of glory and of God does rest upon you. So it's interesting that when we go through our hardest times, the Spirit shows up in a more profound way. And here, in the context of suffering, going through the sufferings of this present age,

we're not being spooky or or supernatural crazies, but I was thinking of an incident in my life. It was back in 1988, and it was the summer of 1988. Of course, the ministry here was going through a pretty difficult time. Many of us that were here were trying to figure out, where do we go? What do we do?

0: Like, brother, he just made that up.
1: I know.
2: He wasn't a friend or something.
1: Yeah, no, he was Brother Goodman.
0: Oh, man.
1: And so we were there as a team. And in those days, the Assemblies of God had the little yellow and big yellow and white tents. We built the tent platform, and he preached every night. Every night we had a service, every night. During the days, we'd

0: about it, I'll be glad. And that was in June. In July, we were in camp meeting. We used to have a 4th of July camp meeting, and I'm still not quite sure about what I'm supposed to do with my relationship with Hannah. And I'm sitting up on the balcony watching the service, and David St. John was there, and he preached a message entitled The Loser's Limp. Anyway, I won't go into that. Anyway, great service, powerful moving of the Holy Spirit. And in the altar call, I saw Hannah go down to the front, and he laid hands on her, and she got slain in the Spirit, flat on her back. Down she goes. And at that moment was filled with the Holy Spirit. And the Holy Spirit spoke to my heart and said, it's okay now. Mm. And I began to see her. And of course, this fellow sitting right here is the end result of that, or at least part of it. God spoke right through me. You will preach in prisons and marry.
1: You did get married
0: Hannah.
1: First.
0: Yes. Yeah. Yeah. Yeah. That
2: just in case.
0: Just in case somebody thought we. Clarity. Yeah. Yeah. Right. Thank clarity. You, Joseph. That was important. We did get married first. And actually, I adopted Joy, and then Grace came before this knucklehead showed up. But it was all a part of God's plan. I had no idea, and I was struggling. I didn't know, but the helper came alongside and actually prophesied through me. Again, I've never had that happen before and never had that happen since, but it shows, again, the help of the Holy Spirit.
3: You know, something else as it concerns, again, the help of the Holy Spirit in prayer, you know, Paul finished verse 27 by saying that he makes intercession for the saints according to the will of God.
0: Yeah.
3: It should be, and this should go without saying, but it should be our heart of every believer, every one of us, that our prayer is, Lord, I want your will to be done. I mean, even Jesus prayed that, not my will, but thy will be done in every area of our life. Lord, I want your will. I just want your will to be done. And there are times in our life where we simply do not know what the will of God is. The general will of God to be conformed into the image of Jesus, those general aspects of God's will are always there, and we do know those things. But the specifics, maybe about our own life, ministry, family, we don't know always the will of God, but the Holy Spirit does. And I know in my own life, and I think I could say all of us have probably done it, that as it concerns the will of God, I prayed for things, not trying, you know, wanting the will of God, but praying for specific things, and it wasn't God's will. It just wasn't God's will. One of the greatest answers to prayer that God can give us is not answering those prayers.
0: Yeah.
3: Okay. That we're praying about something, Lord, would you do this and or do that? And it's just not God's will. But I've learned this, that even in those moments, because my heart is, God, I want your will, even though I may be praying about things that, or something that it's not God's will, but I don't know it, the Holy Spirit is in me praying according to the will of God.
0: Yeah.
3: And if we're sensitive to the Holy Spirit, and of course we're living by faith in Christ and what he did, living by faith in what he's given us in his word, his will be done in our life, in spite of ourselves, mm-hmm. In spite of ourselves, in spite of even those prayers that were off base, you know, and if that makes sense, I have found that so encouraging in my life that at those times when I don't know what God's will is, and even I've gotten a little off, the Holy Spirit is there praying according to the will of God.
0: Yeah.
3: And then he brings us into alignment. And there's so many different examples I could give in that area, but I'm just so thankful for that aspect of the intercession of the Holy Spirit in us that he prays according to the will of God 100% of the time.
0: Yeah.
3: Us, we can get off sometimes,
0: yeah.
3: But thank God again, he's there praying according to the will of God.
0: Yeah, when we don't know.
1: You know, to go along with that, I've talked to many Christians that they're fearful of missing God or stepping out of his will. And to go along with what Bob said, if you really have that heart of God, I want your will, I really don't know what it is here.

0: said, if you really have that heart of God, I want your will. I really don't know what it is here, but I really want your will. You can be rest assured that God is not going to allow you to go in a direction that is contrary to his will. Well, he's not going to allow that because your heart is, I want the will of God.
1: Well, I think that, and I know we were not in verse 28, but when I minister these passages, I usually put these two verses together because verse 28 reveals the way the Holy Spirit is helping us.
0: Right.
2: Go ahead.
1: He helps us in the sense that he's working all things together for good.
2: Okay, good.
1: Because I think Paul, in retrospect, looks back and says, we know, and that word's very important because it's knowing something by experience. Mm-hmm. He looks back and he says, this is how the Holy Spirit helped me. I didn't understand what I was going through, but when I got out on the other side of it, I looked more like Christ.
0: Right. That's the goal.
1: And as you just said, I don't think he's going to let you, I don't think he's going to let the believer drift into ever into a place where we're not being conformed
0: right
1: into the image of Christ, or we're in a place where it stops that activity.
0: Right.
1: And because that's his, what is the will of God? That you be like Christ.
0: As long as we remain in Christ.
1: That's it.
0: And live what Paul is teaching here, then the Holy Spirit's going to do that work.
2: I heard Dr. Michael Youssef from Atlanta, and he was actually teaching on what he calls the disciples' prayer or the Lord's Prayer. And he said something that I thought was very profound. He said this, he said, when we mature to where we're supposed to be, and I'm going to put words in his mouth, and I don't want to say it wrong. He said, when you get down on all fours and you're asking God, Lord, I'm helpless. I don't know what to do. I don't know how to attain. I can't get it done in myself. I want your will and your will alone. He presented a perfect picture of a person who was surrendering the will even before he knew what the will was. And I think that's a part of what, I mean, we could probably avoid a few headaches if we would learn to pray that way or live that way. Sadly, the flesh in us still wants our way. We still have our own dreams and goals or whatever that God has to reshape, I think, reform. And he will. He'll keep working with us if your heartbeat is, Lord, I want what you want. But I just, the way he said it was so profound. It was so, I saw it, and I saw in a need in myself to get maybe a little lower. Does that make sense? To be more cognizant of pursuing the will of God in my life. Maybe the way I want to say it is this way, more willing to just, Lord, I've been in this thing 40 years, and it never worked if I pushed what I wanted. So you know what? I'm down here on all fours, and I don't know what is best, but I know you know what is best, and I trust you. So I surrender everything about my situation to you, and I want your will, thy kingdom come, your kingdom come, your will be done. And when we can arrive there, and I think it is a maturing process.
0: Sure.
2: I don't think it's something we arrive at easily. But as we mature in our walk with God, you can rest assured that if you're humble, if you lower yourself and look for God's purpose and will in your life, even above what you had in mind for yourself, you're going to find that God had a much better picture for you than anything you could have painted for yourself. He's going to do, as Joseph said a moment ago, he's going to work all things together for your good. You're going to see it. You're going to experience it. That bill got paid.
0: Amen.
2: I married Hannah and preached in prison. All of those things were truth, but we were searching and seeking after the will of God. And if I could do anything for you today, say anything to you today that would be a help, I'm here to tell you that the Holy Spirit will help you find the mind of God. He will help you find the will of God if you'll but simply surrender and look for and honestly seek and be willing to lay aside your thoughts, because your thoughts are not as high as his. And he can take you further than you ever dreamed, but and in a way you never thought you'd get there. But his love for you won't stop the Holy Spirit from working you, conforming in you, moving in you. if you'll trust him

0: and depend upon Him. Well, it's been a help to me today. It's been an encouragement to me today. The Spirit helps our infirmities. Join us again next time on The Message of the Cross. God bless you.
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0: Amen. Welcome to Francis and Friends. We are so glad to be able to spend this time with you. You have no idea how important we feel that is. And again, we're just so thankful that you've made the effort to join us today. And we're just praying that God will have His way, that He'll help us, and we'll all grow together. Amen.
1: Amen.
0: Glad to have Dr. Don Paul Gray.
1: And good morning, sir. It's good to be with you. Can we believe it's the last day of the month?
0: Not really.
1: The last day of September. I looked out in my backyard last night and leaves are coming down.
0: Oh, my.
1: Leaves are coming down, so we're into autumn. I love the autumn of the year. And tomorrow is a special day for two reasons. It's Bible-thon day, but it's my son's birthday.
0: Oh, my.
1: I will never forget where I was at 49 years ago tonight.
0: There you go.
1: I was in the Waxahachie Hospital. Waxahachie. It's really Waxahachie. I was in the hospital. We thought that Ryan would be born on the 30th, but he hung in there till about 2 in the morning, and it became October 1.
0: Amen. Amen. Well, it's a special day. Yeah. Memories like that are invaluable.
1: Blessed.
0: Yes, yes. David Borg, we're glad to have you today, sir.
2: Sure, it's good to be here. I'm glad to be able to join y'all. And talking about fall coming, I'm looking forward to these temperatures to kind of drop a little bit.
1: Absolutely. Yeah.
2: Which summer would leave us.
0: We have, our leaves change color.
2: Yeah,
0: they turn brown.
2: Yeah, they turn brown. That's the color.

There's six churches that I'll be visiting. I go up north twice a year, and I'll be up there for a couple of weeks. And beginning October 4th, this is this Sunday, I'll be at the Heritage Christian Center. That's with Deborah Winger, 900 Hitch Street, Ottawa, Illinois. That's one service only at 10 a.m. I'm looking forward to being with Sister Winger for that service. And then that Wednesday, October the 7th, that's next Wednesday, I'll be at Faith Worship Center. That's at 2130 South Hacker Road, and that's in Brighton, Michigan, sort of south central Michigan. One service only, Wednesday at 7 p.m. Martha will be joining me for that meeting, and we are looking forward

0: Also, for those meetings, 404 North Dunbridge Road, that's in Bowling Green, Ohio, Friday 7 p.m., Saturday 7 p.m., and Sunday at 11 a.m. October the 13th, Tuesday, I will be at the Gathering Place, 1103 Front Street, Algier, Ohio, and that's Tuesday at 7 p.m. October the 14th, Springfield Assembly of God, 764 Upton Avenue. That's in Springfield, Michigan, and that is one service Wednesday at 6 p.m. And one more, October the 18th, I'll be at People's Tabernacle Church, 20 Airways Boulevard, Savannah, Tennessee, Brother Josh and Ashley Franks. That's Sunday at 6 p.m. Looking forward to being with them. If you live in any of these areas, come and join us. We would love to have you there.
1: You live in these areas, take advantage of these opportunities to be with our Brother Borg and in these churches.
0: Yes.
1: And if you don't have a local church and you live in that area, these areas, these churches would be something you need to strongly consider to be in for a

can join him for that service and be blessed of the Lord. Tomorrow, Biblethon, a very important day. This is the time, most of you are aware of what a Biblethon is, but we always have new people tuning in. It's the opportunity to spread the expositors' Bibles around the world. Now, this month, we're trying to finish or work on Brazil. The number that are left that we still need to raise money for is 61,134. It'd be wonderful if we could do all of that in 1 month. We usually end up getting about 35,000 of the outreach Bibles. But man, it would be wonderful to finish up Brazil and get these 31,000 Bibles to them. We need your help. Ask the Lord what He would.

either write in or call in. Let us know their address, and we will mail that to them for free. We appreciate these that are serving in the military as first responders, and we understand the needs of those who are in the prison system. This is inmates. But again, you can get an Expositor's New Testament for free. And then thirdly, you yourself can purchase any one of the Expositors for half price, either for yourself or for someone else. And what an opportunity it is. Hey, man, Christmas is not too far off. What a good Christmas present that would be to get an Expositor's Bible for your pastor, for a family member, for a close friend, someone you know. And all of that's available tomorrow, starting at 5 a.m., going to about 11 p.m. Tomorrow night. So, again, take advantage of that. We are going to

and on the radio. So right in, about in the middle of the magazine, there's a listing. You live in a certain area and you don't know how to get SBN. This is one way that you can receive it. There are every month there are things that

0: of Christ. Mm-hmm. So I think that speaks of salvation.
1: Yeah, yeah.
2: It's exactly. In Matthew 22.
1: And what chapter? What book?
2: Matthew 22, okay. Verse 8 and following.
1: Okay, you can go there and read it, especially if you have an expositor.
2: Here's a verse if you want me to read it. It says, "And saith unto him, Friend, how comest thou in hither not having a wedding garment?" And then verse 13 said, the king said,

0: judged for? What did we do with Christ?
1: Right.
0: And what are the basis of our works?
1: It's not just what we did, but why we did it.
0: There you go.
1: Yeah.
0: Exactly.
1: The faithfulness of believers is, and by faithfulness, we mean they were based on faith in Christ and what he did on the cross.
0: Faithful to the covenant. That's really what we're going to be judged for.
1: It's not just works.
0: Yeah, not just, you know, I handed out so many water bottles. I did this, I did that. You can do that in the flesh.
1: But why did you
0: Why did you do it?
1: Yeah, yeah.
2: You know, the scripture speaks of two judgments, the judgment seat of Christ. I'm looking at Revelation 20, which is the white throne judgment.
1: Yes.
2: Believers will not show up at the white throne judgment, but it says here, those that will be cast into the lake of fire. Verse 20.

0: Holy Spirit, the third person of the Godhead.
1: Some denominations will get mad at you if you don't say Holy Ghost.
0: That's right.
1: Well, that's what it says in the King James.
0: In the Church of God where I grew up, they all said Holy Ghost. And my dad did not like for people to say Holy Spirit. He thought that was weakening the message.
2: Actually, does the King James use both the Holy Ghost and the Holy Spirit?
1: I think the old King James, I think it does say ghost.
0: Right.
2: But the meaning of the word ghost has changed. And that's why we
0: The Greek word is pneuma. We all know what that is.

0: would be a good
1: word. Let me read Brother Swaggart's notes on Romans 8:26 from the Expositor's Bible. Likewise, the Spirit, the Holy Spirit, helps our infirmities. And he says, for we know not what we should pray for as we ought. The Spirit himself maketh intercession with groanings. And he writes, not groanings on the part of the Holy Spirit, but rather on our part, which pertains to that which comes from the heart and cannot be properly put into words. Mm-hmm. Mm-hmm. That is the work of the Holy Spirit. Mm-hmm. Now, that doesn't sound like it's the prayer language, as far as the prayer language that we read about in Acts chapter 2, but it is the work of the Holy Spirit.
0: A lot of times when we pray, we don't know the will of God. And again, this can be the Holy Spirit praying God's will for us, even though we don't know specifically what it is.
2: Most of the time, we don't know the will of God.
0: Yeah.
2: So we need the Holy Spirit interceding on our behalf, in us and through us.
0: Exactly. Okay. As a Christian, what are your thoughts about prayer shawls and the shofar? As born-again believer, can we partake the Jewish custom? I think, can we in part? Some church services, they do blow the shofar. Always wonder about it. What do you think about the prayer shawl and the shofar?
2: Well, if you're putting your faith in that, then that's sin.
0: Mm-hmm.
2: Whatever is not of faith is sin, and faith refers to Christ and what he did on the cross. So anything that you put your faith and your trust in is, that's the best way to say it, is it's sin.
0: Mm-hmm.
2: Now, if you're doing that for another purpose, another reason, and you're not putting your faith in that, well, whatever. Go ahead and put on a prayer shawl or whatever. You know, I don't know why you'd want to do that other than you think it's going to benefit or going to give you some kind of favor with God, but it will. It will not. In fact, it will have the opposite.
0: Mm-hmm.
2: God will, he will shun you because you are depending upon something else other than the redemption plan of God.
1: That's heavy duty.
0: Yes.
1: What you just said.
2: He will repel.
1: This past Sunday, we had a dear friend of mine at our church with a Jewish prayer shawl wrapped around him. And I know him. He was one of our students at the college. And the prayer shawl is a beautiful thing. Mm-hmm. I own one. Someone went to Israel and bought me one and came back. And so I have it folded up there in my keepsakes somewhere. But the point is, it's pretty when you lay it all out, the tassel, the embroidery work. It's a lovely piece of work. But as Brother Borg just said, it does not contribute one iota to one's spirituality.
2: Right.
1: And what you just said, if you focus on that, you will really mess up because you should be focusing upon Christ and the power of the cross and the power of the Holy Spirit. Right. I had a student when I was in Bible college, I'll never forget this. He was preaching at a youth service that I was conducting in Waxahachie. I was a student at the Bible college, and I was a youth pastor at a church, the Assemblies of God Church. So on this particular Sunday night, he said to me, Don, he said he was going to preach for me. He said, I'm going to be heavily anointed tonight. He said, I'm wearing this suit. And he said, we anointed this suit, and every time I wear this suit, I am anointed. That night, he bombed out. I did not tell him this, but he didn't do well at all.
0: So
1: he thought that. Can you believe he thought that?
2: Well, that was the Lord showing him that it had nothing to do with that suit.
1: Had nothing to do with it.
2: That's right.
0: So am I believing that wearing a prayer shawl, a yarmulke, or blowing a shofar makes me more spiritual? Then that's unbiblical.
1: That's what they're doing.
2: Yeah, you're actually frustrating the grace of God, what Paul said in Galatians 2 and 21.
0: Yeah, you know? Yeah.
2: Because, it's a legalistic formula type thing, and God's not going to bless that.
0: The people who are involved in Hebraic roots need to be very careful of doing the same thing.
1: Do those people believe in the baptism in the Holy Spirit?
0: I don't know.
1: And praying in the Spirit? Do they believe that?
2: I don't know.
1: I've never been to one of their church

0: churches, but I hope they do. If they don't, they should. They claim to be followers of Jesus. They're trying to be Jewish, and they're trying to be followers of Jesus.
1: Yeah, I think the book of Galatians is written to most of those people because they think it... My understanding of it is that it makes them more spiritual.
2: Right.
1: By going through the feasts.
2: Right.
1: It's
2: going back to law. That's what it is.
1: Exactly.
2: Yeah.
1: And that's what the book of Galatians is written about. And you quoted the scripture about frustrating the grace of God in Galatians 2.
0: You know, what amazes me about that movement is the New Testament, the New Covenant, with the four Gospels, the book of Acts, the epistles, and the book of Revelation. I mean, there's a lot of truth there. And I can tell you this, I'd much rather, and I do this, spend my time in the New Testament primarily and not try to go back and repeat things of the Old Testament. Right. I study the Old Testament a lot. I like the Old Testament. But my focus is this New Covenant. Right. It's the New Testament.
1: Yeah. There is truth that foretells the reality of the New Covenant.
2: If we're putting
1: our faith in that, it's wrong.
2: Whenever we study the Old Covenant, we should study it with that in mind, that all of that is types and shadows of the redemptive plan of God.
1: Yes.
2: Every bit of it. So whenever we study it, we have to study it from that vantage point.
1: Yeah. Right? Yeah. Okay, it's time for us to take a break. We'll be right back.
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1: I want you to take a look at the five books that you're seeing on the screen right now. They are entitled The Message of the Cross, The New Covenant, Five Offerings of Leviticus, How the Holy Spirit Works, and What I Hate, That Do I. That last book was one of Dad's most popular books. It deals with sanctification. 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Now, they're available right now for just $15 each, or all five for $60. And that's what you ought to do. You ought to take advantage of this special offer and get all five of them. And I know that when you read them, when you finish, you're going to look back and say, I know more now than I did before I read these books concerning the Word of God. So pick up the phone, go online, send us a letter, however you order them. I know that you're going to be blessed.
0: The number to call is 800-288-8350, or you can go online at jsm.org.
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0: All right, we are back, and here is a question. When a lamb had to be without blemish, what does that mean? They couldn't have a scratch or what? How would you answer that?
1: I'll start out by giving you the Hebrew word. It's tamim. The word blemish in Hebrew is tamim, and it says entire. It's defined as entire, complete, full, perfect, sound, undefiled, no spots.
0: Mm-hmm. Yeah. Let me read Exodus chapter 12, verses 5 and 6. If you could put that on the screen, that's Exodus 12, 5 and 6. The first line is, "The lamb shall be without blemish." Brother Swigert's notes for that statement: Christ was without blemish, who the Lamb represented, holy, harmless, undefiled. Verse 6 says, "And you shall keep it up until the 14th day of the same month, and the whole assembly of the congregation of Israel shall kill it in the evening." The idea of keeping the lamb, separating the lamb, they were to select the animal on the 10th day and then kill it on the 14th day.
1: Mm.
0: It was to be minutely inspected during these 4 days that no trace of illness would be observed, representing Christ who is perfect.
2: Right.
0: So that's what the idea is, to represent or present what Christ actually was,
2: right.
0: Perfect without
2: perfect.
0: Sin.
2: Right.
0: And that's the only way that he could be qualified to be a sacrifice for our sins.
2: That's right.
0: Sinless.
2: That's right. Yeah.
0: Nobody else has ever been sinless.
1: It's interesting, isn't it, that we find this passage there. We're all familiar with it in Exodus chapter 12. Peter picks up on that in 1 Peter 1 and 9 and speaks of Christ
0: mm-hmm.
1: as the Lamb without
0: okay.
1: blemish.
0: Okay. Okay.
1: Can they put that on the screen? 1 Peter 1 and 1 and 19.
0: There it is. You want to read it?
1: But with the precious blood of Christ, as of a lamb without blemish and without spot.
0: Okay. And the notes say it speaks of the lamb's offering as a substitute in the old Jewish economy. The death of Christ was not an execution or assassination, but rather a sacrifice. The offering of himself presented a perfect sacrifice, for he was perfect with every respect, sinless.
1: You know, fellas, when I read about this and I hear about this, I have to imagine in my mind how the process happened. And I see these Jewish leaders and the Jewish people, you know, looking at lambs.
0: Mm-hmm.
1: And I guess they look at the fur. It's not called fur, called wool.
2: They would literally cut it open
0: mm-hmm.
2: and make sure that there was nothing internally, I guess they could tell if there's some sort of...
1: They would cut it open?
2: Yeah, and if it was had a blemish, they just cast it aside and they would get another one.
1: Wow.
2: Yeah.
0: So it wasn't just an external
2: right.
0: examination,
2: internal,
0: right. It was also internal.
2: That has significance, too, speaking
0: yes.
2: of the
0: yeah.
2: perfectness of Christ
1: uh-huh.
2: inside
1: so,
2: and out.
1: I guess I always viewed it as the outside. And is that in the scripture? It's in the
0: oh, yeah.
2: Yeah.
1: About the internal?
0: Yeah, absolutely.
1: Interesting.
0: That was part of the methodology of offering a sacrifice.
1: Uh-huh.
0: Okay, can you explain to me why or why not you think the Holy Spirit will be here during the tribulation?
2: During the tribulation.
1: Go ahead.
2: I understand the Holy Spirit during the tribulation is not going to be here because...
1: Say it again?
2: I understand it, that it's not going to be here.
1: Well, Brother Swagger taught, and I've always believed that he will be here, because after the rapture, we're talking about the
2: right.
1: 7 years, after the rapture, there will be many people that will repent and turn to God, and then they will die.
2: I see, yeah.
0: Tribulation saints and the 144,000.
1: Yeah, they will become the tribulation saints.
0: But the Holy Spirit is omnipresent. He's everywhere.
2: Right.
1: Yeah, he is. That's
0: so true. We can't limit him from being any place.
2: I was thinking in terms of believers not being here anymore, and we have the Holy Spirit within us.
1: Well,
2: so there's going to be that vacancy, but the Holy Spirit.
1: Well, that will be huge.
2: Right.
0: Yes, yes. Okay. I heard you guys talking about speaking in tongues, and my understanding is when you're speaking in tongues, you're speaking in another language.
1: Right.
0: But there's other people there to interpret what you're saying, so you can just not speak in random utterances. And when you're speaking in tongues to God, when you're by yourself and you don't know what you're saying, that's the Spirit speaking to you, to God, but in just... But it's just not you not a crowd by yourself, but when you're speaking in tongues around other people, okay? A little confusing
1: Did, that person say that they had not experienced that?
0: They didn't say, I don't think.
1: It sounds...
2: So what are they saying? What's really the question?
1: Read it again, Brother Smith.
0: Okay, when you're speaking in tongues, and my understanding is when you're speaking in tongues, you're speaking in another language.
1: That's right.
0: But there's other people there that can interpret. Well, okay. Okay, there's confusion there about the praying in tongues as a believer who has received the baptism of the Holy Spirit and the gift of tongues of 1 Corinthians 12.
2: Right.
0: The gift of tongues is always... 1 Corinthians 12 is to always be interpreted, okay? But a person who's received the baptism of the Holy Spirit, praying in tongues, that's not to be interpreted.
2: Right. That's their prayer language.
0: That's personal between them and God. Now, other people can hear worshiping. The Bible even talks about singing in tongues. We speak with our understanding and we speak without our understanding. And seeing also.
1: Yeah, let's take the viewer to 1 Corinthians 14.
0: Okay.
1: I'm looking at it here, verse number 1, follow after love. They'll put that on the screen. Follow after love and desire spiritual gifts. Verse 2, for he who speaks in the unknown tongue.

0: about another activity, and I call it the prayer language.
1: Right.
0: It's the speaking in tongues. But he says, he that speaks let me read it again. For he who speaks in the unknown tongue speaks not unto men, but unto God. For no man understands him, howbeit in the spirit he speaks mysteries. Then it talks about prophecies, and he talks about tongues. He said, I would that you would all speak in tongues. And when you study this chapter is laying out messages in tongues and interpretation. I think the email is referring to when you're just praying in tongues by yourself.
2: There's some 1 Corinthians 14 is confusing to a lot of people because there are sometimes it's referring to a person who has just received the baptism of the Holy Spirit. And one of the early verses, I don't know if it's verse 2 or 4, says that they edify themselves.
1: Right.
2: But the gifts of the Spirit are to edify the body.
1: Right.
2: So they're two totally different. They're both speaking in tongues, but for different purposes.
1: Yeah.
2: Does that help?
0: Yeah.
3: Yeah. That explains it.
2: Yeah.
3: I really can't explain it any better than that.
2: Okay. Here's a double question. I notice some people slam others for eating pork, yet they like to drink wine and wear prayer shawls. Yet they ignore the verse about not to judge others on what they eat or when they worship. They have religious spirit, and can they be saved? Okay, let's turn to Colossians chapter 2, verse 16, okay? Let no man therefore judge you in meat or in drink or in respect to an holy day or of the new moon or of the Sabbath days. So it's talking about judging things that had to do with the Mosaic law. Mm-hmm. They are not in force now.
1: Right.
2: Okay. The other scripture they're referred to is Matthew chapter 7, where it says, judge not lest ye be judged. Okay, the very first verse, I think. See if I can get to it here pretty quick. So what is that talking about? Judge not lest ye be judged.
3: Well, I think it's referred, we can't judge someone on the basis of these external things. That's not the basis of our judgment toward another. We are to judge righteous judgment, which means, you know, we judge someone according to, really it goes back to faith. It goes back to the foundation of faith and where their works are coming forth from that. I mean, you can judge someone that's committing an obvious sin, of course, but when it comes to these legalistic things, you really we are not to judge others. I think of Romans 14, 17 that says the kingdom of God is not in meat and drink. It's not what we take into our body, but it's in righteousness, peace, and joy in the Holy Ghost. So our focus is wrong. We're looking at these
2: external
3: things
2: rather than
3: you know, we're missing the whole point of the new covenant, really.
2: But we are to judge fruit.
3: Yes, exactly. Right. That's what I was trying to say.
2: Right.
3: Judge fruit. Yeah.
2: We are not to judge the eternal destiny of another person.
3: Right.
2: Why?
3: Right.
2: Because we do not and cannot know their heart.
3: Right.
2: And that's ultimately what determines.
3: Right. And we can't judge someone if they do have some legalistic aspects in their lives. We can't judge their salvation.
2: Mm-hmm.
3: They can still have faith enough to be saved. Now they're going to be hindered, hurt in their walk with the Lord by depending upon things other than Christ. But that does not necessarily mean that they have lost their salvation. So that's where we have to be very careful.
0: You know, I have Matthew 7:1 in front of me. And the verse simply says, judge not that you be not judged. Verse 2, for with what judgment you judge, you shall be judged. With what measure you meet, it shall be measured to you. But I'm going to go to the Hebrew word or the Greek word there. It's krino, and it means to condemn. So
3: right.
0: The Lord is telling us, don't condemn people. It's not talking about discerning right from wrong.
3: Right, right.
2: So what you're talking about is their eternal destiny.
0: Right. Yeah. Yeah. We're not, we're,

0: For instance, we're not to tell them to go to hell. We're not to say, well, if you do that, you'll go to hell.
1: Right.
0: Or a lot of people today use that phrase, go to hell. Mm-hmm. Well, that's wrong. Mm-hmm. That's judging. It's judging, condemning, and sentencing them.
2: Yeah. Yeah, it's not our place to sentence someone to hell.
0: That's right.
1: Like you said, we are to judge fruit.
2: Yes.
1: So we can pass, we can make judgments on things that are unscriptural, and we are supposed to do that.
2: Yeah. We make judgments all the time.
0: Yeah.
1: Yeah.
2: What doctor are you going to go to? Well, you better be careful what doctor you go to. Who's going to work on your car? Where do you buy groceries? I mean, there are a lot of things that every day we make judgments about. Now, they are not spiritual things for the most part, and they're not determining eternal destiny of someone. But a lot of people say, well, you're judge not lest you're not supposed to judge anything. Well, we judge a whole lot of things every day.
0: The Greek language gives two or three words for judge.
2: Correct.
0: We have only one, and so.

0: and must decide right from wrong. And preachers must do it. When we go to the pulpit to preach, and we preach against sin, yes, people say we're judging, but we're discerning. Mm-hmm. We're discerning, and we're following Scripture. We're saying sin is sin, and this is sin, and that is sin. You mentioned in that article there, or rather the email, the person said some of Jewish Christians, they won't eat pork, but they will drink wine. Well, I will evaluate that. That's wrong. They don't need to be drinking wine. Mm-hmm. They need to drink Diet Pepsi.
1: There you go. Diet Coke. I mean, maybe a whole lot better.
0: How about just water? Just drink water. I drink a lot of water.
1: Okay. Let me read this. Our associate pastor at the Church of God that I attend just announced that he was leaving our church and going to a Methodist church. He tried to explain to me that he pastor at the Methodist church, of the Methodist church claims to be Pentecostal. Tell me how a Pentecostal preacher can be a pastor of a Methodist church. What are the differences in beliefs between the Methodists and the Church of God?
2: Well, I mean, a Pentecostal pastor can be a pastor of a Methodist church if they'll allow him to be Pentecostal.
1: Mm-hmm.
2: Yeah. You know, that shouldn't be a problem.
1: But most will not.
2: Most will not. Yeah, I mean, that would be a rarity if that were the case.
0: You know? I'm wondering if that's dealing with the global Methodists now, because that's the split off of the United Methodists. They've got over 8,000 churches now in America, and they've got thousands in Africa. But it could be that this person is aligning themselves with a global Methodist church, and they have just recently, just 4 weeks ago, they had a major conference, a denominational conference, and they adopted 1 Corinthians 12:14.
1: Mm.
0: Said it's for today. That just happened within the last 4 weeks.
1: Yeah, my understanding of most Methodist churches, they don't even teach salvation.
0: No, they don't.
2: And they're very big on ordaining homosexuals.
0: Yeah, the United Methodist Church, the historic church, they're totally liberal, and most of them are totally lost, and they don't even believe the Bible.
2: Right.
0: And they do ordain homosexuals. But global Methodists separated for those reasons.
2: Mm-hmm. You know that the Methodists used to be the Pentecostals?
0: Yes.
2: Of the day, back in the 1700s, John and Charles Wesley.
0: Absolutely.
2: Founded that organization. And they were called the Fiery Methodists.
0: Yeah, yes.
2: They were the Pentecostals.
0: They believed in strong, fervent praying. I've read about John Wesley in prayer meetings where people fell out in the Spirit.
2: Mm-hmm.
0: They never incorporated the doctrine of speaking in tongues as a doctrine they preached, but they were very Pentecostal-like. But what you just read there interests me. So he's Church of God, and he joins the Methodist. If he joins the United Methodist Church, that's a terrible mistake.
1: Yeah.
0: And the United Methodist Church, I don't think, would permit it, because there's nothing that could bring those two entities together.
1: Yeah.
0: But the Global Methodist Church now, it's somewhat... I've preached in four of their churches. Are you aware of that? Mm. I preached in four of them. They let me preach.
2: Recently?
0: Yeah.
2: Oh.
0: Within the last 2 years.
1: Do they teach salvation?
0: Oh, yes, they do.
1: They
0: teach salvation, and now they're open to the baptism in the Holy Spirit.
1: So regardless of where you go, you need to know what the doctrines and beliefs of that church are. Some Pentecostal churches do not really preach the Bible. Let's put it that way.
2: Yeah, there's quite a few, unfortunately.
1: Very unfortunately.
0: Yeah. Yeah.
1: Seeker-sensitive churches, a lot of Pentecostal churches have turned to that, and they don't... They're afraid to offend anybody by teaching about sin.
2: Mm-hmm.
1: And so...
0: Have you all met Brother Tate, who attends our church sometimes?
2: Mm-mm.
0: He pastors a Global Methodist in Bunkie,

0: and I preached for him just a few weeks ago. And he's a Spirit-filled brother and his wife, and they've been part of the Global Methodist Church for a period of time. I preached for a Global Methodist in Houma, Louisiana, and they're Global Methodist. And I'm trying to think. I preached for another one somewhere. I'm not sure where it was. Maybe it was down toward Tippado. But the Global Methodist Church now officially has embraced the doctrine of the Holy Spirit, the baptism in the Holy Spirit, and the gifts of the Spirit.
1: That's great.
0: That's incredible.
1: Officially.
0: Great. They've got it in their constitution and bylaws now, in their doctrine.
2: Yeah, I wasn't aware of that. But any church that you go to, you need to be very careful of what they teach.
1: Well, you got to test the spirit of it, you know.
2: Right. And a lot of times, even though they will have certain things in their written doctrine, what do they really teach?
0: Mm. Yeah.
2: That can be different in a lot of churches, okay? Okay, we need to take a break. And before we leave, though, I want to remind you, we will be accepting phone calls, 1-800-342-8430. That's 1-800-342-8430. We'll be right back.
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2: As a parent, there are things that we should do for our children. 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And I want to tell you about something that this is an oldie but a goodie. It's in fact something that my sister, my brother, and myself, we all listened to when we were children. 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It's entitled Jimmy Swaggart and Friends, Color Me a Story. This was actually recorded back in 1980. It was a long time ago, but it's still a phenomenal CD. Here's what we're doing, $20 a copy. 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

0: Amen. We are back. Don't forget to give us a call. The phone lines are open, 1-800-342-8430. There's the phone number on the screen. So take advantage of that. We'd like to talk with you and see what we can do about answering your questions. Okay? I heard you guys talking about speaking in tongues, and my understanding is when you're speaking in tongues, you're speaking in another language, but there's other people there to interpret what you're saying. So you can just not speak in a random utterances when you're speaking in tongues to God. Then you're by yourself and you don't know what you're saying or what the Spirit is speaking through you. It's not just a crowd by yourself, but when you're speaking in tongues around other people, you are speaking. Let me look at that again, see if I can add to it. The wording is hard to understand. Sorry about that. Did we ever learn if Onesimus ever made it back to Philemon, and if their relationship went from master servant to brothers in Christ as Paul had hoped?
1: Well, there's two different questions. Which one are you going to deal with?
0: Okay, Onesimus. Did he ever make it back to Philemon, and did their relationship change?
1: I have never studied that.
2: Never really studied it.
0: Okay, here's a couple of scriptures I've found. Colossians 4 and verse 9, if you want to put that on the screen. Colossians 4 and verse 9. It says, with Onesimus, this is Paul writing to the church at Colossae, with Onesimus, a faithful and beloved brother who is one of you, they shall make known unto you all things which are done here. Okay, so here we see Onesimus by Paul writing to the church at Colossae, and if I remember correctly, that's where Philemon lived. And so we see Paul making quite a statement about Onesimus here as a brother who was one of you. So a part of the church at Colossae. Also in the book of Philemon, let me see if I can find that real quickly. Again, we see a mentioning of him. Philemon, verse 10. I beseech you for my son Onesimus, whom I have begotten in my bonds. Okay, this is again to Philemon, asking Onesimus to accept him as a son, a brother in Christ. Okay, those two scriptures I would seem to indicate that their relationship was changed. Any comments?
2: Yeah. That's what it appears. Yes, that's what it appears to be.
1: I think that it happened the way Paul wanted it.
0: Especially his writing to Colossae. He seemed to know that Onesimus was faithfully outward living for the Lord, and he was a part of that church.
1: Yeah. Well, the letter to Philemon certainly suggests strongly that here's Philemon, here's the letter, here's what he wants to do.
0: Yeah.
1: Receive him.
0: Yeah.
1: Charge anything to my account.
0: And hopefully that's what happened with his relationship with Philemon. Okay, after praying for divine guidance, the disciples cast lots. And the selection fell to Matthias to replace Judas as the 12th disciple. Did the disciples act outside the will of God by casting lots? What is meant by casting lots?
2: Wasn't that something that they did under the old covenant?
0: Yes, it is.
2: So
0: Leviticus 16:8 is one mention of it.
2: They were just carrying that on.
1: There's no question that it comes from some Old Testament to Jewish pattern. I had a professor once that said that the Urim and the Thummim were like two objects or two stones.
0: Correct.
1: And on one side of the stone,

0: was a certain letter, and the other side of the stone was a different letter. And when you dropped the stones on the ground, then that would some way help you to discern God's will with whatever your question was. So did the idea of the Urim and Thummim eventually become the concept of casting lots? I see some similarity, but I haven't tracked it through enough to know for sure. I might add this. I do have a theological issue with it, but my theological issue really is with trying to appoint Matthias as a replacement for Judas. Mm-hmm. My feeling is, and I feel many people disagree with it, but I think Paul was in reality the replacement that God had in mind to replace Judas, and that he could have been, he probably would have never been appointed because he was not part of the qualifications that identified. The issue is the qualifications that Peter lays out. Peter just steps up and he cites these qualifications, and he said, we've got to do it because here's the scripture in Psalms. We got to follow this scripture. And he says, now they have to have been with us since John's baptism. Well, that certainly leaves off Paul. Paul was not with him from John's baptism. And he's got to be there and be aware of the resurrection. He's got to understand that. So Peter lays out two or three credentials, and they end up with two people, Barnabas, basically, and Matthias.
1: Okay. Let me read a couple of scriptures, Leviticus 16:8. Leviticus 16:8, and Aaron shall cast lots upon the two goats, one lot for the Lord and the other for the scapegoat. So we see some historical pattern for that terminology. Again, yep. Psalms 22:18, and this is a foretelling. They part my garments among them and cast lots upon my vesture. And there are several scriptures that refer to the casting of lots for the cloak, the outer garment, I think, that was woven in a very special way and valuable. So they cast lots for that instead of just throwing it away or tearing it up. And there's a scripture in each gospel referring to the casting of lots for the garment of Christ.
0: Yeah. By the way, Brother Swigert's notes, that's why this book is so valuable, because he's done so much good research. That verse in Psalms that is referred to by Peter is Psalm 69, verses 25 through 28. That's the verse that Peter is referring to by starting this little business meeting. That's what I call it in the Assemblies of God when they elect deacons or if they elect pastors. We call it a business meeting. But here is, Peter stood up.
1: What's the scripture
0: verse 15,
1: again?
0: Psalm 69, verse 25 through 28.
1: Okay.
0: But in Acts 1:15 it says, and in those days Peter stood up in the midst of the disciples and said the number of the names together, about 120, men and brethren, this scripture must have been fulfilled, which the Holy Spirit by the mouth of David spoke before concerning Judas. And then it says, he was numbered with us. He obtained a part of the ministry. Verse 18, purchased a field, and going on down, they come to the place where they identify the qualifications. Here it is, verse 22, beginning with the baptism of John, that's one thing, must be a witness of the resurrection, number two, and then in number 23, they ends up with two names, Joseph and Barsabbas. And Barsabbas, as I understand it, is Barnabas. Am I right about that? It says who was surnamed Justus and Matthias. I may be wrong about that. Anyway.
1: Okay. I've, what scripture is that?
0: I'm still in chapter 1.
1: Of Acts?
0: Verse 23. So they cast the lots, they prayed.

0: And it says, verse 26, they cast lots, and it fell on Matthias. Mm-hmm. He was numbered with 11, and you never read about him again in the Bible.
1: Right.
2: Right.
1: Right.
0: Now, church history reads about him because I read about him. But he was not a noticeable, distinct apostle in any way. So my question for this panel is, was Peter in the will of God by calling that little business meeting and having that vote or casting those lots? Obviously, we don't know.
3: We don't know. I think he was doing all that he knew to do.
0: Yeah.
3: And I believe that God would honor that.
0: Yeah.
3: Sometimes he honors a lot of things that we right. do in ignorance.
0: At least there's know. No record of Matthias ever hurting the kingdom of God.
3: Right. Right.
0: But I guess in my mind, I sort of think Paul was the person, even though he doesn't fit the qualifications. Mm-hmm. But look how God had Paul in mind all along.
3: Yeah.
0: Called him out, saved him, baptized him in the Holy Ghost, and used him mightily.
1: Yeah.
0: But he would be called really, in a way, the 13th apostle.
1: I guess we'll never know.
0: Until we get to heaven. Yeah.
1: There we go. All right, we have a caller, Alice from Arizona. Alice, are you there?
4: Yes, I'm here. Yes.
1: Do you have a question or comment?
4: Yeah, I've been thinking about when did AI become so popular with people? Should we be using AI as a Christian to determine what is the truth in the Bible?
1: You're talking about artificial intelligence. You know, I thought you were talking about the city AI.
0: I did too. I thought.
4: No, I'm talking about artificial intelligence. Yeah.
0: The city that God destroyed.
1: Okay. Your question is: should we use artificial intelligence to determine the will of God?
4: And about the Bible.
3: Well, we've been using AI for a long time, actually. Anytime that you Google something, you are actually using AI. The first thing that pops up is AI. And there's a lot of information that can be gleaned from it. Of course, everything must be judged by and compared by the Word of God. But I think it can, in my opinion, I think it can be a useful tool. A lot of people would disagree with me. But I know a lot of times when I'm looking up something scripturally, I'll Google it and try to gain as much information as I can. And I'll glean over it, and then I'll make my own judgment after that. I think we have to be careful that we don't just take what AI says and just automatically assume that it's a proper understanding or interpretation or information regarding the Scripture.
1: That's why it's so important to know Scripture and right. to understand Scripture so that you can. It would be like looking at a commentary.
3: Yeah, exactly.
1: You look at a commentary.
3: Right.
1: Do you receive what that commentary is saying or not?
3: You judge it.
1: You have to judge it according to your understanding of the Word of God. I think the same is true with AI.
0: You know, I use AI quite a bit.
1: Mm-hmm.
0: Now, the way I use it is I'll ask it questions. The name Siri is on here. I hope that doesn't pick up on there, but sometimes it'll do it. But anyway, in my iPhone here, I'm looking for facts and historical records when I'm doing research. I don't ever ask AI to interpret something for mm-hmm. me. But if I want certain scriptures that are factual that I want to be brought up on the screen, I can do that with AI. If I want historical records, dates, places, times,

0: facts about historical characters in church history. It's all in there, and AI will bring it up.
1: Right.
0: And I use it that way.
1: Mm-hmm.
0: But when it comes to interpreting Scripture, you better have the Holy Spirit to help you on that, because I would hate to think that we're using some secular computer to interpret Scripture.
2: Mm-hmm. Well, the Word of God, one of the major principles of interpreting Scripture is in the mouth of two or three witnesses, and that's talking about in the Word of God.
1: Sure. Yeah.
2: So you...
0: Well, you know, AI will give you two or three different aspects of anything. It'll give you a lot of stuff.
2: That's why it's important for us to know the Word of God.
0: That's right.
1: Exactly. Exactly.
2: And unfortunately, that's not happening in a lot of churches.
0: I hear that Mr. Trump is going to rename AI and call it SI.
1: Super intelligence.
0: It's going to be called super intelligence.
2: Yes. Does that help, Alice?
3: Well, that's what I'm wondering about, because one of the pastors was talking about AI. He got his information about 2 Peter and so forth. And is that a good thing to do? I don't understand that. Why don't you go to AI when you can read the Bible?
0: Well, it may help. It may not. It may bring confusion.
1: Well, let me ask you this. Why would you go to a commentary and look up things in a commentary if you could just read the Bible? Because sometimes others have more information that you could glean from.
0: That's good.
1: But again, you have to weigh it and judge it according to the Word of God. You can't just take any commentary and accept

0: something strange. At least when you study a commentary book, you know who wrote it.
1: True.
2: And some background then from that, right. That information. So AI can be a tool, but you need to use it very carefully, I would think.
1: Yeah, that's really the best way to say it.
0: Get you an expositor's Bible.

0: Are you asking about the Sabbath? Is that your question ultimately?
1: No, I'm not talking about.
0: Okay.
1: No, in the end times, because we're talking about end times. So what is the day of the Lord?
2: Well, that's referred to the coming of the Lord. I think it can refer to, and y'all can chime in on this, the rapture as well. Does it?
3: Yeah.
2: It refers to that. So it has to do with that. It has to do with eschatology, the rapture, the coming of the Lord.
1: See, my understanding, the day of the Lord was at the end of the tribulation.
4: Well, here's a look at this. Acts 2:20. That just came up, and it's also in 1 Corinthians 1 and 8, 1 Corinthians 5 and 5, 2 Corinthians 1, 14, 1 Thessalonians 5 and 2. There's about a dozen places here

0: you calling. You have a question or comment?
1: Yes, I do, but I want to give a quick shout to Dr. Gray. I was at White Settlement with him preach about a year and a half ago. And I just want to tell you, Dr. Gray, I'm the guy that gave you the Justin Wilson cookbook with my picture in it.
2: Well, wonderful. Nice to hear from you again, Richard.
1: Okay, my question is this. I have a friend that tells me he believes in God, but he doesn't believe that Jesus Christ died on the cross for the forgiveness of his sins. And I told him, I said, that's a must. You've got to believe that. And we kind of got an argument about it. I said, man, you're going to hell. And now he won't talk to me at all.
0: Okay, he said again, can you repeat that? He said he doesn't believe in what?
1: That Jesus Christ died on the cross for the forgiveness of his sins. He did believe in God, however.
0: Yeah.
2: Well, he's a deist. He's not a Christian. He's a deist. A deist believes that there's a creator God, and then they stop right there.
3: You're not really...

0: I do need to speak the truth. Please let me do that. And I know you're offended, but I love you, and I'm praying for you now. And if you want to talk about it again, I'd love to talk to you. But go out of your way to find him.
1: Amen.
0: Find him. Reach out to him. If he was your friend before, don't let that one comment break up your relationship. Just, but, you know, as Brother Borg said, your theology is right. If he does not accept Jesus Christ as his personal Savior and repent of his sins and believe in the death, burial, and resurrection of Christ, you cannot go see Christ if you don't believe in Christ.

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1: Okay, we need to take a break, but we'll be right back. 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

0: see what your guys' view on that was. I think I know Pastor Donnie's view on it.
1: Well, give your thoughts about
2: that. Well, I wouldn't refer to it. What's the spirit of the church? Is the church caught up in all of this Old Testament stuff, or is it just this situation you're talking about?
0: It seems to be. I actually started with an older pastor about 17 years ago. He started praying under a prayer shawl, and
2: see, that's where you need to be concerned. And because if it begins to move in that direction, then it's really stepping away from

0: church.
1: Around the Christian realm long enough to know that when stuff starts confusing people, that's the enemy.
0: Yes.
2: You know what I would urge you to do is pray about this, but let your voice be heard in that congregation, not so much one-on-one, but if they allow testimonies, give the testimony of Jesus Christ and Him crucified. If they allow you to teach a class, teach that class. You've been there 51 years, and you knew the pastor, and you know everybody. Don't just walk away. Let your influence be felt.
0: Yeah. And it wouldn't be wrong. It wouldn't be wrong to just go talk to the pastor either.
2: Oh, definitely.

sin. Oh. Well, I believe that as often as you come to the Lord and you confess your sin, that He will forgive you. Now, I do believe that there can come a point that if you abuse that too much, in other words,

0: and said, kill the fatted calf, give him a new robe, give him new sandals, give him a ring. Let's celebrate. So the Lord is prepared to forgive anyone when they repent of their sins and come to Christ. Can a person live in sin and die in sin and go into hell? Yes. They can stay in sin. And if you are constantly in sin, you don't know Christ.
1: Let me ask you something, Wanda. Are you talking about yourself?
2: No.
1: Okay.
2: No, I'm

situation. We don't know their heart. There are some things that can let us know and give us hints about where their heart was when they passed away. Ultimately, only God knows their heart. Were there some things that they said or did that helped you to believe that they really wanted to serve God and ask God to help for

0: that helped you to believe that they really wanted to serve God and ask God to for the help?
1: No.
0: Okay. Well,
2: you know, we'll never know, but God knows, and we have to leave it in His hands.
3: Right.
2: I would just say, we all have loved ones that
3: sure.
2: are in this condition.
3: Yeah.
2: We hope they made it right with God.
3: Exactly.
2: I know one thing, the thief on the cross, look what he did. On the cross, after living the life of a terrible criminal.
0: Yes.
2: Yet the Lord forgave him. Right, on his deathbed.
0: And even while he was on the cross, criticized Christ.
2: Yes, he did.
0: Along with
2: right.
0: the other thief. But yeah. then eventually turned
2: yeah.
0: and to the Lord.
3: The way I always look at it, because I have loved ones that have passed away, and I really don't know, to be honest.
2: Right.
3: Where their hearts were. And the way I look at it is they are not.

0: totally out of our hands, and they are in the hands of a just God. And that's right. Just the way you have to look at it.
1: And a merciful God.
0: He's merciful, but
2: that's good.
0: When you cross over that line,
1: yes,
0: you know, there's that decision had to be made before they crossed over that line. And so God does what he does what he does, and that's just the way it is.
1: All right, Wanda, we appreciate your calling and hope that we have helped you. Donna from Florida, are you there?

0: have ever heard. All of the family worship singers and the band and the choir, they are the best.
1: Amen.
2: Amen.
0: And I have a lovely lady who's a neighbor of mine. She's a Seventh-day Adventist. She was born into that faith as a baby. And I'm a Pentecostal, and SBN is my church. And I want to know, what do they believe that we don't believe?

theology and Christology several times at great length. And I believe that he was a child of God, and he had faith in the death, burial, and resurrection of Jesus Christ. But they do meet on Saturday. There's one out near my house, and they put out signs where they teach a lot on eschatology. They're really big on the end times. And when you study the history of the Seventh-day Adventists, they're the ones that their founders are the ones that identify.

through the cross and the resurrection, if you study it and you learn about some of their false doctrine, I think their doctrine of the second coming is false, but just love them anyway, and don't change your theology. No.

0: giver of peace that passes all understanding, and we'll thank you for it. We ask it all now in Jesus' name. Amen.
1: Amen.
0: Amen. Well, thank you for calling. We appreciate it. Amen.

0: Ask God if what he would have you to donate. Be praying for us also. And we're just looking forward to being that time. And we're hoping to get a large portion of the Bibles for Brazil. God bless you. We'll look forward to seeing you in this program again on Friday.
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God, we glorify your name. 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

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Praise God, praise God. Thank you, Jesus. There's a sweet, sweet spirit in this place this morning. 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
2: As a parent, there are things that we should do for our children. 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It's in fact something that my sister, my brother, and myself, we all listened to when we were children. 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It's entitled Jimmy Swaggart and Friends, Color Me a Story. 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
0: Open your Bibles this morning to 1 Samuel chapter 16. 1 Samuel chapter 16, reading just one verse. Verse number 13. Then Samuel took the horn of oil and anointed him in the midst of his brethren. And the Spirit of the Lord came upon David from that day forward. So Samuel rose up and went to Ramah. I want to call your attention to the statement, the Spirit of the Lord came upon David. That's why these services have been so electric, the Spirit of the Lord. That's the whole purpose of church, is for the Spirit of the Lord to have his way. Now, I want to minister for a few minutes. I'm not going to hold you long, just until I get through. The Spirit of the Lord came upon David, and we're going to be praying when we come to the end of the service. We're going to be praying for believers to be baptized in the Holy Spirit with the evidence of speaking in other tongues. And those of you that are watching, you're not able to be here in camp meeting in Baton Rouge, but you need the infilling of the Holy Spirit. I don't care whether you're in the U.S., I don't care if you're in Europe, I don't care if you're in New Zealand or Australia, right where you are, the same Spirit that's here is where you are. And when we come to the end of the service and we begin to pray for individuals, we're praying for you as well. And we're going to believe God that through these television cameras, as this signal goes out all across the four points of the globe, that those that are hungry and thirsty will receive the mighty infilling of the Holy Spirit. Would you bow your heads? Father, we come before you in the name of your Son, Jesus. We thank you for the presence of the Lord that has been in every service of this camp meeting. Lord, I need you. I need your help. I need your anointing. I need the Spirit of the Lord to come upon me. I ask for the same Spirit to come upon those that are under the sound.

sound of my voice here in the sanctuary and those that are watching and listening, to minister to their hearts, to move upon their hearts. We take authority over every lying spirit that would try to stop someone from receiving this great, great experience, the infilling of the Holy Spirit. And Lord, when we come to this altar call in just a few minutes, we're asking, Lord, that everyone that comes, we're believing you that not one would leave here this morning that will not experience their own personal Pentecost. And we give you all the praise and all the glory. And everybody said, amen and amen. When we read that statement, the Spirit of the Lord came upon David, what does that really mean? Well, the inferences or the meaning of that is simply that him coming upon David was in the realm of helping, of guiding, of empowering, and anointing. And everything that the Holy Spirit did in the life of David, he can do in your life. He is no respecter of persons. All the Lord is looking for is just someone that will believe him. And it doesn't matter. You just say, oh, I'm not a preacher. It doesn't matter. You are a child of God. And he will use you right where you are. He'll use you in your home. He'll use you on the job. He'll use you in the mall. He will use you wherever. He's just looking for somebody that will say, Lord, here I am. Use me. A few weeks ago, many of you may have seen him when he was here, but we had a very special guest minister for us, Brother John Mosbach from The Hague in Holland. The Hague is where the World Court is. It's about an hour's drive from Amsterdam. Matter of fact, I will be there ministering at his great church, at his brother's great church, David Mosbach, in next month, at the end of the month. But his family, his dad in particular, Johann Mosbach, who's gone on to be with the Lord, I consider them, and they are considered to be the first family of Pentecost for that part of the world. Brother Mosbach was saved as a young boy through out on the streets of The Hague as a Salvation Army band were playing and singing and preaching the gospel. As he entered his teenage years, he left home and he became a merchant seaman and he became a cook's helper, eventually becoming a cook and traversing all across the Atlantic Ocean, going from country to country. He found himself in New York City, and this was right when the war drums were beating in Europe in 1939 and four. Well, the war started in Europe in 1939. When he got to New York, he was informed that the ship that he was supposed to leave on was not going to be leaving because of hostilities that were breaking out in Europe. Not knowing how long he would be there, and he thought, well, this will be an opportunity to connect with a long-lost brother that he had not seen in many years who happened to live in New York.

I didn't really say that, did I? And yeah, I guess I did. I can't take it back. And so he told them, the brother said, now, Johann, he said, I know you're used to a Lutheran service, you're reserved or whatever, but I don't go to that kind of church. And he said, oh, well, that's fine. What church do you go to? And he goes, well, the church I go to is in Manhattan, and it's called Glad Tidings. Glad Tidings was pastored by Brother and Sister Brown. God used them mightily in the great Holy Spirit outpouring at the turn of the century. A matter of fact, while Azusa Street was going on, God used Glad Tidings and the Browns. It became what was known as the Azusa Street of the East. And actually, scores of individuals coming from Europe, hearing about what God was doing in Los Angeles, got on a boat and would come to New York and go to take a train to L.A., but they would hear about Glad Tidings, and they would go to Glad Tidings, and Brother and Sister Brown would preach under the power and the anointing of the Holy Spirit. And scores of Europeans got baptized in the Holy Spirit, and they went back to Europe with the great message of Pentecost. Matter of fact, one of those men that came was a man by the name of Louis Petros from Sweden. And he heard about what was happening in Azusa Street, and he said, I'm dry on the inside. There's got to be more than this, than what I know. There's got to be a deeper revelation. There's got to be some, and thank God, there is more. There is a river that flows from the throne of God, and everything the river touches, it shall live. Let me tell you, I've got to pause, time out right now in my sermon. There is life in Pentecost. I don't know about you, but I'm sick and tired of dead churches. I'm sick and tired of dead choir directors. I'm sick and tired of dead preachers. I'm sick and tired of dead

0: flows from the throne of God above, and everything the river touches, it shall live. Hallelujah.
1: Well, I just don't, I'm just reserved. God's not. Well, I just don't think you can act. Well, let me tell you what. You plug in to the right power source, and there's going to be a reaction. Hallelujah. Somebody's going to shout. Somebody's going to sing. Somebody's going to dance. Somebody's going to jump up and down. Somebody's going to clap their hands. Hallelujah. And Brother Petras got on a boat, came to New York, already had his ticket bought to get on a train to go to L.A., stayed over, got over before the weekend, went to Brother Brown's church, got baptized in the Holy Spirit. Said, I don't need to go to L.A. Got back on the boat, went back and started the Philadelphia church in Stockholm. And then by the late 1930s, get this, it was the largest Pentecostal church in the world. And not only that, it was the largest church building in the world, over 5,000 seats. And it was packed every Sunday. I preached there a few years ago. So God was using the Browns, and he said, now, the church we go to, it's different. Aren't you glad you go to a different kind of church? He said, well, what do you mean different? He goes, well, we raise our hands. That's strange. We sing loud. Okay. He said, sometimes people shout. He goes, what do you mean shout? He didn't know what he was talking about. He felt, kind of tried to explain. He says, well, I can't explain it. You just have to come. So Brother Mosbach went to that service. And I mean, he said that when he walked in, the first thing, he said, I felt something that I had never felt before. Now, we don't go by feelings, but I am so glad that we've got something that we can feel. Hallelujah. You can feel him when you get up in the morning. You can feel him when you're in the shower. You can feel him when you're in your car. You can feel him on the job. Somebody needs to shout hallelujah. Do you feel what I'm talking about? And he got baptized in the Holy Spirit. I mean, God just filled him. And few weeks later, he was able, the ships came out, the shipping lanes that were open, that they could traverse the Atlantic, and where they were fairly safe from German submarines, and he spent the war on those ships. When the war ended, he knew that God had called him to preach. And as soon as he could, at the end of the hostilities, when Nazism was defeated. Let me pause right here. There's a lot of isms in the world today. Socialism, humanism. But here's what I want to say. There is no ism that can stand against the power of God. None. And finally, Brother Mosbach was able to get back to Holland. The country in disarray, years of Nazi occupation, nearly bankrupt. So much of the country leveled and destroyed by bombs and war. He came back to a country that was broken and a country that was hurting. And God said, start a church. The way he began to work was he began to evangelize first, going to cities all over Holland, preaching the gospel. But Pentecost, they knew nothing about it. He was literally a voice crying in the wilderness. And wasn't attracting very many people. They called him Crazy Mosbach. 4 years

go by, excuse me, 6 years go by. Then 1952, he has struggled. He has been preaching. He's been trying to hold meetings. He's preaching in the streets. He's trying to preach anywhere that he can have a service. And it was just rough going, rough sledding. But all of a sudden, one day out of the blue, the divine healing evangelist T.L. Osborne announced, "I'm coming to The Hague, and I'm going to stretch my tent in an open field, and we're going to pray for the sick, and we're going to have a crusade." Well, organized religion in Holland went crazy. They tried to ban him. They tried to stop him from coming into the country. I mean, they were writing articles in the newspaper, "We don't need this crazy American. Everybody knows that God cannot heal the sick. Everybody knows that the days of miracles are over." And I mean, they were doing everything they could to stop him. They sent him a letter, said, "You are not welcome in Holland." He said, "I'm coming anyway." He got there, and they were fighting him. They were doing everything they could. And he said, "I want a meeting with all of the Lutheran and evangelical, supposed evangelicals, all of the pastors. I want to have a meeting, and I want to present my side." So they had the meeting, and there were several hundred people there. There were theologians from the seminary. Let me tell you, you can have all of the religious education you want, but without the Holy Spirit, you're just an educated man. That's it. But you can't put that education to proper use. Doctors of medicine, doctors of psychology, because these doctors, they said, "He is crazy," or "He operates in mass manipulation." You know, it's pretty hard to manipulate a blind person seeing. Huh? It's pretty hard to manipulate a cripple getting up out of a wheelchair. Are you here this morning? And so they had the meeting, and all the platform was full of all the dignitaries, probably 200 or 300 people in the audience, and every person was against Brother Osborne. And of course, he didn't speak Dutch. Brother Mosbach and his wife got in late, and they found two seats on the very last row, and Brother Mosbach was sitting on the aisle. Brother Osborne got up and began to try to preach, and they had, of course, provided an interpreter. But this interpreter was full of the devil. And Brother Osborne would make his point, and the man supposedly interpreting, he would say what Brother Osborne was saying, but he would say, "But he's a fool. This is not true. We know that this doesn't happen today." And this kept going. And finally, Brother Osborne stopped and turned and said, "You are not interpreting what I'm saying." And their eyes got that big. And the guy said, "I thought you didn't speak Dutch." He goes, "I can't speak a word." "Well, you can understand it." "I can't understand a word." "Then how do you know?" "Because the God we serve knows every language. And the Holy Spirit in him told him, that man is not interpreting right." He said, "Sit down." And the guy just looked at him, and Brother said, "I said, sit down. I don't want you." And he just stood there for a moment looking around. Then he pointed at the back. Now, he didn't know Johann Mosbach. He didn't know him, never seen him before. He said, "You in the back on the aisle, you're interpreting for me." And Brother Mosbach went, he thought, like, and his wife said, "He's pointing at you."
No, he's pointing behind me. She said, there's nobody behind us. He's pointing to you. And Brother Mosbach said, and Brother Osborne said, yes, you, come on, come up here. And he started walking up, and when he did, everybody there knew him. Crazy Mosbach. And they said, oh no, not Mosbach. And Brother Osborne brought him up on the bed, said, you speak English? He goes, yes, then you're interpreting. And he started preaching. And Brother Mosbach started preaching with him. Not against him, but with him. Hallelujah. You see, the same Holy Spirit that will anoint the preacher will anoint the interpreter. Hallelujah. Hallelujah. And I mean, he started preaching. And he started preaching Jesus Christ is the same yesterday, today, and forever. He started preaching Jesus Christ can open the blinded eye. He can raise the dead. He can open deaf ears. He can lift the lame out of a wheelchair. And I don't care what you do. I don't care if you try to stop me. I'm going to set up my tent, and I'm going to preach the gospel of Jesus Christ, and we're going to see miracles. We're going to see blinded eyes open. We're going to see deaf ears unstopped. Stop. We're going to see cancers healed by the power of God. And I mean, the Spirit of the Lord started moving. He set up that great tent in that big park that's still there today. And he began to preach. And first a few hundred came. Then thousands started coming. Until the tent several thousand could hold was jam-packed with people standing all around. And as the Spirit of God would move, blinded eyes were open. Deaf ears were unstopped. The lame walked. Oh, how somebody needs to shout hallelujah. Incurable diseases were healed. Let me tell you, the days of miracles are not over. Get ready, church. We're about ready to see another outpouring of the Holy Spirit. We're going to see blinded eyes open. We're going to see the deaf hear. We're going to see the lame walk. We're going to see cancers healed by the power of Almighty God. Yes! Hallelujah! What we're going to see is going to make Azusa Street look like a Sunday school picnic. Because God always saves the best for last. And I mean, hallelujah. Hallelujah. Preachers, get ready. I said, preachers, get ready. They that hunger and thirst after righteousness shall be filled. Hallelujah. And if you're going to a church that doesn't believe that, get out of that church and find someplace that believes the days of miracles are not over. Hallelujah. Brother Mosbach would interpret every night. And the same spirit that would come upon Brother Osborne would come upon Brother Mosbach. When that meeting was over, guess what? Now, see, there were a lot of healings, but the most important thing was the scores of people that got saved. And the Lord spoke to Mother Mosbach and said, well, you've been trying to build a church. I've just given you your congregation. Tell you, we have plans, but God is the one that can make the impossible possible. He can push down Jericho walls. He can open the Red Sea. He can shut the mouth of lies. Somebody needs to praise him this morning. I'm talking about the Spirit of the Lord. I'm talking about the Spirit of the Lord. When the Spirit of the Lord comes upon the preacher, he can preach. When the Spirit of the Lord comes on the teacher, he can teach. When the Spirit of the Lord comes upon the singer, he can sing. He can preach the glory down. They can sing the glory down. The Spirit of the Lord. Listen,
I'm jumping ahead. When the Spirit of the Lord comes upon you, Noah can build an ark. Moses can stretch forth his rod and the Red Sea open. When the Spirit of the Lord comes upon someone, Elijah can speak to the heavens and they shut up for 3.5 years. Oh, when the Spirit of the Lord comes upon Elijah, he can take his mantle and strike the waters of Jordan and the waters will open. When the Spirit of the Lord came upon Elisha, he took his mantle and struck the same waters, and the waters opened because of the Holy Spirit. When the Spirit of the Lord comes upon Elisha, he can say, give the people that they may eat. And God took a little bit of bread, multiplied it, and fed 100 men. That's what can happen when the Spirit of God comes upon you. Woo! When the Spirit of the Lord comes upon you, Joshua can speak and the sun stands still. Daniel can rest in a lion's den. The Hebrew boys can turn a fiery furnace into an air-conditioned respite. When the Spirit of the Lord comes upon you, Samson can take the jawbone of a donkey and kill 1,000 Philistines. When the Spirit of the Lord comes upon you, a blind Samson, his head had been shorn, his strength taken from him. Oh, but his hair grew back because the gifts and the callings of God are without repentance. And a blind Samson could tell a little Philistine boy, bleed me to the columns. He walks up to the columns, puts his arms around those columns, and he said, God, anoint me one more time. And the Spirit of the Lord came upon the man of God, and Samson pulled those rocks and slew the Philistines. He gave himself his life. Peter's shadow can heal the sick. When the Spirit of your shadow is greater than all the demons in hell if the Holy Spirit is on you. Woo! Your shadow. Hallelujah. Paul can shake off a snake. But if the Spirit of the Lord comes upon you, like it did David, David can kill a lion. David can kill a bear. And David, as a teenage boy, can say to that old stinking giant, you no count, uncircumcised Philistine dog, who do you think you are insulting the God Jehovah? You come against me with a sword, a shield, and a spear, but I come against you in the name of the Lord God of the armies of Israel. Woo! And that little 17-year-old arm, you know, they right now, we got a few pitchers in baseball. They can throw that baseball over 100 miles an hour. That's fast. But when the Holy Spirit came on that arm, little rock, it wasn't a big old, just a rock. When the Holy Spirit came upon that arm got infused with a power greater than jet fuel. The power of the Holy Spirit. And when he flung that rock, it got faster and faster and faster and faster and faster. You see, the faster something travels through space, when it hits something, because of the speed, it picks up. Woo! And there stands that giant, 9 feet tall, covered from head to toe with armor except one little spot.
The Holy Spirit always hits the mark. Woo! That just popped into my head. The Holy Spirit always hits the mark. He'll tell you what to preach. He'll tell you what to sing. He'll tell you what to teach. He'll tell you who to witness to. When the Holy Spirit comes, took that little rock. And the Holy Spirit can't see it with the eye. Guides it like a rocket. And that giant sneering, laughing, who do you think you are, you little pipsqueak? Shoo! And there goes the champion of the Philistines, because the Spirit of the Lord came upon David. And David ran. When you plug into the Holy Spirit, somebody's going to run. Ran. Jumped on the top of the carcass of that dead Philistine dog. Yanked that helmet of his off, pulled his sword out, chopped his head off, picked his hair up by the head, held the bloody head. And then the Bible said he stood on him. Stood on him. Because he had a little note. Devil, I'm sick and tired. And I got a message on the bottom of my... Woo! Hallelujah! Oh! You're not going to lord it over me. I'm going to lord it over you. Greater is he that is in me than he that is in the world. Champion. Devil, that's just a preview, because 2,000 years ago at Calvary's cross, Jesus Christ defeated Satan. It is finished. The Spirit of the Lord. I'm not going to get to my sermon. I'm still in the introduction. Come on, church. Come on, church. We're not God, but there is one inside of us that can do what we cannot do. Hallelujah. He can pay your bills. He can put gas in your car. He can put clothes on your back. He can save your children. He can heal your body. The Spirit of the Lord. We were, sit down. Gable, bring me that water. Children of God.

singers, musicians. Let me tell you a story. Sit down. Just popped into my head. When I was a little boy, about, I don't know, 7, 8 years old, we held a revival in Kansas City, Missouri. I think it was Sheffield Assembly. Sheffield Assembly of God is still there today. Dad announced on a, I don't know, Tuesday night or a Wednesday night. See, back in those days, you know, we have the, you know, today you'll hear, see the advertising. Come to revival Monday night. And that's the only night. But not back in the ancient of days. When you had a revival, it was every night. 1 week, 2 weeks, 3 weeks. We would hold revivals. We'd be at some churches 6, 7, 8, 9 weeks. And Dad announced that he was going to pray for the sick. And he didn't normally do that unless prompted by the Lord. Listen, that's another lesson for young preachers. Don't try to do something the Lord hadn't told you to do. Your heart may be pure in the desire, but if God's not in it, nothing's going to happen. And he announced, going to pray for the sick Friday night after service. Friday night comes, he preaches. Take a little break, just a couple minute break, and then he told the people, I want you to line up. And they begin to come forward. He began to pray for them. In those, when he would pray for the sick many times, he would find out that the sick, one time the Lord spoke to him and said, he said, all these people you're laying hands on, they got emphysema, they got this, they got that. He said, that's not their problem. Their problem is cigarettes. He said, you need to start taking authority over cigarettes. And he began to take authority. And God, and you hear, same, I got it from him, the same thing you see me on the program do. Some of you got delivered. Yeah, it works, don't it? Over here. Yeah, we got a mother right here. She told me the other day, she said, you know that prayer you prayed for cigarettes? I said, yeah. She said, my daughter couldn't quit. And she wasn't even around. And I prayed that prayer over her. And she's sitting right next to her. She said, the next time I saw her, she said, you know what, Mama? I don't have any desire for nicotine cigarette. Why? She said, well, I lit one up and I got so sick to my stomach. But anyway, in that line, there was a young girl, 19, 20 years old. Everyone in the church knew her. We didn't. Dad didn't know her, never seen her before. Talking about the Spirit of the Lord. They were shocked that she was in that line. She had been saved, Spirit-filled in that church, but she left home and went to a secular atheistic university. Got under the teachings. Let me tell you, America's colleges are the cesspool of America. And coming under that demonic, atheistic teaching, she lost her faith and announced to her parents she was an atheist. She no longer believed. Daddy didn't know anything about it. The line kept getting closer and people would just stare, what is she in this line for? And finally, it was her. She stepped up and Dad said, young lady, what do you need the Lord to do for you? And she didn't say anything. She just stood there looking at Daddy. Just stood there. And Dad said, young lady, what do you need
the Lord to do. She just stood there. Then the Spirit of the Lord came upon Daddy in a word of knowledge. He reached over and grabbed his Bible and said, "You don't believe this anymore, do you?" Her eyes got that big. "You once knew him, but you no longer believe in him." Her parents were sitting on the edge of their seats. The church people sitting on the edge of their seats. And Daddy took his Bible only because the Lord told him to do it. He never did it one other time since. He said, "First, take your shoes off." She looked at him. "What? Take your shoes off." She took her shoes off. Like, what in the world? "Don't take a picture of my feet. I got some pretty socks on, but they don't need to see that." He said, "Take your shoes off." And she did. Took his Bible and said, "Stand on it." She looked at it, and Daddy said, "I said, stand on it." She stood there, and it was a war of emotions going on in her. Daddy said, "I said, stand on it." She put one foot on it. Daddy said, "I said, put both feet, stand on it." She put the weight on that left foot. She never got the right foot totally on it. When her toes touched it, the power of God hit her, knocked her flat off her back. And when she came up speaking in other tongues as the Spirit of God. The Spirit of the Lord, stand to your feet this morning. I want my pastors, our Family Worship Center pastors, line up around here. Quickly come down. I want my ushers to help me. Ushers, step out, come around here. When the people start coming forward, I want you to help me line them up side by side, shoulder to shoulder, so there's no bunching up. I want the pastors to stand all around facing the congregation. If you need the infilling of the Holy Spirit, I want you to step out from where you are, and I want you to come stand right here. Come stand side by side, shoulder to shoulder, facing us. Don't bunch up. Ushers, help line them up side by side, shoulder to shoulder. Come on right now.

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0: want you to look at me right now, and those of you watching my television, the same instructions I'm going to give to these precious people, it's for you. Three things I want to tell you. Number one, the only requirement to be filled with the Spirit is to be born again. Number two, we believe that everyone that is filled will speak in tongues, according to Acts chapter 2. Tongues are not gibberish, but they are languages known and spoken somewhere on this earth, but not known or spoken by you, the recipient. Number three, and this is the most important, everything we receive from the Lord comes by faith. We're saved by faith. We're sanctified by faith. We're healed by faith. In other words, you don't earn this. You receive it. It's a gift. And here's how the faith must operate. In just a moment, I'm going to ask each one of you standing here that's come to receive to lift your hands as a sign of surrender and submission. I'm going to pray, and I'm going to ask the Lord Jesus, who is the baptizer. I'm not the baptizer. These Spirit-filled believers are not the baptizer. Jesus is the baptizer.
1: Yes, yes.
0: And I'm going to ask him to pour out his Spirit, and I'm going to ask for the Holy Spirit to come upon you. And when I get through praying, these Spirit-filled believers are going to lay hands on you, and they're going to lay hands on you praying in tongues. And when they lay hands on you, I want everyone to pray this prayer in whatever your native language is. I want you to say it out loud. Father, in the name of Jesus, by faith, I receive the infilling of the Holy Spirit. That's a faith declaration. And the moment you utter that declaration, you'll begin to feel and sense words, language, sentences flowing deep within. That's the Holy Spirit. Now, here's where faith comes in. Open your mouth. Yield. That means to give over, to give control of your tongue to that which you sense and feel. And then by faith, begin to speak what you sense and what you feel. I like to say it this way. You start it, but he finishes it. You start it, he finishes it. Now lift those hands right now. Those of you by television, you may say to yourself, Brother Donnie, I'm by myself. There's no one to lay hands on me. Oh, you're wrong. The Lord is there. The Lord is there. Father, in the name of Jesus, all of these folk that are standing here today and those that are watching and listening wherever in the world that they may be, I'm asking, Lord, right now that you would pour your Spirit out upon each and every one, just as you poured it out on the day of Pentecost 2,000 years ago. And Lord, we say it right now, by faith, receive the Holy Spirit. Now lay hands on them right now.

shout hallelujah here? Let's give God a hand clap of praise this morning. What a service, what a service. Let me encourage all of you real quick. For those of you that came forward and you received your prayer language, don't stop speaking in it. Every day, God gave it to you, so use this language every day. For those of you that you came forward that says it just didn't happen, don't get discouraged, because your day is coming. For those of you that are watching and listening, if you find yourself speaking in that unknown tongue, I want you to call the number on that screen or go online. We're going to send you this booklet entitled How to Be Baptized with the Holy Spirit absolutely free of charge. Do you love Jesus here this morning? Are you happy this morning? Go out of here rejoicing and believing. Be back with us 2 o'clock. Don't miss it for Joseph's teaching. Come.

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1: Mama. DJ, sing that chorus again, the last two choruses. I will praise him. Praise the Lamb for sinners slain. Listen to those words. I will praise the Lamb for sinners slain. Praise the name of Jesus.

Well, praise the Lord. I was 45 years old when I met Jesus, and life changed, praise God. But it was so hard. Temptations were terrible at the beginning of my salvation walk. And one night, just a few days after I was born again, Satan came into my room and he said, "I'll kill you for what you've done. The first mistake you make, I'm going to be there and I'm going to take your life." And when he said that, the walls of my bedroom shook. 2 to 3 weeks later, he tried to kill me. I was going downtown in our hometown, and I stopped at a crossing, and a car was coming behind me, hit me about 45 miles an hour, dead stop. Threw my body out the back window up to my waist, and I was in a little Toyota pickup, and it threw me into a car in front and sandwiched me in. And I fell back inside the front seat, and I was squashed in the front seat, and I couldn't move my legs and my arms. I was just dead from the waist down. And all of a sudden, a highway patrolman, a dear friend of mine, praise God, came running up to the door, and he was just parked just down the street, and he saw it all happen. The first thing this man did is the highway patrolman stuck his hand inside the car, put his hand on my head, and said, "Shambaya, ha da da da da da da." Praise God. Shambaya, ha da da da da. He said, "Roy, don't move." And I said, "Why?" He says, "You've got a huge knot on the back of your neck." And he says, "I think your neck's broken." And he said, "Can you feel anything?" And I said, "No, I can't move." And he started just praying. And the ambulance came and they got me. Took me to the hospital, put me in the x-ray room. I never felt any pain whatsoever all through this. They brought me back out in the emergency room, took the neck brace off, and the doctor says, "We thought your neck was broken. But what happened was your spinal cord popped out of your vertebrae and the back of your neck." And he said, "You should have been crippled." And he said, "Do you hurt?" And I said, "I have no pain." He said, "Take this medicine, this painkillers, because tomorrow you're not going to be able to stand up. You're going to be in so much pain." Well, praise God, the next morning I got up. I could feel nothing, and I threw the painkillers away. Praise God. Without him, I am nothing.

0: without him, I would still be an alcoholic. Without him, my wife and I would be divorced.
1: Praise God for Jesus.
0: Without him, my family, they wouldn't know Jesus.
1: That's a yes, that's a...
0: But let me tell you,
1: oh, yes,
0: thank God

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2: You know, my granddaughter and her husband and two beautiful little great-grandchildren. And I remember the morning, it was in a youth camp, that I was in my car and Roger Edinger called me. And he said, "Brother Swaggart, Jennifer has just gone through to the baptism with the Holy Spirit." Other than salvation, there's nothing more special than that.

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0: 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Thank you so much.
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1: This is Dr. Gabriel Swaggart, and we've got something that I believe you need. 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I'll never forget the day whenever my grandfather began to explain to us as a family that the Lord had been dealing with him about putting together a study Bible, but it was unlike any other study Bible on the market. We didn't really quite comprehend until we got it into our hands, and we realized what a valuable tool the Expositor Study Bible really is. 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And we also have brand new, hot off the press, our French edition of the Expositor Study Bible. You can see it right there on the screen. 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You will not be disappointed.
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2: I want you to turn with me this evening, and I'm going to actually take you to two texts, which is not something I usually do. But I'm going to take you to two texts, and the first text that we're going to look at tonight is found in the book of Galatians, chapter 6 and verse 2, and then we're going to be switching over to 1 Corinthians chapter 9. Galatians chapter 6 and verse 2. This will be a teaching tonight that I'm going to try to begin. I know that it's in depth and will take a little while to establish, so I'll have to come back again on another time and complete it. But I'm excited about what the Word of God holds. How many love the Word of God? I know you do. Amen. Galatians chapter 6, just one verse here, verse 2. The Apostle Paul, writing to the church in Galatia, says, or the Galatian regions, says, "Bear ye one another's burdens, and so fulfill the law of Christ." Now, in the expositor's note, Brother Swaggart says, this is love. And we'll see as we proceed with our study that that is certainly the truth. Once again, short verse, verse 2. "Bear ye one another's burdens, and so fulfill the law of Christ." Now, this is a term that the law of Christ that a lot of Christians may have run across, but they have not really thought about. The law of Christ. What is the law of Christ? Well, we know there's a connection to God's love, and the expression of God's love is seen here in the text. We'll come back to it. But let's go then to 1 Corinthians 9, where the same Apostle Paul writes to a different church, and he will use the same term, and we'll qualify it as we go. 1 Corinthians chapter 9, verses 19 through 23. Paul would write, "For though I be free from all men, yet have I made myself servant unto all, that I might gain the more." The most important thing to the Apostle Paul was being able to share Jesus with somebody else. To share the knowledge of the gospel, to share the truth of Christ and what he had done for the whole world. That's what Paul lived for. And so we're going to see in verse 20, he says, "And unto the Jews I became as a Jew, that I might gain the Jews." Paul, when he was with Jewish people, understood their background. Of course he did. He was a Jew himself, raised as a Pharisee, if you will. But he says now as a Christian, as an apostle, he says, "Unto the Jews I became as a Jew, that I might gain the Jews." And then secondly, he says, "To them that are under the law, as under the law, that I might gain them that are under the law." There were not just Jews that were under the Mosaic law, and it's specific here, specifically the Mosaic law that he's talking about. But not just Jews were under the Mosaic law, proselytes were as well. So Paul is including everyone here. First the Jews. Man, when I'm with the Jews, I'm going to make sure that I don't compromise, and we'll see that in a moment. But at the same point, I want to be able to reach the Jews. And when I'm with those that are under the law, I will

affect their thoughts and their beliefs because I want the opportunity to preach the truth to them. To them that are under the law as under the law, that I might gain them that are under the law. Then verse 21, to them that are without law, as without law. Paul said, and this would refer largely to Gentiles, if I'm with Gentiles that don't know anything about the Mosaic law, I'm not going to try to push my way in with laws and understandings that they don't have. I'm going to communicate with them where they are. I'm going to understand, and I'm letting myself come to them that are without the law. And I'm not going to elevate myself so that they won't listen to me. I'm going to lower myself as a servant so that I'll have the opportunity to talk to them. But just because they are without law, watch now, verse 21, to them that are without law as without law, he qualifies it, but not without law to God. In other words, Paul says, I'm going to do what I can to minister to everybody that I possibly can. I'm going to understand where they come from. I'm going to understand what they're like. And even if they're without law, I want you to know, as I write this epistle to the church at Corinth, he says, that I am not doing wrong. I am not without law to God. And then he says this, but I am under the law to Christ. As we study that term in the Greek, we find that it's very near, if not the exact same terminology to the use in Galatians 6:2, that he is under or within, literally in the Greek language, in the law of Christ. So for a second time, we see this. The law of Christ, he says, that I might gain them that are without law. Verse 22, to the weak became I as weak, that I might gain the weak. I am made all things to all men that I might by all means save some. And this I do for the gospel's sake that I might be partaker thereof with you. And the clause, the little phrase that we saw in Galatians 6 and 2 and again in 1 Corinthians 9:21, the law of Christ, that's what I want to talk about tonight. And I'm going to have to build a foundation and we'll go as far as we can in this service. But I'm excited about it. Have you ever thought about what is the law of Christ? Have you ever heard it taught? Have you ever heard it preached? But the Apostle Paul says in Galatians, it has to do with the idea of the love of God. He says, fulfill the law of Christ. And here he says that his moral code, his moral ethic is literally being joined to Christ. He isn't under Mosaic law, and he's free to minister to all men, but yet he is under the law of Christ. And we need to discover what that is. Amen? Amen. Let's pray. Father, we want to thank you tonight as we minister on the law of Christ. We ask for the Holy Spirit to open up this truth to us, to not only understand it, but to also see our responsibility. And Father, I ask that you would help us as we move forward, that we do no damage to the Word of God, but yet that at the same time you would challenge us tonight through the Word of God to live under the same moral code that the Apostle Paul deemed as necessary, the law of Christ. And I'll thank you for it as we move forward in Jesus' name. And everybody said amen and amen. As we have studied the new covenant in the last 15 or 20 years, there are several laws that have been very, very significant in our study. And the first law that we've seen, and there are really three great laws that I will connect tonight or attempt to connect in the new covenant. They're not laws such as the law of Moses, and we'll talk about that as we move forward, but they are constants, something that the believer has to be aware of, something that the believer has to understand is a part of their Christian experience, and something that the believer walks in. You can't avoid these laws. They are real. They are there.
And the first law you will recognize very quickly, I call it the law of faith. What we find in Romans chapter 3, verses 21 through 31, is the law of faith. And it's here where Paul begins to talk about justification. In Romans, which is the greatest single treatise of the Christian faith in a single volume, he begins to tell the believer and the Gentile world that all Jews and Gentiles are lost, that they're separated from God by sin, that there is no recourse, and that no man shall ever be justified by the deeds of the law. Well, if a man can't earn his salvation, if a man or woman, boy or girl, can't work for their salvation, what is the solution? And Paul gives it to us in Romans chapter 3, verses 21 through 31, and he begins to describe to us what it is that God requires. And I don't have time to go through that entire passage, but you should look at it yourself, because in that passage you'll find the statement, the law of faith. Well, what is the law of faith? In this passage, Romans chapter 3, he describes that anyone who places their faith in Jesus Christ as their Savior would be justified by God, and that that was the sole requirement for salvation, that man couldn't work his way through, that man couldn't earn his way through. No matter how far along you are in your Christian experience, you should know even by now that if you're relying upon yourself, you're not going to get very far. And I think probably the one thing that what we do most of all is disappoint ourselves. Can I get an amen? I am in the right house, am I not? Because we're moving forward in our Christian experience and we love God, we're saved, we're born again, we're new creatures in Christ. But if we don't understand the import of the law of faith, what to place our faith in, the person of Christ, he says, if you believe in Christ, God will justify you. And in verse 25, he talks about the need to place faith in the propitiation that was granted for us. And the propitiation is faith in the blood, faith in what Christ did for us at Calvary. So the believer has to come to Christ on the basis of their knowledge of their sinful condition, their inability to save themselves, and then they place their faith in Christ and what he did for them, so that Christ becomes their covering, their propitiation. And from that moment on, the relationship with God begins. You can't earn your relationship with God, but I'm here to tell you tonight, if your faith is in Christ, if your faith is in what Christ is done, you are operating in what Paul refers to as the law of faith, and this is essential. It's not a one-time thing. The law of faith is like the law of gravity, in that any time that you drop something, guess what's going to happen? So it's going to drop down to the floor. Whatever you let go of, gravity is going to pull you down. And this law, the law of faith, is a requirement for us to live in. We are to constantly, not just on the day we got saved, but forever and always, we are to allow our faith and our heart to be expressed towards God, and our faith is planted in him and what he has done to redeem me. I can't redeem myself. So the law of faith is not just something, again, that happens at salvation, because three times in his epistles, in Romans 1, again in Galatians, I think it is 3, and in Hebrews, Paul says, the just shall, help me now, shall live by faith. So you and I don't just enter into relationship with God by the law of faith. We enter into relationship with God and are maintaining our relationship with God. The just shall experience abundant life because their faith is in Christ and what he's done for them. No matter how far along you are in the Christian experience, you must adhere to daily this law of faith in Christ and what he's done. Are you here with me?
That's the law of faith, a simple thought, but yet at the same time, we quickly get off track and start placing faith in ourselves. You know what it's like. You were something, you were one way, and you got saved, and the Lord regenerated you, and you changed, and everything about your life changed, and about a year later, you started taking credit for what had happened. Amen, Brother Larson. Preach on, Brother Larson, teach. Because what was happening was intertwined in your heart and your spirit, and it's what you wanted, but you have to remember that the law of faith opens us up to the second great law that I want to talk about tonight, and that second great law is the law of the Spirit of life in Christ Jesus. When we place our faith in who Christ is and what Christ has done, then the law of the Spirit of life in Christ Jesus begins to operate. And what that is, a description of it, is it is the power of the Holy Spirit, the grace of God given to undeserving people, placed in our lives and active in our lives. And the Holy Spirit begins the slow, continual process of conforming us into the image of Christ. The law of the Spirit of life in Romans 8, 1 through 4 is described. It's the second great law. It is founded on the law of faith. Do you see that? The law of faith then brings us to the law of the Spirit of life in Christ Jesus. And once again, this is what we've been teaching, what we've been proclaiming as the message of the cross for the last 15 and 20 years, that man doesn't work for the changes that need to happen in his life. In fact, that's an impossibility. We have to live in the law of faith, by faith in what Christ did, who he is, and then the law of the Spirit of life. In reality, it's a description of the work of the Holy Spirit. Now, the life of the believer, Romans 8, is by and accomplished through the Spirit of God living in us. He is the power source. Notice that Romans 8 and 2 says, "For the law of the Spirit of life in Christ Jesus hath made me what?" Hath made me what? Something has freed you. Some power has released you. Some power has affected you. Because this law of the Spirit of life, this moving and operation of the Spirit that comes as a result of the proper object of faith, the law of faith, it does something in you. It begins to do something in you. David would cry out in Psalm 51 and say, "Create in me. Create in me a clean heart." But what God couldn't do in David's day, he can do now because of what Jesus did for us at Calvary. He can take what we were, and he can take the old processes of thought, and he can take the old actions and start to work through the power source of the law of the Spirit of life in Christ Jesus. And that power source working in us sets us free from the law of sin and death. Sin that did so easily beset us, the weight of sin, the grip of sin. Everybody and anybody can be free from everything and anything. Amen. You can be free tonight. I don't care what has attached itself to your life. I don't care how long it's been there. I don't care if your grandma had it, and your grandpa had it, and your mama had it, and your daddy had it, and you ended up with it. It doesn't matter. The power of the Spirit of God resident in every believer goes to work when our faith is in Christ and what he has done. It's the power source. In Romans 6 and 4, it says we are walking in newness of life. And Kenneth Weiss, the great Greek scholar, says that newness of life is really a new source of power. So what we have to do is succumb to, present ourselves to the law of faith, faith in Christ and him crucified, and then we experience the law of the Spirit of life in Christ Jesus. And he begins to set us free
from the sins and the weights that has so easily beset us. Amen. Now, I'm not preaching anything you haven't heard before. In fact, if you've been around here for the last 15, 20 years, you've heard that over and over and over again. But I want to take us then again to something perhaps that we haven't thought about. And we need to think about it. We need to bring it into the equation of living for God. We never leave the law of faith. We never leave the law of the Spirit of life in Christ Jesus that has made us free from the law of sin. But this same power source that is living in us, setting us free from one thing, is ready to put something new into our lives as well. He's not just there, the law of the Spirit of life in Christ Jesus, the power source, the Holy Spirit, is not just there to take out. He's there to put in. Do you see it? It's the fruit of the Spirit. What's that mean? It's not the fruit of Lauren Larson. It's not the fruit of you or the fruit of me. It's the fruit of the Spirit. And the fruit of the Spirit is love, joy, peace, gentleness, meekness, temperance, faith. See, he's not only a power source to take things out, but he's also the power source that moves in you and begins to change the way that we think. Now, the Bible says that as a new creation, we've got to have our minds renewed. What does that mean? That means we need to start thinking about things different. We need to alter the way that we think, because how you think is generally how you act. And how you think and how you act is really an outcome of what's in your heart. You follow where I'm going? So the law of the Spirit of life in Christ Jesus helps us with the renewal of our inner man and takes us to the place where the Spirit of God can produce, listen now, Christ likeness in me. Romans 8:29 says that the goal of every believer, every single believer, is to be conformed into the image of Christ. You want to know what we're supposed to be like? Look at the man who walked on the earth and always operated in love for God and love for his neighbor. Never violated that, not one time. He didn't do one thing that God didn't tell him to do. How are you doing on that one? And he never put anybody in front of himself. How are you doing on that one? He never displayed anything but the nature and character of God, and he did it perfectly. See, the highest level of moral ethic exists and existed in Christ, not in a system of laws, not in a bunch of rules and regulations, but in the person who came to the earth as the Son of God and exhibited. He was the final and highest revelation of the nature and character of God. He said, when you've seen me, you've seen the Father. Whoa! That means he perfectly exhibits the nature and character of the Father. And if you want to know what God is like, then look at Christ. Look at the teachings of Christ. Look at the attitudes of Christ. Look at the actions of Christ. And compare them to your own life.
Somebody ought to be saying, help. But the law of the Spirit of life in Christ Jesus isn't just power to remove. It's power to remove.

Its power to bring believers slowly, pitifully slowly, and I'm talking about myself here, pitifully slowly, but still bringing us, that the very life of Christ begins to exhibit itself through us. We are the light of the world. We are the salt of the earth. So when Paul says that he is under the law of Christ, he's indicating that he is under all the moral principles and ethics that we find exhibited, taught, and preached by the Lord Jesus Christ. Oh, and not just the Lord Jesus Christ, because it wasn't just what he said, but it's what those who he sent said as well. So the ethics that you and I operate today are ethics that were spoken in the New Testament. Are you ready to start reading it with that view? Because if Jesus said this is what we're supposed to look like and this is what we're supposed to act like, and sometimes it was just what he did. It's just how he acted. It's just how he loved. It's how he expressed the nature of God that teaches us what we need to be. And he's the only level that we can place before us to look at. I had a great friend in Queen City, Texas, Curtis Hutchinson. And when he learned the message of the cross, he came back to me and he said, you know, Brother Larson, he said, and I love his testimony. You probably know it, but I'll mention it again here tonight. He had gone through religion, as most of us have, and was living in Texas, and it was in a Word of Faith church, and the Word of Faith church ran out of money. I'll let you think about that for a minute. And so he was reduced from an associate pastor to having no job, and little by little, all the things that he had once gained through his position in that church was lost. He even lost a little bit of land that he was just ready to build a house on. And you know, he had bought the land and they had gotten things started, and then he ran out of money. Well, how embarrassing. The neighbors in that area knew that he'd started and knew who he was. You live in a small town in Texas, everybody knows you, can I say? Well, things got so financially tough that he moved in with his mother-in-law. I'll let you think about that. And he finally found a job in a warehouse in Queen City, Texas, pushing a broom, cleaning the floors. And a brother in the Lord came in and worked there with him also, and he took this bent-up, beat-up old radio and put it way up on the back wall where no one else could reach it and turned it to Sun Life Broadcasting. Day after day after day, my friend Curtis began to listen to the message of the cross, and what we were teaching was the law of faith. Place your faith in Christ and the cross. And his first comment was, man, they're going to have to get over all that. I already know that. But as he pushed the broom, he told me that for a while, that area in the warehouse was the cleanest spot because he was pushing that broom and so within sound of that radio. And the Bible tells us that it's the Word of God that can renew our minds. And he began to learn the message of the cross, and he grabbed a hold of it. And today, he is a pastor of a thriving church in Queen City, Arkansas. But he told me, he said, Brother Larson, he said, during my early years in Christianity, people always told me what to do, but nobody ever told me how to do the what to do. They were full of rules and routines and process

and fads and different things, and it was all so that I could do this and do this and do this. And they made high demands on me. And I couldn't live up to it. They told me what to do, but no one ever told me how to do the what to do until I heard the message of the cross, the law of faith. Place your faith in Christ and what he has done. And the law of the Spirit of life in Christ Jesus will make you free from the law of sin and death, and things would be taken out. And now I finally figured out how to do the what to do. So we have emphasized and emphasized the how to do, and rightly so. But now I want to take us to the place where we begin to look at what to do. Okay, you didn't get saved and learn the message of the cross to just sit and remain the same. You should be going somewhere. There should be a reaction. There should be an action. There should be a lifestyle that is beginning to rise up within you. Because again, the message of the cross is not a message that just removes. It also is a message that has the power to produce in you. It's not just a freedom from that sin. It's also the ability to move towards Christ-likeness. Anybody interested in moving towards Christ-likeness? Well, let me tell you something. If you are a born-again believer, there is an innate bent towards wanting to be Christ-like. It's the natural reaction of regeneration. It's the natural reaction to the Holy Spirit moving in and telling you, no, don't go there. No, don't do that. No, don't do this. Yes, do that. Does anybody know what I'm talking about? Listen, for the first 1,500 years of the church, they didn't have Bibles that they could study. Something had to be operating inside of them that told them, no, that's wrong. Yes, that's right. Well, that is the power of the Holy Spirit who comes inside every believer and immediately begins to guide you into what was right and what was wrong. But if you don't understand how to do what the Spirit and the Scripture is leading you to do, you end up being frustrated. Because you always intend to do it, the natural inclination of the born again, regenerated man and woman is to do those things, but how to do the what to do has escaped you. But now you've learned the message of the cross, and it ought to take you to the constant removal and, I'm adding this to the thought process, and the addition of Christ-likeness. See, Christ's law, and I'm running out of time for tonight, but I want to give this to you. Christ's law is in reality the moral teachings of Scripture as they were taught by Christ, his apostles, and presently also the indwelling presence of the Holy Spirit. The Holy Spirit will guide you as to what you need to become to do. But when he guides you into something that you're not, then you can't produce it in yourself. You have to be operating in the law of faith so that the law of the Spirit of life in Christ Jesus will empower you to become what God wants you to become. Paul said it this way in Galatians 2, it's no longer I that liveth, but Christ that lives in me. He lives in you too if you're a believer. He's right there. He's in you through the power of the Spirit. He lives in us. You are the temple of the Holy Spirit. It's no longer I that liveth, but Christ that liveth in me. But the life that I now live. Here's how the how to do. The life that I live by the faith of the Son of God who loved me and gave himself for me. And when I
place my faith in him, he not only takes out, but he begins to add. So Christ's law is not the Mosaic law. It's not a reinvention of the Mosaic law. And I'm running out of time. I won't have time to cover it tonight, so I'll just mention it. But there were revelations that God has given humanity, and every time there was a revelation that God gave humanity, man was continually responsible for it. There was the law of creation. You can look out around this world today, and even as man has put scars into what God created, it is still a magnificent creation. And creation declares the glory of God. So God first reveals himself through creation. Then secondly, he reveals himself through conscience. Inside of every man, woman, boy, and girl, there is an innate knowledge of right and wrong when you're little. And last week we talked about it, and I admitted to stealing Tootsie Rolls when I was a kid. And then my conscience bothered me. Man's conscience is God's copyright on the human race. It says that we were created by a moral character, a God of a moral nature, and he planted that image within us. And we are to understand that he created all things and that he is a creator and begin the search for him. The third great revelation of God was the Mosaic Law, where God began to, in type and shadow, reveal his nature and his character. This is what I'm like. This is what I approve of. This is what I disapprove of. The law was a temporary gift to humanity that revealed God in a way that he'd never been revealed before. And so much of the Mosaic Law, if not all of it, was types and shadows that pointed to the next revelation that would come. The next revelation of God's character was not a list of laws, but his very own Son, who came from heaven to perform the act of redemption. And when he came, he revealed God to us in a way that nothing else had ever revealed God to us. And whenever God reveals something to men, they're accountable to it. Creation and conscience is enough to send a man to hell if he doesn't search for God. Romans chapter 1, 18 says that the wrath of God is revealed now against men who hold the truth that was revealed in unrighteousness. And to the Jew, he gives the law. And the law gives in type and shadow a base understanding of God's character and nature. But it was temporary. Galatians 3:19 says that the law was given because of transgressions until the seed should come. The greatest and highest revelation of the nature and character of God is Jesus Christ. He gave us more of the understanding of who God was and what God was like. And he freed us from all responsibility to the Mosaic Law. In Romans chapter 7 and verse 4, we're told that we died to that revelation of God's nature and character, and we were united with Christ so that what? So that we might bring forth fruit unto God. Now we're connected to the greatest revelation of God's character and the knowledge of God's character and the high ethic that's revealed to us by Christ that is our responsibility is Christ's law.
We are responsible

to rise to the high moral ethic exhibited by the Lord. That's our goal. That's got to be our drive. That's the what to do. But you can never get to the what to do if you don't know how to do the what to do. Am I making sense to you? So the message of the cross that has taught us the law of faith and the law of the Spirit of life in Christ Jesus, that is teaching us to lay aside sin, is now also asking us to look closely at Christ. Brother Swigert says in his commentary of Galatians 6 and 2, and again in the expositor's note, that the law of Christ is centered about love. So let me finish with this. When asked what the greatest two commandments were, Jesus said, love God with all of your heart, mind, body, soul, and strength. So that means that every decision that we make in our lives as a believer has to revolve around the thought, is this what God wants? Every action. Whew. It's getting hot in here. Do you live with the knowledge of what God wants? Are you constantly seeking after the will of God in everything? Jesus did. And he's the highest revelation of the nature and character of God. And Christ's law demand that we follow that. Love God with all of your heart, mind, soul, and strength. How about this one? Love your neighbor as much as you love yourself. We are intrinsically selfish as a result of the fall. It's all about me. It's not about you. It's not about you. Not about you. It's about me. Just ask me. Every time you get in an argument with someone you love, it's because something happened that you weren't pleased with. You didn't like it. There was no being a servant to the other person because you wanted what you wanted. That's the part of us that needs to change. The part of us that hasn't been released to the Lord to follow him with all that we are. No matter what God, no matter what you take, no matter what you do, no matter what you do in my life, no matter what you lay before me, no matter, I want to show the whole world that I love you with all of my heart and all of my mind, all of my strength. And God, life is not just all about me. It's about the other people in my life, my family, my loved ones, my co-workers. Do they see Christ in you? Do they sense a humbleness in you? Boy, this has been kicking me between the back pockets. Jesus said, learn of me. That wasn't a maybe. Learn of me, look at me, inspect me, for I am meek and lowly in heart. Man, could we please get our egos out of the way of our life? We'd have it better. A servant that loves, a servant that loves. Now that's the what to do. Don't be overwhelmed, because you have as a distinct potential how to do the what to do. The what to do, Christ's law in a nutshell, if I could, love God with all of your heart, mind, soul, body, and strength, and love your neighbor as yourself. Put this on the refrigerator. Do unto others as you would have them. Do you live that way? If you do, then you're following the dictates, the high moral ethic of Christ's law. It's not a bunch of rules and regulations. It's a life that's created by the law of faith and the power source to take us to where we need to go, to remove and to add into our lives is the law of the Spirit of life in Christ Jesus and the law of Christ.

placed into my life, especially the ones that don't deserve it. Oh, well, he wouldn't want me to do that. How about this example? Learn of him. Forgive them, Father, for they don't know what they're doing. He loved the men that were crucifying him. I don't know about you, but I need a power source to accomplish that. The law of the Spirit of life in Christ Jesus doesn't just remove, it adds. So let us, as believers, challenge ourselves. Take those two commandments before you do anything else and stick them on your refrigerator and say, Lord, through the law of faith, faith in Christ and Him crucified, and through the law of the Spirit of life in Christ Jesus, I'm asking you to help me to love God with all of my heart and to love Christ and to love my neighbor, Lord, as you love me. Amen? Stand with me if you would, please. Kivev. Ask you to just stand where you are, stay where you are as we close tonight. But I want to worship, and Martha Sunday night sang this, and it's just been rolling through my spirit.

0: just come to you and we open our hearts. Lord, we operate in the law of faith, faith in Christ and what he's done for us. And we ask for the law of the Spirit of life in Christ Jesus to transform us and take out the things in us that are needful. But Lord, begin to add to us the attributes of Christ, the character and nature of your Son. Conform us by the power of your Spirit into that image, we ask it. In Jesus' name, amen and amen. I hope you got something from the service tonight. Be with us Sunday morning. We're looking forward to another great service. Amen. Amen.
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0: is for them to live like sheep, consumed by daily tasks, responsibilities, and the endless pursuit of security. Soldiers, on the other hand, are defined by their strength, discipline, and purpose. In his debut book, Matthew Swagger draws from the book of Exodus to show believers how to break free from the flock and live a bold, meaningful life that saves others and conquers the enemy. 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
1: You know, without a doubt, we have the best singers and the best musicians that you can find on Christian television. 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You can see them on the screen right now. The first is by Robin Hurd, entitled When I Lay My Isaac Down. Then Brian Haney, I Found the Lily in My Valley. Kim Coleman, This Could Be the Day. 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You will be blessed.
0: The number to call is 800-288-8350, or you can go online at jsm.org.
2: 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I can promise every prospective student a well-rounded education on this beautiful campus where people are respected and true Christian faith is practiced. 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Number one, an understanding of the message of Jesus Christ and Him crucified. 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And number three, how to apply the Word of God to your everyday life and living.
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2: There's a song written not so long ago. I think it's the testimony of every born-again believer. This is what it says.

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But I can say my sins, well, they're gone at last. Glory to God, glory to God, well, gone at last. Gone at last. Thank God my sins, they're gone at last. Had a long streak of that bad, bad time, but my sins, they're gone at last. You got some aches,

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1: I want you to take a look at the five books that you're seeing on the screen right now. They are entitled The Message of the Cross, The New Covenant, Five Offerings of Leviticus, How the Holy Spirit Works, and What I Hate, That Do I. That last book was one of Dad's most popular books. It deals with sanctification. But the important thing is every one of these books, as you read them, will open up and expand your knowledge of the Word of God. Now, they're available right now for just $15 each, or all five for $60. And that's what you ought to do. You ought to take advantage of this special offer and get all five of them. And I know that when you read them, when you finish, you're going to look back and say, I know more now than I did before I read these books concerning the Word of God. So pick up the phone, go online, send us a letter, however you order them. I know that you're going to be blessed.
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1: 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Great Hymns of the Church, volumes 1-5. 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So here's what you need to do. $10 each. 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

going to give up on God. 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Give the Lord a hand clap of praise. 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I said, I ain't going to give up. 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I'm going on with Jesus just the same. Come on, Terry, just one more time.

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Somebody said he's the blessed, the rock

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1: 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Every scripture is explained in detail with notes that will help the reader understand the Word of God to a greater degree than ever before. We offer a multitude of Bible editions that will not only bless the reader with understanding, wisdom, and knowledge, but also can be personalized to the very one studied. The Jimmy Swaggart Ladies Edition is made with a genuine print.

0: 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And it is so helpful. My favorite one is where he talks about reaching out your hand and taking it. And it's just so helpful, and it just explains everything so well.
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that you'll come to know the Bible in a greater way, in a greater depth. A lifetime of study has been poured into this Bible, and all around the world, men and women just like yourself are partaking in the grace of this great work. And we are this month attempting to raise 61,134 Bibles for the country of Brazil. We need your help, and this is going to go to pastors, this is going to go to laymen. However it's distributed, we'll leave that to the Lord. But we need your help to get the funds raised, and if the Lord lays it on your heart to help us, do so this morning. You can go to sunlifetv.com, and that's the safest, not the safest, but that's the best way to give this morning, and it is safe and secure. You can give your information, save it there, come back later, and give as many times as you'd like, whether that be for offerings, for donations, or for study Bibles. And as well as the 61,134 is our goal, all of the Bibles at the ministry are 50% off, and we want you to take advantage of that. They're great gifts, great Christmas gifts, not too far off to be considering that. But for yourself, if you don't have one, we would encourage you to get one. It's a leather-bound Bible, and we have it in sheepskin. We have it in regular bonded leather, and there's a woman's edition. There's a children's Bible as well. 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You can go there and check out

Help me, Brian, if you will. Oh, this world is not my home. Well, I'm just passing through. Oh, my treasure.

some slips, and we're ready to get started. Thank you all for going online or calling this morning. Our operators are standing by if you would like to call as well. Sharon and James from Galax, Virginia, to begin this morning, 3 cases of Outreach Bibles and 12 Outreach New Testaments. We have Lois from Montrose, West Virginia, 2 Outreach Bibles. Let's see where we want to put this. Lois, well, I said that one. Let's see. We've got Pamela from Staunton, Virginia, 4 Outreach Bibles. Then we have Patricia from Staten Island, New York, 1 case of Outreach Bibles and praying for loved ones. Misty from Baton Rouge, 1 Outreach Bible has a prayer request. Sue from Joliet, Illinois, 10 Outreach Bibles today, praying for granddaughter's salvation. Don and Shirley, Roseburg, Oregon, 1 case of Outreach Bibles. Christopher from Clover, South Carolina, 4 Outreach Bibles and praying to be filled with the baptism of the Holy Spirit and praying for a car. Well, to be filled with the Holy Spirit is a gift, a free gift to the church. All the requirements are that you be saved, washed in the blood. And Jesus said, if your earthly fathers know how to give good gifts to you, how much more shall your heavenly Father give the Holy Spirit to them that ask? And the Word of God teaches us that we ask, but we keep on asking. It's a faith that doesn't stop. And if you are convinced, and you should be, that the Holy Spirit is for you, then you should continue to storm heaven's door, if you will, until the Holy Spirit fills you. And it's a wonderful, wonderful experience that every believer should experience. Frank from San Diego, California, 6 Outreach Bibles. Charles from Brule, Louisiana, 4 Outreach Bibles.

Bobby, Prairieville, Louisiana, just down the road here. 10 Outreach New Testaments, and with some prayer needs in the family. Minnie, right here from Baton Rouge, one case of outreach and has several prayer needs for their family.

0: helps me. And it keeps your interest in, because the other ones you got to
1: right there everywhere. In the text.
0: It's right there.
1: Yes, sir.
0: It's really easier to use. And I tremendously love it just for that part, not
1: yes,
0: counting
1: sir.
0: All the benefits of all the on what you're saying, because it's tremendous.
1: Amen. And as we said, 50% off of all the Bibles. So not only are we raising the funds for Brazil, we need help especially for that. If you can donate a case, do so. Multiple cases. I think we've heard upwards of 10 cases.
0: 17
1: so far. Wow.
0: Yeah.
1: So if you can match that, we would love to hear from you. Go online. Go to sunlifetv.com, or you can call this morning. We've got some internet donations. Doris and Chris from Troy, Missouri, a gift of $600. Mary Honor from Connecticut, 4 Outreach Bibles. 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

0: Bibles. Tom from Plackerville, California. One case of outreach and two outreach New Testaments. Earleen from Lake Dallas, Texas. Four outreach Bibles, one outreach New Testament. Diane from Findlay, Ohio. One case of outreach Bibles. Anonymous caller from Illinois. Four outreach Bibles. Dorothy from Dixmoor, Illinois. Four outreach Bibles. Alyssa from Sylmar, California. Six outreach Bibles. Vicki from Fowlerville, Michigan. One case of outreach. Carolyn, Charlestown, Rhode Island. One outreach Bible. Jen for Lauren, and I apologize if I mispronounced that. From Bronx, New York, four outreach Bibles. We appreciate that. Deborah, Nampa, Idaho, six outreach. Bill and Lou and Carson, good friends of mine from Corning, New York. It's good to hear from you folks. And one case of outreach Bibles. And we appreciate that. Looking forward to hopefully seeing you guys soon. Eugene and Darla, Webster, Florida, one case of outreach. Beatrice from Laredo, Texas, one case of outreach. Elizabeth, Lexington, Virginia, two outreach Bibles.
1: All right, and we are at 1,321 Bibles total. And thank you for a great start this morning. We want to hear from you. If the Lord lays it on your heart, we want you to be encouraged to give today. Let's get the Bible in the hands of many as many as we can in Brazil. 61,000.

All right, we've got James, Wixom, Michigan, one case of Outreach Bibles. Toshika from Wendell, North Carolina, two Outreach Bibles. Anonymous from New Jersey, one Outreach. Russell, Crowley, Louisiana, one case of Outreach Bibles. Teresa from Capitol Heights, Maryland, four Outreach Bibles. And praying for the president and for Israel. And then we have Antonio from San Antonio, Texas, two cases of Outreach. Dolores from Ward, Arkansas, one case of Outreach. Then we have Ethel from Clarksburg, Maryland, giving four Outreach Bibles today. Ellen from Mont Alto, Pennsylvania, four Outreach Bibles, four Outreach New Testaments, and wants to hear the 90 and 9 by Brother Robin. Furman from Royal, Arkansas, eight Outreach Bibles. Glenn from Jackson, Mississippi, four Outreach Bibles and four Outreach New Testaments. We have Ronnie from Russellville, Arkansas, giving six Outreach today. Let's see here. Anonymous from Ocean City, New Jersey, four Outreach Bibles. And praying for the Swaggart family and for the president. Glenda from Newton, Texas, two Outreach Bibles. 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

0: are with, as Brother Gabriel calls him, Papaw Jr. Keep him in your prayers as well, that the Lord would be with them. 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
2: All right. We want to thank Aunt Nettie's Famous Homemade.
1: Oh, yeah.
2: 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I don't know, probably cookies, huh?
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1: We're familiar.
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1: Not with the taste of them, though.
2: 1 case of outreach Bibles and 3 outreach New Testaments. And a prayer request for salvation and healing. Sarah, Crystal Springs, Mississippi, 6 outreach Bibles. Helen, Montgomery, Alabama, 1 case of outreach. Marjorie, Strawberry Point, Iowa, 4 outreach Bibles today with prayer needs. 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

0: is another urgent request, and believing with you, Rose, for that. Sherilyn, Muskogee, Oklahoma, One Outreach Bible, prayer for unsaved loved ones. Carrie, Bitley, Michigan, two Outreach Bibles, one Outreach New Testament, and with several prayer requests. Brenda, Wendell, North Carolina, four Outreach Bibles today. Bill and Carolyn from Shreveport, Louisiana, one case of outreach needing a healing touch. Maria, Columbus, Ohio, four cases of Outreach Bibles and have several prayer needs in the family. William, Gansevoort, New York, four Outreach Bibles and praying for the Bible-thon. Kenneth, Lebanon, Missouri, two cases of outreach, six Outreach New Testaments. Joyce, Stillwater, Oklahoma, four Outreach Bibles, have financial needs. Charlene, Oil City, Pennsylvania, one case of outreach, praying for, or have some family needs, praying for our country. Wendell, St. Francis, Wisconsin, four Outreach Bibles, and needing a healing touch.
1: Amen. Man shall not live by bread alone, but by every word that proceeds out of the mouth of God. The book of Acts, the feature is not worship, it's not singing. It's, and the word increased. That is the highlight of where the move of God was taking place in the book of Acts. And it's still the highlight today, or should be, if we are seeing God move in our midst, you're going to find the word is going to increase. And so we hope and pray you'll be a part of this great move of God to bring the Expositor Study Bible all around the world. 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Brother Dale, those numbers.
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3: You don't know those names, but they contributed a lot to the early days of Christian music. But if any theme, any words were ever more apropos for the time which we live in now, it's those words, I need thee. You know, when our back is against the wall, when it seems like all hell is breaking loose around us, the greatest prayer that you can ever pray is, help me, Lord. Just help me. I need thee. And I just sense in my spirit, whether here in the sanctuary or watching right now by Sun Life Broadcasting Network, somewhere in the world, you're having a problem. There's a need. There's a hurt. There's a pain. Let this song be your prayer tonight. Sing it one more time, Gracie.

greater degree than ever before. We offer a multitude of Bible editions that will not only bless the reader with understanding, wisdom, and knowledge, but also can be personalized to the very one studied. The Jimmy Swaggart Ladies Edition is made with a genuine premium leather cover and offers a special section devoted to the contributions of virtually every woman named in the Bible. 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Hardback Bibles include the Crossfire Study Bible, where Dr. Gabriel Swaggart gives biblical answers.

0: They're greeted and made to feel welcome. 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

All right, we're here for the second hour of this October Bible-thon. Thank you for what you did the first hour. 1,712 Bibles total. And we want to eclipse that this hour if we can. We've got some slips here, so let's get ready to go. Dale from Corning, New York, 2 cases of outreach. Paul from New York, 2 outreach Bibles, 2 and 5 outreach New Testaments. Helen from Oco, Florida, 1 case of outreach. We've got Sharon from Titusville, Pennsylvania, 4 outreach. Gary and Adrian, Perth, Australia, giving 3 outreach Bibles and 3 outreach New Testaments. Ruth from Wise, Virginia, 1 case of outreach. Diane from Carbondale, Illinois, 1 outreach Bible and a gift of $7. Dennis from Richmond, Indiana, 2 outreach and 4 outreach New Testaments. Joe, San Antonio, Texas, 2 cases of outreach Bibles. Scotty from Mobile, Alabama, 4 outreach. Stephanie from Warsaw, Kentucky, 10 outreach Bibles. Andrew from New Jersey, 2 outreach Bibles. Debbie from Morton, Mississippi, 4 outreach. Janice from Newmarket, Canada, 4 cases of outreach. 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Deborah from Palm Bay, Florida, 5 outreach New Testaments. Janice from Crockett, Texas, 1 case. James from Bailey, North Carolina, 1 case. Deborah from Minnesota, 1 outreach and 1 outreach New Testament. Jack and Robin, Carthage, Missouri, 1 outreach Bible, 1 Crossfire edition and 1 Spanish edition. Anonymous from Harrison, Michigan, giving 7 outreach Bibles today. Phyllis, Bonita Springs, Florida, 6 outreach Bibles, and says, God bless America. Amen. Anonymous from Camden, New Jersey, 4 outreach Bibles, 1 giant print, and 1 English New Testament. Mary, Chesterton, Indiana, 4 outreach Bibles. Then we have Theta, Chandler, Arizona, 2 outreach Bibles, 1 regular print. Jesse and Dana, Alpine, Texas, 1 outreach Bible. Let's see here. We've got David, Beth Alto, Illinois, 1 case of outreach. Then we have Needs Physical Healing. Oscar, Lebanon, Missouri, 4 outreach Bibles. Lily from Chicago, Illinois, 2 outreach Bibles. Victor, Glendale, Arizona, needs better health, 4 outreach Bibles today. Nardia from Norristown, Pennsylvania, 4 outreach today. And a closer walk with the Lord. CJ from Candler, North Carolina, 5 cases of outreach Bibles. Amen. James from Palm Coast, Florida, 1 case of outreach.

0: 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And 61,134 Bibles is the goal. 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Patricia, Pachogi, New York, 4 Outreach Bibles and praying for their health. 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Legette from North Dartmouth, Massachusetts, 1 Outreach Bible, needing a new job from the Lord. Amen.
1: All right, Moses, you read them all?
0: I've got more.
1: Okay,
0: got
1: all right.

Moses from Savannah, Georgia. One case of outreach. Anonymous, Temple, Texas. One case of outreach. Margaret, Romney, West Virginia. One outreach Bible. Patricia, Goodlettsville, Tennessee. One case of outreach. Norman, Melvindale, Michigan. Eight outreach Bibles. Lois from Union, West Virginia. Eight outreach. Mary, City, California. Four outreach Bibles. Donis from Lafayette, Georgia. Two outreach Bibles. Bill and Judith, Auburndale, Florida. Four outreach Bibles today. Betty from Banquet, Texas. Eight outreach Bibles, two outreach New Testaments. Donna, Cairo, Georgia. One outreach Bible. And get these things stuck together here. Robert from Levering, Michigan, two cases of outreach. Pam from Lewisburg, Tennessee.

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1: Bibles. Right, we've got Julia, Stem, North Carolina, giving one case of Outreach Bibles today. Wants to hear the song, I'm the One. Miriam in Maurice Church, Texas, one Outreach Bible, one Ladies Edition, and one Outreach New Testament, and healing for their son Maurice and for the goal to be met. Vicki from Williamsport, Pennsylvania, two cases of Outreach, seven Outreach New Testaments. Then we have Beveth from Brooklyn, New York, eight Outreach Bibles. I'm going to be in Brooklyn. I'll be there with the Brooklyn Tabernacle Choir and Brooklyn Tabernacle, Brother Jim Cimbala, Carol Cimbala. I'll be there October the 18th for Sunday morning services, 9 a.m. and 12 p.m., two services that morning. Be with us if you can. This weekend, Dad is going to be at the Fresh Wind, Fresh Fire Conference, and he'll be ministering Saturday morning at 10 a.m. You'll have to register for that. You can go online and find all the info that you need. But if you're in the area, Beveth, I'm sure that they would love to have you, and we would love to see you October the 18th. All right, we've got Patricia from Dexter, Maine, two Outreach Bibles. Anonymous, Mohawk, Tennessee, two Outreach. Richard from Wake Village, Texas, four Outreach Bibles. Alex from Longville, Louisiana, a gift of $250. Joanne from Byron, Georgia, two Outreach Bibles. Dwight from Piketon, Ohio, a gift of $100. Tony from Hartsville, Tennessee, a gift of $200.

0: from West Wago, Louisiana, two outreach Bibles and one outreach New Testament. Problem is, I'll go by myself somewhere, and everybody's disappointed I don't have my kids with me. Dorothy from Union, Missouri, and that's the facts. Four outreach Bibles. Annie from Cedar Rapids, Iowa, one case of outreach Bibles. Charles from Madison, West Virginia, one case of outreach. Edward from Azusa, California, four outreach. James from Sarver, Pennsylvania, one case of outreach, praying for the upcoming midterms. William from Blacksburg, Virginia, four outreach Bibles. Brenda from South Charleston, West Virginia, three outreach Bibles, three outreach New Testaments. Max from Mayville, Michigan, eight outreach Bibles. If the church was doing what it ought to do, we wouldn't have a problem in the voting booth, because the minds of people would be affected through the Word of God correctly. That's my belief. And I believe if we would just get to work discipling disciples and spreading the Word of God, that the rest would take care of itself. But unfortunately, we don't have enough churches that are discipling as they ought to. And that's why it's being reflected in our politics and in our nation. And we need a move of God. And we need to pray like never before, because there are things threatening our nation, and outside forces that would like to destroy it, and inside forces that would like to destroy it. But we're going to pray that God would raise up a standard against all the evil threats. And we would ask that you would keep that in prayer, the midterm elections, absolutely. Brother David, you've got some meetings coming up this weekend.
1: I do. I have several meetings. I don't know if we want to take the time to...
0: Well, we're out of slips now.
1: Okay. All right.
0: Well, but if you don't...

0: man, I forget the name of the city now. It's just outside of Battle Creek, Springfield. Springfield Assembly of God. Brother Mark Crowe, that's going to be a Wednesday night at 7 o'clock. And I don't actually remember the date. Let me pull it up here real quick. That will be October the 14th. That's Wednesday night, Mark Crowe. 6 o'clock p.m. Wednesday night service.
1: A busy October.
0: Going to be a busy October.
1: I've got a few places myself. Next week, I'll make mention. It's a little early there right now, but Alberta. I'll be coming to Canada, Edmonton, Alberta, Canada. If you're on the west side of Canada, we would love to have you with us for three services, three nights. If you can make one of them, we would love to see you at the annual Unity Conference. Brother Stan and Sister Tina Auger are hosting this event. I'll be ministering each night, 7 p.m. And we are going to be at the Doubletree by Hilton Hotel in West Edmonton, 166-615-109 Avenue, Northwest Edmonton. So my first time to Edmonton, Alberta, and we would love to see you there when we get there. I mentioned Brooklyn Tabernacle will be there October the 18th. Two services, 9 a.m. and 12 p.m. Be singing in that, in those services. And then I'll be joining Brother Kelvin Page in Cleveland, Tennessee, at Westmore Church of God, a great church, but I'll have my family with me. All nine of us will be together for the first time traveling, and first time all of us, my wife and my child, our newborn, Evelyn, who is just perfect and a couple weeks old now, a couple weeks tomorrow. She'll be 2 weeks old, and we'll be together in Brooklyn all together October the 18th, but the 25th, Cleveland, Tennessee. Be with us if you can. All right. Well, Brother Dale, those numbers, and we'll get to those Bibles.
2: 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And we got slips.
1: Stay right here. We got a few slips. And Carol from Baltimore, Maryland, three cases of Outreach Bibles. And praise God for that. 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Jim, Toledo Plains, Tennessee, one case of Outreach and wants to give it in honor of Brother Swaggart. 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And Anonymous from Sacramento, California, three Outreach, I'm sorry. 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Then we've got Rose from West Bloomfield, Michigan, 1 Outreach Bible. Then Jeffrey from Saginaw, Michigan, 1 case of Outreach and praying for healing. Catherine from Java Village, New York, two giant print Bibles. LaJoy from Abilene, Texas, two Outreach Bibles today, praying for President Trump and the midterms. Mary from Albuquerque, New Mexico, 8 Outreach Bibles. Phyllis from Cleveland, Ohio, one case of Outreach Bibles.

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0: Hallelujah. I feel the sound of an abundance of rain that's coming here this morning.
1: Amen. Amen. Marcia Vallejo, California. 7 outreach Bibles today. Anonymous from Alabama. 1 case of outreach, 4 outreach Bibles, and 5 outreach New Testaments. A gift of $15. Anonymous from Oregon, 4 outreach Bibles. Cora from Indiana, 1 case of outreach. Donna from Washington, D.C., 1 outreach Bible. Richard from Pennsylvania, 1 case. Ron and Linda, Webster, Florida, 8 outreach. Randall from Holloway, Ohio, 1 case of outreach and 1 outreach New Testament. Then we have Joy from Fort Worth, Texas, 2 outreach New Testaments. We've got Marianne and Tony, Monroe Township, New Jersey, 1 case of outreach and 4 outreach New Testaments. And appreciate the encouragement there. Jacqueline from Bronx, New York, a gift of $50. Jim and Donna from Pigeon Forge, 8 outreach Bibles. Christina from West Bloomfield, Michigan. And Sister Marianne, we are praying for your husband who needs healing. Christina from West Bloomfield, Michigan, 6 outreach. Deborah from Jacksonville, Florida, 3 outreach and 2 outreach New Testaments. 6 expositors New Testaments, 1 outreach, I'm sorry, 1 regular print and a gift of $12. Letha from Newport, Tennessee, 1 outreach Bible, 1 outreach New Testament, a gift of $10. Donald and Son, Leland, North Carolina, 8 outreach Bibles. Lauren, Sabatis, Maine, 2 outreach Bibles. Doug and Yvonne, Bermuda Dunes, California, 10 cases of outreach Bibles and 10 outreach New Testaments. They give every share-a-thon and Bible-thon, and we're so grateful for your faithfulness. Brother Doug, Sister Yvonne, God bless you for this. Lisa from Byron, Georgia.

0: Georgia. One case of outreach. Judith from Scranton, South Carolina. One case of outreach. Nancy from Weedville, Pennsylvania. One outreach Bible. Joy, Waxahachie, Texas. Three cases of outreach and two Read and Grow Picture Bibles. Praying for healing today. Norma from Fort Wayne, Indiana. One case of outreach. All right. We've got Leo from Jamaica, New York. Two cases of outreach Bibles. Then we have Steve and Bonnie, Fenville, Michigan, two outreach Bibles today. All right, we've got Daniel from Stanton, California, three Read and Grow Picture Bibles. Patricia from Miami Beach, Florida, three outreach Bibles. Shirley from Hope, Arkansas, one outreach Bible. Brenda from Theodore, Alabama, one outreach. Shirley from Atlanta, Georgia, one giant print. Leora from Sterling Heights, Michigan, two outreach New Testaments, and one Read and Grow Picture Bible. Lynn and Barbara from DeRidder, Louisiana, four outreach and three cases of outreach Bibles. Mary from Horn Lake, Mississippi, four outreach Bibles. Lisa from Richmond, Texas, one outreach New Testament. Peggy from Quinlan, Texas, one outreach Bible. Richard from Moravia, Iowa, one case of outreach Bibles. And then we have Jim and Clara from Zachary, Louisiana, five outreach Bibles. Brother David.
1: All righty. I want to thank Doris from Greenfield Center, New York, two outreach Bibles today. Janet from Columbus, Ohio, three cases of outreach. Deborah from Hazlett, New Jersey, one ladies edition. Patricia from Lydia, South Carolina, two outreach Bibles. Patricia from Coleman, Alabama, two outreach. Bobby and Gracie from Smithville, Tennessee, one case of outreach. Dennis and Joyce, Sullivan, Wisconsin, six outreach. Monty and Fran from Perkins, Oklahoma, four outreach Bibles, one case of outreach Bibles, one English New Testament, one signature edition. Robert and Melinda from Greensburg, Kentucky, five outreach Bibles. Sharon from Warsaw, Indiana, eight outreach Bibles.
0: All right. I don't think we have more of the song to go to, but we're coming up to the top of the hour break. Thank you for what you've done so far, 3,513 Bibles. And that is toward the goal of Brazil. 61,134 is the goal. If you can help us put a dent in this goal to bring Bibles to Brazil, help us this morning. We'd love to hear from you. You can go online to sunlifetv.com or Brother Dale, those numbers.
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There was no one to help me, no way.

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Back the word. Amen, amen. Going to be soon and very soon, we're going to be standing face to face with him who died and rose again. And Paul said, we're going to stand before God, therefore we persuade men of the gospel. And so if we live in light of that coming day, how different would our lives be? And let's just ask God for that grace every day. Let's do everything we can to get these Bibles raised and out to people. In Brazil, 61,134. God's been doing a great work in the country of Brazil, and we're just glad and thankful to be a part of it. Stephen from Mayfield, Kentucky, 2 outreach Bibles and a gift of $50. Ariel from Anderson, South Carolina, a gift of $58. Kelly from Kellogg, Idaho, 3 outreach Bibles. Clinton from Pennsylvania, a gift of $100. Paul from Denham Springs, Louisiana, a gift of $200. Linda from Kingsport, Tennessee, 4 outreach. Peggy from Puyallup, Washington, 4 outreach Bibles. Linda from Benbrook, Texas. Good morning, Sister Linda, our good friend. 2 outreach New Testaments. And Michelle from Spokane, Washington, 1 case of outreach. Ramona from Washington, D.C., 1 case of outreach. Pat from Yonkers, New York, 3 cases of outreach and 4 outreach Bibles. Sandra from Blanchester, Ohio, 1 outreach Bible, praying for her sister. Carolyn from Manassas, Virginia, 1 outreach Bible. Sean and Natalie from Houston, Texas, 1 case of outreach. And Anonymous from Rahway, New Jersey, 1 case of outreach Bibles. Mary from Humble, Texas, 2 outreach Bibles. Linda from Athens, Georgia, 1 outreach Bible. Then John from Louisville, Kentucky, 4 outreach Bibles. Glenda from Fort Worth, Texas, 8 outreach. Then we have Sarah from Inverness, Florida, 2 cases of outreach Bibles. All right, Carol from Chesterton, Indiana, 2 outreach Bibles. And it's good to see Kim Coleman back, they said. Amen to that. Amen to that. Joe from Sinton, Texas, 3 outreach Bibles. Helen from DeSoto, Texas, 4 outreach Bibles, 2 cases of outreach. We've got Barbara from Dillsburg, Pennsylvania, 5 outreach and 1 case of outreach Bibles. Christine from DeReuter, New York, 4 outreach and 3 outreach New Testaments. Robert from Canton, Ohio, 10 cases of outreach Bibles. Then we have Myra from Batchtown, Illinois, 2 outreach Bibles today. Edward, Northampton, New Hampshire, 2 outreach Bibles. Then we have Cornelia, Fort Montgomery, New York, 4 cases of outreach Bibles. And Lewis from Naples, Florida, 4 outreach, 3 outreach New Testaments. Susan from St. Paul, Minnesota, 2 outreach. Judy, Cape Coral, Florida, 4 outreach Bibles. Lois, Winchton, Massachusetts, 2 outreach Bibles. Rochelle from New York, New York, 2 outreach Bibles. Then we have William from Kissimmee, Florida, 6 outreach. George from Lone Oak, Texas, 4 outreach Bibles. David from Clinton, Mississippi, 2 outreach. Joan from Morristown, New Jersey, 2 outreach Bibles and 1 outreach New Testament. Milton and Sandra, Elmira, New York. I met them in Corning, New York this last year.

0: two outreach Bibles, and I pray you're doing well. Jerry from Brunswick, Georgia, four outreach Bibles. Charlotte from Fayetteville, Pennsylvania, two cases of outreach Bibles. Donna from Calhoun, Georgia, giving one case of outreach. Packy from Visalia, California, one case of outreach. Then William and Joyce, Chambersburg, Pennsylvania, 11 outreach Bibles and one outreach New Testament. Jimmy from Harvey, Illinois, one case of outreach. Ann from Decatur, Georgia, three outreach Bibles. Andrea from Brooklyn, New York, one case of outreach Bibles, one case of outreach New Testaments. Then we have Loretta from Charlotte, North Carolina, two outreach New Testaments. Susan from Muncie, Indiana, four outreach Bibles. Willie from Baton Rouge, Louisiana, one case of outreach. And then finally here, Doris from Clarksville, Tennessee, three outreach Bibles.
1: All right. I want to thank Wayne and Diana from Liberty, Missouri, six outreach Bibles. Charles from Conley, Georgia, seven outreach. Patricia from Cocoa, Florida, two outreach Bibles, one Crossfire edition. John and Wilma from Youngstown, Florida, four outreach Bibles. Sharon, West Monroe, Louisiana, three cases of outreach. Lori from Farmersville, Illinois, one case of outreach. Janice, Rice Lake, Wisconsin, one case of outreach. Sharon, Manette, Missouri, one case of outreach. Audrey, Bloomingdale, Georgia, two outreach Bibles. Donna, Altoona, Wisconsin, four outreach. Glenn, Houma, Louisiana, eight outreach Bibles. Sandra, Columbia Heights, Minnesota, two outreach. David from McGraw's, West Virginia, two outreach Bibles, one regular print. Hector, Dallas, Texas, four outreach. Yvette from Brooklyn, New York, one case of outreach Bibles. Georgia, Shipshawana, Indiana, eight outreach Bibles. Elaine from Barstow, California, one case of outreach. Violet, Jonesville, Michigan, one case of outreach. Ira, Olaton, Kentucky, two outreach Bibles. Norma, Loganville, Georgia, three outreach Bibles. Anita, McAllister, Oklahoma, eight outreach Bibles.
0: All right, we've got Diane, Estero, Florida, one case of outreach. James, Portage, Indiana, six outreach Bibles, a gift of $750. Miguel, Altoona, Pennsylvania, one outreach Bible. Leaford from LaSalle, Canada, four outreach Bibles. And then we have Maria from Morristown, Tennessee, three outreach Bibles. Let's see, I'm praying for healing. Robin, Kirksville, Missouri, two outreach Bibles. Robert, White Castle, Louisiana, four outreach. Then we have Karen, Gerald, Missouri, two outreach. Karen from Southgate, Michigan, two outreach. Madeline from Shipman, Virginia, three outreach. Jerome from Sheboygan, Wisconsin, one case of outreach. Dillard from Wichita Falls, Texas, three outreach. Colette from Crowley, Louisiana, five outreach Bibles and two outreach New Testaments. Shalina from Newcastle, Oklahoma, one outreach Bible. Loretta from Craig, Colorado, giving 12 outreach Bibles today. Kenny and Linda from Holiday, Florida, two outreach Bibles. Paul from Check, Virginia, giving a $66 gift. Robert and Melanie, Mississippi, four outreach. Luann from Dover, Delaware, three outreach. Judith from Lazella, Georgia, two outreach Bibles, two outreach New Testaments. Phil and Shirley, Overland Park, Kansas, five outreach Bibles, five outreach New Testaments. Marie from Grove City, Pennsylvania, four outreach. Laurel from Missouri, one outreach New Testament, a gift of $160. Ronald from Montreal, Canada, two outreach Bibles. Corey from Marion Goan, Louisiana, $200 and two outreach Bibles. Charles and Linda, Tifton, Georgia, two outreach. Billy and Tina, Plant City, Florida, one outreach. Joseph and Jayla from Eubank, Kentucky, six outreach Bibles. Gloria from Indiana, one case of outreach and a gift of $200. Darren from Florida, one outreach Bible. Sharon from Mesa, Arizona, one outreach, one case of outreach Bibles. Gerald from Belgrade, Montana, four outreach Bibles. Lisa from Canton, Ohio, one outreach New Testament as well. Donna from Baton Rouge, one case of outreach. Kimberly from Thompson, Georgia, eight outreach Bibles, a gift of $75. Zelma from New Canton, Virginia, five outreach Bibles. Joshua, Highview, West Virginia, a gift of 12. Shirley from Bowling Green, Kentucky, one outreach. Ruth from Missouri, five outreach. Entrice from Arizona, nine outreach Bibles. Jack from Rochester, New York, one case and four outreach Bibles. Jeanette from Oak Park, Michigan, with three outreach. John from Louisiana, one outreach. Vanessa from West Virginia.

0: Virginia, 4 outreach. Gene from Newcastle, Pennsylvania, 3 outreach Bibles and 3 outreach New Testaments. Dottie from Spring Run, Pennsylvania, 1 case of outreach and 7 outreach New Testaments. William from Seattle, Washington, 1 case of outreach. Harold from Bangor, Pennsylvania, 4 cases of outreach Bibles. Mark and Patricia from West Virginia, 2 outreach Bibles. Nancy from Cleveland, Tennessee, 3 outreach Bibles. Roland from Kings Mountain, North Carolina, 4 outreach Bibles. And Gracie from Crewe, Virginia, giving 1 case of outreach Bibles.
1: All right. Archie and Roxanne from Yuba City, California, 1 case of outreach. Ronald and Vanetta from Bloomfield, Missouri, 1 case of outreach. Granville from Philadelphia, Pennsylvania, 4 outreach Bibles. Donna from Carthage, Mississippi, 8 outreach. Donna from Arcadia, Florida, 1 case of outreach. Lavada from Broadhead, Kentucky, 2 outreach Bibles, 2 outreach New Testaments. Linda, San Antonio, Texas, 3 outreach Bibles, 2 read and grow picture Bibles. Kay from Linden, Texas, 5 cases. 5 cases of outreach Bibles. Thank the Lord for that. Ethleen from Dallas, Georgia, 4 outreach Bibles. John from Archdale, North Carolina, 4 outreach. Beverly from Dunnellan, Florida, 1 outreach Bible, 1 outreach New Testament. Evelyn from Leander, Texas, 4 cases of outreach Bibles, 1 case of outreach New Testaments, and 1 ladies edition. Jeff and Regina from Walnut, Mississippi, 2 outreach Bibles. Sharon, Alexandria, Kentucky, 40 outreach Bibles. Robert from Roff, Oklahoma, 1 outreach Bible, 2 outreach New Testaments.
0: Bernice, Battle Creek, Michigan, 1 case of outreach Bibles, and praying for the Swaggart family and for strength. Anonymous from Baton Rouge, Louisiana, 2 cases of outreach. Roy and Jennifer from Sellersburg, Indiana, 4 outreach. 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Terrence from Sellersburg, Indiana, 2 outreach Bibles. Bill from Mountain View, Missouri, 4 outreach Bibles. Beth Ann from Des Moines, Iowa, 1 outreach New Testament. Lisa from Baton Rouge, Louisiana, 1 case of outreach Bibles today. All right. Julie from Fort Smith, Arkansas, 4 outreach Bibles. And then Linda from Cassville, Missouri, 4 outreach Bibles and 1 read and grow picture Bible. All right. And then we've got Joseph from Stanford, Kentucky, 2 outreach Bibles. Donald from Springville, California, 8 outreach. Then we have James Hobbs, New Mexico, 2 cases of outreach Bibles. Ginger from Sibley, Louisiana, 2 outreach Bibles. William from Krivitz, Wisconsin, 8 outreach Bibles today. Needs healing of bone cancer. Father, in the name of Jesus, you are greater than cancer. And Lord, we ask that by your stripes, William would be healed. And Lord, one word from your voice, one word from your mouth. Psalm 46 tells us you uttered your voice and your enemies were scattered. And Lord, that's all we need is one word from you. In Jesus' name we ask for his healing. Amen. Deborah from Garfield, Arkansas, 4 outreach Bibles, and praying we reach the goal. The goal is 61,134, and we are, we're almost to 5,000. So we need your help. We got 30 minutes to complete this shift. Help us out this morning. Albert from Donaldsville, Louisiana, gift of $90. James from Clovis, California, 1 case of outreach. Jerry from Van Buren, Arkansas, 4 outreach Bibles. We've got Bill and Cynthia from Stuart, Florida, 1 case of outreach Bibles. Joe from Emmeline, Pennsylvania, 1 outreach Bible. Anonymous from Brooklyn, New York, 1 read and grow picture Bible. I'll say it again. My dad's not here today because he's traveling and heading up to Brooklyn to be with Brother Jim Cimbala for the Fresh Wind, Fresh Fire Conference. You'll need to register if you'd like to attend, but he'll be ministering Saturday morning at 10 a.m. And if you are within driving distance, they'd love to have you. There's the information on the screen. I said 10, it's 11. Well, you'd have been there early. And but be there with them if you can. Just a couple weeks later, I'm going to be there myself, going to be singing with the wonderful choir there in congregation, October the 18th. That's a couple weeks away again on a Sunday morning, 9 a.m. and 12 p.m. services. Be with us then also if you can. It's a great privilege and looking forward to it. All right, we've got Dermot. Did I give you the

0: One Read and Grow. Dermot from Statesville, North Carolina, two Outreach Bibles. Then we have Dorothy from Pacific, Missouri, one Outreach Bible. Philip and Ella May, Seagrove, North Carolina, one case of Outreach Bibles, and praying for Ella, who has stage 4 cancer. We just prayed for healing for cancer, but Father, in the name of Jesus, we're asking for Ella and Philip's healing right now, Lord God. The song says, where the healing waters flow, where the joy celestials go. Lord, where there's peace and rest and love, where the healing waters flow. We just ask they would flow to them right now. Patricia from Warsaw, Indiana, 4 Outreach Bibles and 1 Outreach New Testament.
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0: All right, we've got Barbara, Frankfort, Indiana, 2 Outreach Bibles, and praying for our nation, praying for the economy, they say. 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And they're praying for you. Jimmy and Wanda, does that ring a bell, Brother David?
2: I'm sorry. What?
0: They said they're praying for you, and it's Jimmy and Wanda.
1: Well, I appreciate them praying for me.
0: Yeah. Amen. I'll take one or two. And Ronald from St. Petersburg, Florida, 1 Outreach New Testament. Like to hear the song Joy Comes in the Morning, and would like to hear the song He Came to Me. And had that same lineup earlier, maybe the same donation, I'm not sure. Anonymous from Godfrey, Illinois, 1 case of Outreach Bibles. 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All right, Chris from Prospect, Kentucky, 1 regular print, 1 Crossfire edition. 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Ina from Conover, North Carolina, 1 Outreach New Testament, praying for their children. 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All right, let's see here. We have Stephen, Lithonia, Georgia, 2 Outreach Bibles. All right, let's see. Vivian, Lecanto, Florida, 1 Outreach New Testament, praying for healing. Richard from Albany, Illinois, 2 Outreach Bibles, also praying for healing. Glenda from Davis, Oklahoma, 2 Outreach Bibles. Then we have May from Kernersville, North Carolina, 1 Outreach New Testament. Nettie from Cardwell, Missouri, 4 Outreach Bibles. And then finally here we have Joyce from Candor, North Carolina, giving 1 case of Outreach Bibles. And they're from White House Ministries. And they said they're giving in honor of Brother Dale.
3: Wow, great.
0: Amen.
3: I'll take that. Thank you.
0: Yeah. All right. Brother David?
1: All right. We want to thank Jan from Findlay, Ohio. 1 case of Outreach Bibles today. 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
0: All right, all right. Well, 5,126 is our total. And our grand total we need to reach is 61,134. 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And we need your help to get there. Brother Dale, those numbers.
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0: I'm going to ask Jeremiah to sing that last verse. And if there is a need in your life, just slip up your hand right now. That's all you got to do. Just slip it up. Right now, God sees you. He knows your need. And he's telling you right now, there's no need greater than me. You need me greater than anything else, and I can meet your need no matter what it is. Sing that last verse, and I want you to slip up your hands, and I want you to say, Lord, I need a touch. Remember me right now. Go ahead, please, Jeremiah.
1: Now she's talking to the Father in a house that was once a home.
2: All right, sorry to break up the song. We'll be right back to it. Susan from Wisconsin, one outreach Bible and a gift of $5. Angela from Doge, Virginia, 7 outreach. 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Perry from Marshall, Texas, 4 outreach. Lenore, Covington, Kentucky, 4 outreach Bibles. Perry from Marshall, Texas, 1 case of outreach. Sam and Onita, Lubbock, Texas, 1 case of outreach. Tanya from Washington Heights, Ohio, 1 outreach. Robert from Washington, a gift of $185. Matthew and Alfreda, Cantonment, Florida, 1 case of outreach Bibles. Lorraine from Dallas, Iowa, 4 outreach. Lizette from Miami Lakes, Florida, 1 outreach Bible. All right, we've got Abair from South Carolina, 1 outreach Bible. Lisa from Georgia, 4 outreach. David from Sharon, South Carolina, $300. Dan and Rosa from Elk Grove, California, 5 cases of outreach. 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Celeste from Minnesota, 1 case of outreach. Dana from Midland, Texas, 2 outreach Bibles. Carl and Catherine, Grove, Oklahoma, 1 case of outreach. Alta from Kentucky, 2 outreach Bibles. Praying for healing. Rebecca from Iowa Park, Texas, 4 outreach Bibles. Christine from Outwater, Minnesota, 2 outreach Bibles. Josie from Winfield, Louisiana, 6 outreach. James from Herndon, Virginia, 1 case of outreach. Marsha from Guilford, Maine, 1 case of outreach, 4 outreach Bibles. Clark from Indiana, 1 case of outreach. Petty from Alpena, Michigan, 1 case of outreach, and praying for her husband and son. Edwin from Marietta, Georgia, home of the Marietta Diner. If you haven't been, you ought to check it out. One outreach Bible. I'll give you a slice of cake, and it'll be as big as a cake itself. Juanita from Gettysburg, Pennsylvania, 2 outreach Bibles. And I wouldn't normally, just order cake. That's not a

0: could have it, but when you walk in, there's like 20 award-winning cakes right at the front door. And so, you know, they get you
1: that
0: all
1: things. That should be lunch instead of the lunch.
0: Oh, right? It's just, I think they have like death by chocolate everything. Wow. Anyway, Kathy from Oakfield, New York, 2 outreach Bibles. Danny from Rhonda, Moss Point, Mississippi, 8 outreach Bibles. Gail from Galloway, New Jersey, 4 outreach Bibles. Linda from Jackson, South Carolina, 1 case of outreach. William and Sherry from Hastings, Michigan, 4 outreach. Pat from Ocampo, California, 2 cases of outreach Bibles. And Jane from Leesburg, Georgia, 1 case of outreach. We've got Alberto, Hope Mills, North Carolina, 4 outreach Bibles today and praying for healing. And wants to hear the song, Where the Roses Never Fade by Joe. Well, that'll be on the CD only. And that he's talking about Brother Swaggart's final album. And that'll be the CD only. You can find that online. I believe you can. And it'll be at jsm.org. And it was a privilege to be a part of that. William from Cape Girardeau, Missouri, 1 case of outreach Bibles. Kathy from Barton City, Michigan, 1 case of outreach. Vicky from Ford City, Pennsylvania, 2 outreach Bibles and 2 outreach New Testaments. Alice from Chunchula, Alabama, 4 outreach Bibles. Mary from Stedman, North Carolina, 1 case of outreach. Catherine from Horner, West Virginia, 1 outreach Bible. Mary from

0: 9 years young. And God bless you. Joanne from Newville, Pennsylvania, 8 outreach. And then finally, Terry from Youngstown, Ohio, 8 outreach Bibles. And is thankful for Brother Larson and the message of the cross. Amen to that.
1: Amen. Ron and Brenda from Belton, South Carolina, 1 case of outreach Bibles. Melceda from Brooklyn, New York, 4 outreach Bibles, 1 case of outreach Bibles. Janet, LaSalle, Michigan, 1 giant print. Anonymous caller from Louisiana, 1 outreach Bible. Shirley, Port Washington, Ohio, 1 outreach Bible. Wayne, Littlestown, Pennsylvania, 4 outreach Bibles. Nancy from Galloway, New Jersey, 5 outreach Bibles. Cecil and Dorothy from Germantown, Tennessee, 5 cases of outreach. Ellie from Walnutport, Pennsylvania, 2 outreach Bibles. Jack from Cleveland, Mississippi, 2 outreach Bibles. Bonnie from Pico Lakes, Minnesota, 4 outreach Bibles. Linda, Toledo, Ohio, 3 outreach. And Bobby from New Haven, Connecticut, 6 outreach Bibles, 1 English New Testament.
0: All right, we've got about 10 minutes till the top of the hour and our shift ends. Thank you so much so far, 5,672 Bibles this morning, and the grand total we need to reach is 61,134. And we're bringing the Word of God into third world countries. And this month, Brazil, and God's been moving in a great way in the country of Brazil. And we're glad to be a part of it, coming along with a great Bible that will help people learn. It's a Bible college all its own. Brother Swaggart's lifetime of study is poured into the Bible. You'll find emphasis on the Holy Spirit, on prophecy, and on the message of the cross. And you'll just, it'll be a great learning tool. It's very easy to use. It's right there in the text. You'll find the notes, and helpful, greatly helpful to my life, and I know it'll be to yours. All the Bibles, 50% off this month. The children's Bible, the ladies' edition, the leather-bound Bibles, the sheepskin. I'm trying to think. We've got the French edition. We've got Russian, German,
2: Portuguese,
0: Spanish, Portuguese. Amen. God's really used this Bible. Millions of people. I wonder if Brother Swaggart would have ever dreamed millions of people would be holding the Expositor Study Bible. And I think it said 7.5 million copies sold or over. And so what a thing God has done with this Bible. And it'll be a blessing to you. If you don't have one, get one. Get many of them. Pass them out as gifts. We usually leave them on the shelf at the house. If someone comes by, we'll hand one out. And that's one way. Get as many as you can. So God bless you. Thank you for the help this morning, Brother Dale. Those numbers. We only got 10 minutes or so. We'll be coming right back after this song starts. Hopefully get some slips here in a moment. But, Brother Dale, those numbers
2: yes,
0: one more
2: sir.
0: Time.
2: In the U.S., you can call 1-888-768-3401. That's 1-888-768-3401. Your particular countries, you'd be numbers, be the bottom of your screen. Safe and secure to sunlifetv.com, and we have slips.
0: Well, they're here. All right. Well,
2: Stephen
0: before
2: Herndon.
0: That break, might not even have to take one. Betsy from Toronto, Canada, 1 case of Outreach New Testaments. Rebecca, Allegheny, New York, 1 case of outreach. Bernie from Littleton, Colorado, 3 cases of outreach. Mauricio, Walker, Louisiana, 1 outreach Bible. Randy and Wendy, Hamilton, Canada, 2 outreach Bibles. And once again, I'm going to be in Canada next week, October the 9th through the 11th, Edmonton, Alberta, Canada, at the Doubletree Hilton, West Edmonton, downtown. Be with us if you can. Again, the 9th through the 11th, 7 p.m. nightly. That is with the Unity Conference with Brother Stan and Sister Tina Auger. Would love to have you out. My second time, our second location in Canada to be traveling to for meetings, and excited about that. So be with us if you can. Which one did I end on?
2: New Testament 20.
0: Yes, perfect. Rebecca, yeah, well, of course, Canada. Rebecca from Allegheny, New York, 1 case of outreach. Bernie from Littleton, Colorado, 3 cases. Mauricio. Nope, I read this already. The second Canada was where I ended, and you can delete that last one.
2: Got it.
0: Anonymous, here we go. Goffstown, New Hampshire, 1 outreach Bible. Linda from Taunton, Massachusetts, 4 outreach. Jerry and Wanda, Baker, Florida, 8 outreach Bibles. Randy from South Carolina, gift of 325, and 1 case of outreach Bibles. Thank you for that. Steve from Leroy, Alabama, 1 case. Sylvia, Pleasanton, Texas, 2 outreach Bibles. Ramona from Sanford, New York, 1 outreach Bible, praying for healing.

0: Kathy's Canton, North Carolina, 1 outreach. Charles and Dana, Canton, Georgia, 6 outreach Bibles. All right, let me put these over here. Let's see here. What was the last one I just ended on? I apologize. I did this
1: one.
0: And then, okay, we're here. I'm back.
1: You got LaGrange, it. You got it now.
0: Got it. Byron Alexander, Georgia, giving $58 donation today and 4 outreach Bibles. Carolyn from Elwood, Indiana, gift of $25. Bonnie from Bowling Green, Kentucky, 1 case of outreach. Lowell and Candace, Kokomo, Indiana, 1 case of outreach, 10 outreach New Testaments. Antonio from East Meadow, New York, 4 outreach Bibles and 2 outreach New Testaments. Bonnie from Ontario, Ohio, 8 outreach, and Pastor Ray and Pat from Tunnel Hill, Georgia, 8 outreach Bibles. Then we have Tanya from Valley Park, Missouri, 5 outreach Bibles and 1 case of outreach Bibles. Bertha from Bel Air, Maryland, giving 2 cases of outreach Bibles and wants to hear the song, The Anchor Holds. Glenn and Nancy, Kingsboro, Texas, 5 outreach Bibles and praying for the upcoming election. Roy, Meridian, Mississippi, 4 outreach Bibles today. Dennis, Des Moines, Iowa, 6 outreach Bibles, and praying for a move of God. Amen. Edward and Edith from Evansville, Indiana, 1 case of outreach Bibles and praying for his wife Edith. Lee from Alexandria, Minnesota, 4 outreach Bibles. Virginia, Wichita, Kansas, 4 outreach Bibles and praying for their eyes to be healed. Roseanne from Glen Burnie, Maryland, 4 outreach Bibles. Then we have Beatrice from Indianapolis, Indiana, 4 outreach Bibles and praying for her cataract surgery coming up. Pamela from High Springs, Florida, 2 outreach Bibles, praying for their friend who has cancer. Robert from Covington, Virginia, 8 outreach Bibles and praying for healing. Nancy from Gonzales, Louisiana, 4 outreach. Francis from Newburgh, New York, 6 outreach Bibles and praying for a financial blessing. Carolyn from Greenville, South Carolina, 4 outreach, praying for healing of the kidneys. Mara from Middlesex, New Jersey, 1 outreach Bible. Ruth from Dundalk, Maryland, 4 outreach Bibles and praying for the grieving loss of his wife. Father, in Jesus' name, we just ask for you to touch our brother, be with him, and comfort him in this time. In Jesus' name, as only you can. Bennett and Libby from Matthews, Georgia, 1 case of outreach. Annie from Charlotte, North Carolina, 1 case of outreach, 5 outreach New Testaments. And then finally here we have an anonymous gift from Cartersville, Georgia, 4 outreach Bibles.
2: All right. I want to thank Cecil from Flushing, New York, 1 outreach Bible, 1 outreach New Testament. Mildred, Houston, Texas, 4 outreach. Brian and Sue from United Kingdom, 1 case of outreach Bibles. 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Maureen from Thompsonville, Illinois, 2 outreach Bibles. 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Barbara from Buckhannon, West Virginia, 2 cases of outreach. Alexander and Hesse, Riceboro, Georgia, 1 outreach Bible. Ginny, Holton, Maine, 3 outreach Bibles. Carl and Shirley, Thompson, Georgia, 4 outreach Bibles, 4 English New Testaments. Tim from Moscow Mills, Missouri, 6 outreach Bibles. Thomas, Clanton, Alabama, 2 outreach Bibles, 1 giant print. Anonymous caller from New Jersey, 2 cases of outreach. Barbara from Surprise, Arizona, 4 outreach Bibles. Betty, Georgetown, South Carolina, 2 outreach Bibles. And we thank you so much for that. Johnny and Mary from Albany, Georgia, 8 outreach Bibles today. Raymond from Hoopa, California, 4 outreach. Judy from The Villages, Florida, 8 outreach Bibles. And Paul from Las Vegas, Nevada, 1 case of outreach Bibles.
0: Lord, we thank you so much for every person who has donated this morning, gotten involved with this outreach. Yes. Father, we just ask you would bless this labor, this work of grace, Father, to reach Brazil for the cause of Christ. Yes. And Lord, we just ask wherever these Bibles travel to, your anointing would go with it, your spirit would go with it. And Lord, you would spark a move of God in this locations that it travels to, touch the pastors, touch the people that receive it. And Lord, we ask that you'd bless the donors today who have gotten involved. We ask you that you would bless them financially,

0: Lord, some have requested salvation of loved ones, healing of their bodies, Lord God. We just ask your grace be with your people today. In Jesus' name, we need you more than ever, Father. Lord, in these last days, we need your touch. We need your spirit. We need you in our hearts. We need you in our homes. We need you in our churches, in our lives, in our cities, in our nations. And Lord, we just ask for your Holy Spirit to flow. And Lord, move in this land and around the world. And Lord, anoint each shift as they come today. And we ask it in Jesus' name. Amen. Amen. Thank you so much this morning for being with us. From me, Brother Dave, Brother Dale, we'll say see you next time. God bless you. Stay tuned to Sunlight Broadcasting all day long. And if the Lord prompts you to give, get involved with the Bible-thon. Amen. God bless.
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2: Good morning, ladies and gentlemen. I am not Gabriel Swaggart, and I'm going to silence my phone right now because it's not silenced. Now I am prepared fully. We are here for the October. This is October, correct?
3: October 1st.
2: Yes. October Bible-thon. Gabe is away visiting his grandfather, Papa Jr.
3: Mm-hmm.
2: He's not been doing well, and they need your prayer. Do we have an update on that situation at all?
3: Yeah, he passed this morning.
2: Oh, I'm so sorry. Oh, boy. I had no idea. You know, you can't replace good men of faith, good women of faith.
3: Yeah.
2: They are sorely missed and well remembered. And we pray for them and their loss. And he was a... I used to joke with him every Sunday morning.
3: Mm-hmm.
2: You know, I'd have my cane, he had his cane, and I'd say, you want a race? He always got a kick out of that.
3: That's funny.
2: A wonderful man, a wonderful man. And I know that the Swaggart family will be grieving that loss, and as we will too. But we have got to keep about our Father's business and propagating the gospel. And I am joined by Dr. Stephanie Beauregard.
4: Good morning.
2: And Super Jeff Rentz. Woo! wonderful, wonderful people to my left. And I am plain old Robin Hurd. you know, so I was thinking today, we're raising it for Brazil today?
3: Brazil, yes, sir.
2: Wonderful country. I've been to Rio.
3: Yeah, many times.
2: Yeah, when I was in the Navy.
3: Mm-hmm.
2: And we actually did church services there. And we did some community work. We helped paint... They called it a church. It was actually a covered patio, but
3: yes,
2: that was their church.
3: There's many churches like that in Brazil.
2: And they had faithful people.
3: Mm-hmm.
2: And as we are painting and working, there is a literal witch in the road about 50 yards away muttering a chant.
4: Mm-hmm.
2: And we could feel it. And we prayed, and the Spirit lifted because our spirit, our Heavenly Father, our Holy Spirit is much stronger than
3: yep.
2: what they have to offer.
3: That's right.
2: So it is incredibly important when we propagate the gospel. And when we talk about that, now, it's kind of funny. Through the seasons of my life, I've had many hobbies. Jeff is already laughing. I started out in baseball. That was more than a hobby. That was a lifestyle.
3: Mm-hmm.
2: I absolutely loved it. And I had a hard time laying it down, but the Lord got me on the right path. I was saved, but sometimes you can be saved and something got a hold of you.
4: Yeah.
2: You're not one to give up, you know? And I played all the way through college, and I was good. But after that, I loved athletics, and I continued in... the Lord set me on a path toward ministry, but I always did something athletic. I played tennis. I played racquetball. Anything. I jogged. I rode the bike. Anything I could. And it ended up that I loved golf the most, and I played golf for most of my life. And I played three or four times a week. I'd go out in the afternoon. It'd take me about an hour, no more than it took me when I went to the gym, because I lifted weights for years as well. And but then I've got to the season of life where my feet won't allow me to do these things. So I was fishing around. not really fishing, but fishing, because fishing was also a big part of my life.
3: Yes, it was.
2: And I've got many fishing poles at the house. But and I ended up with a hobby of houseplants. And I've learned an incredible amount about seeds in that time.
3: Yeah.
2: And what we do is when we propagate the gospel, we're sowing seeds.
3: Mm-hmm. Correct.
2: So when you sow seeds, you need a few things. You need some seed. You need some light.

0: and you need some nutrients.
1: Right.
0: So when we are sowing the seeds of the gospel, we have the seed. It's right here. And in the parable of sower, thank you, sir. Appreciate that. In the parable of the sower, the man is broadcasting seed with his hand. And it lands on four types of ground.
1: Correct.
0: And you guys can help me with my memory. I think it was the path.
1: Yes.
0: The thorny.
1: The fertile.
0: The rocky.
1: And the fertile.
0: And the fertile.
1: Yes.
0: And these are simply, I think, the response of the listener to the seed that is broadcast. And the stage of life they're in. I don't think it means in predestination terms that some are going to listen and some are not. I think it depends on... God is preparing every heart to hear the gospel one time, I believe.
1: Yes.
0: And then you have a choice to make. So, the Bible is the seed. We are the propagation.
1: Yeah.
0: We are the vehicle. We're broadcasting the seed. The light is Christ. The nutrients are actually in the seed.
1: Yeah.
0: In the seed, the Word of God, and I think in the Spirit of God. But what's incredibly important is when that seed is planted, the root comes first. Not the stem, not the fruit, the root.
1: That's good, yeah.
0: And if the root is not developed, and there's only one way to develop the root, discipleship through the preached word and the written word.
1: Right.
0: It's not going anywhere. It's not growing. It's not producing fruit. It's not producing leaves. It's not producing anything. It's going to die.
1: Right.
0: It's going to die. So, folks, this is important in our life. It's important to the world. You go to a country that is bereft of the gospel, and you're going to find a poor, uncreative, unproducing country. But you go to a country that has been propagated with the gospel and nurtured and discipled, watered and fed, and you're going to find a bustling community of people who are creative, who know how to earn their keep. The Bible teaches if you don't work, you don't eat. You know what? You can't sow a seed without working. I think it's so funny to me that people have a hard time with ministers and ministries asking for offerings. It's natural. We need fuel.
1: Yeah.
0: We need fuel to go. And in this endeavor, we're not actually asking for money to go into our gas tank, but into the world's gas tank.
1: Right.
0: This is going into the world's gas tank. And we need to sow this seed for all these poor souls across this planet who have not received any word. And once the word is planted, it's better than... Really, I think it's better than a preached word initially because it prepares the heart. Once they get some word in them, they're ready. They're ready. So we're asking you to do, honestly, the most important task on this planet. Spread the word. Spreading the word. So will you join with us today and reach Brazil? Is that our only goal today? Yeah, because this is a large goal.
1: It's a pretty big goal, so yes.
0: Yeah. So how y'all doing today?
2: Okay, how are you?
0: I'm wonderful. I had that on my heart and I wanted to start with it. Normally I would greet right away. But tell us about the school. Are we in the school year already?
2: We are a little over a month into the school year. They're actually gearing up for midterms in a couple weeks.
0: Oh, so, wow.
2: Yeah, I know.
0: I don't miss those at all.
1: It's going by
2: fast. It flew by. But our students are having a great time. They're having devotions and chapels, and they're enjoying it. It's a great feel on the campus.
0: Awesome.
2: You should come over to a chapel sometime.
0: I absolutely will. I worked with the chapel music for several years
2: and
0: really loved it.
2: Lexi Rector is working with them. It's a great atmosphere that she's helping to create there.
0: Awesome.
2: But the students are creating that too. She's just nudging them along a little bit and filling in the gap. But it's a great atmosphere, and I think everybody's having a good time.
0: That's incredible. Lexi's fresh out of college. She's our new singer, our new soprano. And just a lovely young lady, great voice, great spirit. And she is the offspring of Lester and Holly Rector, who sang here years ago.
1: Right, mm-hmm. Correct.
0: And wonderful people, good friends of mine. I went to college with them. Jeff, how you doing?
1: Doing good, man. Doing good.
0: All the kids.
1: Glad to be here. They're alive and well.
0: Jeff has a small brood.
1: I told someone the other day, I got three knuckleheads and a princess.
0: Three knuckleheads and a princess.
1: No,
0: that would be three
1: true.
0: Boys and a girl.
1: I got three wonderful young men of God.
0: The difference between young men and young women is vast.
1: It's
0: sure.
1: Night and day. It's night and day.
0: Great differences. Well, folks, we're going to get to it, and we pray that you'll join with us today. I marvel at the amount of support we get for these. People are always ready and willing and able to help, and we appreciate that so much. So without further ado, I'm just going to read about half my stack, Jeff.
1: I'll follow your lead, brother.
0: We got Aileen from Bolton, Mississippi, media church member, two Outreach New Testaments requesting prayer today. Naftali from San Francisco, California, media church member, eight Outreach, praying for healing and work. Carolyn of Masontown, West Virginia, two Outreach Bibles, praying for physical healing. Frank, Shelby, Alabama, seven Outreach Bibles, praying for wife Brenda, who's on hospice. This is Mary Kay from China Grove, North Carolina, eight Outreach Bibles, praying for everyone. Gloria, San Antonio, Texas, two Outreach Bibles, praying for family. Helene, Spring Hill, Florida, media church member, has been a dear friend of the ministry for several years. Four Outreach Bibles, praying for finances, country, president, souls to be saved. This is media church member Dorinda, New Bern, North Carolina, two Outreach Bibles, praying for the family. Mary, Vive, Indiana, I hope I'm close on that. One Outreach New Testament, praying for Israel, President Trump, Russia, and Ukraine. Gloria, Jackson, Georgia, four Outreach Bibles, praying for the family. Rita, 29 Palms, California, media church member, four Outreach Bibles, one Spanish edition, praying for President Trump. Gloria, Crest Hill, Illinois, eight Outreach Bibles, praying for President Trump, USA, SBN, daughter, needs a job today and needs a touch. And the Lord has brought her through two situations that are unspoken, but nonetheless important. Gary, Cohasset, Minnesota, four Outreach Bibles, one case of Outreach Bibles, praying for a healing touch from the Lord. Sheila, Dickinson, Texas, one Outreach New Testament, praying for... Sheila is facing surgery and needs prayer. And this is Jean... I've not seen the spelling before, so I'm not sure how to pronounce it, but you're from Nesbitt, Mississippi. One Outreach Bible, praying for healing and the president.
1: Okay, we have Bill and Donna from Vinton, Ohio. Eight single Outreach Bibles this morning. Jeff, great name, from Heartland, Texas. One case of Outreach Bibles, four single Outreach Bibles. Tammy from Missouri, four single Outreach Bibles. Sandra from Santa Fe, one case of Outreach Bibles, says she has urgent prayers needed for her son, her mom, and other family that are lost and perishing. Lord, we just pray over these souls that you would convict them and bring them back to you, Father. Let them know, remind them of what your son did on the cross for them, Father. Bring them back to you, Lord. In your name we pray. Amen. David from Crockett, Texas, two cases of Outreach Bibles. Ada from Henrico, Virginia, one case of Outreach, and then an additional $106 donation. Thank you so much for that. Paul from Denison, Texas, four single Outreach Bibles. Ruth from Walker, Louisiana, five single Outreach and an additional $35. Ruth from Neosho, Missouri, six single Outreach Bibles. Sylvia from Anderson, South Carolina, a donation of $40. Another Jeffrey. Come on, man. The Jeffs are showing up today. I like it. Jeffrey from Willingboro, New Jersey. Three single Outreach, three Outreach New Testament, and then an additional $300. Wow. Thank y'all so much for these additional. They're going to go to Bibles. It's going to be amazing. Vin and Landa from Fort Wayne, Indiana. Two single Outreach Bibles.
2: Helps with the shipping cost.
1: Yeah, that's awesome. Maria from Indianapolis, Indiana. One single Outreach. Praying that the Biblethon meets its goals. They're believing for an income increase and believing they need to know where God wants them to work because they're retired, but they need to go back to work and they love SBN. Lord, we pray over this situation right now that you would not only open a door, but you'd open the right door for them.

0: and it'd be a life-giving place that she just feels your peace and feels called to be at, and you would make a way where there's no way and provide for this sweet lady. In your name we pray. Amen. Bonnie and Jay, Starsburg, Ohio, 2 Expositors New Testament, 4 Single Outreach Bibles. Shirley from Woodstock, Virginia, 2 Single Outreach. 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
1: Wow.
0: 1 case of Outreach Bibles. I've been to Sydney, but I never made it to Perth. I heard Perth's beautiful.
1: I've not made it to Australia yet.
0: I've been to Sydney once. John from Palo Alto, California, 3 Single Outreach. 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Bob and Eddie from Michigan, Ballou, Michigan, 10 Single Outreach. Randy and Christina from Mangum, Louisiana, 4 Single Outreach, 2 Outreach New Testament, and then an additional $320. Thank y'all. Heather in Texarkana, Texas, 1 case of outreach. 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Sharon from Phoenix, 10 Single Outreach. Judith from Warsaw, Indiana, 2 Outreach New Testament, and then 1 Spanish New Testament. She's praying for the lost and our president and our nation. Media Church member Ron from Canyon Country, California, 1 case of Outreach Bibles, praying for family salvation. And then Rebecca, Media Church member from Columbia, North Carolina, 2 Single Outreach, praying for salvation for him to keep his focus on the Lord, I guess for her son or something.
1: Amen. This is Sharon, Lake Placid, Florida, Media Church member, 6 Outreach Bibles, praying for family, America, and Israel. I think I got 2 stuck together here. I do. Brian, Shannon, North Carolina, 4 Outreach Bibles, praying for the local church. He preaches out of the Expositors, praise the Lord, and praying for the Swagger family. Sharon from Paw Paw, Michigan, Media Church member, 8 Outreach Bibles, praying for unsaved loved ones, nation, and midterm elections. Michael, Percy, Arkansas, 6 Outreach Bibles, praying for a biopsy report to be good. Linda, Milheim, Pennsylvania, Media Church member, 4 Outreach Bibles, praying for grandson and grandson's girlfriend today. This is Donna Pendleton, South Carolina, 4 Outreach Bibles, Media Church member, praying for the Shelton family in Flower Mound, Texas. And that was an unbelievable tragedy. I personally didn't hear of it until last night when Dave Watts mentioned it. And I was so taken aback, just absolutely terrible.
0: Yeah.
1: How I guess there are many students that still know him over there, maybe?
2: Yeah, and our staff and faculty, it was...
1: That leaves a mark.
2: Yeah. A sweet, sweet soul.
1: I asked Dave to show me his picture, and I recognized him immediately. Mm-hmm. A very sweet young man.
2: Yeah.
1: But, just tragic.
0: Tragic and senseless.
2: Yeah.
1: For those who don't know what we're talking about, a young man, was his name Brian? Brian Shelton, had attended Jimmy Swaggart Bible College and was home, and his father, through some kind of demented behavior, killed him, his mother, and himself.
0: Yes.
1: And so we are reeling. I don't understand these things, folks, to be honest with you. Let's be honest. God can take all our honesty. What He can't take is us ignoring Him.
0: Mm-hmm.
1: I don't understand why these difficult things happen to good people. But I do know this. We have to trust Him.
0: Mm-hmm.
1: Trust Him.
0: Mm-hmm.
1: In all situations. I remember hearing one of the greatest sermons I ever heard was E.V. Hill preaching his wife's funeral, his first wife. And in his mind and his eyes and the way he spoke of her, she was the absolute perfect ministry partner. Mm-hmm. The way he described her, I can't tell you how deeply I was moved by his description of his first wife. And he was so angry and didn't understand why God took her early. But at the end of the day, God spoke to him in prayer. I believe it was in the chapel of the hospital, I think is what he said. He said, the Lord said, trust me.
0: Yeah.
1: Sometimes that's so tough.
2: It is.
1: And when you see a young man, he was 28, I believe.
2: 27.
1: Senselessly taken out, but now he's in the arms of Jesus.
2: That's what I said. He woke up in the arms of Jesus, and his sweet smile that we knew him for, it's only that much sweeter. You know,
1: yeah. And it's from now it's radiating through heaven.
2: The moment that I got the news on Sunday, Rachel Larson's song, When We All Get to Heaven, someday he'll make everything new and he'll bind every wound. And
1: can we cue that
2: all
1: up
2: the questions will
1: song?
2: Be resolved. We don't understand, but we know we have a hope, and it's a greater hope than what this life could ever offer. And in Jesus, there is a happy ending.
1: Yep, thank you.
2: Even though we don't realize it here, but in Jesus, Brian woke up in the arms of Jesus.
1: Absolutely.
2: And we don't understand, but we can have a peace and a comfort. And so for anybody who's struggling, Jesus is our eternal hope.
1: Yeah.
2: And truth and grace. And he'll provide the grace and the comfort to go through the hard things. But also for anybody who's struggling, please reach out and talk to a pastor, a friend, someone who can pray for you. We don't always understand what each other is going through, but we can pray and we can grieve with those who grieve, and we can comfort, like Paul said, comfort with the comfort that we've been comforted by. Ultimately, God is faithful.
1: Absolutely. And so we want to encourage you today. And look, I don't know if the control room heard me, but we're going to go to a song, not right now, but in a few moments. Mm-hmm. And I would like to hear that Rachel's song, When We All Get to Heaven. I think it would be appropriate.
0: Yeah, it's...
1: I have many loved ones over there, mm-hmm. as I know you all probably do too.
0: It's hard, man. It's hard to...
1: It's difficult.
0: To realize this is an imperfect world, so imperfect things will always happen, no matter. To the just, it says it falls on the just and the unjust.
1: Right.
0: And just trusting God in that process. And
1: this is the time the enemy takes to sow doubt.
0: Mm-hmm.
1: Cannot sow doubt. You know what? We're coming up on the break, so I think I'd like to go to that song right now if you have it queued up. Do they have it? Do we know? They do. Wonderful. We're going to go to that song before the break, and then we're going to see you on the other side of the break to read some more.

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1: 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Philippians 4:6 says, "Be careful for nothing, but in everything by prayer and supplication with thanksgiving, let your requests be made known unto God." 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

0: And we are back. And just want to say this. I absolutely love that song.
1: Yeah.
0: And our goal, not... Now, look, in this lifetime, my everyday goal is walking with Jesus. Mm-hmm. But my long-range goal is for Jesus to get me to heaven.
1: Come on.
0: I've got many loved ones over there. There's nothing like a hope. Listen, the thing that staves off depression, the things that staves off problems is hope. And if you lose your hope, you got problems. So, look, we don't preach and teach and sing enough about heaven. And I'm going to encourage you to make heaven your goal. I've heard some say that heaven is not a goal. It's my goal, and I'm not ashamed of it.
1: That is the goal.
2: It's my goal. That's
0: the goal.
2: We're supposed to bring as many with us.
1: With us, yeah.
0: As many as possible. And that is why we propagate the gospel. And that's what we're going to do today.

0: today.
1: And maybe that's what they mean by it.
2: Maybe.
0: What do you mean?
1: How, you're supposed to bring people with you. Just you getting to heaven is not the goal. We got to bring as many people with you.
0: Yeah, yeah.
1: Maybe that's the argument.
0: Well, it could be. All I know is I'm going and I want to take a whole busload with me.
1: Come on. That's right.
0: Listen, folks, I hear it every day. Tragedy. Mm-hmm. Evil in the world. Mm-hmm. I took a young man to church. His name was Lenny. We were in the Navy. And Lenny had an interesting background. One of his parents was a Buddhist and one was a Spiritist.
2: Okay.
0: So we're talking a lot of demons.
2: Yeah.
0: And Lenny told me, he said, after the service, he heard people speaking in tongues. He said, what was that language I kept hearing? I said, Lenny, that's the baptism of the Holy Spirit.
1: Right.
0: That's when the Holy Spirit comes in and gives you a heavenly language. You communicate perfectly with God. He said, an odd response for a non-believer and basically from a pagan background, said to me, that's so comforting. And I said, Lenny, why? He said, because I know there are evil spirits.
1: Yes.
0: He knew. Mm-hmm. He's experienced it.
2: Yeah.
0: He said, it's so comforting to know that there's a good spirit. Folks, what you got is real.
1: Mm-hmm.
0: Shall we not share it? We've got to share this. It changes lives and destinations. Destination being the chief goal.
1: Yes.
0: I want my life to be changed, and it has, but I also want a new goal, a new home, and that's where I'm headed. So help us get some more folks there today. This is Beverly from Maribel, Wisconsin. Sick boy, I feel that. Six Outreach Bibles, praying for physical healing, salvation for unsaved loved ones. Roger, Chicago, Illinois, Media Church member, one Outreach Bible. Media Church member, Georgia. Abingdon, Maryland, four Outreach Bibles, praying for everyone at SBN, the president, Israel. Whew, boy, I feel the Lord today, folks. This is Media Church member Bonnie from Holly Springs, North Carolina, two Outreach Bibles, praying for President Trump. Stuart and Barbara, Independence, Louisiana, Media Church member, one case of Outreach Bibles, praying for all of God's children worldwide. Jerry and Lynn, Sioux City, Iowa, Media Church member, two Outreach Bibles, one ladies edition. Lost her husband in March, still struggling. Dear Saint, we're on our way to heaven. Hang in there. Keep your hope in Jesus and heaven your home. This is James and Jean, Swainsboro, Georgia. One case of Outreach Bibles, two English New Testaments, praying for good health, and appreciate the volunteers. Robert and Pauline, Watertown, South Dakota. Six Outreach Bibles, two giant print. Loves SBN and all we do. Thank you so much for that. Karen, Sheboygan, Michigan, six Outreach Bibles, five Outreach New Testaments, praying for healing, mental and physical illnesses. And God is here to heal. This is Word of Truth, Family Worship Center, Dumfries, Virginia. 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Continue to bless the Word of Truth and continue to grow it. And SBN. Judy, Dayton, Tennessee, one case of Outreach, praying for family. 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
1: We have someone anonymous from right here in Baton Rouge giving one Outreach New Testament and one single Outreach Bible this morning. We have Media Church member Barbara from Waco, Texas, giving five single Outreach Bibles, praying for her health and her family, and also for SBN and all the SBN workers. Well, thank you so much for that prayer. Canaan Station Church, Altona, Pennsylvania. Three cases of outreach, one ladies Bible. Thank you so much for that. Tom from Okeechobee, Florida, four single outreach, praying for all the Christians in Iran. Someone anonymous from Washburn, Maryland, two single outreach, one regular print. Media Church member Mammy from Williston, South Carolina, one single outreach, praying for souls to be saved. James and Terry from right here in Baton Rouge, 11 single outreaches, praying for family. Bernadette from Okawinga, New Mexico, two single outreaches, believing for healing. Miss J, one of our wonderful staff members here, lovely lady, four single outreach Bibles, praying for unsaved loved ones and for her granddaughter who is pregnant and was in an accident. Well, Miss J, we're praying for her. Lord be with her. Let there be no complications with the pregnancy and full healing in the name of Jesus. Media Church member Pauline from Bronx, New York, for single outreach with some prayer requests. Media Church member Georgia from Bolton, Mississippi, for single outreach. Ooh, her great niece has a brain tumor.
0: Oh.
1: Lord, be with that. Lord, put your healing power on her brain, Father. You are the healer. You are the way maker. Francis from Salemont, California, two cases of outreach Bibles. Her three granddaughters, safe delivery for her three granddaughters and her four healthy babies. Maybe someone's having triplets, my word.
0: Either that or three granddaughters are having babies.
1: One, yeah. we're praying. Praying for your pocketbook for all those grandkids coming over. No, we'll be praying for that for sure. Media Church member Louise from East Rochester, Ohio, one case of outreach. Has to see the dentist today and may need an extraction. Lord, be with that. Media Church member Harold from Afton, Michigan, one case of outreach Bibles. And then Eileen from Bartlett, Tennessee, one single outreach Bible today. I got just a few more, Rob, and I'll finish real quick. Jim and Norma from Mayo, Florida, one case of outreach Bible. Praying for her family, Gerald and Mike. Media Church member Ruth from Chesterfield, Virginia, eight outreach Bibles. Praying for family. David and Ida from Kabul, Missouri, eight single outreach or Kabul. Media Church member John and Cindy from West Jefferson, North Carolina, one case of outreach. They say blessings are coming.
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0: I've got Tina from Leesburg, Florida, one case of outreach, New Testaments, four single outreach. Terry, Newport, North Carolina, I'll get it right, three outreach Bibles. Thank you, sir. Cassandra, Chickasaw, Alabama, one outreach, New Testament. Chad, Angola, Indiana, one outreach, two outreach, New Testaments. Margaret, Delmont, Pennsylvania, one outreach, praying for souls, amen. Saved by God's grace, absolutely. Stephen, Boynton Beach, Florida, seven outreach, New Testaments, praying for the peace, work, love, worldwide, in Jesus' name. Loves the great preachers and teachers at JSM. Emma, Yazoo City, Mississippi, three outreach Bibles, requesting prayer for the restoration of speech. Oh, goodness, she's had two rounds of head and throat cancer. And she wants a great anointing to continue preaching the message of the cross unspoken. Thank you. Lord, touch this dear saint of God.
1: Lord Jesus.
0: Grant her request and help her to propagate the gospel as she desires in Jesus' name. And God bless you, Emma, and be with you. Donna Springdale, Arkansas, one case of outreach, New Testaments, praying for salvation, peace, and health for relatives, friends, and self. This is Timothy, Yawkey, West Virginia, four outreach Bibles, four outreach, New Testaments, praying for the family, thanking God for everything and saving their soul. Patsy, Cheney, Kansas, five outreach Bibles, praying for unsaved loved ones. This is Mimi, Chicago, Illinois, 12 outreach, New Testaments, praying for healing of Terry. And this is Daniel Decatur, Alabama, six outreach.

Arlene, Plantsville, Connecticut, two cases of outreach, requesting prayer for the Swagger family and ministry, President Trump and leaders, and Arlene as well. This is Henry, Hazelcrest, Illinois, two outreach Bibles. Thomas, Vinland, New Jersey, one case of outreach. Danny, Snellville, Georgia, one case of outreach. Renee and Elizabeth, Staten Island, New York, seven outreach New Testaments. Julie, Spiro, Oklahoma, one case of outreach. Oh, thank you. Spiro is pronounced with a long I, so Spiro, Oklahoma. Thank you for that. Bill and Peggy, Water Valley, Mississippi, four outreach Bibles. Jared, Mountaintop, Pennsylvania, five outreach Bibles. Olga, Universal

0: And Lord, we do pray for that, because they can really stick it to you if you're not careful. And praising God, Kim Coleman is back. Yes, we are thrilled to death. She has had a hard time, but she is back with us. And this is Cherry from St. Inigo's, Maryland, one case of outreach. Judy Hickory, North Carolina, one case of outreach. Alton, Baton Rouge, Louisiana, 10 outreach Bibles. 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This is Kenneth, Loveland, Ohio, 4 outreach. Jerry, Norman, Oklahoma, 9 outreach. Marcia, Quinlan, Texas, 1 outreach. 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Shannon, Hilliard, Ohio, 4 outreach. 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Bob, Fort Smith, Arkansas, 8 outreach Bibles. Cynthia, Media Church member, South Jordan, Utah, 2 outreach Bibles, 2 outreach New Testaments. 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And have, I don't know, I'm not sure what this statement means, but we're praying for you. 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
1: We have Media Church member Letty from Hickory, North Carolina, giving 4 single outreach Bibles today. 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We'll just be praying for that. Tara from North Chesterfield, Virginia, 4 single outreach. Praying for healing of family members. Francis from Noblesville, Indiana, 1 case of outreach Bibles. Praying for physical healing of his wife, Sue. Nancy from Northport, Florida, 4 single outreach, believing for salvation of loved ones. Media Church member Jimmy from Maxton, North Carolina, 6 single outreach, praying for himself, family, and the nation. Media Church member Anthony and Nicole from Norridge, Illinois, 8 single outreach. He's praying for his marriage, the nation, Israel, and unsaved loved ones. Don from St. Louis, Missouri, 1 case of outreach Bibles. Media Church member David from Otsego, Michigan, 2 cases of outreach Bibles. Excuse me. He's praying for Swaggart's operators, the midterms, our goals, and he has painful neuropathy this AM, this morning, and he will see the doctor this month. Well, man, we're praying for that pain, that God would heal you and remove that pain.

0: and praying for a friend from many years ago that lost their faith. Lord, that's a tough thing. And praying that her and her family come back to the Lord, and I believe they will. I don't believe that people that lose their faith lose it long, and I think the Lord's going to get them back. They're planning to move to Baton Rouge in March. Fantastic. And they're going to the dedication of Tommy Bates' new church. Praise the Lord. Oh, they got to go. That's awesome. And I was unaware that they'd already dedicated that.
1: I think it just happened.
0: Oh, all right. Very good. That's exciting. Good brother. Good brother.
1: It's a beautiful church.
0: Awesome.
1: I was able to see it right before. It was earlier this year. It's a beautiful church. Yeah.
0: Incredible. Wanda of Dumfries, Virginia, 4 Outreach Bibles, 4 English New Testaments, wanting the Lord to send them a pastor. We appreciate that. This is Media Church member Dolores, Miami, Florida, 2 Outreach New Testaments, praying for financial blessings and health. This is George, Summersville, West Virginia, 8 Outreach Bibles, 1 case of outreach. Anonymous, Dibberville, Mississippi, 6 Outreach Bibles, praying for the Bible-thon goals to be reached. Daryl, Slayton, Texas, 3 cases of outreach, praying for the nation. Media Church member Larry and Janice, Crown Point, Indiana, 1 case of outreach, praying for God's will to be done in every area of life, direction, wisdom, salvation of loved ones, move of God in the nation. Betty, Spokane, Washington, Media Church member, 6 outreach Bibles, praying for salvation and unsaved loved ones. Harry, Silver Spring, Maryland, Harry calls in every month, 6 outreach Bibles, praying for healing, marriage, President Trump, and Israel. This is Katina, Maryville, Missouri, Media Church member, 4 outreach Bibles, praying for Swagger family, unspoken needs. Eddie and Carmen, Winkleman, Arizona, 1 case of outreach. Dorothy, Graham, North Carolina, 1 outreach Bible, asking prayer, for praying for SBN, family, and country. Angelina, Mount Clemens, Michigan, Media Church member, 5 outreach Bibles, praying for knee surgery, having problems with swelling. Mildred, Oneida, Kentucky, 4 outreach Bibles, praying for Mildred to recover from 2 heart attacks today. And this is Verna, Congerville, Illinois, 5 outreach Bibles, praying for safe travels for the next week, and also thanking God for this ministry and cancer-free today. Amen.
1: Wow. That's awesome. Don from Oblong, Illinois, 6 single outreach Bibles, 3 cases of Read and Grow Bibles, praying for his church and Swagger family. Sanja from Dell City, Oklahoma, 1 case of outreach Bibles this morning. She has problems with electrolytes, so maybe she's struggling with dehydration. We'll be praying for you for that. Someone anonymous from Rock Hill, South Carolina, 1 case of outreach Bibles, praying for the nation. Olive from Auvergne, New York, 2 single outreach and 1 Read and Grow Bible, praying for her granddaughter, praying for the ministry, for the Lord to continue to bless the ministry, and praying for her granddaughter to come back home. Well, Lord, bring her granddaughter back home to her. Thomas from Concord, North Carolina, 1 outreach New Testament, praying for salvation of unsaved loved ones, the president, also praying that the Supreme Court would make biblical decisions. Joseph and Laura from Aurora, Illinois, 2 single outreach, goals met, Swigert family and physical healing. Media Church member Timothy from Marietta, Georgia, 2 cases of outreach Bibles, and then 1 case of outreach New Testaments. Financial situation is desperate, needing miracles. Lord, touch Timothy's financial situation in the name of Jesus. Anonymous from Somerville, Texas, 6 single outreach Bibles, restoration and healing for 3 kids. Media Church member Peggy and Eugene from Watertown, Tennessee, 5 single outreach Bibles, 1 outreach New Testament, praying for the country and all who are sick. Gidget from Newport, Arkansas, 1 ladies Bible, praying for family members and some lost loved ones. Gregory from Willow Springs, Missouri, 4 single outreach, praying for our president, wisdom and protection, praying for his daughter and 2 granddaughters' salvation. Media Church member Mary Ann from Caldwell, Texas, 2 single outreach, 1 outreach New Testament, praying for the Swagger family, unsaved loved ones, and healing for herself. She's going through a medical procedure. Lord, be with her during that procedure. Be with the doctor.

0: pastors and touch her. Media church member Monica from Philadelphia, Pennsylvania, one single outreach, believing for unsaved family members today. Media church member Belinda from Garland, Texas, two single outreach, praying for Israel. And then Gail from Talladega, Alabama, three outreach New Testaments. She had surgery and she's wanting to have a good recovery. So Lord be with Gail as she recovers from that surgery.
1: All right, I've got Danny, Baton Rouge, Louisiana, one case of outreach. Carolyn Richard, Fort St. John, Canada, four cases of outreach. Jason and Angel, Braxton, Mississippi, four outreach. Julia, Foley, Alabama, eight outreach. Dawn, Hutto, Texas, one read and grow. Linda, Frederick, Maryland, two read and grow, two crossfire. Teresa, Beaumont, Texas, one case of outreach, one case of outreach, New Testaments. Debbie, Colorado Springs, Colorado, two cases of outreach. John, Port Orange, Florida, one donation of $50. Travis, Columbus, Indiana, donation of $25. Judith, Orlando, Florida, one case of outreach. Joyce, Zachary, Louisiana, donation of $50. Christopher, Strongsville, Ohio, one outreach New Testament. Cindy, Belfair, Washington, one case of outreach. Pamela, Rockport, Texas, one outreach Bible. 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
2: There they are.
1: Yes, Packers fans and fellow Cowboy opponents. We'll put it that way. Sorona, Wisconsin, my eyes got crossed there. Five outreach, thank you, sir. Five outreach Bibles, one outreach New Testament, two regular print Bibles. Praying for lost family, asking God's right timing to plant the seed, praying for Gabe and family. And we are so sorry for the loss. And I know they appreciate that. You guys have been faithful givers, and we appreciate your friendship and partnership. And
2: here we go. Here we go.
1: Gabe, Robin, and Super Jeff, please pray for the Packers.
2: Here's the real prayer request.
1: They are testing my low expectations. I've noticed that. I've watched them play, and really, I've watched them on your behalf. And they are struggling a little bit,
2: I haven't had a chance to watch.
1: It's kind of surprising because they don't look like they normally... They're normally pretty good. But some people have even called them a dumpster fire. Oh, and here's the kicker. And we will report this straight to Gabriel Swaggart. I feel like a Cowboy fan.
2: You just made Robin's week. Not his day. You made Robin's week.
1: Maybe
2: with that statement alone.
1: Maybe my entire life. I mean... That was wonderfully put. Yes, they have learned to travel the road of low expectations, as is wise for many football fans with marginal teams. This is Josh from Durbin Hillcrest. Okay, this is a mouthful. KWA abbreviated for something in Africa? Zulu, Natal, South Africa.
2: It's probably a province, like a small part of a little village of South Africa.
1: Somewhere in South Africa, which is wonderful to hear from. Donation of $10. And thank you so much for coming alongside us and praying for financial breakthrough. That is incredible.
2: So, Robin, that's a big deal because it's like, last time it looks like 17 to 1.
1: Wow.
2: So, it's a lot of money.
1: It's amazing.
2: Iran. Yeah.
1: That's amazing. I went to Uganda once and... A young man there, he wanted to give me something. Mm-hmm. He gave me an old cell phone.
2: Yeah.
1: It's an old broken cell phone. Because he wanted to return something for what we had done. Mm-hmm. Very touching. And they have little. So, listen, if this fella can give 10.
2: Yeah.
1: Which is a good sized gift from what Jeff is telling me. I know we can come alongside and help out. Mm-hmm. A few more and then we'll go to break. This is Kay from Houston, Texas, one outreach. Rebecca, Leeds, Alabama, four outreach. Praying for friend and needs to be saved. Praying for the health of friends, family, self, President Trump, nation, Israel, and all at SBN. And they're praying, going through depression and a doctor's visit. And Rebecca, I've been through that, got a T-shirt, 3 years of it. But the Lord delivered me and taught me something very important. Now look, not all depression.

0: Depression is the same.
1: Right.
0: Some can be physical, some can be mental, some can be situational. Mm-hmm. Now, for many Christians, they get into what I call stinking thinking.
1: Mm-hmm.
0: They're thinking on the wrong things. Christ must ever be our focus on a daily basis. Think on these things.
1: Mm-hmm.
0: Whatsoever things are pure, noble, lovely, of good report. Mm-hmm. You know the scripture in Philippians from Paul. Think on these things. Worship the Lord daily. Turn those problems into requests to the Lord. Lay them at His feet and let Him bear your burden. He's promised to do that. And He will lift that cloud of depression. Put on the garment of praise for the spirit of heaviness. This is Sam, Hot Springs, Arkansas, One Read and Grow, One Outreach Bible. 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Michael, DeRidder, Louisiana, 4 Outreach Bibles. Danny, Crayola, Alabama, 4 Outreach Bibles, praying for healing for Ethan, who's suffering from immune disease. And William, Easton, Pennsylvania, 20 Outreach Bibles,
1: wow.
0: 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And praying for sister salvation, physical health, and for a friend of Matthew who hurt himself working out at the YMCA, and for his salvation. And let's consider all those requests as we go to break. Folks, we'll see you on the other side.
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0: All right, folks, we are back, and I'm going to read a little bit more of this stack before I turn it over to Jeff here. Sherry from Madisonville, Tennessee, 3 cases of outreach. Kelly, Breckenridge, Texas, 4 outreach. Joyce, Fort Worth, Texas, 1 outreach. Brittany and Bodie, I think it is, maybe. Mm-hmm. Mastic, New York, 1 case of outreach. This is Media Church member Patricia, Midland, Texas, 1 case of outreach. Lost husband a year ago and having severe anxiety. I'm so sorry to hear that. Praying for you, Gerald, from Brighton, Colorado, 1 case of outreach. Praying for God to help them with a few problems. Linda, Iron Station, North Carolina, 1 case of outreach, having a medical procedure tomorrow. Praying they get a good outcome. Betty, Newcastle, Pennsylvania, 2 outreach Bibles. Praying for the Swaggart family, the war in Iran, president and administration. Shirley, Franklin, Ohio, 2 cases of outreach. Praying for health, family, self-health, and eyes. Dean, Rodney, Iowa, Media Church member, 6 outreach. Praying for American people to open their eyes. This is Media Church member Wayne and Maria, Brandon, Mississippi. 3 outreach Bibles, praying for the brother to be filled and saved. This is Debbie, Pittsburgh, Texas. $15 today, praying the Lord. Her testimony is the Lord helped her through cataract surgery, and we appreciate that. This is Philip, Kissimmee, Florida, Media Church member, 1 case of outreach, praying for the president and wife. Joanne, Elgin, Illinois, 4 outreach Bibles. Rebecca, Piedmont, South Carolina, Media Church member, 4 outreach Bibles, praying for son and daughter's salvation. Media Church member Kathy and Mariah, Picayune, Mississippi, 1 case of outreach, praying for salvation of children, grandchildren, and the country as well. Darius and Nettie, Napier, West Virginia, 4 outreach Bibles.
1: We have Media Church member Sharon from New Carlisle, Ohio, 5 single outreach, saying the Lord's good all the time. Amen. Media Church member Lejeune from Ashland, Kentucky, 1 single outreach, 5 outreach New Testament, praying for her family. Miss Linda from right here, Baton Rouge, 1 case of outreach Bibles, and she says she's praying for Debbie and Gabe and the entire family. And she said Junior was such a precious man. Yes, he was. Yes, he was. So thankful for you, Miss Linda. She goes to prayer every Saturday. I'll walk around the corner. She's just a waving at me. She's so sweet. Diana from Houston, Texas, 2 single outreach, 1 giant print, praying for family salvation. Media Church member Danielle from Gonzales, Louisiana, 1 single outreach, praying for God's will. Her testimony is greatest man in history, had no degree, yet they called him teacher. Wow.
2: Jesus,
1: yeah. That's great. Kai from Arlington, Texas, 2 single outreach, struggling with some health issues. Lord be with her. Georgia from Maryville, Tennessee, 1 giant print. She needs physical healing, physical healing for themselves. Jane and their entire family, physical healing for their son who was hurt in a car accident, and salvation for their son, Austin. Lord, just be with all those needs, healing. Bring those souls back home to you. Mary from Bethel, Ohio, 8 single outreach, praying for the world and family. Mary from Rock Hill, South Carolina, 2 single outreach, praying for health and family's salvation. Melody, Media Church member Melody from Chicago, Illinois, 2 single outreach, 2 outreach New Testament, praying for her mother who is 90 for long life and good health. Well, awesome. Well, 90 years, that's awesome. We'll be praying for her. Media Church member Greg from Dallas, Texas, 4 single outreach, praying for healing. Arthur and Diane from Chicago, Illinois, 4 single outreach Bibles, praying for family salvation. Media Church member Pat from Sullivan, Missouri, 4 single outreach. She's praying for the security of the people that get out and spread God's word. Amen. That's a great prayer request. Family Worship Center members John and Tammy from right here in Baton Rouge, 1 case of outreach Bibles. Good to hear from you guys. Thank y'all so much. SBN, praying for SBN Bible-thon and for God to impress needs for Bibles. Amen. Media Church member James and Patricia from Hillister, Texas, two single outreach, praying for lost loved ones. Maria from Winter Springs, Florida, four single outreach, praying for healing. Media Church member Betty from Phoenix, Arizona, four single outreaches. Brother Robin?
0: Yes.
1: I really enjoyed the song, I Believe.
0: Oh, very good.
1: She loved
0: it. Wonderful song.
1: And Salvation of Healing and Deliverance for Unsaved Loved Ones. Media Church member George and San Juanita from Far Texas, two single outreach, six read and grow, praying for their family. Media Church member Jimmy and Deborah from Dayton, Tennessee, two cases of outreach Bibles, praying for family salvation. Addith from Franklin, Tennessee, one single outreach. Man, she's diabetic and starting to have problems with her legs. I'm so sorry to hear that. Lord, touch her legs. Be with her, Father. Heal those diabetes. Media Church member Brenda from Reagan, Tennessee, one single outreach for English New Testament. And then Frank from Houston, Texas, five single outreach, praying for his brother Mark, who had a stroke. His right side of the body was affected, and for his mother, brother, and sister to be saved. Lord, be with his brother and bring his family back home to you.
0: Got Maria and Thomas, Milton, Delaware, one outreach Bible, one ladies edition, praying for a husband with dementia. This is Media Church member Angela, New Boston, Texas, two outreach Bibles, praying for lost loved ones and a ministry. Patricia, Plant City, Florida.
1: Home of...
0: Strawberry capital of the world. I mean, I'm asking you. What are you...
1: I'm in your seat. I got dyslexic. Sorry.
0: Did I read the amount?
1: No, sir.
0: Okay. One case of outreach and praying for the goals to be reached. Margie, Wearsdale, Florida. Media Church member, four outreach Bibles. Praying for the Swagger family to be blessed. Media Church member, Carol, Colorado Springs, Colorado. Six outreach Bibles. Praying for unsaved loved ones. Praying for healing. Joyce, Rainbow City, Alabama, Media Church member, five outreach Bibles, praying for family. Thank you, sir. I got it. Thank you. This is Anita, Huntsville, Alabama, Media Church member, eight outreach Bibles, praying for healing, President Trump. Faye, Rogersville, Alabama, one case of outreach. Janine, Ironton, Minnesota, two outreach Bibles, unsaved loved ones. Walter and Karen, Port Arthur, Texas, one case of outreach, praying for America and Israel. Anonymous, Flushing, New York, four outreach Bibles, praying for the country.
1: We have Media Church member Elizabeth from Neenah, Wisconsin, four single outreach, three cases of outreach Bibles. Wow, that's so awesome. Family salvation, praying for our president. Kenneth from Ocala, Florida, one single outreach, praying for his beloved family, SBN and its musicians, and praying for the organ player. He does a great job. Yes, he does. Pat from Cairo, Georgia, eight single outreach, praying for salvation of unsaved family members. Media Church member Jim and Paula from Derry, Pennsylvania, four single outreaches, praying that we meet the goal. Media Church member Tony and Barbara from Standard, Illinois, two single outreach, praying for David Borg. And they look forward to seeing David at the Heritage Christian Center in Illinois. Oh, awesome. Awesome. I bet he's going to look forward to seeing you. Media Church member Verlin and Mary from Perrington, Texas, one single outreach. Their 16-month-old grandchild's having seizures. Lord, be with that grandchild. Touch those seizures. Heal them. Remove them. Touch that mind, Father. Fix it. You are the healer. In your name we pray. Amen. Media Church member Jerry and Susan, St. John's, Michigan, two cases of outreach Bible and one case of outreach New Testament. Praying for our nation, our president, and leaders to follow the Constitution. Uh-huh. Media Church member Randy and Sharon from Springs Creek, Nevada, one case of outreach, praying for health, the nation, and the election, and praying for the Robertson family. Media Church member Anthony from Evansville, Indiana, two single outreach, praying for salvation, healing, and deliverance for unsaved loved ones and physical healing today. Media Church member Alice from Niles, Ohio, two single outreach Bibles, praying for family restoration and healing. Barbara from Evington, Virginia, three Crossfire Bibles, praying for a church member who has undergoing brain surgery and praying for son's victory over alcohol. Lord, be with that person in surgery right now. Lord, guide the doctor's hands, and we pray over her son that you would just remove that need and want for alcohol, Lord, and you would just restore his body and remove that from him. Media Church member Kent from Newcastle, Pennsylvania, one case of Outreach Bibles. Media Church member Darlene from Livingston, Louisiana, two single Outreach Bibles. Gary from Shriver, Louisiana, four single Outreach, two Outreach New Testaments, believing for healing and recovery for a nephew who had a stroke. My Lord, Lord, touch that, heal that. Joe and Carolyn from Dale, Indiana, four single Outreach, believing for healing. Bobby and Betty from Laurinburg, North Carolina, two single Outreach, believing for complete healing and a miracle for her husband, her daughter, and her son's body. Lord, heal them, heal them, heal them. Cherie from Commerce, Oklahoma, one single Outreach. She's struggling with diabetes, and her granddaughter is having some brain issues. She has a brain leak. Lord, just be with all that in the name of Jesus. Thelma from Zion, Illinois, one case of Outreach Bibles, needs a physical touch and believing for unsaved loved ones. Media Church member James from Churubusco, Indiana, four single Outreach that we reach our goal today. Thank you. Barbara from San Jose, California, four single Outreach, praying for her daughter and son-in-law and unsaved loved ones. Media Church member Rachel from Bellevue, Washington, one single Outreach, believing for physical healing and salvation of unsaved loved ones. And then we have Jerry from Memphis, Tennessee, four single Outreach, struggling with neuropathy in feet and legs and needing a miracle from the Lord. Lord, heal that neuropathy in the name of Jesus.
0: I got Jackie Anderson, South Carolina, five Outreach, one Outreach New Testament, praying for the family. Mary Lisman, Alabama, two Outreach Bibles. John and Evelyn, Goldendale, Washington, two cases of Outreach, praying for her son today. Nina, Kansas City, Missouri, four Outreach Bibles, praying for the Swagger family, all of SBN staff. Media Church member Daniel and Barbara, Gate City, Virginia, eight Outreach Bibles, praying for unsafe family, unspoken request. Ernie and Robin, Montrose, West Virginia, Media Church member, four Outreach Bibles, upcoming election is their prayer request. Patty, Mason City, Iowa, four Outreach Bibles. Reba, Lake Placid, Florida, Media Church member, eight Outreach Bibles, praying for unsaved loved ones and family's health. Esther, Concord, North Carolina, Media Church member, four Outreach Bibles, praying for a family member, especially the teenage girls. Sandy, St. Peter's, Missouri, Media Church member, two cases of Outreach. Paul and Mildred, Plant City, Florida.
1: Home of the strawberry capital of the
0: that's
1: world.
0: That's it, you got it.
1: That was pretty rough.
0: That was right on
1: that
0: time.
1: That was pretty rough.
0: Yeah, that's pretty rough. Sorry about that. One case of Outreach Bibles.
1: I think you caught me in an ADD moment there.
0: Praying for a wife who's recovering from a stroke. They need prayer. This is Paul and Mildred. This is Lynn, Zachary, Louisiana, Media Church member. One case of Outreach, praying for guidance of the family. Media Church member Glenn and Lynn, Attica, Michigan, six Outreach Bibles, one giant print. Praying for the Bibles sent will get worn out as much as he has, and they will. Evelyn Archbold, Ohio, one case of Outreach, praying for healing. Marina, San Antonio, Texas, one case of Outreach, requesting prayer. Robert, Hillsborough, North Carolina, Media Church member, one case of Outreach, requesting prayer. Sandra, Fairfax, Virginia, two Outreach Bibles, praying for true Christians in this nation to get out and vote according to the Word of God. Amen to that. Not voting for abortion. This is Martha, Meridian, Idaho.

0: Media church member, one case of outreach, praying for a grandson who needs salvation. Cecil, Salisbury, North Carolina, one case of outreach, praying for the nation, SBN. Robert and Sherry, Greensburg, Louisiana, three outreach Bibles, one case of outreach Bibles. Edward, Denham Springs, Louisiana, media church member, seven outreach New Testaments, praying for unsaved family and work that they do. Diane, Covington, Louisiana, media church member, two outreach Bibles, praying for salvation for the family, Swaggart's healing, and other things. This is Mary, Eupora, Mississippi, one single outreach, one English New Testament, and praying for healing.
1: We have 70 times 7 church. Yep. I love the name of that church. Dickinson, Tennessee, two single outreach, praying for a gentleman in their church who has cancer and is not saved. Lord, be with that person. Heal them and save them. Vicki from Louisville, Kentucky, four single outreach Bibles, praying for salvation of lost family members. Media church member Joanne from Perry, Michigan, two single outreach, praying for the election and our president and peace in Israel. Someone anonymous from Bessemer, Alabama, two giant prints. They're praying for Carolyn. So we'll be believing with you for that, whatever entails with that. Media church member Reggie from San Francisco, California, eight single outreach Bibles, healing of headaches and physical body. Media church member Ronald from Ebensburg, Pennsylvania, one case of outreach Bibles, praying for self and family members. Media church member Ann Marie from Concord, North Carolina, three single outreach Bibles this morning. Darlene from South Haven, Mississippi, one case of outreach Bibles, believing for some lost loved ones, our country and Israel. John from Tyrone, Pennsylvania, one case of outreach, and then one single read and grow, praying for his wife and for healing. Lord, be with her. Media church member Alan from San Antonio, Florida. I've never heard of San Antonio, Florida.
0: Yep. There's such a place.
1: I believe it. It's right here in front of me. Four single outreach Bibles and then three cases of outreach Bibles. Wow. Praying for the Swaggart family, our president in Israel. Media church member Donald and Joanne, Prosperity, South Carolina, three single outreach. Comfort and strength for himself. His wife just passed away. Mm. Lord, be with Donald. Wrap your arms around him. Let him know that you are with him, Father, through this tough time. Surround him with people who love him and with family that love him, Father. Let him know he's not alone in this. You will see her soon, my friend. So sorry. We are with you. Media church member Joseph from Kingwood, Texas, four single outreach. Needs prayer for himself and his family, believing for physical healing of his grandson, Kenny. Media church member George from Derby, New York, two single outreach, praying for world peace. Ricky and Martha from Lubbock, Texas, four outreach Bibles, family salvation. Media church member Carol from Houghton Lake, Michigan, four single outreach, praying for son's salvation and her eyes and hips. Lord, touch her. Media church member Ralph from Detroit, Tennessee, four single outreach, praying for his grandbabies and God blesses the ministry. Media church member Micah and Barbara from Fairburn, Georgia, four single outreach, one case of outreach, praying for health for herself, the Swaggart family, the Larsons, our president in Israel. Media church member Johnelle from Ames, Iowa, one single outreach, praying for the daughter struggling with drug use, trying to break free. Lord, break her, save her, Father. Media church member Raylene from Mobile, Alabama, four single outreach, praying for the midterms and SBN. Media church member Linda from Newport, Tennessee, five single outreach, praying for Pastor Gabriel's grandfather and family. Media church member Carolyn from Douglas, Arizona, six single outreach, struggling with some addictions. Lord, be with Carolyn in the name of Jesus. Remove those addictions right now, Father. Give her strength in the name of Jesus. Brenda from Alton, Virginia, two single outreach, praying for salvation and has an unspoken of some family members. Jim and Claire from Grand Island, Florida, one case of outreach Bibles, physical healing for Claire. She's recovering from cancer, or she needs to recover from cancer and physical healing for them. Lord, be with them, touch them, heal them. And then we have media church member Scott from Hopkins, Minnesota, one single outreach, believing for healing this morning.
0: All right, we've got FWC members Orvis and Rita, Baton Rouge, Louisiana. Wonderful people. Six Outreach Bibles, praying for the family. Media Church member Sandy, Spruce Pine, North Carolina. Four Outreach Bibles, loves SBN. We have Grover from Cincinnati, Ohio, Media Church member, two Outreach Bibles, praying for unsaved loved ones and unspoken requests. Robert, Westminster, South Carolina, two cases of Outreach, praying for the midterms. Mary, Middletown, Ohio, Media Church member, two Outreach Bibles, praying for our soldiers. Harrison is from South Point, Ohio, Media Church member, eight Outreach Bibles. Margaret, Madisonville, Louisiana, two Outreach Bibles, praying for souls to be saved. Anonymous, Midland, Texas, six Outreach Bibles, unspoken request. This is Deborah, Springfield, Missouri, two Outreach Bibles, praying for children's salvation and God's wisdom. Sandra, Greenville, Texas, four Outreach Bibles, praying for us to reach the goal. Joe, Wayne City, Illinois, four Outreach Bibles. Mary, Clyde, Texas, four Outreach Bibles, one Outreach New Testament, praying for healing. This is Alice, Leesburg, New Jersey, Media Church member, five Outreach Bibles, five Outreach New Testaments. William, Lewisburg, Kansas, four Outreach Bibles. Daryl, Casa Grande, Arizona, Media Church member, two Outreach Bibles, praying for a message of the cross church in Casa Grande. And this is Patricia, Shreveport, Louisiana, Media Church member, giving one outreach, one English New Testament, and one Read and Grow, and praying for son Randall, who has PTSD. And we're coming up on the bottom of the hour. We're going to read a few more, but I wanted to say something real quick. I was speaking to Jeff and Stephanie earlier about my father. My father was a wonderful man, great Christian, very much an encourager for me. He always wanted to do something with me, throw the ball, mm-hmm. play golf, something.
1: Yeah.
0: And he taught me so much about just being steadfast, about being faithful, about taking one step after another. And later in his life, he was never a real strong man. He was an accountant, and he loved sports. But again, he had surgery when he was a late teen, where they removed a lung. Mm-hmm. From tuberculosis. And that's where he learned to play the guitar. He was in the hospital. He saw a young man playing the guitar, and he thought, he knew he was going to have a long convalescence, because it's still a huge surgery, but in those days, they left a huge wound, a scar on his back. It was massive. And he didn't have a lot of muscle structure on that side of his back.
1: Obvious, yeah.
0: Yeah. So later in life, that caused some weakness. But I saw him working in the yard, and if he couldn't do it all at once, he would do it a shovel full, literally. I was in and out of the house one day. I didn't have time to help him, much to my dismay. But he was out there all day moving a little bit of dirt at a time. He would not quit. He would not give up. He was going to get done what he determined to do. And I learned that lesson, and now I'm applying it in my 60s.
1: Right.
0: Because of my feet, I cannot do what I used to be able to do. I used to be very strong. I used to lift weights. I used to do athletics. Now, if I've got patio stones I bought from Home Depot, I move a few at a time, but I get it done. What I'm saying is, if you are discouraged because you think the amount of your gift is too small, don't be discouraged.
1: No.
0: Do what you can do. I know this for a fact. There were times in my life when I was in a season of lack.
1: Mm-hmm.
0: So I wouldn't give because I was embarrassed. That's not the point.
1: Nope.
0: The point is, are you a cheerful giver? If I got $5 to give, I'm giving my $5, and I'm giving it with a smile and a heart of gratitude that I have $5 to give.
1: Right.
0: Everything counts. If you can only afford to help with the Bible, help with the Bible. If you can only afford to help with the New Testament, help with the New Testament. God will honor your gift, and He is joyful to receive it. He takes joy when we give to others and to the work of God.
1: When you said determined, your father was determined.
0: Absolutely.
1: I think, and then you said you were embarrassed. The Lord, I felt like He said, tell people, be determined what they can give. I'm going to multiply it.
0: Right. Absolutely.
1: You know, don't turn
0: it's
1: not
0: fishes.
1: Yes, don't be

0: ashamed of what you can't do, but be determined to put in my hands what you can do.
1: God takes the little bit we have and exponentially increases
0: yes.
1: it. It is amazing what He can do.
0: Yeah.
1: His economy is different than our economy. And you know what? We've run out of time. But if you'll listen and apply it, the Lord will bless you. Let's go to break, and we'll see you on the other side.
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3: 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To submit your prayer request, go to jsm.org or call 225-768-7000.
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0: We are back, ladies and gentlemen. And on the other side of the cameras, we have Derek and Tom doing their due diligence and their work. And they count us in.
1: They are. They're good men.
0: What you never hear is the 5, 4, 3, 2, 1. And sometimes Derek has to shout it because we're talking loud.
1: We make Derek work hard sometimes.
0: That's right. All right, so here we go. Teresa, Washington, D.C., media church member, 2 Outreach Bibles, praying for sister having surgery today, Pastor Gabe. This is media church member Eric from Fort Collins, Colorado, 3 cases of outreach, praying for several requests, praying for Eric with diabetes and heart disease.

0: disease. Stanley, Dansville, New York. 8 outreach Bibles, 1 case of outreach, New Testaments. Margarita, Houston, Texas. 8 outreach Bibles, praying that we reach our goal. Jeannie, Asheville, North Carolina, Media Church member. 8 outreach Bibles, praying for family. A girl who is 23, has blood cancer, needs healing. An unspoken request, and pray for that dear one. That's much too young for that. Kenneth, Baltimore, Maryland, 1 outreach Bible. Praying for continual spread of the gospel all over the world. This is Christine from Lincoln Park, Michigan. She is a Media Church member, 1 outreach Bible. Thankful that their washing machine is now working. Praise the Lord for that. I've shared this testimony before. I'm going to share it again. When years ago, my washing machine gave up the ghost. Now, it was disappointing, but believe it or not, that machine was blessed. It lasted almost 40 years. My sister had owned it. She had given it to me when they bought a new one, and I had it for 15, 16 years, front loader. And so I got a new one, and I bought a cheap dryer. Mm-hmm. Now, the new washing machine I replaced it with was the same brand, mm-hmm. but they didn't make them like they used to.
1: Nope.
0: That thing lasted 2 years.
1: Right.
0: The dryer lasted a little bit longer. So I replaced that washing machine with, am I allowed to mention brand names? I don't know if I got a Speed Queen. You know, there's the commercial one. You knock off the coin box and put it in your house and it works forever.
1: Those are good ones.
0: I love it.
1: Yeah.
0: It says on the box, should last 25 years under normal use. That's my kind of machine. Well, the dryer was not as gifted as that washer. So the dryer started going out, and I was at a period of time where I really didn't want to put out extra money for a dryer.
1: Yeah.
0: And I said, Lord, I...
1: Who wants to buy a dryer, right?
0: Exactly. I mean, it's not like it's not a glamorous purchase. Yeah. So I was like, Lord, I'm going to try to fix this myself. I was lost as a goose in a hailstorm. I didn't know what I was doing. I got a schematic, and I was in electronics in the Navy. Old saying. I was in electronics in the Navy, and I thought, well, I could give it a go, but I didn't know how to take it apart. I was like, Lord, I don't know what I'm doing. Well, I can't tell you why, when, how, but that was probably 10 years ago, and that dryer works better today than it ever has. I promise you. It was,
1: you said you actually laid hands and prayed.
0: I absolutely prayed for that machine.
1: Yeah.
0: And that thing, it would take me an hour to dry a load of clothes. It dries stuff in 15 minutes. It gets so hot, I can barely put my hand in there. Now, this is 10 years ago. That thing, almost 10 years ago. So I'm telling you, sometimes, I don't know why, some prayers are answered immediately, and some prayers are seemingly we got to beg God for or keep asking. Mm-hmm. But don't stop asking.
1: Yeah.
0: Don't stop asking.
1: It goes back to what you said about your dad. Be determined.
0: Be determined.
1: Mm-hmm.
0: And pray for the smallest of things you don't think matter.
1: Right.
0: You never know what God's going to do. Don't sell Him short. Don't put Him in a box. Ask Him for the desires of your heart. He'll tell you if you really need it.
1: Yes.
0: In this case, that dryer, the other day I thought, man, I need to get a new dryer. Why? It's working incredibly well. It just looks terrible because it's old.
1: Leave the door closed.
0: But it works fantastic. And that, I'm telling you, God did that. This is James Crockett, Texas, Media Church member, 1 case of outreach. Marion, Howell, Michigan, 4 outreach Bibles, praying for the family. Irvin, Elroy, Wisconsin, 4 outreach Bibles, 4 outreach New Testaments. Praying for a cancer treatment, praying for the cancer does not come back. This is Peggy, Piedmont, South Carolina, Media Church member, 4 outreach, praying for the Swagger family, present, and Israel. Praise report, Dr. Gabriel prayed for her eye, and the doctor said her eye is back to normal. Praise
1: That's
0: the Lord.
1: That's awesome.
0: Anonymous, Upland, Indiana, 1 outreach Bible, just lost her brother and having a funeral Tuesday, and praying for healing. Lord, touch them and give them grace and consolation in this time of loss. It's always tough to lose a family member. Lawrence, Wellington, Florida, 5 outreach Bibles. No, 5 cases. I apologize. 5 cases. And praying for our

0: Freddie Kippen Knee, and they are a media church member. This is Gloria, Miami, Florida. One Outreach Bible, upcoming election for the right people to stand up for righteousness. Praying for their health, salvation of loved ones, and Israel. Hope, Grants Pass, Oregon. Two Outreach Bibles, praying for unsaved loved ones. Anonymous, Atoka, Oklahoma. Four Outreach Bibles, praying for the case. And three cases of outreach, praying for the nation, Israel, and ministry. Clara, Holiday, Florida. Media church member, four outreach, praying for unsaved family. Media church member, Lois, New Lebanon, Ohio, four outreach, praying for the family. Carol, Osage City, Kansas, media church member, one case of outreach, praying for all at SBN, praying for President Trump, nation, and Israel, praying for family and restoration. Dean and Becky, Alexandria, Minnesota, media church member, nine outreach Bibles, one regular print, praying in, this is donation in honor of late husband Dean, praying for God's protection for self and family. Did I give you some, Jeff?
1: I have plenty.
0: Wonderful.
1: I have plenty, plenty.
0: Tag, you're it.
1: Media church member Patricia from Schenectady, New York, two Outreach New Testaments, praying for unsaved family members, and they're struggling with some carpal tunnel. Elvira from St. Thomas in the Virgin Islands, nine single outreach. Good to hear from the Virgin Islands today, healing in their body. Lord, touch them. Sherry from North Vernon, Indiana, four single outreach Bibles with an unspoken. Gloria from Athens, Wisconsin, four single outreach Bibles. Media church member Bethan from Des Moines, Iowa, one outreach New Testament. Says she's praying for Robin and Jeff and myself. Well, thank you so much. That means so much to us. And she's praying for Steph. She just doesn't realize it yet. She's praying for you, Steph. Jerry from Archbald, Ohio, one case of outreach. Wife to be healed from dementia. Oh, that's tough. Wife struggling with dementia. Lord, be with her and give Jerry strength as he walks her through that. Brad from Orange Park, Florida, one case of outreach Bibles. Media church member Dolores from Jamaica, New York, four single outreach. I guess she gets her money back from the bank. And for world peace. Lord, be with that. Restore that. Media church member Karen from West Mifflin, Pennsylvania, three cases of outreach Bibles. She needs spiritual strength. Lord, strengthen her in the name of Jesus. Karen, read Ephesians 6 over you. If you're looking for spiritual strength, the full armor of God each and every day over yourself. Marvin and Deborah, Vinton, Ohio, two single outreach. Husband was in a wreck and needs healing. Her pastor passed away and praying for a new pastor to come in. Lord, be with all those issues. Be with that pastor's family who lost him. Bring to them a new shepherd that you have called there for such a time as this and heal her husband right now. Media church member Audra from Tulare, California, eight single outreach, praying for her father who is having some skin cancer removed and clarity of the mind. Her mother's also struggling with dementia. Lord, touch them in the name of Jesus. Media church member Mary from San Antonio, Texas, giving four single outreach Bibles this morning, praying for SBN, Family Worship Center, Sister Francis and family. Okay, we have Robert from Ponca City, Oklahoma, one single outreach Bible. Christina from Sarah Ann, West Virginia, one single outreach Bible. Michael from Zionville, North Carolina, one case of outreach Bibles. He's praying for his son and his wife to return to Jesus. Lord, bring them back to you in the name of Jesus. Reggie from Slaughter, Louisiana. I believe this is my in-laws. The best, Reggie and Charlene. One case of outreach Bibles this morning. They have a great church. If you're in the Slaughter area, you need to check out Passion Connection Church right there on Highway 19. It's a great church. Yes, I'm a little biased. They're my in-laws, but I love them dearly. Tania from Merkinsburg, Pennsylvania, giving $100 this morning. Thank you so much. Laurice from Carlsbad, New Mexico, two single outreach Bibles. Harless from Sarah Ann, again from Sarah Ann, another person from Sarah Ann, West Virginia, one case of outreach Bibles. Donna from Northlake, Illinois, three outreach New Testament, and then six outreach Bibles. They're believing for healing and salvation of family, and their testimony is faithfulness and goodness of God. Amen. Amen. I believe it's Morel or Mariel and Ray from Montgomery, Alabama. Two single outreach. I apologize if I did not say that correctly. They need healing from epilepsy, and they have a compression fracture and their leg pain and struggling with seizures. Lord, be with all that. Heal them from the top of their head to the sole of their feet. Danny from Riceville, Tennessee, four single outreach, four outreach New Testament. Lori from Leesburg, Florida. Lori from Leesburg, Florida, eight single outreach. They say, trust him no matter what. He cares for you. Amen. Tam from Kingston, Oklahoma, one outreach, New Testament. Cheryl from Hagerman, New Mexico, four single outreach. Jerry from Ammon, Idaho, two single outreach. Debbie from Dimebox, Texas, three single outreach. They're praying for peace and protection of Israel and the nation. Lisa from Houghton, Louisiana, one single outreach. Jacqueline from Fort Worth, Texas, one case of outreach Bibles. Faithland, someone from the United Kingdom, Wellingboro, United Kingdom, six single outreach. Lee from Hartford, Wisconsin, they're giving two single outreach Bibles and then an additional $75. Carol from Bryan, Texas, two single outreach. Talika from Humble, make sure you tell Angela I said that correctly. I said humble, and Angela's like, it's humble. Humble, she says, that fellow Texican cannot let that go. Humble, Texas, one single outreach. Ann from Chatham, Virginia, giving $160 today. Okay, we'll try to correct that, Ann. And then Jason and Courtney from Dofoniac Springs, Florida, one single outreach. Eric from Clarksville, Tennessee, four single outreach. And then Nancy from Cleveland, Tennessee, giving $200, praying for their finances this morning. Lord, touch their finances. Stanley from Taylorville, Illinois, 12 single outreach Bibles. Yolanda from Moore, New Mexico, one case of outreach Bibles. Dolores from Prineville, Oregon, two single outreach. Michael from Laurinburg, Tennessee, four single outreach. April from Coppell, Texas, one single outreach, needs healing in her stomach and blood pressure, swelling in her legs. And she says, my family is in heaven now, which you have said really touched me. I have no one with me anymore except my dogs, but my Heavenly Father is here, and there must be a reason I am here, though I don't know why. Well, as long as there's breath in your lungs, God has a reason for that. He wants to use you.
0: I can tell you your purpose, worship.
1: Worship. There
0: you go. Communion with the Lord.
1: There you go.
0: Every day.
1: Praise
0: Him. Feet on the ground, eyes to the sky.
1: Yep. Yep. That's really good.
0: Yep. And let me say this, folks, if you don't mind me cutting in, Jeff. I feel like we need to go to a song, a little music ministry. But when I went through that period of depression, the enemy will try to shut your mouth.
1: Yes.
0: Tries to take your praise. I remember watching this documentary. Do you remember Mutual of Omaha's Wild Kingdom?
2: Yes.
1: Yeah.
0: And the old guy, I think his name was maybe Marlon Perkins or something.
1: Something like that.
0: And he'd be back by the Jeep, and the poor guy, the assistant, he's out there wrestling a crocodile or something. This guy's back in the safety of the Jeep. But anyway, they had this one where they were showing a lion is no match.
1: Mm-hmm.
0: It's the king of the jungle, but it's no match for a full-grown Cape water buffalo.
1: Right.
0: So they are massive beasts. However, they gang up on it.
1: Yeah,
0: and
1: the herd,
0: one of the tactics
1: yeah.
0: is they will close, they'll hang all over it to tire it out, and they'll close its mouth.
1: Suffocate.
0: They'll put its mouth, and they'll keep it from bellowing for help and from breathing.
1: Mm-hmm.
0: And that's what the enemy, he tries to shut your mouth.
1: Yeah.
0: He wants you to focus on everything in the round world but the Lord.
1: Yeah.
0: When you focus on the Lord, it's like the old song says, the things of this world grow strangely dim. The problem with us is we are so focused off the Lord that everything in the world gets so big we can't see Him anymore.
1: You know, he's,
0: and that's a problem.
1: It's isolation.
0: It's what
1: Satan's trying to isolate us from the
0: right.
1: Lord and from everyone else, put us on an island
0: right.
1: where all we can see is what He wants you to see.
0: And that, honestly, and this will hurt somebody's feelings, I'm sure, that's the definition of being self-centered. We're focused
1: yeah, it's a choice.
0: On ourself.
1: It's a choice.
0: So we need to focus outward on the Lord and others. And I promise you, that's a prescription.

0: meditation that'll do your soul good.
1: Some of my most down moments in my life, when I felt the most down, I would go make myself serve someone else to remind myself
0: Absolutely.
1: The world's bigger than me.
0: Right. So I'm going to encourage you today, focus on the Lord, bless someone in your life. Yeah.

0: Let's go to a song, and then we'll come back.
1: I only got four names rough on this
0: paper. Oh, go ahead.
1: Can I finish real quick so we don't get mixed up? Glenna from San Jose, California, two cases of outreach. Rebecca from Chesterton, Indiana, one case of outreach. Dennis and Marcia from Ray, Michigan, two cases of outreach. Say, come, Jesus, come. And then Robert from Thompsontown, Pennsylvania, one single outreach. Thank you. I just didn't want to get all mixed up.
0: No problem. Let's go to the music.

Come on, you can do better than that. Somebody testify in the house. Come on, how many's glad he's a chain breaker? He's a problem solver. He's a way-making Savior. Hallelujah. Hallelujah. I'm thankful that he broke those chains off my life, that I'm no longer a product of my past or what I used to be, but who the Son sets free is free indeed. Is anybody truly glad to be free in the house? Oh, come on, saints. I know it's getting late and I know you're getting tired, but can we just give God the best praise that we've given him all night? Hallelujah.

0: Let the saints say amen. Hallelujah.
1: Amen. I love that song, and I love me some Adam Crabb. He is a wonderful Christian representative for the kingdom of Christ. Great man. Love him to death. And I hope you enjoyed that and let it minister to you. We're going to read just a little bit before we go to break. Betty Lou, Westford, Massachusetts, Media Church member, 4 Outreach, praying for the family. Walter, Cleveland, Tennessee, 4 Outreach, 6 cases of outreach, praying for salvation of younger daughter. Eileen, Lubbock, Texas, 1 Outreach Bible, praying for healing. Wanted to let Dr. Watts know that their stomach was healed the last time he prayed over the sick. Amen. Deborah, Kansas City, Missouri, 2 Outreach Bibles. Jacqueline, Soddy Daisy, Tennessee, 2 Outreach Bibles, praying for Media Church. 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Daryl, Gainesville, Texas, 1 case of outreach, praying for America. Lily, Ashdown, Arkansas, Media Church member, 1 Outreach Bible, praying for the world. Marty, Jacksonville, Florida, 1 Outreach Bible, 1 Outreach New Testament, requesting prayer today. 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
2: 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Clyde and Linda from Morrow, Ohio, 4 single Outreach, praying for healing for his wife. 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Donna Marilyn from Bogart, Georgia, 4 single Outreach, praying for Israel and America. Media Church member Ruth from Cypress, Texas, 3 single Outreach, praying for unsaved loved ones, Swagger family, Larson family, president, vice president, and safety and wisdom. And then Michael from Myrtle Beach, South Carolina, 3 Outreach New Bibles, praying for his family this morning.
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Hey, folks, we are back, and let me tell you, you guys have responded wonderfully. We have these stacks already building up, and we're going to have to read a little bit more quickly. We might not read quite as much of the prayer requests as we have been,

0: because we will never get through even half of these, but we're going to do our best. This is Alma, Chicago, Illinois, is a prayer request and giving two outreach Bibles today. Peggy, Kalamazoo, Michigan, two outreach Bibles and a prayer request. Anonymous, Lamont, I'm not sure. Lamont Frank, Pennsylvania, maybe. I don't know. Somewhere in Pennsylvania.
1: I believe you.
0: I don't believe myself. One regular print. Testimony is, I'm a child of the King. I love that. William Amen. And Donna, Severn, Maryland, six outreach Bibles, prayer requests. This is anonymous, Palm Harbor, Florida, eight outreach Bibles, two cases of outreach, four outreach New Testaments, praying for complete healing for Judy. Media Church member Benny, Far Rockaway, New York, four outreach Bibles in the prayer request. Jim and Vicki, Largo, Florida, Media Church member, two outreach Bibles, requesting prayer for family. Media Church member James, Spring Lake, North Carolina, one regular print, prayer request. James, Beverly, Massachusetts, four outreach Bibles, the prayer request today. Kathleen, Fond du Lac, Wisconsin, Media Church member, four outreach Bibles, one English New Testament, prayer request. Celia, Mission, Texas, three outreach Bibles, prayer request. Marjorie, Port Charlotte, Florida, 10 outreach Bibles. Janet, Cape Girardeau, Missouri, three outreach Bibles. Kathy, Tumwater, Washington, five outreach Bibles, praying for unsafe family. Wesley and Leslie, Martinez, California, eight outreach. Tim, Whiteland, Indiana, one case of outreach. Earl, Mercer Island, Washington, two cases of outreach. Lenny and Stacy, Jamaica, New York, one case of outreach, additionally giving $200. Thomas and Monica, Fayetteville, Pennsylvania, four outreach, requesting prayer. Anonymous, Harrison, Michigan, three outreach, giving additional $50. Anthony Hewitt, West Virginia, donation of $100. Angela, Whiteland, Indiana, donation of $100. Russ, Memphis, Tennessee, four outreach, praying for healing. Loves SBN. Nathan, Pittsburgh, Virginia, four outreach. Don, Statesboro, Georgia, four outreach. Daniel, Cathedral City, California, one regular print. Five outreach New Testaments, six outreach Bibles. Ginger, Shreveport, Louisiana, six outreach. Frank Runsave, loved ones, President Trump, Prime Minister Netanyahu. Gary Irving, Texas, one case of outreach. Eric, Clarksville, Tennessee, two giant print. Rosa, Addis, Louisiana, two cases of outreach. Linda, Birmingham, Alabama, one case of outreach. Robert and Judith, Gridley, California, one case of outreach. Kathy, Hedgesville, West Virginia, one outreach. One read and grow. Cliff and Jane, Clifton, Tennessee, four outreach, praying for wife's health and family. Johnelle, St. Gabriel, Louisiana, four outreach. Charles, Stroud, Australia, one outreach, praying for the salvation of children. Charles and Ann, Madison Heights, Virginia, four outreach, requesting prayer for healing, salvation of loved ones. Brandy, Jeannie, Albany, Oregon, two cases of outreach, four outreach Bibles. Lloyd, Colton, California, four outreach. Angela, Estelle Springs, Tennessee, two outreach. William, Palm Coast, Florida, two outreach. Sharon, Newcastle, Colorado, six outreach. Charles and Debbie, Norwood, North Carolina, two outreach Bibles, one outreach New Testament, donation of $5.
1: Okay, we have anonymous from Williamsport, Pennsylvania, one case of outreach with a prayer request. She says she loves the ministry. She said, Dr. Watts did an excellent job last night. Amen. She said she's been saved and with the ministry since 1989. So good to hear from you. Media Church member Richard from Riddle, Oregon, one case of outreach. With an unspoken Media Church member Pauline from Dumfries, Virginia, two single outreach, two outreach New Testament. With a prayer request this morning. Homer and Donna from Star City, Indiana, one ladies, one English New Testament. Media Church member Teresa from Fairfield, Connecticut, four single outreach. Praying for unsaved loved ones. Terry from Sutton, Nebraska, two single outreach with a prayer request. Janice from Mount Holly, North Carolina, two single outreach Bibles and two outreach New Testaments with a prayer request. Francisca from Houston, Texas, one single outreach, one outreach New Testament. Praying for her son this morning. Lucille from Warminster, Pennsylvania, eight single outreach, praying for her family and prayer request. Media Church member Rosemary from Cheyenne, Wyoming, two outreach.

0: New Testaments with a prayer request, and she is believing for her back to be healed, and she said God's already started the process. Jane from Plymouth, Minnesota, for single outreach with a prayer request. Media Church members William and Mary from Leland, Mississippi, for single outreach, praying for Israel with some other prayer requests. Media Church member Dale and Kathy from Cumming, Georgia, for single outreach, one outreach New Testament, praying for healing in her body and some other prayer requests. Elsina from Georgetown, Kentucky, one case of outreach. Sandra from Minneapolis, Minnesota, 11 single outreach Bibles with a prayer request for her family. Mary and Myrna from Portsmouth, Ohio, 7 outreach New Testaments. Anonymous from Mountain Air, New Mexico, one case of outreach Bibles, praying for midterms. Jean from Geneva, Ohio, 5 single outreach with some prayer requests. Mary from Laurel, Mississippi, 1 outreach New Testament with a prayer request. Robert from Eau Claire, Wisconsin, 1 giant print. It has a few prayer requests there. We'll be believing with you for that. And Media Church member Manuel from Slidell, Louisiana, 1 case of outreach, praying that the message of the cross reaches the world. Media Church member Mary and Gordy from Lake City, Florida, 2 single outreach, has many health issues. We'll be praying and believing you with that. Lord, touch them and heal them. Jerome and Mary from Indianapolis, Indiana, 4 single outreach, praying for the network and the Swagger family. Go ahead, Big Rob.
1: 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Media Church member Joanne, Inman, South Carolina, 1 case of outreach. Paul Owego, New York, 1 case of outreach, praying for healing. David Sandusky, Michigan, 3 outreach. Donald Temple Hills, Maryland, 1 case of outreach. Bart Leeds, Alabama, 4 outreach, praying for unsaved family. Freddie and Melvaline, first-time caller, Brunswick, Ohio, 1 giant print, 1 read and grow, requesting prayer for a daughter today, and love an audio Bible. I thought we had that.
0: I thought it was like on a...
2: We did. It was on the iPod. I don't know that we have one right now.
0: Are we out of stock, maybe?
2: We don't sell them anymore.
0: We don't sell the iPod.
1: Oh, I got you.
2: Yeah.
1: Got you. All righty. This is Donna, maybe in the future, though. Star City, Indiana, 1 ladies' edition, 1 English New Testament, and she's shipping one of those somewhere else, maybe both. This is Bread of Life Bible Study, Prairieville, Louisiana. Very good. 7 outreach Bibles. Cheryl, Irvington, New Jersey, 1 ladies, 2 outreach New Testaments, first-time caller, praying for physical healing. Jean, Rockford, Illinois, 3 outreach Bibles. Media Church member Ron, Fort Thomas, Kentucky, 1 outreach New Testament, praying for the goal. Nick and Lois, Front Royal, Virginia, 8 outreach Bibles, praying for healing, SPN, and goal. Did I give you some, Jeff?
0: I have some left, okay. Yes, sir.
1: Patricia, Ataka, Oklahoma, Media Church member, 2 outreach Bibles, praying for Pastor Lauren Oliver, Nation Israel. Media Church member Barbara, Luverne, Alabama, 5 outreach Bibles, requesting prayer. Christine, Brady, Texas, 3 outreach New Testament, requesting prayer for a great grandson with seizures. Lord, let's pray for this,
0: yes.
1: This grandson. Lord, touch this, this young man in the name of Jesus, and fight off, heal, remove these seizures, however you choose to do so, and get glory from this situation in Jesus' name.
0: Amen, amen. We have Josue from Cardenas, Mexico. 5 single outreach.
2: Our friends.
0: Yes, they're great people. I got

0: to meet him the other time. Praying for the Swagger family. Billy from Duncanville, Texas. One single outreach, one outreach New Testament. We have media church member Shirley from Blackburn, United Kingdom. The United Kingdom's coming in again. One single outreach Bible. Great to hear from you. Saying God bless JSM. Media church member Lewis. Lois from Staten Island. I can talk here, I promise. New York, 8 single outreach with many prayer requests. Media church member Garfield and Winsome from Brooklyn, New York. One case of outreach Bible, praying for family. Dottie from Indianapolis, Indiana. 4 single outreach, praying for health. Pearl from Fort Gay, West Virginia. 4 single outreach. They had a daughter who was bedridden and is now healed. Well, praise the Lord for that. Thank you for sharing that testimony with us. God is so good. Media church member Shirley from Maysville, North Carolina, 4 single outreach, believing for healing. And unsaved loved ones, Phyllis from Decatur, Illinois, 4 single outreach and 1 regular print. Sharon from Rockford, Illinois, 4 single outreach with a few prayer requests. Media church member Douglas from Harlem, Montana, 4 single outreach, praying for the message of the cross to reach the world. John from Burkeville, Virginia, 1 outreach New Testament, believing for unsaved loved ones. Media church member Alexander, United Kingdom from the Scotland area, 8 single outreach, praying for family. Our family worship center members Mark and Linnell from right here in Baton Rouge, 4 single outreach. Media church member Vern and Karen from Bark River, Michigan, 5 single outreach, praying for unsaved loved ones and healing. Barbara from Bradenburg, Kentucky, 4 single outreach, praying for healing. Media church member Stephen from Pineville, North Carolina, 1 single outreach and 5 outreach New Testament. -34-31 to the fading memory of the Dallas Cowboys after their loss to Baltimore Ravens. Oh, y'all are not right. Sharon from Van Wert, Ohio, 1 case of outreach Bibles, praying for our president. Carol from Kansas City, Missouri, 4 single outreach. House did not even go on the market 1st of September, closed yesterday, and they got what they were asking for. The Lord took over. Amen. Love these testimonies. Family Worship Center member George Baton Rouge right here, 4 single outreach, praying for his business today. Someone anonymous from Elmont, Texas, 4 single outreach, praying for the election. Media church member Merv and Sandy from Garden City, Michigan, 2 single outreach, praying for their daughter. Wilhelmina from Lakewood, Ohio, 1 outreach New Testament, believing for healing for her and some family members. Hilda from Sheffield Lake, Ohio, is giving 4 single outreach Bibles today. Thank you so much. And then Hilda's giving again 2 Read and Grow Bibles. Thank you so much, Hilda, for both those gifts. And then Iris from Colorado Springs, Colorado, is giving 2 single outreach Bibles and believing for her oldest to find the right job and some family salvation.
1: Yvette, Miami Gardens, Florida, 1 giant print, requesting prayer today, needs healing. Billy and Linda, Freeport, Texas, 4 outreach Bibles, praying for husband Billy, who needs healing. Darrell and Jaime, maybe, or Jamie, Yonkers, New York, media church member, 2 outreach Bibles. Media church member Rosemary, Robert, Louisiana. Did I say that right? Is it Robert or is it Robert?
0: No, it's Robert.
1: 4 outreach Bibles, praying for healing, lost loved ones and friends, salvation, unsaved loved ones. Susan Anderson, Indiana, 1 outreach, 1 outreach New Testament. Anna Mae Forks, Washington, media church member, 2 outreach Bibles, praying for healing. Brenda Theodore, Alabama, media church member, 3 outreach Bibles, praying for a revival for everyone. 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Rebecca Paradise, Texas, 1 case of outreach, requesting prayer today. Rhonda Highland Heights, Kentucky, media church member, 2 outreach Bibles, 1 outreach New Testament, praying for family, SBN Trump. Media church member John and Mary, Holland, Michigan, 1 case of outreach. Wendy, Hillsboro, Texas, 3 outreach, praying for healing. Grace Community Fellowship, Sabinal, Texas.

0: says six outreach Bibles, two cases of outreach Bibles, praying for elections and nations. This is Media Church member Dorothy Kennedy, Texas. Four outreach Bibles, thankful for that Netanyahu is okay. Media Church member Richard, Murfreesboro, Tennessee, four outreach. Brenda, Cambria Heights, New York, Media Church member, one outreach, praying for salvation of children, grandchildren, and healing. Geneva, Hartfield, Virginia, Media Church member, two outreach. Media Church member Hobart and Francis, Leechburg, Pennsylvania, four outreach. Two cases of outreach, praying for President, Country Israel. Ronald and from Los Angeles, California, Media Church member, five outreach, praying for healing. Thank you, sir. This is Media Church member Dennis and Janie, Leesburg, Florida, five outreach, two testaments, requesting prayer for the family. Media Church member Linda, South Hill, Virginia, two outreach, two testaments, praying for Trump, elections, miracle in the country. Deborah, Bel Air, Maryland, two outreach Bibles, praying for sons to be brought back to Jesus. Tim and Vicki, Hollandale, Mississippi, four outreach, praying for the Bible-thon. Melvin and Helen, Little Falls, New Jersey, Media Church member, one outreach, praying for healing. Media Church member Jean, Poplarville, Mississippi, two outreach, unspoken. And Canton, Ohio, four outreach, New Testaments. Grandson has a bolted disc in his back and needs prayer. And Alton, Nashville, North Carolina, two outreach Bibles, praying for wife and self.
1: We have Anonymous from Lowville, New York, one single outreach, one outreach, New Testament. Praying that we meet our goal and for our nation and Swigert family. Media Church member Jess and Dale from Osborne, Idaho. One case of outreach Bibles, praying for ministry and country. Alice from Evansville, Indiana, four single outreach, praying for family. Media Church member Annette from Homerville, Georgia. Okay, three single Bibles, one giant print. So three single Bibles, one giant print, one read and grow. Oh, and then they also became a Media Church member. Well, awesome. Welcome to the family. Glad to have you. Praying for a pastor. Annoy, or I apologize. The spelling's hard to read on this name.
2: I think I've heard that before.
1: Annoy?
2: Sure.
1: I apologize if it's not. It's a beautiful name. I apologize. You're from Aransas, Texas. You are giving two Read and Grow Bibles today. This is in memory of a boy who was... this is in memory of our buddy who was killed.
0: Oh.
1: Yes. Thank you so much for that.
0: Sweet.
1: That means so much to all of us at the college and here at the ministry. Again, I apologize if I did not say your name correctly. Penny from Waynesville, North Carolina, one lady's Bible, believing for healing. Lee from Salem, Arkansas, two single outreach Bibles, has many prayer requests here today. A Media Church member, Mary Ann from Auburn, New York, one single outreach, needs healing. Media Church member, Cherry from Altamonte Spring, Florida, one single outreach, praying that the Lord watches over her. Jimmy and Beverly from Aubrey, Texas, one case of outreach, praying for healing of cancer. Touch him in the name of Jesus. Donna from Grantsville, Maryland, two single outreach, praying that the war will end. Sharon from Des Moines, Iowa, two Read and Grow Bibles. Has many prayer requests, but one I do want to mention is I want everyone to be praying. Her sister struggles with witchcraft.
0: Mm.
1: So we need to be praying that the Lord reveals himself to her. Yeah. And the greater is he that lives in you than he that is in the world. And you just keep praying for her, and you keep believing, and you pray relentlessly. You don't give up. You keep showing her the love of Christ. And Lord, I just pray you get a hold of that dear sister in the name of Jesus. Anita from Manassas, Virginia, five single outreach Bibles, one outreach New Testament, praying for salvation. Olga from San Antonio, Texas, two single outreach. She's praying for someone who is dealing with a very broken spirit, and we'll just continue to be praying for that. Media Church member Dennis and Mary from Hamilton, Montana, four single outreach, two outreach New Testament, believing for some physical healing. Media Church members Robert and Lena from Ponchatoula, Louisiana, four single outreach, praying for Swigert family and unsaved loved ones. James and Valerie from Itasca, Texas, 10 outreach, New Testaments. They need healing. So they have to have surgery, and one has stage 4 colon cancer. Lord, heal them, touch them, be with them. Glenn, Albany, Oregon, 2 single outreach with some prayer requests, praying for our nation. Media church member Cindy from North Richland Hills, Texas, 8 outreach Bibles, and then 1 single outreach New Testament, praying for salvation. Mary from Virginia Beach, Virginia, 1 single outreach, praying for family. Lori from Almont, Michigan, 4 single outreach, praying for her brother's salvation. Media church member Sarah Ruth from Fayetteville, North Carolina, 4 single outreach, needs healing after surgery and guidance. So many prayer requests. We'll be praying and believing with you for that. And then last but not least, we have media church member Shirley from Myrtle Beach, South Carolina, 1 case of outreach Bibles, and then 1 single outreach New Testament, and praying for unsaved loved ones in Israel.
0: All right. I've got Regina from Henderson, North Carolina, media church member, 4 outreach, praying for nation. Grandson was hurt on the job, needs prayer. Jerry and Sharon, Fairview, Michigan, 4 outreach Bibles, praying for a daughter to be saved. Media church member Jack, Modesto, California, 4 outreach Bibles, praying for a friend with cancer. Florence, Easley, South Carolina, 4 outreach Bibles, having surgery on the 9th, and is praying that it's not cancer. Dina, Fairfield, California, media church member, 10 outreach New Testaments, praying for Bibles to get into the right hands. This is media church member Fred, Golden Valley, Arizona, 1 outreach, praying for the neuropathy. Charles, Rosenberg, Texas, 2 outreach Bibles, praying for the country. Media church member Linda, Williamsport, Pennsylvania, 4 outreach Bibles, praying for lost and SBN to reach their goal. Media church member Jody, Springfield, Missouri, 2 outreach Bibles, praying for the country and President Trump. Gary and Jean, Butler, Indiana, 1 case of outreach, praying for dialysis that they have to do 3 days a week, needs healing for self, wife, diabetes. Media church member Christine, Talladega, Alabama, 3 outreach Bibles, praying for salvation of family. Dennis, Hesperia, California, 4 outreach Bibles, praying for healing. Media church member Michelle, Ogden, Utah, 2 outreach Bibles, praying for discord be removed from the family. Media church member Elaine from Othello, Washington, 4 outreach. Media church member Francis, Mesa, Arizona, 6 outreach, praying for the election, Christians to vote. Media church member Evangelina, Staten Island, New York, 7 outreach, praying for Israel, America, Jimmy Swagger Ministries. Carol, Jenison, Michigan, 1 outreach Bible, praying for financial issues, family, marriage. Rebecca, Union City, Ohio, 1 outreach Bible. Barbara, Pasadena, Maryland, media church member, 1 case of outreach, praying for sister, friend, and the airplane incident yesterday. Do you guys know about that?
1: Yeah, I saw bits and pieces of it. A plane was maybe hijacked by a pilot or something. It almost plummeted, but they were able to save it. I don't know a lot of details, but I saw something.
0: So be in prayer for that.
1: Yeah.
0: Joanne, Dayton, Nevada, 2 outreach Bibles, praying for unsaved loved ones and grandchildren. And Dorothy, Stevens, Arkansas, 4 outreach Bibles, praying for the goal.
1: Okay, real quick, let me get through these. Susan from Fairview Heights, Illinois, 8 single outreach with many prayer requests, one including her daughter. Media church member Doris from Hearn, Texas, 3 single outreach Bibles this morning with some prayer requests for family members. Loretta from Teresa, Wisconsin, 4 single outreach, having to have a biopsy. Media church member Ricky from Charlotte, North Carolina, 4 single outreach, believing for physical healing. Elizabeth from Independence, Virginia, 4 single outreach, praying for family. Janie from San Antonio, Texas, 1 single outreach, needs prayer for her eyes. Media church member Pearl from Cincinnati, Ohio, 1 single outreach, has many prayer requests here, including SBN, the nation, and some healing. Roger from Springfield, Ohio, 4 single outreach, praying for unsaved family members. And then we have Shirley from Franklin, Ohio, I believe. She is sending 3 Read and Grows, and she's also gave an extra money to go towards shipping. So we thank you for that.
0: We are knocking it out of the park, ladies and gents. We've got a bunch of papers to read, and we have already had a full shift of Bibles, I think, pretty much. I mean, we're doing very well. So keep it up. I know the Lord

0: appreciates it. We certainly do.
1: Yes.
0: And the lost souls around this world appreciate it. So let's go to the break, and we'll see you on the other side.
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3: 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Philippians 4:6 says, "Be careful for nothing, but in everything by prayer and supplication with thanksgiving, let your requests be made known unto God." 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To submit your prayer request, go to jsm.org or call 225-768-7000.
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2: 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Ministering in concerts, services, and revival meetings worldwide, Tomlin

But I know I'm God's own child. Oh, yes. I claim Jesus. First, and that's enough for me. I was raised in a family of musicians, and Jerry Lee Lewis is my first cousin. Most of you would know those names, but because they were back yonder 50 years ago. Mickey Gilley, who had 17 number one songs in country western music. Jerry Lee and Elvis Presley, side by side for several years. And I remember doing a high school service, and this was when my cousins were at the very top of that part of the world. And leaving out that day, I heard some young girls say, "Did you hear what he said? He said he wouldn't trade places with," and they called the name of my cousins and what have you. They didn't understand it. But living for Jesus. Now you can look now, and I don't say this, I say it with sorrow. I don't say it with any joy. Elvis Presley and myself were about the same age. He was a few months older than me. He died at 42 years old, sadly, regrettably. You say, was he saved? I don't know. I know if he called on the Lord at the last moment, I know he was. Glory to God. Because the Lord's never turned one away. But I wouldn't trade places today with the richest people on the face of the entire earth.

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And I claim Jesus first, and that's

0: All right, we are back. I have Martha, Richmond, Virginia, 6 Outreach Bibles, requesting prayer for health issues. Esther, Watertown, Wisconsin, 2 Outreach Bibles, wants worldwide peace. Thank you, sir. This is Angel, Belton, Texas, $10, requesting prayer about 2 years ago and now cancer-free. Praise the Lord for that. Lynn, Vancouver, Washington, 2 Outreach Bibles, praying for family, country, Israel. Lucy, San Bernardino, California, 1 Outreach Bible, praying for president and the world. Mike, Haverty Grace, Maryland, 5 Outreach New Testaments, 2 Read and Grow Picture Bibles, praying for their legs today and unsaved loved ones. David, St. Cloud, Minnesota, media church member, 2 cases of outreach, praying for a friend to be saved. Lucia, Warren, Ohio, media church member, 4 Outreach Bibles, praying for salvation of the family. Jerry, San Diego, California, 8 Outreach Bibles, praying for salvation of the family. Vincenza, Albany, New York, media church members, 4 Outreach Bibles, praying for a closer walk with the Lord. Louise, San Jose, California, 2 Outreach Bibles, praying we reach our goal. Richard and Pamela, Grants Pass, Oregon, 1 Outreach New Testament, requesting prayer. Said, Brother Robin, what we were talking about really touched her, and she thanks us, and we appreciate that comment. Mm-hmm. Lori, Groton, Massachusetts, 3 Outreach Bibles, praying for the country, Christian churches, and midterm elections. Media church member Josephine Mance, from Grand Rapids, Michigan, 5 Outreach Bibles, 1 case of outreach, and 5 Outreach New Testaments. Praise the Lord.
1: That's awesome.
0: Praying for family, friends, family and friends, salvation and healing. This is Betty, Flat Rock, Michigan, 3 cases of Outreach Bible and 67 Outreach New Testaments. Praise the Lord. People caught the vision.
1: Yeah.
0: Good to go. Thank you, Dr. Doctor. Media church member Johnny and Becky, Kewanee, Illinois. 2 Outreach Bibles, praying for wisdom and knowledge for the president and how to deal with Iran, United States, unsaved loved ones. Mike and Leona, Palmer, Texas. Media church member, 3 regular print. Okay. Yeah, Mike passed away September 9th, and so sorry to hear that, Leona. And we are praying for you as you go through this life in a new season. God is with you. This is Tammy, Browning, Montana. 1 regular print, 1 crossfire, praying for the family. Mimi, Austin, Texas, media church member. 1 case of outreach, praying for complete healing from sciatica.
1: We have Sadie from Albuquerque, New Mexico. She's giving 1 giant print, 1 read and grow, and then 1 case of regular print. And this is her first time calling. Well, thank you so much for calling, Sadie. And yes, we will quickly pray for you and your family. Dear and Father, we pray over Sadie and her family. We thank you for her gift. We pray blessings and protection over her and her family. In your name we pray. Amen. Larry and Naomi from Yadkinville, North Carolina, giving 1 single outreach. Praying that their condo sells quickly. Media church member Patricia from Cincinnati, Ohio, 5 single outreach, believing for salvation. Nancy from Macomb, Michigan, 1 case of outreach and 1 single outreach New Testament, praying for family members today. Gary from Wagoner, Oklahoma, 1 case of outreach Bibles. Media church member Joanne from Los Angeles, California, giving 5 single outreach Bibles this morning, praying for peace on earth. Lenora from Caldwell, Idaho, 2 single outreach Bibles. Excuse me. Media church member Ethel from Calif City, California, 8 single outreaches, praying for salvation of her son. Marie from Russellville, Arkansas, 4 single outreach, praying for healing. Media church member Terry from Aurora, Colorado, 4 single outreach, praying for family. Minnie from Central Port, Oregon, with 8 single outreach, has many physical prayer requests there. Allison from both Bothell, Washington, 2 single outreach. Leslie from Fayetteville, Tennessee, 1 case of outreach Bibles. Melanie from Pine Brook, New Jersey, 4 single outreach Bibles. Thomas from Newton, New Jersey, 1 case of outreach. Kim from Manor, Pennsylvania, 2 single outreach. Gary and Kim from Mobridge, South Dakota, 1 case of outreach with an additional $200 donation. Amanda From Brockett, Canada. Great to hear from Canada today. One case of outreach, one Crossfire Bible. And she has she has some prayer requests here for ministry workers and volunteers. Thank you so much. Michelle from Owings Mills, Maryland. One case of outreach, six single outreach New Testament. Wes from Henderson, North Carolina. 10 outreach New Testaments. Marion from Brooklyn, New York, 6 single outreach, praying for unsaved family members and a few other prayer requests here. Reverend Kenneth from Kissimmee, Florida, 3 single outreach. John from Dunedin, Florida, 1 case of outreach. Charles from Admore, Oklahoma, 3 cases of outreach. Barbara from Export, Pennsylvania, 2 single outreach. Requests prayer for healing of her body. And she's thankful I can share God's word with others. Amen, Barbara. And we're believing with you for complete healing in your body. Dustin from Bowling Green, Kentucky, 4 single outreach and 4 outreach New Testament. James from Inwood, West Virginia, 2 single outreach, praying for unsaved family members and the network and the nation. Nancy from Tulsa, Oklahoma, 1 case of outreach. David and Kim from Ashland, Kentucky, 1 case of outreach. Ralph from Baton Rouge, Louisiana, 4.

0: Lines, Missouri, 7 single outreach and 2 outreach New Testament. Pamela from Chicago, Illinois, 1 case of outreach, 10 outreach New Testament, and then a $50 donation. Dwayne from Reinholds, Pennsylvania, 1 case of outreach. Christina from Potosi, Missouri, 2 outreach New Testaments. Michael and Brenda from Smock, Pennsylvania, 1 case of outreach. They say, praise the Lord for spreading of the gospel all over the world. Amen, amen. Sandra from Randallstown, Maryland, 4 single outreach. And then Robert from Mesa, Arizona, 8 single outreach Bibles.
1: Doris and James, Milton, Florida, 1 outreach, requesting prayer. Lorena, Jerome, Idaho, Media Church member, 4 outreach, requesting prayer today. Media Church members, Grace from Cambria Heights, New York, 2 outreach, requesting prayer. Sherry, Grove Hill, Alabama, 1 outreach, requesting prayer today. Dorothy, Oklahoma City, Oklahoma, 2 outreach, New Testaments. Dennis and Catherine are from, I think it's Tallwoods Village, New South Wales, Australia. Very good. 2 outreach Bibles. Wonderful to hear from Australia and praying for his business today. Joan Groves, Texas, Media Church member, 4 outreach Bibles, praying for healing for a friend. David Jean, Millville, New Jersey, Media Church member, 4 outreach. This is Joe and Josie, East Greenwich, Rhode Island, 2 outreach Bibles, praying for husband's legs and healing. Mary Rockwall, Texas, Media Church member, 1 outreach, praying for family. Media Church member Pauline Bronson, Florida, 1 outreach in New Testament, praying for 2 sisters today. Today is their 80th birthday. I sure will. Happy birthday to you. Happy birthday to you. Happy birthday, dear Pauline. Happy birthday to you and many, many more. I was directed by Director Jeff, not Super Jeff, but Director Jeff, from across the table. He's way over there. But he did an excellent job.
0: Thank you, thank you.
1: 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Media Church member Nell, Charlotte, North Carolina, 1 outreach Bible. Dorothy, Sherville, Indiana, 2 outreach Bibles, praying for president and nation, and thanking the prayer team.
0: Amen.
1: Martha, Fort Payne, Alabama, 2 outreach Bibles, praying for healing, for congestive heart failure, fluid on their legs, and several other things, praying for unsaved children and grandchildren. Nelda, Providence, Kentucky, Media Church member, 2 outreach Bibles, praying for healing, salvation of family. Deanna, Ellendale, North Dakota, Media Church member, 4 outreach, praying for a granddaughter. James J. Maine, 1 outreach, praying for salvation of loved ones and the Swigert family.
0: Okay, we have Lloyd from Johnson City, Tennessee, giving a $100 donation today. Thank you so much. Bertie from Orange City, Florida, 1 single outreach Bible. Michael from Melrose, Florida, giving $30 today. Thank you. Lawrence and Jeanette from Trinity, Florida, 6 single outreach. David from Desert Hot Springs, California, 3 single outreach, 1 case of outreach, and then 6 outreach New Testament. So 3 single, 1 case, and 6 New Testament. Christina from Potosi, Missouri, 3 single outreach Bibles. Miss Betty J. from Houston, Texas, 4 outreach New Testaments. Gary and Bonita from Victoria, Texas, 1 case of outreach. Hester from Atlanta, Texas, 4 single outreach Bibles, 2 outreach New Testaments. Has many prayer requests for some unsaved loved ones, and she says she asked for prayers for her eyes and got a good report. God is good. I love these testimonies, and we're praying over these prayer requests. We can't mention them all, but we're praying over them. Peggy from Hayes, North Carolina, 4 single outreach. Carol from Rochester Hills, Michigan, 1 case of outreach. Shirley from Norfolk, Virginia, 8 single outreach, 8 outreach New Testament. Beverlyn from Hamden, Connecticut, 4 single outreach. Andrea from Albuquerque, New Mexico, 6 single outreach with a prayer request. Juan from Katy, Texas, 1 case of outreach, also with a prayer request. Jacqueline from Asheville, Ohio, 1 a case of outreach Bibles. George from Wichita, Kansas, 4 single outreach Bibles. Elizabeth from Clarendon Hills, Illinois, giving $300 today towards this. Thank you so much. Keith from Zanesville, Ohio, 7 outreach Bibles. Praying with many prayer requests. Lori from Royal Oak, Michigan, 4 single outreach. Mary from Florence, South Carolina.

0: 4 single outreach. Jody from Cherryville, North Carolina, 2 single outreach. Sharon from Woodstock, Virginia, 1 case of outreach. Sel and Jan from, I'm not sure where they're from. It doesn't quite make sense, but they're giving 1 case and believing for family healing. Patrick and Elizabeth from Tucson, Arizona, 8 single outreach. John from Elk City, Oklahoma, 1 case of outreach Bibles. Amy from Mount Vernon, Ohio, 1 case of New Testaments, 1 case of outreach. Also with some unspoken prayer requests. Irma from Chicago, Illinois, 1 case of outreach. Greg from Sacramento, California, 1 case of outreach. Donald from Kelso, Washington, 10 single outreach. 10 single outreach. Robert from Ramona, California, 8 single outreach. Carol from Eau Claire, Wisconsin, 1 single outreach. Johnny from Vernon, Alabama, 2 single outreach. Kyle from Southside, Arkansas, 1 single outreach. Bernard from Lynn, Massachusetts, 2 cases of outreach. Deborah from Diamond Bar, California, 1 case of outreach with many prayer requests and a praise report of Thanksgiving that they had the means to pay for their vehicle repair. Amen. Jerome from Commerce City, Colorado, 1 case of outreach and an additional $1,265 Amen. To go towards shipping and stuff. Thank you so much for that, Jerome. Thank you for your sacrifice. Thank you, everyone, for your sacrifice. Laurent from Roanoke, Virginia, 1 single outreach with many prayer requests. And she says, God to be praised. Okay, I got a few more minutes. Get this one last page out. Christine from Cleveland, Texas, 8 single outreach with many prayer requests. And she says, God is good all the time. I accepted Him as Lord and Savior when I was 23 years old. She's 54 now. She couldn't make it without Him, especially since she lost her husband 6 years ago. Amen, Christine. We're going to continue to pray for you and pray for these prayer requests. Debbie from Richardson, Texas, 1 case of outreach. Gary and Taffy from Glenoma, Washington, 1 single outreach. Ann from Chatham, Virginia, 1 case of outreach. Bonnie from Milwaukee, Wisconsin, 3 single outreach, 1 outreach New Testament. Jason from Medway, Massachusetts, 1 case of outreach with a prayer request here. William from Oshkosh, Wisconsin, giving 1 outreach New Testament. And he gave a donation as well, but it doesn't list the amount. Sorry about that. Ruth Ann from Houston, Texas, 1 single outreach with a prayer request. Crystal from Columbia, Missouri, 2 single outreach. Gary from Clifton Park, New York, 4 single outreach. Sherry from Kelso, Tennessee, 1 case of outreach, and then 1 English expositor's New Testament. Sandra from Brooklet, Georgia, 1 single Bible, and then Christine from Glendale, Arizona, 1 single outreach Bible today.
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2: 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It's a free expositor study Bible counseling.

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I'm going to wear that crown of glory when I get home.

All right, we are back. Got a good little run of music there while we had a little lunch. And we are ready to read. This is Betty from Dallas, North Carolina. One Outreach Bible, praying for sister's healing and kids as well. Eugene and Janie, St. Paul, Minnesota.

0: One case of outreach, praying for President Trump. Patricia, Denison, Texas, media church member, 4 Outreach Bibles, praying for Israel and nation. Michael and Darlene, Tyler, Texas, media church member, 10 Outreach Bibles, praying for healing for self and husband. Nioma, Denver, Colorado, 3 Outreach Bibles, needing strength, praying for the family, traveling mercies for son and family. Shirley, Jonesboro, Tennessee, media church member, 5 Outreach Bibles, praying for healing for self and husband. James and Beulah, Conroe, Texas, 2 Outreach Bibles. Jeanette, Omaha, Illinois, media church member, 4 Outreach Bibles, praying for souls. Illinois needs to help in the move of God, so praying for Illinois. Joan, Snellville, Georgia, 2 Outreach Bibles, praying for this whole family. Lakita, Muncie, Indiana, 2 Outreach Bibles, 2 Outreach New Testaments, requesting prayer. Media church member. Media church member Larry, Williston, South Carolina, 1 case of outreach. Samuel, Hollywood, South Carolina, 4 outreach, praying for the anointing of God to preach the cross. Jane is from Fitzgerald, Georgia. I've been there and went to church there. 2 outreach Bibles and praying for, they've got a broken back. Lord, touch them in the name of Jesus and help them to drive again. And praying for a son, Benny, who needs salvation and family as well. Media church member Lisa, Ada, Oklahoma, shipping this somewhere else, one lady's edition. We appreciate that. This is Linda, Greenville, Pennsylvania. Media church member 4 outreach, praying for the president. Customer, this is Pat, Bremen, Kentucky. 1 case of outreach, praying for the family. Barbara, Sandy Springs, Georgia, media church member. 2 outreach, requesting prayer for health. Daughter's mother-in-law needs healing. Jackie, Duluth, Minnesota. 2 outreach, New Testaments, praying for family. And then this is Irene, Goliad, Texas, media church member. 1 case of outreach, praying for son. Needs a car. And Betty, Miamisburg, Ohio. 4 outreach Bibles, 1 regular print, praying for healing today.
1: We have Charlie and Kristen from Brooklyn, New York, giving 4 single outreach Bibles, praying for our president and a few other prayer requests, including the Swigert family, and said we had a miracle yesterday with that plane incident. Amen. Sandra from Dallas, Texas, 4 single outreach, praying for their grandson going back to college. Media church member Lorraine from Lewiston, Maryland, Maine, excuse me, 2 single outreach, praying for the president. Loretta from Houston, California, 4 single outreach. Anonymous from Atlanta, Georgia, 5 single outreach, 1 crossfire, and 1 English New Testament, praying for family to be reunited. Media church member Richard from Wausau, Ohio, 2 single outreach with some prayer requests. Media church member Randy from Cheyenne, Wyoming, 3 single outreach, needs healing today. Media church member Gary and Connie from Janesville, Wisconsin, 1 case of outreach with some prayer requests. Media church member Gladys from Flint, Michigan, 1 single outreach, 1 outreach New Testament, and 1 giant print, also with some prayer requests. Anonymous from St. Louis, Missouri, 6 single outreach, praying for healing. Excuse me. Media church member Melanie from Hialeah, Florida, 2 cases of outreach, praying for deliverance and other prayer requests. Media church member Antoinette from Newington, Connecticut, 6 single outreach, praying for the network and other prayer requests. Sally from Cochran, Georgia, 4 single outreach, praying for her eyesight. Roy and Terry from Tok, Alaska, 5 single outreach, praying for healing of neck and unsafe children. Linda from Clarksville, Tennessee, 1 case of outreach, praying for lost souls in South Africa. Media church member Shirley from San Bernardino, California, 4 single outreach, praying for the nation. Samuel from Port St. Lucia, Florida, 3 single outreach, praying for the country and church. Dorothy from Atoka, Oklahoma, 4 single outreach. Media church member Ken and Peggy from Cleveland, Tennessee, 4 single outreach, praying for medical issues. Eleanor from Pittsburgh, Pennsylvania, 1 single outreach, praying for elections and president. Judy from Port Clinton, Ohio, 2 single outreach, 1 outreach New Testament with a prayer request today. Okay, we have Paul from West Plains, Missouri, 3 single outreach, Leroy from Wausau, Wisconsin, 3 Outreach New Testament. Joe from Murchison, Texas, 1 case of outreach. Daniel from South Williamsport, Pennsylvania, 5 single outreach. Joseph from Oak Creek, Wisconsin, 4 single outreach. Joshua from Sharon, South Carolina, with a $100 donation. Jan from Gonzales, Louisiana, 2 single outreach. Daryl from Wichita, Kansas, 8 single outreach. Mary from South Bend, Indiana, 1 single outreach. Leo and Karen from Indian Land, South Carolina, 6 cases of outreach Bibles and 1 case of New Testament, outreach New Testament Bibles. William from Bloomington, Indiana, 5 single outreach. Jan from Gonzales, Louisiana, 2 single outreach. Christine from Orange, Texas, 7 outreach New Testament. Douglas from Hopewell Junction, New York, 8 single outreach. Gary from Livingston, New Jersey, 4 single outreach. Earl from Duncan, Oklahoma, 5 case of outreach, 1 case of outreach New Testament. Ray from Jenison, Michigan, $100 donation today. Ernestine from Wakefield, Virginia, 4 single outreach. Gustavo from Guilford, New Hampshire, $8,200 donation today. Thank you so much for that. Mary from Udawal, South Carolina, 4 single outreach Bibles. Robert and Becky from Hastings, Minnesota, 4 single outreach Bibles and a $25 donation. Audra from Olympia, Washington, 2 single outreach with many prayer requests. Nathaniel from Shreveport, $50 donation. Shirley from Lake Mary, Florida, 7 single outreach. Sue from St. Charles, Illinois, 4 single outreach with a prayer request. Janet from Sanger, Texas, with a donation. Margie from Arlington, Texas, with 1 outreach New Testament. Anonymous from Manchester, New Hampshire, 10 outreach New Testament and an additional $350 donation, also with a prayer request. Edgar from Highland, Indiana, 1 case of outreach New Testament with many prayer requests. Myra from Savannah, Tennessee, 1 case of outreach. Elenda from Gonzales, Louisiana, 4 single outreach. Cindy from Baton Rouge, right here in Baton Rouge, 1 outreach New Testament with many prayer requests. Richard from Batavia, New York, 2 single outreach. Donna from College Station, Texas, 4 single outreach. Wendell from Baton Rouge, Louisiana, 2 single outreach. Bramble from Bluefield, Virginia, 2 single outreach with a prayer request and says God is good. Cynthia from West Bloomfield, Michigan, 3 single outreach with a prayer request. Nina J. from Oklahoma City, 10 single outreach. Anonymous from Shirley, Arkansas, 4 single outreach with some prayer requests. Kristen from Arlington, Texas, 1 single outreach. Gregory from Staten, Oregon, 4 single outreach. Ruby from Huffman, Texas, 2 single outreach. Kathy from Lowell Springs, North Carolina, 1 case of outreach with a prayer request. Sam from Daleville, Indiana, 1 case of outreach Bibles. Beverly from College Station, 1 case of outreach, and then 6 single outreach. Ronald and Vicky from Spring Creek, Nevada, 2 single outreach. Pam from Topeka, Kansas, 2 single outreach. Timothy from Hubbard, Ohio, 1 outreach Bible. Angela from Florissant, Missouri, 1 case of outreach. And then someone anonymous from Fairbelt, Minnesota, 1 case of outreach with a prayer request this morning.
0: Bruce, Vacherie, Louisiana, media church member, 2 outreach Bibles. Miles and Joni, Covington, Louisiana, media church member, 1 case of outreach, praying for protection for Joni and daughter while traveling. Media church member Carol, Elkins, Arkansas, 2 cases of outreach, praying for healing. And this is anonymous, Cambria Heights, New York, 2 outreach. David and Carolyn, media church member, Fredonia, Kansas, 1 outreach, 1 case of outreach, praying for self and daughter's upcoming surgeries. Sunday, Chambersburg, Pennsylvania, 1 outreach, praying for the family. Donald and Karen, Antelope, California. Okay, this is 6 outreach Bibles, praying for healing. Charlotte, Louisville, Kentucky, 4 outreach. Lois Bloom, Bloomsburg, Pennsylvania, 4 outreach, praying for healing. Jerry in Maryland, Stockton, Missouri, 5 read and grow. Brenda, Marpaugh, Louisiana, media church member, 4 outreach, praying for all at SBN. Media church member Ricky Henderson, Nevada, 2 cases of outreach. Shirley, Conroe, Texas, media.

0: Church Member, 8 Outreach. And Gladstone, Virginia, 2 Outreach, praying for the young people. Richard, Urbana, Ohio, Media Church Member, 1 case of outreach, praying for family, SBN America. Donald and Lucy, Alameda, California, 4 outreach, praying for Christians, get out and vote. Jesse and Natalie, Zachary, Louisiana, 4 outreach, 3 outreach, New Testaments, asking prayer for Natalie, Jesse, Chloe, Jennifer, Lorraine, Nicholas, Cheyenne, eyes, deliverance, and salvation for the family. This is Tracy, Henderson, North Carolina, 3 outreach, praying for a granddaughter born early, needs prayer. Jonathan, Baton Rouge, Louisiana, 4 outreach. Jean, Prairieville, Louisiana, 4 outreach, praying for healing for son, had stroke, and country. Irvin and Consuelo, Lewiston, Idaho, Media Church Member, 1 case of outreach, praying for unsaved family. Media Church Member, Refugio, Imperial, California, 1 case of outreach, praying for salvation of 2 sons. Naomi, Crescent City, California, 4 outreach, praying for a niece for a medical emergency. Media Church Member, David, Tampa, Florida, 1 outreach, praying for the family. Oh, are we past break time? Or
1: yeah.
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0: 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Connie, St. George, South Carolina, 1 outreach, praying for family. And Anonymous, Eagle, Idaho, 3 outreach and 3 cases of outreach. 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And we're going to do it, but we need to go to break right now because I went way over. And we'll see you on the other side.
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4: 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Philippians 4:6 says, "Be careful for nothing, but in everything by prayer and supplication with thanksgiving, let your requests be made known unto God." 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To submit your prayer request, go to jsm.org or call 225-768-7000.
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0: All right, we have Media Church member Pamela from Pekin, Illinois, giving one single outreach to Outreach New Testament, praying for voting this year. Media Church member Sheila from Acokeek, Maryland, three single outreach. Irene from Salem, New Jersey, giving seven single outreach, praying for healing. This morning, Carolyn from Bassfield, Mississippi, four single outreach, praying for Swigert family. Michelle from Flushing, New York, seven single outreach, praying for Swigert family and some other prayer requests. Karen from Bristol, Wisconsin, three single outreach. Alan and Alice from Jefferson City, Missouri, one case of outreach and six Outreach New Testaments, praying for our nation. Media Church member Willow from Punta Gorda, Florida, giving three single outreach, has a few prayer requests there today. Media Church member Bob from Greensboro, North Carolina, one case of outreach, praying for family. Mary from Phoenix, Arizona, four single outreach with a few prayer requests there today. Jo Ellen from right here in Baton Rouge, she's giving two single outreach Bibles today. Thank you so much. Rich and Rose from Hubbard, Ohio, giving two single outreach Bibles as well, having some health issues, and we'll be praying over that. Marianne from Stockton, Kansas, four single outreach with a prayer request for her sister who's in Canada. Media Church member Barbara from Tip City, Ohio, giving four single outreach. And she also has some prayer requests. Media Church member Ruth Ann from Bristol, Connecticut, three single outreach and three outreach New Testament. She is praying for her friend Debbie, or someone named Debbie. Ethel from Somerset, Kentucky, two single outreach, praying for health. Joanne from Whittier, California, four single outreach, praying for salvation. Sarah from Lincoln, Illinois, four single outreach with some prayer requests. Francis from Picayune, Mississippi, eight single outreach, praying for peace on earth. Rebecca from Alabama, giving four single outreaches, praying for family. Dorothy from New Hartford, New York, eight single outreach, one case of outreach Bibles. Media Church member Carol from Peru, Illinois, four single outreach, praying for our president and salvation. Mary from Chipley, Florida, one case of outreach, praying for nation and family members. Media Church member Vernell from Tampa, Florida.
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0: Giving one single outreach, praying for our president and personal finances. And Florine from Seneca, South Carolina, four single outreach with some prayer requests for upcoming surgery. Ronnie from St. James, Missouri, four single outreach, three outreach New Testament. Sherry from Walker, Louisiana, one single outreach. Angela from Galesville, Alabama, four single outreach with a prayer request. Arnold from Brighton, Colorado, two single outreach. Linda from Strasburg, Virginia, one case of outreach, four single outreach, also with some prayer requests. Tracy from Charlotte, North Carolina, single outreach with a prayer request. Alla from Washougal, Washington, four single outreach. Gary from Wilmington, Delaware, two single outreach. Janet from Sanger, Texas, a $225 donation. Patrick from Stratford, Ireland, good to hear from Ireland today, four single outreach Bibles. William from Central City, Kentucky, one regular print expositors and one ladies print. Peggy from Hazel Green, Alabama, four single outreach. Angelica from Waxahachie, Texas, one case of Outreach New Testaments with a prayer request. Lala from Marysdale, Pennsylvania, one case of outreach, and then four single outreach Bibles. Madison from Auburn, Alabama, giving $34 today. April, Lacey, Washington, four single outreach. Anonymous from Severance, Colorado, four single outreach, praying for rain and says God is good all the time. Carol from Crown Point, Indiana, three single outreach. Richard from Southampton, Pennsylvania, four single outreach. Anonymous from Hudson, Wisconsin, a donation of $30. Francesca from Metairie, Louisiana, one case of outreach. Judy from Valgagne, I'm not sure, Canada, four single outreach. LaDonna from Spring, Texas, one single outreach. Terry from Akron, Ohio, one case of outreach. And with a prayer request, Nancy from Surprise, Arizona, surprise, one case of outreach, also with a few prayer requests. Richard from Hamilton City, Texas, two Outreach New Testaments, Ron and Sandy from Mechanicsburg, Ohio, or Mechanicsburg, Ohio, one case of Outreach with a prayer request. Rocky from Arlington, Texas, three Outreach New Testament. Joanne from Davenport, Florida, two single Outreach with a $200 donation. And then Wilma from Elk Grove, California, two single Outreach with a few prayer requests.
1: Right, we've got Anita Binger, Oklahoma, four Outreach Bibles, praying for great-grandson Riker. Mike and Diane, Decatur, Indiana, one case of Outreach with prayer requests for Diane and Rose. 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This is Darlene, Kanawha, Oklahoma, one case of Outreach, praying for Gabriel and family in memory of Mama. Stephanie, McAllen, Texas, one Outreach. Helga, Eatonville, Washington, four Outreach. Sabrina, Mansalona, Michigan, two cases of Outreach, three Outreach New Testaments. James, Virginia, Minnesota, two Outreach Bibles, requesting prayer. 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Steve, Pineview, Georgia, five Outreach Bibles today. Ethel, Phoenix, Arizona, three Outreach. Angela, Orlando, Florida, four Outreach, one Outreach New Testament, one donation of $3, and an Expositor's Study Bible. Gary and Doretha, Athens, Alabama, two Outreach, praying for the Holy Spirit to revive the hearts of Americans. This is Robin, Fredonia, Arizona, four Outreach New Testament, donation of $100. Mike and Renee, Madison, Mississippi, three Outreach Bibles. John, Columbus, Mississippi, donation of $660. Lorraine Boone, North Carolina, four Outreach and one case of Outreach, praying for healing. Tom and Nancy Crum, Texas, one Outreach, praying for Tom's healing. Nina, Marysville, Washington, four Outreach, requesting prayer for sister's health. Barbara Gastonia, North Carolina, one Read and Grow, praying for husband. Billy and Linda, Turtletown, Tennessee, Media Church member, two Outreach, one giant print, praying for God to finish healing their grandson. And we'll be continuing to pray for that final healing. This is Media Church member Robert and Karen, Mankato, Minnesota, four Outreach. Kenneth and Nida, Billings, Montana, Media Church member, eight Outreach, praying for unsaved loved ones and nation. Angela, Abbeville, South Carolina, Media Church member, one case of Outreach, praying for a prodigal son. Connie, Santa Paula, California, Media Church member, one case of Outreach. 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Jean, Indianapolis, Indiana, eight Outreach, requesting prayer. Kathleen, Corvallis, Oregon, two Outreach. Richard, Grandbridge, Florida, six Outreach. Praying for the nation and President. Sylvia Cross, South Carolina, five Outreach. Praying for a son. Ada, Sadieville, Kentucky, two Outreach. Praying for healing. Bruce and Cheryl, Ottawa, Kansas, Media Church member, one case of Outreach. Praying for salvation in the nation. This is Carol, Centerville, Ohio, Media Church member, four Outreach. Praying for healing. Suzanne, Round Rock, Texas, four Outreach. 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
0: Okay, we have Media Church member Martha from Warrior, Alabama, giving $375 today, praying for Mary. Media Church member Bonnie from Montgomery, Illinois, three single Outreach with some prayer requests. Media Church member Mary from Lufkin, Texas, giving six single Outreach, praying for salvation. Media Church member Jenny from Heidelberg, Mississippi, six single Outreach, praying against Parkinson's. Media church member Clyde and Norma from Santa Fe, Texas, 5 single outreach. Wonderful service that Joseph brought during family camp. Media church member Rose from Scott Depot, West Virginia, 4 single outreach with a prayer request. Media church member Ben from Troy, Missouri, 1 case of outreach with some prayer requests for healing. Media church member Debbie from Vancouver, Washington, 2 single outreach. Anonymous from Valdez, North Carolina, 1 single outreach, 1 outreach New Testament, and 1 regular print. Needs healing from vertigo. John from Woodbury, New Jersey, 5 single outreach with a few prayer requests there. Media church member Ari and Mary from Durant, Oklahoma, 4 single outreach, praying with some prayer requests. Bob from Albany, Oregon, 1 case of outreach, believing for unsafe family members. Someone anonymous from Lafayette, Louisiana, giving eight single outreach Bibles, praying for children and grandkids. Media church member Marley from Texarkana, Arkansas, 1 single outreach Bible, and then they became a media church member today. Well, welcome to the family. Also has some prayer requests for healing. We'll be believing with you for that. Media church member Debbie from Fullerton, California, 5 single outreach and 2 reading grows, praying for their sister today. Media church member Jane from St. Paul, Minnesota, 1 single outreach, praying for the president. Barbara from Sandstone, West Virginia, 6 single outreach, praying for family. Media church member Linda from Michigan, giving 8 single outreach Bibles, praying for the infilling of the Holy Spirit. Media church member Gail from Louisville, Texas, 4 single outreach with a prayer request. Media church member Chris from Watertown, Massachusetts, 1 single outreach, 1 outreach New Testament with a prayer request. Barbara from Middletown, Pennsylvania, 4 single outreach, unsaved loved ones. Pearl from Tacoma, Washington, 1 single outreach with many prayer requests. Shirley from Ratliff City, Oklahoma, 1 case of outreach with prayer requests for her family and herself. Media church member Marina from Rigby, Idaho, 2 single outreach, also praying for family. Media church member Connie from Hermitage, Tennessee, 3 outreach New Testaments, praying for the president. Diane from Wyoming, Pennsylvania, 7 single outreach Bibles and 4 outreach New Testaments. Has many prayer requests, praying for many people. Dorothy from Rutherford, Tennessee, 3 single outreach, praying for unsaved loved ones. Media church member Robert and Francis from Panama City, Florida, giving 4 single outreach Bibles, praying for the network. Marvin and Joanne from Auburndale, Florida, 1 case of outreach with prayer request. Dan from Sevier, Kansas, giving 1 case of outreach, having trouble sleeping. Kareem from Scottsboro, Alabama, 2 single outreach with a prayer request for people to return to the Lord. Media church member Donald from East Stroudsburg, Pennsylvania, 1 case of New Testaments with some prayer requests. Alice from Portage, Indiana, 6 single outreach, also praying with some prayer requests, and she is 90 years old. Well, great to hear from you. You hang in there. Media church member Diane from Hardy, Virginia, 9 single outreach with a prayer request. Media church member Marjorie from Barreen Springs, Michigan, 2 single outreach, also with some prayer requests. Mary from Monroe, Michigan, 8 single outreach. Jean from Hershey, Pennsylvania, 4 single outreach, 1 giant print, also a prayer request. Media church member Trevor from Indianapolis, Indiana, 4 single outreach, praying for healing. Peggy from Grantville, Georgia, 6 single outreach, Bibles also with prayer requests. Media church member Sandra from Houston, Texas, 6 single outreach, praying for the lost, our president and the Swaggerts. Clementine from Dalton, Illinois, 8 single outreach with many prayer requests. Media church member Betty from Stevens Point, Wisconsin, 8 single outreaches, praying for SBN. Gloria from Farmington, Connecticut, 4 single outreaches, praying for elections. Media church member Debbie from Ripon, California, 2 single outreach, praying for her grandson and Pastor

Anonymous, Kingman, Arizona, 6 outreach, praying for unsaved loved ones. Vivian, Houma, Louisiana, 4 outreach, praying for Vivian, Sister Francis, family, Don. Anna, Oak Hills, California, Media Church member, 3 outreach, praying for family, SBN, Israel, all air travel. This is Deborah, Salt Lake City, Utah, Media Church member, 2 outreach Bibles. Davy, Linder, Texas, Media Church member, 1 case of outreach, praying for SBN to reach its goal, world peace. Betty, Gorville, Illinois, 4 outreach, thanking God for SBN. Ronnie and Patricia, Auburn, Georgia, Media Church member, 4 outreach, praying for husband's co-worker, stage 4 colon cancer. Goodness. Howard and Nancy, Middletown, Delaware, Media Church member, 1 case of outreach. Janice, Aurora, Colorado, Media Church member, 10 outreach Bibles. Ann at Glen, Pennsylvania, 2 outreach Bibles, asking prayer for her nephew Bill, brain cancer, and needs healing. Pamela, Fitzroy, Hamilton, New Zealand, 6 outreach Bibles, praying for President Trump. It's a Media Church member, also a Media Church member. Topper and Cynthia, Spokane, Washington, 5 outreach Bibles, 1 outreach New Testament, asking prayer for niece Tiffany. Dell from Shreveport, Louisiana, 2 outreach, praying for healing. Linda, Pittsburgh, Pennsylvania, 1 outreach today. Lee, Lakeside, California, Media Church member, 1 case of outreach, praying for favor. This is Warren, Baton Rouge, Louisiana, 2 outreach Bibles. Karen, Crocker, Missouri, Media Church member, 2 outreach, praying for unsaved loved ones and healing. Janet, Cutler, Oklahoma, 2 outreach Bibles, praying for Janet, health and family. Media Church member, Dayton, Nichols, South Carolina, 2 outreach, praying for salvation of loved ones. Timothy and Amy, Swannanoa, North Carolina, Media Church member, 4 outreach, praying for a newborn granddaughter, and she is... And also praying for lost loved one. The little baby's just 6 weeks old. Mm. Darius, Hamilton, Ohio, Media Church member, 4 outreach, praying for the family. Peggy and Eugene, Watertown, Tennessee, 5 outreach, 1 outreach New Testament, praying for the country, Media Church member. Ernestine, Houston, Texas, 8 outreach Bibles today. We've got Rosalind, Window Rock, Arizona, Media Church member, 1 outreach, praying for healing and salvation in the family. Dale and Shirley, Reno, Nevada, Media Church member, 2 outreach, praying for healing. This is Media Church member Tony and Katrina, Houghton, Louisiana, case of outreach, praying for final exams and God's favor. 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Annie, Brooklyn, New York, Media Church member, 4 outreach, 2 outreach New Testaments, asking prayer for family. This is George and Barbara, Lexington, Kentucky, Media Church member, 1 outreach, praying for lost son. Media Church member Dolores Whittier, California, 1 outreach, requesting prayer. Media Church member Doug and Barbara Clovis, California, 6 outreach, praying for the son. Carol, Hamburg, New York, 4 outreach, praying for a doctor's report. Anonymous, Cascade, Idaho, 8 outreach, 1 case of outreach. Elisa, Sheboygan, Wisconsin, 2 outreach, New Testaments, praying for the pilot that got stabbed. Yes, amen to that. Carrie Ann Stanwood, Washington, Media Church member, 1 outreach, praying for healing. Gaetano, Blackwood, New Jersey, 2 outreach, praying for a daughter and brother-in-law. Mike, Jefferson, Georgia, 1 case of outreach, praying for family. Velma, Farmington, Missouri, Media Church member, 4 outreach, 2 cases of outreach, praying for the country. And this is Joan, Boiling Springs, North Carolina, Media Church member, 1 outreach, enjoy Dr. Watts. Joyce, Duncan, Mississippi, Media Church member, 4 outreach, praying for physical help. This is Media Church member John and Lisa, Pea Ridge, Arkansas, 4 outreach, 1 outreach New Testament, praying for family. Dwayne, Davis, Oklahoma, 4 outreach, praying for the nation and elections. Tracy, Toccoa, Georgia, 4 outreach, praying for family. Lloyd and Beverly, St. Joseph, Missouri, 2 outreach. Media Church member Harold, King George, Virginia, 4 outreach, 3 cases of outreach. Gladys, South Bend, Indiana, 4 outreach, praying for the family. Anonymous, Hollywood, Florida, 2 outreach. Jolene, Oklahoma City, Oklahoma, 1 case of outreach, asking prayer for the president. Jerry and Norma, Colorado Springs, Colorado, Media Church member, 1 case of outreach, praying for Brother Terry. Media Church member Gail, Franklin, Tennessee, 5 outreach, praying for the Swaggerts and Lauren family. This is Media Church member Joyce, Dubuque, Iowa, 4 outreach, praying for healing. Philip, Polk City, Florida, 2 outreach, 2 outreach New Testaments, praying for unsaved family.

0: Maria, Sacramento, California, media church member. One outreach, praying for a daughter in Texas. Marcia, Meansville, Georgia, case of outreach, media church member, praying for the family. And Joe and Linda, Southfield, Michigan, two cases of outreach and a prayer request.
1: Okay. Media church member Wanda from Quincy, Illinois, four single outreach, praying for unsaved loved ones. And she says, any song by Joseph Larson. Media church member Carol from Springfield, Missouri, eight single outreach, one case of outreach. Media church member Patricia from California, three single outreach, praying for the people on the hijacked plane. Media church member Bernadette from Gilroy, California, one case of outreach with some prayer requests. Media church member Sudie from Homer, Louisiana, one case of outreach and requesting prayer for needs, and says, want to thank Robin for the inspiration message of being alone. It really helped her. Amen, amen. Amen. Media church member Joy from Kokomo, Indiana, two single outreach, unsaved loved ones. Media church member Carolyn from Sacksheet, Texas, three single outreach. Kenneth and Phyllis from Spooner, Wisconsin, eight single outreach with praying for unsaved loved ones. Anonymous from Oklahoma, Mississippi, six single outreach, praying for sick people. Christy from Rockport, Indiana, two single outreach, has an unspoken. And she says, could feel the presence of God earlier in the broadcast. Well, awesome. So glad. Jeanette from Toledo, Ohio, three single outreach, praying for people, Christians to vote. Media church member Daphne from Hillsborough Beach, Florida, three outreach New Testaments. Needs complete healing from neuropathy. Robert in Virginia from Unionville, Michigan, two single outreach, praying for their health. Talon from Rome, Texas, one case of outreach, praying for their grandson. Anonymous from Glover, Virginia, one case of outreach with many prayer requests, including the network and our president. Bob from Crawfordsville, Indiana, giving $100 today, praying for unsaved family and nation. Claude from Del Rio, Tennessee, four single outreach, four outreach New Testament, believing for healing. Media church member David and Janet from Tacoma, Washington, one case of outreach. Juanita from Baldwin Park, California, five single outreach with many prayer requests. Linda from Desloge, Missouri, four single outreach, praying for their mother's back. Media church member Clarice from Las Vegas, Nevada, giving one outreach New Testament with some prayer requests. Media church member Adrian from Orange, Connecticut, one case of outreach, also with prayer requests. Media church member Margaret from Clanton, Alabama, two single outreach, fighting cancer today. And media church member William from Milpitas, California, two single outreach, and they also became a media member today. So welcome to the family.
0: All right, folks, we would love to read more, but we've run out of time, and we've got a bunch of slips left, but you have been marvelous today.
1: Yes.
0: We did have a wonderful shift, did sense the presence of the Lord. And I want to encourage you, right before I pray for the needs,
1: right,
0: to look up. Don't look at your problems. Don't look around you. Look up.
1: That's good.
0: Where your help comes from.
1: That's right.
0: Lord, we thank you for this incredible outpouring from the people. We thank you for the encouragement to the body of Christ. We thank you for the healing you're going to provide these folks who are asking for help. We thank you for the peace you're going to provide for those who need peace, for the physical touch, for the mental touch, for the return of children, for the return of finances. Lord, we thank you for all these things. We pray that you'd give us the confidence to wait expectantly on you and your answer. We pray these things in Jesus' precious name. We pray that you would touch the grieving as well as the rejoicing. In Jesus' name we pray, amen.
1: Amen.
0: God bless you.
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The Word of God tells us and reminds us that until we get to glory, we ought to rejoice with joy unspeakable and full of glory. Amen.

Joseph, pick it up with that second verse one more time. Come on, just slip up your hands right now. Why don't you stand all across this auditorium and just begin to praise him. Just begin to worship him. Just begin to honor him. That second verse, Joseph, please.

0: We welcome you today, ladies and gentlemen, to this afternoon shift of our October Bible-thon. How is that possible?
1: Already October.
0: That we are in October.
1: Yeah.
0: But we are so glad to have you tuning in with us today. Pastor Paris, I'm going to be your host and excited to have Pastor Jonathan Steele and Dr. Stephanie Beauregard with us.
2: Hey, Ben here. Just switched my chair.
0: Oh, this is your second shift, isn't
1: it?
0: What fun.
2: It was of my own volition.
0: Oh, really? You volunteered for this?
2: There's a lot of stuff
0: people
2: going
0: out.
2: On
0: yeah, understood, understood, so. Understood. But anyway, any announcements? Y'all got some services coming up? Anything you need to let the people know about?
1: I will say this for the Baton Rouge area. If you're in the Baton Rouge area, I want to encourage you. We have an event coming up for Powerhouse. We have it at the end of every single October. We call it our Hallelujah Night. I want to encourage you, be on the lookout for it. I believe the date will be October.

0: 31st. Got a couple things to solidify with that first.
1: Friday night?
0: It's a Saturday.
1: Oh, Saturday. Okay.
0: It's a Saturday. It's the day after what y'all got going on
1: at
0: Crossfire.
1: Bilingual worship night. Friday, yeah. Friday night at 7.
0: So what
1: sounds
0: I encourage,
1: right,
0: actually, with Crossfire having that worship night, us having an event that Saturday, why don't you bring the whole family down?
1: That'd be great. That'd be
0: and
1: great.
0: Make it a whole weekend. Stay for church over on Sunday morning. It'd be a great weekend.
1: Amen. Amen. Amen. That weekend, I'm actually going to, so we do have our bilingual worship night, 7 o'clock on Friday night. And, but then I'll be leaving Saturday, flying to Nashville and, be with Brother Bob in Murfreesboro, Tennessee at Covenant Church. We'll be having service at 6 p.m. Saturday night and then Sunday morning at 10:30 a.m. And, you all know Bob Cornell well. And, my professor, my pastor, a mentor, just a great man of God, and appreciate Brother Bob so much. And but we're excited to be there. Hope you can come out and join us. And then November 20th, 20th through the 22nd, I'm going to be in Granbury, Texas with Pastor Josh Gentry. I'll be preaching Friday at 7, Saturday at 6 p.m., and then Sunday at 10:30 a.m. So if you're anywhere near that Dallas-Fort Worth area, we'd love for you to come out and be with us in those meetings, expecting God to do some great things. All right, ladies and gentlemen, we come to you once every single month at the beginning of the month to raise Bibles for our Bible-thon. We're working on Brazil, 61,134 outreach Bibles, what we need to see come in to get the country of Brazil done. That's all we're working on this Bible-thon because it's such a big number, 61,134 Bibles. And so we need your help, ladies and gentlemen. If we can get that done, then we can move on to the other countries. When it comes to our Bible-thons, what do you got? No, everything good?
0: Good?
1: Okay.
0: Good.
1: When it comes to our Bible-thons, we always have several countries that are in queue. So we have, it's not like, you know, we're going to raise 61,134 Bibles and then have to try to find other countries to send Bibles to. We are tens of thousands of Bibles for Bible-thon in queue. So we always need to get this done as quickly as possible. So we need you calling in today. We need you giving. We need you believing God with us to do some great things for this country of Brazil. Brazil has the, if I'm right, the largest Pentecostal presence of churches and Christians in for any other country per capita. So we would love for you to help us out. A lot of need there in the country of Brazil. A lot of pastors and Christian leaders that need an outreach Bible. Let's pray and let's ask the Lord to help us today. Heavenly Father, we come to you today in the name of your Son, Jesus, Lord. We just pray that you would help the people to see the need today, that you would lay it on their hearts to give and give generously, Lord, to this Bible-thon, that we can knock out these Bibles for the country of Brazil and begin working on the other countries, Lord, that we need to send Bibles to. And we'll give you all the praise today. In Jesus' name, amen and amen. All right. We've got Roy and Linda in Bartlesville, Oklahoma, giving 8 outreach Bibles today. They're praying for healing. We will at times stop and pray for people when the need seems dire, and we know that many of the needs are. But we won't be able to stop for every single one, but we will pray at the end of this shift over every need that comes in. We've got Michael, Wyoming, Pennsylvania, 6 outreach Bibles, praying for health. Linda is in Sun Valley, Nevada, 6 outreach Bibles. Prayer for the family Brother Watts was talking about last night. We've got Joyce in Spencerport, New York, 4 outreach Bibles and 1 Crossfire edition, praying for salvation, healing, and her granddaughter needs deliverance from alcohol. We're believing God with you. Sharon in Bronx, New York, 4 outreach Bibles. We've got Eileen in Granite City, Illinois, 2 outreach Bibles, needs healing. Larry in Geneva in Salem, Oregon, 8 outreach Bibles, praying for the midterms that are coming up. Alfred in Clarksville, Tennessee, 4 outreach Bibles. We have Cassetta in Jacksonville, Florida, 1 outreach, praying for the U.S. Pauline, Winchester, Kentucky, 8 outreach Bibles. Lee, Natchez, Mississippi, 4 outreach Bibles. We have Martha in Linden, Texas, 1 outreach Bible, asking for prayer for our country and the world. Donna, Fort Wayne, Indiana, 1 case of outreach Bibles. This donation is in memory of her mother who passed last May. She watched SBN all the time and loved the network. And thank you, Miss Donna, for giving this in her name. We appreciate that very much.

0: much. And one of the things that we're so grateful for is that death does not have the final say. Jesus does. He conquered death 2,000 years ago on the cross of Calvary, and we know that we'll see your mother again. Sina is in Mount Airy, North Carolina, for Outreach Bibles. She just had a new pacemaker put in and praying for strength. Maryland and Sacramento, California, 8 Outreach Bibles, 1 Outreach New Testament. Mona is in Brick, New Jersey, 2 Outreach Bibles, 2 Outreach New Testaments. Gary and Sherry in Heber Springs, Arkansas, 2 Read and Grow Picture Bibles. We have John and Ruth in Old Fields, West Virginia. It's like Oil Fields, West Virginia. I don't know if that, anyway. 4 Outreach Bibles. We got Juanita in Mountain Home, Idaho, 8 Outreach Bibles. Norman and Sarah in Brobridge, Louisiana, 4 Outreach Bibles, 2 regular print. We've got Wilma in Durham, North Carolina, 2 Outreach Bibles. She got a good report from her doctor that there is no cancer in her eyes. And we give God the praise for that, Miss Wilma. We have Donna in Sacramento, California, 4 Outreach Bibles. And she wanted to testify. She got the ladies' edition of the Expositor Study Bible and says it's awesome. And she's going to send one to her granddaughter, who is in the Marine Corps. And Miss Donna, we thank you for your support, and we're praying for your granddaughter. We appreciate her service to this country. Ernestine is in Charlotte, New York, North Carolina, 1 case of Outreach Bibles. Tracy is in Northeast Maryland, 2 Outreach Bibles, needs healing, as well as her husband. Anne is in Beaumont, Texas, 1 giant print. And let's see, we've got Kimberly, Tacoma, Washington, 2 Outreach Bibles. We got Maybell in Starkville, Mississippi, 1 case of Outreach Bibles. Miss Maybell, even though you're from that place, we still appreciate you. but we thank you, Miss Maybell, for calling in and believing with you for all of these needs. Teresa is in Milton Keynes, England, United Kingdom, 5 Outreach Bibles. And praying for a great harvest. Eva is in Eastvale, California, 5 Outreach. We got Josie, Albuquerque, New Mexico, 2 Outreach Bibles. We have Alicia in Ulysses, Texas, 2 Outreach Bibles. Carmen, Philadelphia, Pennsylvania, 1 case of Outreach Bibles. We have Tommy and Jeanette, Lucidale, Mississippi, 4 Outreach Bibles. Jerry, Kernersville, North Carolina, 2 Outreach Bibles and 1 case of Outreach. We have Pam in Howard, Colorado, 6 Outreach Bibles. Diane is in Gifford, Pennsylvania, 8 Outreach Bibles. Jim and Kim in Rockford, Illinois, 4 Outreach Bibles. Ashley, Warsaw, Virginia, 4 Outreach Bibles. Brigitte is in Palmdale, California, 6 Outreach Bibles. Praying for her son who is getting ready to come out of the prison system. And that is a difficult time, reacclimating to society. And the recidivism rates in the United States of America is terrible. People who come out of our prisons in far too great of a percentage end up back in. And Jesus is the answer for the recidivism rates in the United States of America. And we'll be praying for Donald. And we thank you for your gift. Hermine is in Teaneck, New Jersey, 3 Outreach Bibles. And Stephanie, what do you got over there?
1: 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Marlene from Philadelphia, Mississippi, 6 Outreach Bibles. Fred and Rosa from Sumter, South Carolina, 4 Outreach Bibles. Carolyn from Little Rock, Arkansas, 1 Outreach Bible. She's got prayer requests and thanking Dr. Watts for his message last night. Judy from Hewitt, Texas, 1 case of Outreach Bibles. Prayer for her son's mother-in-law. Having surgery actually right now or earlier this morning for a brain tumor. So, Lord, we ask that you would touch that and heal her and let that recovery be quick. Stephen and June from Richmond, Indiana, prayers for a family member who has cancer, 3 Outreach Bibles. Mary from Sacramento, California, 1 case of Outreach Bibles, praying for healing. William from Roanoke, Louisiana, 1 Outreach Bibles, prayer for lost loved ones. Francis from Oakland, Mississippi, prayers for healing, giving 4 outreach Bibles. Linda from Dixon, California, 2 outreach Bibles, prayer for cancer. Cynthia from Tukwila, Washington, 4 outreach Bibles, 1 case of outreach Bibles, prayers for a friend. Judy from Spring Arbor, Michigan, 1 outreach Bible, praying for healing. All right, we got some internet gifts here. Daryl and Julie from Siler City, North Carolina, 1 outreach Bible. Charles from Athens, Georgia, 4 outreach Bibles. Dominic and Linda from Mount Dora, Florida, 1 case of outreach Bibles. Mark in Navarre, Florida, 2 cases of outreach Bibles, and an additional donation, which we thank you for. Kimberly from Glenwood, Arkansas, 2 outreach Bibles, praying for all the camera operators, the phone operators, our countries, and the president. God bless you all. Amen. Thank you. Charlotte from Alderney, Oregon, has given a donation of $4,400. We thank you for that. That helps with the shipping and the storage and transportation costs for the Bibles. Holly from Springfield, Missouri, 1 case of outreach Bibles, praying for her husband, and has a testimony thanking the Lord for taking care of her. David and Janie from Fort Worth, Texas, 1 case of outreach Bibles for additional outreach Bibles. Walt and Sharon from Troy, Montana, 6 outreach Bibles, praying for family members and the country and our president. And she says that the Lord is good. Amen. Chuck from Taylor, South Carolina, 1 outreach Bible. Darren from St. Albans, New York, 1 giant print Bible, asking for prayer for himself. Susan from Waverly, Ohio, 4 outreach Bibles. Kenneth from Aiken, South Carolina, 6 outreach Bibles. Charlene from McConnell, South Carolina, 4 outreach Bibles. Paul from Sherwood, Arkansas, 8 outreach Bibles. Kim from Hattiesburg, Mississippi, 5 outreach, praying for a family member and some financial issues. And she says since she increased her giving to SBN, money has come in from unexpected sources to meet her needs, and she's grateful. And we are grateful for that testimony. Thank you so much. Paula from Weeks, Arkansas. Weeks, I'm not sure. 2 outreach Bibles, 2 read and grow. Mark from Minnesota. 1 case of New Testaments, praying for healing for families and friends. And Gary from Australia is giving a $75 donation. Let me just get through this.
0: We gotta take a break. Yes, ma'am. Quick bottom of the hour break. And we had a missionary come in, part of the group that's called Vision Without Borders. His name is Patrick Klein. And he wrote a co-authored an article in The Evangelist with Pastor Donnie Swaggart. And he said that for every 1 Bible that they send in, one regular Bible that they send into countries, 5 souls typically give their lives to Jesus Christ. That's the numbers that they have seen. For every 1 study Bible that they see go in, 40 souls end up giving their hearts and lives to Jesus Christ. That's the statistics that they have put together. So ladies and gentlemen, for every study Bible that you send today to the country of Brazil, statistically, 40 souls will give their lives to Jesus Christ. 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

0: 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Philippians 4:6 says, "Be careful for nothing, but in everything by prayer and supplication with thanksgiving, let your requests be made known unto God." 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To submit your prayer request, go to jsm.org or call 225-768-7000.
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I want to sing this second verse one more time. I feel in my spirit that there are some out there, you're hurting. You don't know what to do. Now hear what I just said. You don't know what to do. But God the Holy Spirit is sending this song for you. 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

0: All right, ladies and gentlemen, we are back. And we've got Daryl in Coggin Station, Pennsylvania, six outreach Bibles. Frank in East Bernard, Texas, eight outreach. We have Claudia in Wapapilla, Missouri, one outreach and one giant print. And praying for Chelsea for healing. We have Beverly in Sterling, Illinois, four outreach Bibles. We have Clarence in Sexton's Creek, Kentucky, two outreach. Marlene in Bedford, Ohio, four outreach Bibles, four outreach New Testaments. Marina is in Hawaii, two cases of outreach Bibles. And they had some pretty significant damage from a hurricane, and praying for the Lord to restore everything that they lost. And we'll be believing with you, Miss Marina. And Father, Lord, touch her today and everything that they have lost, Lord, that you would restore it to them, Lord. And we believe that you will do that in Jesus' name. David in Wisconsin, one case of outreach New Testaments. David in Duncan, Oklahoma, three giant print and two crossfire edition. Praying for family's health. Linda in Greenville, South Carolina, one outreach Bible. Timothy in Milwaukee, Wisconsin, one single outreach Bible and one outreach New Testament. Verlin is in Elgin, Texas, four outreach Bibles. We have Bobby in Los Angeles, California, five outreach. We have Linda in Marseille, Illinois, one case of outreach, two English New Testaments, and one Spanish New Testament. And Heavenly Father, Lord, we just pray today that you would meet the need. Miss Linda, Lord, that you bring healing to her body. Lord, we ask it today in Jesus' name. Pam is in Madisonville, Kentucky, one case of Outreach Bibles and one outreach. Amanda in Hacienda Heights, California, two outreach. Carl in Hanford, California, one case of outreach and one outreach Bible. Eleanor is in Manassas, Virginia, one outreach. Ron and Linda in Casa Grande, Arizona, two cases of outreach. Tim in Hyden, Kentucky, one outreach. Planted in Christ Outreach in Athens, Tennessee, one case of outreach. Guy in Akron, Ohio, two outreach and an additional $300. We have Anonymous in Washington, two outreach Bibles and a $100 gift. Carl is in Lake Village, Arkansas, $35. Thomas in Pennsylvania, three outreach. We have Denise in Michigan, $570. Melinda is in Edmonton, Kentucky, one Read and Grow Picture Bible. Leah in Owosso, Oklahoma, one case of outreach Bibles and eight outreach New Testaments. Joyce is in Rock Springs, Wyoming, two case of outreach Bibles. Jimmy and Patricia in Kinston, North Carolina, six outreach. Juan in Houston, Texas, two outreach. We have George in Pennsylvania, two cases of outreach Bibles and four additional outreach.
1: 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George in Clover.

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Roxana from Joplin, Missouri, one

Reach Bibles, prayer requests for healing and family salvation. 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Donna in Washington, two Outreach Bibles. Jim is in Sweetwater, Texas, given a donation of $165. And John in Sun City, Arizona, one case of Outreach Bibles. We have Orville and Karen from Emmett, Indiana, Idaho, four Outreach Bibles and one regular print, requesting prayer for a friend who's having surgery and other health issues. Robert and Carolyn from Carrollton, Texas, four Outreach Bibles. They both need healing and prayer for their lost loved ones. Gloria from Harlingen, Texas. Sorry if I said that wrong. One giant print. Jimmy and Joelle from New Albany, Mississippi, one case of Outreach Bibles, prayer for loved ones in America and Israel. Russell and Shirley from Manton, Michigan, eight Outreach Bibles, praying for family salvation and the president. Raymond, first-time caller from West Valley, Utah, one case of regular print Bibles and prayers for his walk with the Lord. We have Felicia from Midlothian, Texas, two cases of Outreach Bibles and four Outreach New Testaments. Prayers for Israel, her husband, and the Swaggart family. Linda from Michigan, one case of Outreach Bibles, two Outreach New Testaments, and one single Outreach Bible. Dennis from Webster City, Iowa, four Outreach Bibles. Fred from Roseburg, Oregon, four Outreach Bibles, seven Outreach New Testaments. Michael and Marlene from Mainville, Ohio, one Outreach Bible. Ishmael from Sacramento, California, four Outreach Bibles. Charles from Noblesville, Indiana, two Outreach Bibles. Spring from Elk Grove Village, Illinois, one case of New Testaments. Esther from Bakersfield, California, three Outreach Bibles. Pray for her because she's weak due to low iron, and she also loves SBN. We'll be praying for you, Esther. Wayne from Port Washington, New York, two Outreach Bibles. Eric from Trenton, South Carolina, one case of Outreach. Linda from Coopersville, Michigan, five single Outreach and five Outreach New Testaments. Praying for her nephew who's got Lyme disease. He's supposed to get married this month, so praying that he is able to do that. Ruth from Bronx, New York, two Outreach Bibles. Rick from Riverview, Florida, donation of $100. Shirley and Norman from Milford, Nebraska, four Outreach Bibles. Cynthia from New Jersey, two Outreach and four Outreach New Testament. Janice from Canton, Ohio, four Outreach. Lunar from LaGrange, Georgia, five Outreach and two Outreach in New Testament. UT from Mastic, New York, one Outreach Bible. Peggy Conway, South Carolina, four Outreach. Ken Mesa, Arizona, two Outreach. Michael is in Hesperia, California, four Outreach. Carol from Arundel, Maine, one case of Outreach. Timothy from Orlando, Kentucky, four Outreach. Tamara is from Jamaica, New York, for Outreach New Testament and an additional donation of $17. Craig from Michigan, four Outreach. Mark from Columbus, Ohio, two Outreach. Nancy from Elko, Nevada, two Outreach, praying for the elections. And Marjorie from Brighton, Michigan, two Outreach Bibles. We have Sharon from Morris, Illinois, four Outreach. Tammy from Visalia, California, two Outreach. Maxine from Princeton, Maine, one Outreach, praying for quick recovery from hip surgery coming up and her family salvation. Paul and Karen from Lebanon, Ohio, five Outreach, praying for upcoming heart procedures. Sue from Clarksville, Missouri,
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Judy from Pekin, Illinois, 2 single outreach.

0: reached. Prayers for her two sisters and her brother and herself for healing. Wavoya, I'm sorry if I said your name wrong, from Abbeville, South Carolina, four outreach and one New Testament, praying for healing. Arthur and Janice from Loves Park, Illinois, three outreach Bible, prayer for lost loved ones. Alidia from Clarksville, Tennessee, four outreach Bibles. Michael from Corona, New York, one outreach Bible, praying for healing. Rodney and Judy from Glenwood, Iowa, four outreach, prayer for the salvation of lost loved ones. Opal is from Bossier City, Louisiana, two outreach Bibles, and she has an unspoken request. Anonymous from Hawaii, five outreach Bibles, prayers for her granddaughter. Billy and Hona from Conyers, Georgia, two outreach Bibles, praying for family salvation and to find a good church. Kenny and Georgine from Claremore, Oklahoma, three outreach Bibles, five outreach New Testaments, prayers for their kidneys. I'm not sure if that's for Kenny or Georgine. Linda from Buckhead, Georgia, two outreach, praying for family salvation. Anonymous from East Palo Alto, California, two outreach, praying for the world. Albert from Baker, Louisiana, this is your grandfather-in-law, Paris, one case of outreach Bibles, praying for good health. Mr. Albert's a good guy. Sybil from Corpus Christi, Texas, three cases of outreach Bibles. Prayers for SBN to reach our goal, praying for President Trump and baby Oliver. Anonymous from Florida, two outreach Bible, prayers for lost loved ones and friends. Sandra from Woodlawn, Tennessee, four outreach Bibles, would like prayer for her family. Anonymous from Hawaii, three cases of outreach Bibles, looking for a new location. Valerie from Pittsfield, Massachusetts, I have family in Pittsfield actually. Two outreach Bibles, needs prayer for healing from arthritis, song requests for Camel Train. That's going to get played tonight on Dr. Watts' shift for sure. Linda from Star, South Carolina, two single outreach Bibles. She just came through cancer and chemo and radiation, and now she's cancer-free, so praise the Lord for that. And then we have Stephen and Deborah from Williams, Oregon, four outreach Bibles.
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Jim, Tulare, California, 8 Outreach. 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Marlene, Harvey, Illinois, 2 Outreach. Charles in Elizabethtown, Pennsylvania, 1 case of Outreach Bibles and an additional $850. We have Stephen in Horseshoe Bend, Arkansas, 4 Outreach. Douglas, Detroit, Michigan, 4 Outreach. Felicia, Midlothian, Texas, 2 cases of Outreach and 4 Outreach Bibles. And praying that her husband would give his heart to Jesus, and we'll be believing with you, Miss Felicia. And praying for the Swaggart family and their loss of Paw Paw Jr. And Paw Paw Jr. did go to be with the Lord today, this morning. And man, he was a jokester, man. He would always crack a joke on me walking out of church, and gonna miss him. We have Linda in Presque Isle, Michigan, 1 case of Outreach Bibles, 2 Outreach New Testaments, 1 Outreach Bible. Please be praying for Miss Debbie and the entire Swaggart family, but specifically Miss Debbie as she works through the loss of her dad. And we're going to be praying for her too. You got Mr. Dennis in Webster City, Iowa, 4 Outreach Bibles. Fred, Roseburg, Oregon, 4 Outreach Bibles, 7 Outreach New Testaments. 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Ishmael in Sacramento, California, 4 Outreach Bibles. 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Esther, Bakersfield, California, 3 Outreach Bibles. And says, pray for me, I'm very weak. Has low iron. She loves Sunlight Broadcasting Network. Father, touch Miss Esther today, Lord, in the name of Jesus. Bring healing to her body. Lord, regulate her chemical levels, Lord, and bring her iron up, Lord, to give her the strength that she needs in her body. We ask it today in Jesus' name. Wayne in New York, 2 Outreach Bibles. Eric in South Carolina, 1 case of Outreach. 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Becky in Washington, 7 Outreach Bibles, 7 Outreach New Testaments. She has a biopsy test coming in, and she's praying that it'll be negative for cancer. Father, we pray for Miss Becky today, Lord, in the name of Jesus. Lord, we pray for a good result on these tests, Lord, and whatever led her to get these tests. We pray for healing in her body, Lord, that you would make her completely whole. We ask it in Jesus' name.

0: Jerry and Joyce in Chambersburg, Pennsylvania, two Outreach Bibles. Roy in Pennsylvania, one Outreach Bible, one Outreach New Testament. Bob and Brenda in Oklahoma, one case of Outreach. We have Esther in Texas, four Outreach. We have Franklin in New York, one Giant Print. We have Mike and Eileen in Florida, one Ladies Edition. We have Mabel in Indiana, seven Outreach New Testaments. Cecilia in California, one Outreach. We have Sean in Missouri, two Outreach Bibles, and becoming a Media Church member. Sean said he's listened to the message of the cross for 16 years and finally got a hold of it. Amen. And amen to that, Mr. Sean. And some people think, you know, you hear it immediately, you get it, and sometimes even you get a little bit of it. But really to grab a hold of it and it take root into your heart and change your life, that takes time. And sometimes we got to unlearn a lot of things to grab a hold of this. And so, Mr. Sean, we're grateful to hear that. Pray the Lord would continue to reveal this message to your heart. We've got Bonnie and Cynthiana, Kentucky, three Outreach Bibles, two Outreach New Testaments. Barbara in California, three Outreach. James and Vera in Missouri, one case of Outreach Bibles. Lydia in California, two Outreach. We got Lori and Lee in Wisconsin, five Outreach. Lewis in Arizona, two Outreach. We got Dolores in Maryland, two cases of Outreach. We've got Merle and Carolyn, New Mexico, four Outreach. We got Beatrice in Minnesota, one case of Outreach. Carol in North Carolina, two Outreach. Judy in North Carolina, two Outreach New Testaments. We have Mark in Georgia, four Outreach Bibles. We have Consuelo in Michigan, two Outreach Bibles. We have Robert and Kim in Washington, six Outreach. We have Richard in Maryland, two Outreach. We have Charles and Sharon in Iowa, five Outreach. We have Wayne in Louisiana, just down the road here, four Outreach Bibles, three Outreach New Testaments. Teresa in Illinois, two Outreach. Homer and Donna in Indiana, two Outreach. Anonymous in North Carolina, four Outreach. Katie in Louisiana, four Outreach. We have Rachel in Texas, one Outreach. We have Darlene in North Carolina, four Outreach New Testaments. We have Juan in Texas, two Outreach Bibles. And Jesse and Francis in Illinois, one case of Outreach Bibles.
1: All right. We have Jacqueline in Hampton, Virginia, one Outreach Bible. She has a prayer request. Gloria in Jamaica, New York, six Outreach and three Read and Grows. Praying for healing in her body and healing for two great grandchildren with some health issues there. Henry and Cheryl in Somerville, South Carolina, four Outreach. Praying for his family and our leaders. Linda from Ringgold, Georgia, one Outreach. Prayers for her granddaughter. Sharon from Fenton, Missouri, one case of Outreach Bibles. Prayer for health, her family, upcoming eye surgery, and the world. Myrtle from Gardner, Kansas, two Outreach Bibles. Praying for family salvation and some urgent family needs. Sandra from Lewisport, Kentucky, two Outreach. David from Malakoff, Texas, four Outreach. Sean from Warren, Michigan, one Outreach. Prayer for lost loved ones and that he can get a new job. William from Jackson, Tennessee, six Outreach and prayers for a job. Lord, help those two individuals. Joseph from Graysville, Tennessee, one Outreach. Praying for lost loved ones. Joyce from Kennett, Missouri, two Outreach. Unspoken prayer request. Robin and Sherry from Lakeview, Ohio, four Outreach, praying for President Trump. Henry and Diana, Granite Falls, Washington, four Outreach. Beverly from Easley, South Carolina, one Outreach and one Outreach New Testament with an unspoken prayer request. Marcia from Homestead, Pennsylvania, one Outreach Bible, praying for salvation from her brother Dan, for her brother Dan, who also needs healing from cancer. He's had a lot of health issues and, all right, Lord, we ask that you touch all that. Dale from Monroe Township, New Jersey, two Outreach and one case of Outreach, praying for the country, President Trump, Israel, and Prime Minister Netanyahu. Maria from Houston, Texas, eight Outreach, praying for healing in her body. Martha from Kernersville, North Carolina, two Outreach, praying for Brother Gabe and the family and the loss of their grandfather. We thank you for that. Dolores from Marrero, Louisiana, to Outreach, praying for SBN and the Swaggart family, lost loved ones, and healing. Tommy and Liz from Columbia, Missouri, Mississippi, to Single Outreach, praying for families' health, salvation, finances, and protection. Paul and Anna from Nipomo, California, for Outreach, asking for healing for Anna's heart. Stephen from Barberville, Kentucky, for Outreach, praying for lost loved ones, the world, and the SBN ministry. Walter and Jodell from Newport, Oregon, one case of Outreach. Catherine from Charlotte, North Carolina, one Outreach, having trouble with her back, needs healing. Please pray. Well, we will pray for all of those needs. Melissa from Clovis, California. She's becoming a media member, donating $40. She needs some help with a court case. Rita from Washington, D.C., to Outreach, asking, praying for world peace. Velma from Oklahoma, for Outreach and to Outreach New Testaments, praying for healing from diabetes and praying for her unsaved loved ones. And Audrey from Crozet, Arkansas, to Outreach Bibles, praying for her church and her pastor. A woman in their church needs some help and for God's will to be done for something with her house. So, yes, we ask the Lord to touch all of those needs.
0: All right, we've got Jackie in Texas, 8 Outreach. We got Brenda in Alabama, 1 Outreach. We got Glennis in Maine, 6 Outreach. Guinevere in Maryland, 4 Outreach. We've got Gladys in Palm Bay, Florida, 2 Outreach. We've got Milton and Laura in Oregon, 10 Outreach New Testaments. We have John in Michigan, 1 case of Outreach. We have Paul in Missouri, 6 Outreach. We have James in Massachusetts, 2 Outreach New Testaments. We have Jackie in Florida, 2 Outreach New Testaments. Karen in United Kingdom, Birmingham, United Kingdom, 1 case of Outreach Bibles. Patricia in Connecticut, 1 Outreach. We have Maria in California, 4 Outreach. We have Joseph in Kelvy in Louisiana, just down the road here, 1 case of Outreach Bibles. They both need healing. William and Shirley in New Hampshire, 1 case of Outreach. Darlene in Montana, 2 Outreach. We have Robert and Francis in Rock Island, Illinois, 1 case of Outreach Bibles. Selena in California, 6 Outreach Bibles, 1 Outreach New Testament. Murray and Norma in Ontario, California, 1 Outreach Bible. We have Wayne in Louisiana sending a Bible to a friend, a ladies' edition. We have Kathleen in McCool, Maryland, 2 Outreach New Testaments. And if you order a Bible, you want to send it to a friend, we can do that for you. Just call in and let them know. We've got Adam in Houston, Texas, 8 Outreach Bibles. Petra is in New York, 1 Outreach. We have Petra is giving this in honor of Derek. And would like Robin to sing happy birthday to Derek, but Robin's gone. And Stephanie will, no, I'm kidding. She could, but I don't think she's gonna. But Jonathan, he will sing happy birthday to Derek.
2: Derek?
0: Yes, sir.
2: Happy birthday to you. Happy birthday to you. Happy birthday, dear Derek. Happy birthday to you and many more.
0: Happy, happy birthday. And Stephanie could do it, but well.
1: I don't know why these people keep saying this.
0: Oh, because we know. We know. We've got Paul in Lodi, California, 7 Outreach New Testaments. I'll say happy birthday to you, but I'm not going to scare you away. So. Timotisa is in California, 4 Outreach Bibles. We have Anonymous in Tennessee, 2 Outreach. We got James and Cindy in Kansas, 2 Outreach Bibles. We have Anonymous in Missouri, 4 Outreach Bibles and 3 cases of Outreach, and we appreciate that. Charles in Puyallup, Washington, 4 Outreach. We have Dorothy in North Carolina, 4 Outreach. We have Wilma in North Carolina, an $80 gift. And we've got Calvin in Bloomington, California, 8 Outreach and 1 case of Outreach Bibles. Dorothy in Kansas, 1 case of Outreach. We have Jonathan in the United Kingdom, 6 Outreach. Alex in Delaware, 1 Outreach New Testament. Alex is praying for healing of nerve pain in his lower back and says, was born again in 2018. listening to the message of the cross through Sun Life Broadcasting Network, and keeping the faith

0: daily. And amen to that. We're grateful that the message of the cross reawakened. And see, that's the thing. That's one of the things that I want the church, I hope that the church is able to see. And we talk about it all the time, but the message of the cross, it's more than just sanctification. So much more than just an understanding of sanctification. The message of the cross is, I believe, a prophetic message that's going throughout the church world. And that's why God gave it to Brother Swaggart, because of Sunlight Broadcasting Network, to awaken the church and bring the church back to the cross of Calvary to live in the fullness of all that Jesus paid for. And so we're grateful to hear that, Alex, and praying that that would happen to many, many more. We've got Randy in Ohio, one case of Outreach Bibles. Kathy is in South Carolina, one Outreach Bible and a $5 gift. Alicia is in Tennessee, one Outreach Bible. We have Tracy in Texas, one Outreach Bible. Andrew in Lee, United Kingdom, two Outreach Bibles. We have Susan in Montana, one case of Outreach. We have Diane in Washington, two cases of Outreach. And she said, this is for myself and my husband, Dave. Thankful for God's continued grace and sovereignty. We are grateful for the messages of hope that continues from this ministry. And we thank you for saying that, Miss Diane. Jack in Washington, eight Outreach Bibles. Johanna in Texas, or Johanna in Texas, giving four Outreach Bibles. Bernard in Massachusetts, four Outreach. Dean in Washington, two Outreach. Margie in Florida, one Outreach. Crystal in Utah, four Outreach. We have Linda in Georgia, four Outreach. Maureen in Idaho, one regular print expositor study Bible. Russ and DG in Florida, four Outreach. Donald in South Carolina, four Outreach. Patty in Michigan, four Outreach and six Outreach New Testaments. Robert or Beverly in Pennsylvania, four Outreach New Testaments. William in Ohio, two Outreach New Testaments. Myrtle in Florida, two Outreach and one Outreach New Testament. Bobby in Oklahoma, three Outreach. Joan in North Carolina, one Outreach. Mary in Illinois, six Outreach. Teresa in California, three Outreach New Testaments, one Outreach Bible. Gregory in Oklahoma, one Outreach New Testament. Gerald in Michigan, one Outreach Bible. Or I'm sorry, one case of Outreach Bibles. Irene in Ohio, two Outreach New Testaments. Melissa in Texas, $300. We have Anar in Georgia, four Outreach. Michael in Texas, four Outreach. Danny in Tennessee, six Outreach. Wanda in Texas, four Outreach. Sarah in California, seven Outreach New Testaments. Ruth in California, one Outreach Bible. TD in Mississippi, one Outreach Bible, two Outreach New Testaments. Mary Lou in Arizona, three cases of Outreach Bibles and six Outreach New Testaments. Roger is in Kentucky, eight Outreach Bibles. We have Sandra in Virginia, two Outreach Bibles. Richard in Colorado, six Outreach Bibles. Philip in South Carolina, one Outreach. Denise in Wisconsin, four Outreach. Diana in South Carolina, four Outreach Bibles and a $50 gift. We have Peggy in Nebraska, one case of Outreach. Diana in Indiana, two Outreach New Testaments. Joseph and Barbara in North Carolina, one Outreach Bible. Sherry, Indiana, one regular print expositor study Bible, one signature edition of the expositor study Bible, two Crossfire edition, and one case of Outreach New Testaments, and one case of Outreach Bibles. And amen. We appreciate that. We've got Beverly in Arvada, Colorado, two cases of Outreach Bibles. And we appreciate the notes there. Catherine in Albuquerque, New Mexico, four Outreach. Doreen in Michigan, one case of Outreach. Maurice in Mississippi, three cases of Outreach. And Joa in London, United Kingdom, four Outreach Bibles.
1: All right. Alan and Joan in Kerrville, Texas, three cases of Outreach Bibles, praying for unsafe family, Israel, and President Trump. Deborah from Bloomfield, New York, three Outreach New Testaments, praying for her daughter to get a job and restoration of her marriage. Russell from Lancaster, California, two Outreach. We have Harlan from Silver Creek, Georgia, four Outreach. Joseph from Harvey, Louisiana, one Outreach, praying for health issues. Anonymous from Lake Butler, Florida, four Outreach, five unspoken needs. Mary from Athens, Georgia, four Outreach New Testaments, praying for Israel and the United States, thanking God for protecting the airliner yesterday. Amen. Nancy from Kansas, two Outreach Bibles, praying for our nation, Israel, the elections, and says that all the prayer intercessors need to keep praying and not quit. Amen. Ed from Wichita Falls, Texas, three cases of Outreach Bibles, prayers for the Republican Party. Rose from New Haven, Illinois, one Outreach, prayers for unspoken and financial needs. Robert and Priscilla in Monroe, Georgia, five single Outreach, praying for his family, the Swigert family, and SBN. Margie from Kansas City, Missouri, four Outreach, praying for President Trump to be in God's will. Janet from Baton Rouge, one case of Outreach and four additional Outreach, praying for the Holy Spirit to be poured out in Family Worship Center. He has been, and we pray for more. Amen. Robert and Bobby from Chipley, Florida, one case of Outreach Bibles, praying for his eyes and to get restful sleep. Leslie is in Craig, Arkansas, one case of Outreach Bibles and praying that the midterm elections come out favorable. Judy and Jacqueline from Lodi, California, two Outreach, praying for their family. James from Anaheim, California, three Outreach and three Outreach New Testament, praying for healing of heart failure. Miriam from Wagerville, Alabama, four Outreach and one regular print, praying for healing for herself, her son-in-law, and praying for family salvation. Family Worship Center in Chipley, Florida, is giving one case of Outreach Bibles. Eddie and Charlene in Bakersfield, California, one case of New Testaments, praying for protection and for salvation for enslaved family members. Robert from Warren, Ohio, one giant print. He has a testimony. He says that he needed a valve in his heart, and when he went to the doctor, they said, God gave you a new valve, so you don't need one. Well, praise the Lord.
0: Amen.
1: Paul and Sandra from Versailles, Kentucky, one Outreach, praying for health of her husband. I assume that's Paul. Family salvation, prayer for our nation and for Israel. Grace from Desert Hot Springs, California, 20 Outreach Bibles, praying for physical healing. Douglas from Cape Coral, Florida, four Outreach, has an unspoken request. Marlene from Little Elm, Texas, two Outreach. Betty from English, Indiana, eight Outreach, praying for traveling mercies for her daughter and son-in-law. Elva from Islet, Virginia, two Outreach, praying for family member salvation. Margie from Greenville, Texas, two Outreach, praying for the midterm elections and for Pastor Gabe and family. Patricia from Melrose, Massachusetts, one Outreach, praying for her healing for herself, for America, the president, Israel, prime minister, body of Christ, and her family salvation. Amen. Rochelle, Media Church member from Middleton, Wisconsin, four Outreach Bibles, praying for health and finances. Tom and Carol from Fuquay, Varina, North Carolina, one Outreach Bible, praying. Tom is having a brain MRI and needs good results, praying for the Lord to heal. Amen. Christine from Canton, North Carolina, four Outreach, praying for her sister and her health issues. Deborah from Fredericksburg, Virginia, three cases of Outreach Bibles, praying for SBN, the Swigert family, and for herself and her son. Winona from Clovis, California, one case of Outreach Bibles, praying for family and ministry. Pastor Gabe prayed for her brother-in-law, and his leg was healed. Praise the Lord. Gary and Kathy, getting from Crossville, Tennessee, two cases. Sorry about that. Linda from Charlotte, North Carolina, three Outreach. Anonymous from Jamaica, New York, one case of Outreach, healing, praying for healing for possible dementia and adult children to return to the faith. Sue from Hearst, Texas, two Outreach Bibles, asking for prayer for family and friends. Anonymous from Harrison, Ohio, one case of Outreach, five Outreach New Testaments. Judy from Monk's Corner, South Carolina, for Outreach, praying for unsafe.

0: saved loved ones, Ernest and Nadine from Springdale, Arkansas. Two Outreach Bibles praying for family salvation. Margaret from Dayton, Ohio, six Outreach, also praying for family salvation. Jerry from Buena Vista, Georgia, four Outreach New Testament, and two English New Testament, praying for lost loved ones and our nation. Larry and Leona from Waxahachie, Texas, four Outreach, praying for a friend who has a brain bleed. Jesus touched that. Christine from Ventura, California, one case of Outreach and praying for family salvation and for more customers to come to her restaurant. I've got a list of internet.
1: You can try to get through them.
0: Okay.
1: Yeah. We can go a little over. It's
0: all
1: okay.
0: Right. Let's try this. Arthur from Madisonville, Tennessee, four Outreach. Paul from Anna, Texas, two Outreach. Betty from Sauk City, Wisconsin, four Outreach. Joyce from Florida, a donation of $100 and one case of Outreach Bibles. Agnes from Newcastle, Delaware, one case of Outreach. Anonymous from New Mexico, one Outreach and one Outreach New Testament, praying for healing. Tony from Gladewater, Texas, one ladies expositors and an additional donation of $370, prayer for her husband. Melissa from New Caney, Texas, three cases of New Testaments and an additional donation of $1,800. Thank you for that.
1: Amen.
0: Michael from Holcomb, Mississippi, seven New Testaments, Outreach New Testaments. Melissa from New Caney, Texas, three cases of Outreach New Testaments. Oh, I just read that one. I'm sorry. Andrea from Ocala, Florida, two Outreach Bibles, praying for healing, and her testimony is that the blood still works. Amen. Lori from Aurora, Missouri, Sun Life donation for $50. Judy from Murfreesboro, Tennessee, four Outreach Bibles. Alvin from Alameda, California, a donation of $5 and two Outreach Bibles. Roger from Denham Springs, Louisiana, one Outreach Bible. And Russ and DG from Trenton, Florida, six Outreach Bibles.
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4: 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Philippians 4:6 says, "Be careful for nothing, but in everything by prayer and supplication with thanksgiving, let your requests be made known unto God." 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

All right, ladies and gentlemen, we're back. We got Anonymous here in Texas. One case of Outreach Bibles and still praying for Oliver. We thank you. Let me just say thank you to everyone that has been praying for Oliver. We truly appreciate it. And he's doing okay. And we're grateful for what the Lord's given us in Oliver. He's awesome. And I love him to death. So thank you all. Thank you so much for your prayers. We got Debbie in Slayton, Texas. Four Outreach Bibles. We've got Wilhelmina in Lorman, Mississippi. Five Outreach Bibles and one giant print. We've got Sally in Antioch, California. One case of Outreach. Linda Conover, North Carolina. Two Outreach Bibles. Praying for her brother who just turned 86 and for the pilot of the plane that was injured. I'm sure you're talking about the pilot that was attacked on his way to Israel. And definitely need to keep them in prayer. Thank you. We've got Anonymous in Washington, four Outreach Bibles. We got Philemon in Fayetteville, Georgia, one case of Outreach.

0: Jenny in Mountain Grove, Missouri, 2 outreach. Edna in Hope, Indiana, 3 cases of outreach Bibles. Oliver's doing well, and my wife is doing well, too. Thank you for asking. And he's doing good. Still having an episode every now and then, but he's still progressing as he should. And so we're grateful for that. And my wife is doing well. Thank you for asking. And she said, please tell Dave that his message last night on heroin.
1: Not heroin.
0: Okay.
1: I would assume.
0: Sure did help me, and I felt it, and I needed it. And thank you for being obedient to the Lord. So I'm
1: healing.
0: Okay.
1: Definitely
0: yep,
1: not heroin.
0: Not heroin. Okay. Thought maybe he told a testimony or something. And all righty then. Dr. Watts, thank you for that message on Oh, boy. Okay, moving on. Gina's in Waterbury, Connecticut, 1 outreach Bible. We have Anonymous in Texas, 1 case of outreach Bibles. David is in Lincolnton, North Carolina, 1 case of outreach. Nancy, Newark, Ohio, 1 case of outreach. Jacqueline in Winter Haven, Florida, a $100 gift. Beverly in Enterprise, Oregon, 7 outreach Bibles, 2 outreach New Testaments. Eula's in Selma, North Carolina, 1 case of outreach. Dora, North Carolina, 2 outreach. We have Ronald in North Carolina, 1 case of outreach, 4 outreach New Testaments. Veronica is in Texas, a $50 gift, calling in from San Antonio. And I just was in San Antonio, Texas at the Promised Land Church. I had an absolutely incredible time. Met so many media church members. That was awesome. And so thankful for all of you that came out and were a part of those services. It was truly a blessing to me. If you are in the San Antonio area and you're looking for a church that is committed to the gospel of Jesus Christ, committed to evangelizing and building up their community, and also that is committed to the message of the cross as we believe it, teach it, and preach it here, the Promised Land Church is the church for you. I promise you that, and you'll be blessed by it. So again, if you're in the San Antonio, Texas area, go out and check it out. You will enjoy that church. Mary's in Pana, Illinois, 1 outreach Bible. Viola is in Amelia, Ohio, 1 case of outreach Bibles. And while we were there, Isaiah Alonzo, he's the youth pastor there. His dad and his grandfather are the head pastors of the church. And Isaiah can sing. And they have several others there that can sing too. So the worship is great. The preaching is great. I mean, you'll love that church, I promise you. We've got Scott right here in Baton Rouge, 4 outreach Bibles, 2 outreach New Testaments. Kirsten is in Houston, Texas, 2 outreach Bibles. Viola, Amelia, Ohio, a $50 gift. Deborah, Southgate, Michigan, 2 outreach. We have Maya in Santa Paula, California, 1 case of outreach Bibles, 1 case of outreach New Testaments. How are you both texting Dr. Watts right now about his excellent message?
1: But I should.
0: We've got Dwayne in Cleo, Michigan, 5 outreach Bibles. David's in Selma, California, 1 case of outreach Bibles. Richard Lee, Dallas, Texas, 1 case of outreach Bibles. E. Eugene in Florida, 4 outreach. Raphael in New Jersey, 1 case of outreach. Stephen is in Baker, Louisiana, just down the road, 2 outreach Bibles. Tamara in Etowah, Tennessee, 1 regular print. Cecilia is in Allenson, Michigan, 2 outreach. Ernestine, London, Kentucky, 5 outreach. Barry, Strasburg, Virginia, 3 cases of outreach Bibles. We have Spencer and Joanne in Douglasville, Pennsylvania, 2 cases of outreach Bibles and 1 case of outreach New Testaments. Joanne needs healing. Joyce in Ocala, Florida, 1 outreach Bible. We have Elaine in Forreston, Illinois, 1 outreach. Rebecca in Bakersfield, California, 1 case of outreach. Susan in Somerset, Massachusetts, 2 outreach. Melissa, Hoover, Alabama, 1 case of outreach. Julie in Oak Hills, California, 6 outreach. Tamara, Etowah, Tennessee, 4 outreach. Says praise report. My oldest son got saved, baptized, and married all in the same week. He said he was tired of living in sin and God is good. Amen, amen, amen. We give God all the praise for that. We have Pauline in Macungie, Pennsylvania, 2 outreach and 2 outreach Bibles, 4 outreach New Testaments. Rebecca, East Liverpool, Ohio, 4 outreach. We got Doris in Anaheim, California, 1 case of outreach. Milton is in Morrisville, Tennessee. 4 outreach. We got Leanne is in West Virginia, 2 outreach. Shirley, Indiana, 2 outreach. Ronald and Susan in Oregon, 6 outreach. Keith in Illinois, 4 outreach. Bonnie in Texas, 1 outreach. Diana in Michigan, 1 outreach Bible, 1 outreach New Testament, 1 signature edition. Dora in California, 2 outreach. Mary Lee in Indiana, 4 outreach. LaVon and Janice in Mississippi, 1 case of outreach. Linda is sending a Bible to a friend, sending a ladies edition. And once again, if you want to send a Bible to a friend, we can help you do that. We've got Laura in Granite City, Illinois, 2 outreach. Virgil is in South Carolina, 2 outreach. Lois in Oregon, 4 outreach. Patsy, Pennsylvania, 2 outreach. Judy in Florida, 1 case of outreach and 1 giant print. We've got Gloria, Michigan, 2 outreach. Phyllis in California, 2 outreach. Linda in Washington, 4 outreach. Pamela in Ohio, 1 outreach. Jeffrey in Indiana, 1 case of outreach. Robert in Independence, Louisiana, $100. Perry and Faye in Texas, 8 outreach Bibles. Lisa, Illinois, 4 outreach Bibles. Patricia, Taylorsville, Illinois, 2 outreach. Deborah in Mississippi, 6 outreach. And Mabel in Bartlesville, Oklahoma, 1 outreach Bible.
2: 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Prayer for unsaved loved ones. 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Glenna from Circleville, Ohio, 2 outreach. Prayer for the midterm elections. Pamela, Somerville, South Carolina, 2 outreach. Grandchildren need healing. William and Karen from Bradenton, Florida, 1 single outreach, praying for the president and his cabinet and for wisdom with Israel. Steve and Velma from Denham Springs, Louisiana, just down the road, 2 outreach, has an unspoken request. Candy from New Mexico, 2 outreach. Ron and Mary from Sarasota, Florida, 8 outreach, praying for healing. Sandra from Holland, Michigan, 2 outreach, praying for Christians to stay close to the Lord. Amen. Terry from Dayton, Ohio, 8 outreach, praying for unsaved grandchildren and for healing. Adolfo from Amarillo, Texas, 4 outreach, healing and family issues, prayer requests, not issues. Mark from St. Clairsville, Ohio, 4 outreach, salvation for family. Hazel, Greenville, Pennsylvania, 4 outreach, praying for family, country, and Israel. And happy birthday to Richard coming up in just a few days, who's going to be 87. Barbara from Woodbury, New Jersey, 1 outreach, prayer for family salvation. William and Carolyn, Asheboro, North Carolina, 8 outreach, praying for our nation, the president, and Israel. Eva, Houston, Texas, 6 outreach, praying for our nation, family, and family worship center. Vicki, Mooresville, Indiana, 2 outreach, praying for grandson and granddaughters for good jobs and peace upon their house. Ray and Edna from Nampa, Idaho, 8 outreach, praying for nation, president, SBN, and family salvation. Noreen from Tingsboro, Massachusetts, 1 read and grow, praying for healing. Marie from Denison, Texas, 3 outreach, praying for the ministry for our country and Israel. Carol from Battle Creek, Michigan, 5 cases of outreach Bibles, praying for President Trump, divine wisdom, and uplifting the Swigert family. Appreciate that. Shirley from Quaker

0: only in his 40s. Lord, we ask that you touch him. Diana from Urbana, Ohio, for outreach. Ray and Irene from Ovila, Texas, one case of outreach. And I'm not sure, someone in their family has cancer. Lord, we ask that you touch that. Pamela from Gastonia, North Carolina, one outreach prayer request for family. Janet from Mayport, Pennsylvania, is getting one case, giving one case of outreach Bibles, one case of New Testament, one ladies' edition, three Crossfire, three English New Testaments, and three Read and Grow picture Bibles. Praying for her family to get closer to the Lord. Maxine from Worcester, Ohio, for outreach. Loretta from Tampa, Florida, to outreach. Praying for healing for her body, her family's salvation, and her church to start preaching the cross. Helen from Elizabethton, Tennessee, to outreach Bibles. Praying for us to meet the out Bible goal, and I pray for that as well. Karen from Burnsville, Minnesota, 8 outreach. Karen needs healing. Marlene from Pearl, Mississippi, 1 outreach. Marilyn from Medical Lake, Washington, 2 outreach, praying for healing. Jeanette from Baytown, Texas, 2 outreach, praying for healing and for the world. Anna from Thibodaux, Louisiana, 4 outreach and 1 outreach New Testament, praying for the world and for the Swaggart family. Howard and Jean from Meridian, Mississippi, 1 case of outreach. Curtis and Margaret from West Virginia, 3 outreach Bibles, praying for her husband to feel better from COPD and other health issues, for her granddaughter to come back home and stay home with her mother, and somebody has stage 4 kidney issues. Lord, we ask that you touch that. Hortense from Lauderdale Lakes, Florida, 4 outreach Bibles, praying for family salvation. Janet from New Park, Pennsylvania, 4 outreach Bibles and praying for her health. Billy from Panama City, Florida, 10 cases of outreach Bibles. Thank you, Billy. Praying for his wife, for her health issues. Anonymous from Clover, Virginia, 7 outreach and 1 regular print, praying for health and finances. Paula from Brandon, Florida, 4 outreach, praying for healing. Joan from Portsmouth, New Hampshire, 1 regular print, asking for a prayer for her hand. Bobby from Clinton, Maryland, 2 outreach, prayer for family. David from Amarillo, Texas, 1 case of outreach Bibles. Helen from Thomasville, North Carolina, 1 outreach New Testament, praying for healing and for family. Lisa from Muscogee, Florida, 2 single outreach Bibles. Leo and Linda from Nashua, New Hampshire, 6 outreach Bibles, praying for health issues. And then Ellie and Janice from Livingston, Louisiana, 1 outreach and 1 outreach New Testament, praying for a friend who's having surgery tomorrow for an aneurysm on her stomach. Wow. Lord, touch that need.
1: All right. We've got Conception in California, 8 outreach Bibles. John in North Carolina, 1 case of outreach Bibles. Linda is in Pennsylvania, 2 outreach Bibles. Ron in Oklahoma, a $25 gift. We've got Robert in Ohio, 3 outreach Bibles, 1 regular print, 2 English New Testaments. And yes, sir, we're believing with you for that. Juanita is in Illinois, 4 outreach Bibles. We got Mary in Texas, 2 outreach Bibles. We got Anonymous in Texas, 1 case of outreach Bibles. Anonymous in Arkansas, 4 outreach Bibles. We have Jimmy in Beverly in Texas, 20 outreach New Testaments. Linda in South Carolina, 1 outreach Bible. Virginia in Ohio, 1 case of outreach Bibles. Danny in Minnesota, 1 case of outreach Bibles. Bobby in Missouri, 8 outreach. We have Norma in Maryland, 4 outreach. We have Lisa in Texas, 2 outreach Bibles. We have Manuel and Lucy in California, 1 case of outreach Bibles. Paula is in Oklahoma, 1 case of outreach Bibles. We have Charles in Vermont, 2 cases of outreach Bibles. We have Iretta in Texas, 2 outreach. We have Peter in Connecticut, 2 outreach. Larry is in Rottenbach, Germany. Great to hear from you, Mr. Larry. 4 outreach Bibles today, praying blessings over the Swaggart family. Leticia is in Arizona, 3 outreach New Testaments. Sharon is in Ohio.

0: 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Jeffrey and Julie is in Kentucky, 2 Outreach Bibles, 1 Outreach New Testament. 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Olivia in Texas, 1 Outreach. 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We have Anthony in Texas, a $40 gift. Lynn in Oregon, 5 Outreach. Roseanne is in, right here in Baton Rouge, 5 Outreach Bibles. We have Richard and Karen in Indiana, 2 Outreach. Lennard is in Texas, 1 Ladies Edition. We have Zion Tabernacle, Inc. I don't know if I've ever heard from them before. Jamestown, New York, doing 6 Outreach Bibles and 3 cases of Outreach Bibles. And Lord, bless Zion Tabernacle, Lord, in the name of Jesus. Lord, use them in a great way there in Jamestown, New York, in Jesus' name. Jewel is in Georgia, 1 Outreach Bible. Virginia and California, 1 case of Outreach Bibles. Desser is in Massachusetts, 4 Outreach Bibles. We have Edith in Oregon, 4 Outreach Bibles. We have Nancy in Arizona, 1 Outreach New Testament. We have Sylvia in Walker, Louisiana, 6 Outreach Bibles. Karen is in Ohio, 1 Outreach. Deborah in Nebraska, 1 case of Outreach. Susan in Ferris, Boaz, Alabama, 6 Outreach Bibles, 2 Outreach New Testaments. Jolene is in Heath, Texas, 1 case of Outreach Bibles. Geneva is in Alabama, 4 Outreach Bibles. We want to take a minute and for all of the gifts that have come in here in the first 2 hours, pray over them and all of your needs. Heavenly Father, we come to you today in the name of Jesus, Lord. I thank you for your people, their willingness to give and to support the work of God, Lord. They've called in with some very serious needs, Lord. We just ask that you minister to every physical need, every spiritual need, every domestic need, every financial need. God, meet all of their needs according to your riches and glory. We ask it in Jesus' name. Amen and amen. Get to those phones, ladies and gentlemen. We need to hear from you.
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1: 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It's very user-friendly. 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If you're an active duty military or a first responder and would like a free copy of the Expositor's New Testament Counselor's Edition, make your request at BiblesForOutreach.org.
3: 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For over 30 years, JSBC is preparing students for ministry, whether as pastors or teachers. With the Word of God as the cornerstone of our curriculum, we are preparing students for lifelong experiences. I can promise every prospective student a well-rounded education on this beautiful campus where people are respected and true Christian faith is practiced. As the grandson of evangelist Jimmy Swaggart, I can assure you that your time spent here will result in three things. Number one, an understanding of the message of Jesus Christ and Him crucified. Number two, what it means to be thoroughly Pentecostal. And number three, how to apply the Word of God to your everyday life and living.
1: 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When visitors come to Family Worship Center Church in Baton Rouge, Louisiana, they're greeted and made to feel welcome. 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Three services are held every week, two on Sunday and one on Wednesday night. And outstanding services are held for the kids at Powerhouse Kids. To get the latest on what's happening at Family Worship Center Church, go to jsm.org. 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

0: All right, ladies and gentlemen, we are back, and we got about an hour and 45 minutes left. We got 61,134 outreach Bibles that we are trying to raise for the country of Brazil, and got a lot of work to do, a lot of ways to go. We're sitting at right now 16,114 outreach Bibles, so we need to pick it up. Ladies and gentlemen, do the best you can. You can call us at 888-768-3401. 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God put it on Brother Swaggart's heart many years ago after he wrote the Expositor Study Bible that he was to take that Bible and to put it in the hands of pastors and Christian leaders in third world countries all around the world. And that's what we've been working hard to do. And so, ladies and gentlemen, help us get this done. Again, you can reach us on the phone. You'll see the number scrolling down at the bottom of the screen, or you can go online anywhere, anytime, safe and secure at sunlifetv.com. We need to hear from you today. We need you to do the very best you can for the kingdom of God. I want to remind you of this. I said it a little bit earlier, but in case you're just tuning in, we had a missionary come here. His name's Patrick Klein. His organization's called Vision Beyond Borders, and God has used him to bring the gospel into countries that are really don't allow the gospel to come into their country, but God has used him in a phenomenal way. And they send Bibles into countries all over the place. And one thing that they've noticed, they've done some statistics on this. Every time you send a Bible into a country, for that one Bible, typically what you will see is five souls will come to know Jesus Christ. You'll see five conversions. But then they begin to notice for every one outreach Bible or study Bible that you send into a country, you will see 40 souls come to a saving knowledge of Jesus Christ. So 40 conversions. And you do the math on that, ladies and gentlemen. That's phenomenal. With the 16,114 outreach Bibles times 40. Think about that. So ladies and gentlemen, help us out. Get to those phones. Go online. Do the best that you can. Today we have Paul and Therese, Burlington, Wisconsin, four outreach Bibles. Judy is in Norman, Oklahoma, four outreach Bibles and one case of outreach Bibles. We have Marcia in Taylor, Texas, eight outreach Bibles. Ruth, Granite City, Illinois, one case of outreach Bibles. Evelyn in Reedville, Virginia, four outreach. We have Rose in Olympia, Washington, four outreach and one case of outreach Bibles. And Miss Rose, thank you so much for that. Appreciate that. Jane in Frisco, Texas, one outreach Bible, one outreach New Testament. Charles in Rosenberg, Texas, two outreach. We have Shirley in Alabama, two outreach. Frank in El Paso, Texas, one case of outreach. Rob and Tracy, Versailles, Missouri, four outreach. Joyce, Lone Grove, Oklahoma, eight outreach. We have Christine, Mulberry, Florida, two outreach New Testaments. Charles and Janice, Edmond, Oklahoma, one outreach. We have Anonymous in New Jersey, 10 outreach Bibles. Judy in Carmichael, California, two outreach Bibles. Thank you. We have Deborah in Latona, Arkansas, one case of outreach. Anonymous in Maryland, four outreach Bibles, two cases of outreach Bibles, and 12 outreach New Testaments, and giving an additional $8. We appreciate that very much. We have Gail in Kansas City, Kansas, five outreach. Florence is in Columbia, South Carolina, four outreach. Gloria in Centennial, Colorado, one case of outreach. I am so sorry for, I know I'm going to butcher this. Viatoloau, Denver, Colorado, four outreach Bibles. Forgive me. And Sandra is in Columbus, Georgia, one outreach Bible and one outreach New Testament.
1: I have Anonymous from Plaquemine, Louisiana, giving one regular print, getting one regular print and one ladies edition, asking for prayer. Barbara from Maryville, Tennessee, Meaty Church member, giving three outreach Bibles. Meaty Church members Elton and Etta from Chinchula, Alabama, four outreach. Isla from Log Lane Village, Colorado, two outreach Bibles. Meaty Church members Frank and Gail from Gainesville, Georgia, four outreach, asking for prayer. Meaty Church members Sue from Fort Payne, Alabama, two outreach, asking for prayer. Patricia, I'm going to get this wrong, from Poughkeepsie, New York, two outreach New Testaments. I apologize if Poughkeepsie? Oh, she's got it. Poughkeepsie. So I was close.
0: You nailed it.
1: I was close. Media Church member Judy from China Grove, North Carolina, one case of outreach. Dolores from Longview, Texas, two outreach Bibles and two outreach New Testaments. Juanita from Theodasia, Missouri, two outreach Bibles, asking for prayer. Anonymous from Columbus, Ohio, two outreach Bibles. Media Church member Laura from Peru, Illinois, two outreach Bibles, asking for prayer. Eloise from Trenton, New Jersey, three outreach Bibles, asking for prayer. Juanita from Thornville, Ohio, two outreach, asking for prayer. Gloria from Baxley, Georgia, two outreach, asking for prayer. Yolanda from Naugatuck, Connecticut, one case of outreach Bibles, asking for prayer. Marlon from Bradenton, Florida, four outreach. Winfred and Ruth from Taylorsville, North Carolina, six outreach. Marcia from Taylor, Texas, eight outreach. Media Church member Darla from Elizabethtown, Kentucky, one case of outreach Bibles, asking for prayer. Pearl from Elkins Park, Pennsylvania, four outreach. Joyce from Lancaster, South Carolina, Media Church member, eight outreach. Lois from Bear, Delaware, six outreach, asking for prayer. Kathleen, Media Church member from Claymont, Delaware, five outreach. Carol, Media Church member from Germany, two outreach Bibles. It's great to hear from Germany today. Thank you so much for that donation. Anonymous from Newberry, Florida, two outreach. Janet from Hobart, Indiana, one giant print, one crossfire, and one read and grow picture Bible. Vera from South Plainfield, New Jersey, two outreach Bibles, asking for prayer. George and Ann from Carmichael, California, two outreach Bibles, asking for prayer. Francis from New Palestine, Indiana, one outreach. LaWanda, Media Church member from Gibson, Louisiana, four outreach, asking for prayer. Tony and Janet from Gustine, California, Media Church members, giving three outreach Bibles and one outreach New Testament, asking for prayer. Darlene from Yakima, Washington, two cases of outreach Bibles. Roy from Miami, Florida, two outreach Bibles. Gail from Jasper, Indiana, one outreach New Testament, asking for prayer. Anonymous from Fredericktown, Missouri, six outreach Bibles, asking for prayer. Howard and Linda from McCalla, Alabama, two outreach Bibles, asking for prayer. Media Church members Mary and John from Matthews, North Carolina, five cases of outreach Bibles in memory of Papaw Jr. And absolutely, and again, be in prayer for the Swigert family, and especially Sister Debbie as she has lost her father. So be in prayer for the whole family. Kenny from Pasadena, Texas, Media Church member, one outreach Bible. Lois from Rapid River, Michigan, Media Church member, one case of outreach Bibles. Lucille from Christopher, Illinois, Media Church member, one case of outreach Bibles, asking for prayer. Richard from Franklin, Tennessee, Media Church member, four outreach Bibles. Richard and Merle from Bogachita, Mississippi, one case of outreach Bibles. David and Brenda, Media Church members from Greensburg, Indiana, five outreach Bibles and two outreach New Testaments, asking for prayer. Margarita from Bryan, Ohio, Media Church member, four outreach Bibles, asking for prayer. Hazel from Mount Airy, North Carolina, Media Church member, two outreach Bibles, asking for prayer. Bonnie from Waterloo, Illinois, four outreach Bibles, asking for prayer. And Jerry from Brunswick, Ohio, one case of outreach Bibles, asking for prayer.
0: All right. We have Laverne in Illinois giving a two outreach Bibles today and several prayer needs. John and Ruth is in Iowa Park, Texas, two outreach Bibles. We have Anonymous in Missouri, two outreach Bibles. Anonymous in North Carolina, two cases of outreach Bibles. We have Eric in Mars Hill, North Carolina, three outreach Bibles. Mary Jo, Shelby, North Carolina, one giant print. We have Kimberly Ann, Royston, Georgia, one outreach New Testament and one English New Testament. Anonymous in Louisiana, two outreach Bibles. We have Lori, Bremerton, Washington, one case of outreach Bibles. Media Church member Kathy, St. Louis, Missouri, four outreach. We have Media Church member Bonnie in Seward, Alaska, one outreach. We have Linda in Lenora, North Carolina, one case of outreach. Dolores in Brookfield, Wisconsin, one case of outreach. We have Ray and Nancy, Gadsden, Alabama, one case of outreach Bibles. We have Gladys in Fossil, Oregon, one outreach Bible. Catherine in Monroe Falls, Ohio, one case of outreach. Joe in Athens, Alabama, one case of outreach. Mary is in Gallatin, Pennsylvania, six outreach. We have Ruth, Jonesboro, Tennessee, three outreach. Wanda's in Pine Bluff, North Carolina, three outreach Bibles, three outreach New Testaments. Janet and James, Greenville, Ohio, seven outreach Bibles, seven outreach New Testaments. We have David in Markham, Illinois, one outreach Bible. And we have a couple of calls coming in from Canada. Gene is in Alberta, one case of outreach Bibles. Russell in Ontario, one case of outreach Bibles. David in Quebec, four outreach Bibles. We have Alan in British Columbia, 16 outreach Bibles. Carol is in Ontario, one outreach Bible, one outreach New Testament. Lawrence is in Ontario, three cases of outreach Bibles and one case of outreach New Testaments. John, Ontario, four outreach Bibles. Donna in Ontario, four outreach Bibles. We have Diane in Alberta, one case of outreach. William and Kathy, Ontario, six outreach. Barb is in British Columbia, one outreach. Vera, British Columbia, eight outreach. Joanne in British Columbia, two outreach Bibles and three outreach New Testaments.
1: We have Art and Pat from Mount Gilead, Ohio, one case of outreach Bibles. We have Sylvia from Clarksville, Georgia, four outreach Bibles, asking for prayer. Sally from Indianapolis, Indiana, four outreach. Samuel from Livingston, Louisiana, four outreach. Judy from Seguin, Texas, one outreach. Daniel from Santa Ana, California, eight outreach. Dennis from Kansas City, Missouri, five outreach. James from Easley, South Carolina, two outreach. Mary from Lake City, Florida, one case of outreach Bibles. Verrill from Fort Lupton, Colorado, two cases of outreach. Jeanette from Lewisburg, Kansas, one case of outreach Bibles and one regular print. Anonymous from Astoria, New York, one outreach New Testament. Anonymous from Perkinston, Mississippi, eight outreach Bibles. Wayne and Margie from Aitkin, Minnesota, Media Church members, four outreach Bibles. Mary from Monroe Township, New Jersey, Media Church member, one case of outreach. Bobby from Joplin, Missouri, four outreach. Luther and Deanne from Von Ormy, Texas, two outreach Bibles. They said they enjoyed being with you, Paris, at Promised Land Church last weekend.
0: Who was it?
1: Luther and Deanne.
0: Oh, so glad to hear from them again. Thank y'all for being there.
1: We have Helga from Sun City, West Arizona. Four outreach Bibles, asking for prayer. Cindy from Pasadena, Texas, Media Church member, giving one outreach Bible. We have some internet donations. Glenna from Anderson, California, 10 outreach New Testaments. Solana from Mason, Texas, four outreach Bibles. David from Lowville, New York, seven outreach New Testaments, asking for prayer. Joanne from Ponchatoula, Louisiana, one English New Testament. Patricia from Sanford, North Carolina, four outreach. Jonathan from Oregon City, Oregon, one outreach. Sharon from Casa Grande, Arizona, four outreach. Solana from Mason, Texas, giving a donation today. Yolanda from New York, New York, one case of outreach Bibles. Mary from Collinsville, Illinois, two outreach Bibles and one outreach New Testament. Angela from Claxton, Georgia, nine outreach, asking for prayer. Charity from Chicago, Illinois, one case of outreach. Vincent from Lake Worth, Florida, two outreach Bibles. Ron from Plantation, Florida, four outreach. Henry from Vaughan, Canada, four outreach. Debbie from Locust, North Carolina, four outreach. Albert from Dana Point, California, two cases of outreach and five outreach New Testaments. Bradley and Jennifer from Mobile, Alabama, one outreach Bible, one outreach New Testament, and an additional donation of $65. Donna from Mount Savage, Maryland, one outreach. Rhonda from Prairieville, Louisiana, 4 outreach and 2 English New Testaments. Dolores from Hillside, New Jersey, 2 outreach. Sharon from Blairsville, Georgia, 3 outreach. Anonymous from Denham Springs, 3 cases of outreach Bibles and asking for prayer. Sue from Xenia, Ohio, 2 outreach. Rosanna from New York, 2 outreach. Jerome from Florida, 1 case of outreach. Stephanie from Gainesboro, Tennessee, 2 outreach. Shanta from Richmond, Virginia, 2 outreach, asking for prayer. Gilbert and Adela from Kyle, Texas, 1 outreach New Testament and 4 outreach Bibles. Joyce from Century, Florida, 2 outreach. Helen from Beacon Falls, Connecticut, 4 outreach and donating $100. Robin from Tulsa, Oklahoma, 1 outreach. Sheila from White Springs, Florida, 1 outreach and 1 outreach New Testament, asking for prayer. Samuel and Yvonne from Cape Coral, Florida, 1 case of outreach. Anonymous from North Las Vegas, Nevada, 2 outreach. Nancy from New York, 1 case of outreach New Testaments. Dennis from Huntsville, Alabama, 4 outreach. Lorraine from Toms River, New Jersey, 3 cases of outreach Bibles. Mikkel from Mineral Wells, Texas, 6 outreach. James and Peg from Murrieta, California, 1 case of outreach Bibles. Rosalia from Tennessee, 1 outreach New Testament. Devante from Alabama, 2 outreach. Sharon from Topeka, Indiana, 4 outreach. Frank from Buffalo, New York, 1 outreach. Christine from Pennsylvania, 6 outreach. Juan and Donna from Delaware, 2 outreach. Brandon from Prairieville, Louisiana, 9 outreach Bibles and 2 English New Testaments. Gwen from Asheville, North Carolina, 5 outreach. Peggy from Georgia, 4 outreach. Jason from French Settlement, Louisiana, donating $340 today. And asking for prayer, and we're believing with you for your request. Linda from Mount Clemens, Michigan, 2 outreach. Ruth from Oxfordshire, UK, 6 outreach. Paul from Palm Bay, Florida, 2 outreach. Glenn and Melanie from Loveland, Colorado, 1 outreach. Anonymous from Florida, 1 outreach. Joe from Texas, 1 case of outreach. Del and Janice from South Carolina, 2 outreach. Stephen and Judy from Wyoming, 10 outreach. Tammy from Nebraska, 2 cases of outreach Bibles. And Rosanna from Dove Creek, Colorado, 2 outreach Bibles.
0: All right, ladies and gentlemen, we got to take that bottom of the hour break. Get to those phones. Go online. Do the best you can today to put a Bible in the hands of a pastor or Christian leader in Brazil.
2: We are here in Nicaragua. We've been here all week celebrating on Saturday the National Day of the Bible. 457 years ago, the Bible was translated into Spanish. And here the people in Nicaragua are celebrating that amazing work of God. And how appropriate on this week, the Expositor's Study Bible, the number one study Bible in the world, would be given to hundreds of ministers all over this nation. So we send out a special thanks to all the people who support the Bible Fund and support Jimmy Swaggart Ministries. You are making a worldwide difference. 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
4: 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Philippians 4:6 says, "Be careful for nothing, but in everything by prayer and supplication with thanksgiving, let your requests be made known unto God." 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To submit your prayer request, go to jsm.org or call 225

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All right, ladies and gentlemen, we are back. And do you have some slips over there? All right. We've got Gina in Conyers, Georgia, one Outreach Bible. Selena is in Pennsylvania, two Crossfire Edition and three Outreach. We got James in Florida, two Outreach. Lois is in Wyoming, one case of Outreach and four Outreach New Testaments. Dorothy is in New Jersey, one case of Outreach. Leona in California, three Outreach. Arthur in New York, a $81 gift. Christopher and Maria in San Antonio, Texas, one Outreach Bible, one Outreach New Testament. Carrie is in French Settlement, Louisiana, four Outreach Bibles. Appreciate you and your family very much. We appreciate you guys in Crossfire. Sherry is in Oregon, eight Outreach Bibles. Loretta is in Florida, four Outreach. Lois in New Zealand, three Outreach Bibles. Barbara's in Illinois, one case of Outreach. Arthur and Diane in Louisiana, two Outreach. Tommy in Georgia, two Outreach. Richard in Mississippi, one case of Outreach. Naomi in Ohio, a $50 gift. Eleanor is in California, one Outreach Bible. We have Carol and Dan in Mississippi, a $250 gift. Cynthia is in Texas, two cases of Outreach Bibles and a $100 gift. We have Paul in Washington, one Outreach. We have Joseph and Joy, Pennsylvania, two Outreach. Kim in Texas, four Outreach. Gail in Florida, six Outreach Bibles. We have Loriana in Honolulu, Hawaii, giving one case of Outreach Bibles. We have John and Mary in Arizona, one case of Outreach. We have Mary in North Carolina, giving $22. Marilyn in New York, two Outreach Bibles. Bruce and Carolyn in Georgia, three Outreach Bibles. Norma is in Pennsylvania, one Outreach Bible. We have Mary in Mississippi, two Outreach Bibles and one giant print. Robin is in Maryland, two Outreach. We have Shirley in Oklahoma, four Outreach. Ellis in Kentucky, one giant print. Crystal is in Illinois, six Outreach. Barry is in Louisiana, one case of Outreach Bibles. Wilma is in Oklahoma, a $10 gift. We have Wilma in Ohio, four Outreach Bibles. We have Gloria in Texas, eight Outreach Bibles. We have Sheila in Arkansas, six Outreach Bibles. Teresa in California, one Outreach Bible. Damien in Texas, five Outreach Bibles. Kay in Louisiana, four Outreach. Nina in Tennessee, one Outreach. Peggy in Ohio, four Outreach. Beverly and Chuck in Texas, four Outreach. We have Joanne in Wisconsin, two Outreach New Testaments. William and Janet in North Carolina, four Outreach. We have Joel and Dixie in Florida, eight Outreach. We have Anonymous in Louisiana, two Outreach. We have Sherry in Maine, four Outreach. Gloria in Connecticut, two Outreach. We have Doris

0: in Texas, 1 case of Outreach Bibles. We have Alita in Georgia, 3 cases of Outreach Bibles. Anonymous in New Jersey, a $10 gift. Joseph is in Arizona, 3 cases of Outreach Bibles. Cecil and Carol in Tennessee, 10 Outreach Bibles, and they're becoming Media Church members. We welcome you. Frida is in Texas, 1 case of Outreach Bibles. Edith is in Florida, 2 Outreach Bibles. Elnora is in Pinellas Park, Florida, 6 Outreach New Testaments. Anonymous in Pennsylvania, 4 Outreach. We have Hernando in Texas, 5 Outreach Bibles, and says he's been saved for 14 years, and we give God the praise for that. Georgie and Dorothy in Spiro, Oklahoma, 8 Outreach Bibles. Jack is in North Carolina, 4 Outreach New Testaments. Janet and Harry, Ohio, 2 Outreach Bibles. John and Carolyn in Virginia, 1 Outreach Bible. And Michael is in New York, 1 Outreach Bible.
1: 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Barbara from Candler, North Carolina, 1 case of Outreach Bibles, asking for prayer. Wilhelmina from Jamaica, New York, 2 cases of Outreach. Benny and Una from Hilliard, Ohio, 1 Outreach Bible and 1 English New Testament, asking for prayer. Roy and Florence from Pittsburg, Pennsylvania, 4 Outreach. 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Judith from Redding, California, 6 Outreach Bibles, asking for prayer. Anonymous from Big Spring, Texas, 1 Outreach Bible and 1 giant print edition. Joe from Lynn Haven, Florida, 1 Outreach New Testament, 3 English New Testaments, and 6 Read and Grow Picture Bibles, asking for prayer. 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Jonath from Mount Vernon, New York, 2 Outreach Bibles. Brenda from Flint, Michigan, 4 Outreach Bibles, asking for prayer. Diane from Waterloo, New York, Media Church member, 4 Outreach Bibles, asking for prayer. James from Salisbury, Maryland, 4 Outreach Bibles. Eleanor from Bronx, New York, 2 cases of Outreach Bibles, asking for prayer. Carmen from Steelton, Pennsylvania, 1 Outreach. Emma from Union, New Jersey, donating $20 today, asking for prayer. Anonymous from Ennis, Texas, 1 Outreach. Patricia from Clinton Township, Michigan, 1 case of Outreach Bibles, asking for prayer. Anonymous from Milford, Ohio, 4 Outreach Bibles, asking for prayer. And Raymond from Purdon, Texas, 2 Outreach Bibles, asking for prayer.
0: All right. We've got Janet in Hudson, North Carolina, giving 2 Outreach Bibles in 1 giant print. Charlene is in Columbia, Tennessee, 4 Outreach Bibles. We have Marva, Cairns, Texas, 2 Outreach Bibles. We have Sharon in Woodland, California, 6 Outreach Bibles. Ruth is in Dorchester Center, Massachusetts, 2 Outreach. Shirley is in Richmond, California, 4 Outreach. Evelyn is in Romney, West Virginia, 2 Outreach Bibles, 1 regular print, and 1 Read and Grow Picture Bible. John and Minnie in Lakeland, Florida, 1 case of Outreach Bibles, and said her son was on life support. They called SBN for prayer, and he is now off of the life support. God has begun the work in him, and we give the Lord praise for that. And she's asking for, this is her son-in-law, continued healing for her son-in-law, a brother-in-law that needs healing, and other family members as well. We'll be believing with you, Miss Minnie. Thank you for letting us know that. We have Augustus and Rosalind in Philadelphia, Pennsylvania, 5 Outreach Bibles. We have Judith in Lancaster, Pennsylvania, 1 case of Outreach Bibles. We have Carol in Houston, Texas, 1 Outreach Bible. Josie is in Bledsoe, Texas, two Outreach Bibles. We have Anonymous in Texas, two Outreach Bibles. Brigitte is in Hesperia, California, four Outreach Bibles and two cases of Outreach. Sharon in Edmonds, Washington, six Outreach. Sybil is in Ozark, Alabama, two cases of Outreach Bibles. We have Talvin and Carol in Conroe, Texas, four Outreach Bibles, one Crossfire edition, and two Vietnamese Expositors New Testament. Did I say that right? Vietnamese. I was famous a while back for saying Vietnamese. trying to get it right. And Talvin and Carol, it's always good to hear from you guys. Thank you for calling in. And pray the Lord is blessing you and that y'all are doing well. Thank you again for this gift. Great to hear from y'all. Rose is in Fenton, Missouri, one Outreach Bible. We've got Janetta in Strathmore, California, four Outreach Bibles. Helen Marie, Daytona Beach, Florida, four Outreach. We have Roberto and Norma in Ridgefield, New Jersey, two Outreach Bibles. Alan is in Kingsport, Tennessee, four Outreach Bibles, four Outreach New Testaments. Miriam is in Columbia, South Carolina, $20 gift. We have Francis and Rosanna, Lansdowne, Pennsylvania, one case of Outreach Bibles. Edith, Nashville, Tennessee, four Outreach New Testaments. We have Sharon in Baton Rouge, Louisiana, seven Outreach New Testaments. Lori is in Flint, Michigan, one Outreach New Testament. Verna in Norman, Oklahoma, two Outreach Bibles. Nancy, Mountjoy, Pennsylvania, three cases of Outreach Bibles. We have Sharon in Baton Rouge, Louisiana, four Outreach. Carla, Baton Rouge, Louisiana, two Outreach New Testaments. Cindy in Valparaiso, Florida, four Outreach. Kelly, Iverness, Florida, two Outreach. John, Roselle, New Jersey, one Outreach Bible. And Love's Message of the Cross and Francis and Friends. We have Olivia in Santa Fe, Texas, one Outreach Bible. We have Jean in Renton, Washington, six Outreach Bibles. Deborah, Racine, Wisconsin, two Ladies Edition and two English New Testaments. Anonymous in Illinois, three cases of Outreach Bibles. We have David and Maria in Grosse Pointe Woods, Michigan, four Read and Grow Picture Bibles. Nettie, Los Angeles, California, two Outreach Bibles. Eva, LaPorte, Texas, two Outreach Bibles. And Key is in West Orange, New Jersey, two Outreach Bibles.
1: 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Neil from Burlington, Massachusetts, one case of Outreach. Russell from Eagan, Minnesota, four Outreach. Geraldine from Corpus Christi, Texas, six Outreach. Greta from North Little Rock, Arkansas, one Outreach. Anonymous from San Antonio, Texas, one Outreach, asking for prayer. Linda from Umatilla, Florida, four Outreach Bibles. Paul from Winston-Salem, North Carolina, four Outreach. Stephanie from Crossville, Tennessee, Media Church member, one Outreach Bible and one giant print edition, asking for prayer. Michael from Pahrump, Nevada, four Outreach Bibles. Leah from Albany, Oregon, one Outreach New Testament. Glory and Steve from Roswell, New Mexico, four Outreach, asking for prayer. Janice from Citrus Springs, Florida, Media Church member, four Outreach. Catherine from Frederick, Maryland, Media Church member, two Outreach, asking for prayer. David from Gadsden, Alabama, two Outreach Bibles and one Outreach New Testament, asking for prayer. Brenda from Charlestown, West Virginia, Media Church member, one case of Outreach. Gary from Des Moines, Iowa, Media Church member, four Outreach Bibles, asking for prayer. Ernestine from Brooklyn, New York, one Outreach New Testament, asking for prayer. Richard and Audrey from Lafayette, Louisiana, 10 Outreach Bibles, asking for prayer. Terry and Virginia from Mercersburg, Pennsylvania, four Outreach Bibles, asking for prayer. Charles and Shirley from King George, Virginia, four Outreach. Sandra from San Antonio, Texas, two Outreach, asking for prayer. Leisha from Dallas, Texas, is a Media Church member, donating $10 today. Lee from Shaw, Mississippi, four Outreach. Zelma from Mountain Park, Oklahoma, Media Church member, two Outreach Bibles and one giant print. Mary from Maple Shade, New Jersey, two Outreach Bibles, asking for prayer. Oscar from El Paredo, New Mexico, Media Church member, one case of Outreach Bibles. Pat from Bethel Park, Pennsylvania, one Outreach New Testament. Loretta from Willingboro, New Jersey, one case of Outreach Bibles, asking for prayer. Jay and Cindy from Kitty Hawk, North Carolina, one case of Outreach. Sandra, media church member from Waycross, Georgia, 1 outreach. Halcyon from Fulton.

0: 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Kathy from Florence, Kentucky, one Outreach Bible. And Jane from Battle Creek, Michigan, getting one Ladies Edition and one English New Testament.
1: All right, ladies and gentlemen, we are, for the first time since we've come on today, all out of slips. So we need to hear from you. What's that?
2: First time I've been on today.
1: Wow, okay. So that's the last seven hours.
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1: So, all right, ladies and gentlemen, we got to hear from you. 888-768-3401. 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And there's that runner. I thought something was coming. Felt that way. Thank you, sir. All right. So not out of slips. So you can keep this record going, ladies and gentlemen, by getting to those phones and going online. All right. We've got Kevin in North Carolina, four Outreach Bibles. Victoria is in Ohio, three Outreach Bibles. We've got Norman and Ruth in Spanaway, Washington, four Outreach Bibles, three Outreach New Testaments. Georgia in Apollo Beach, Florida, four Outreach Bibles. Several prayer needs here. Joan is in Chaska, Minnesota, two Outreach Bibles. Elizabeth Old Monroe, Missouri, four Outreach. Susan and Daryl, Heartland, Michigan, two Outreach. Lawrence is in Syriat, Italy, giving two Outreach Bibles today. Thank you, Lawrence. Good to hear from you. We have Larry and Brenda in Hastings, Michigan, four Outreach. Marissa, Riceville, Tennessee, one Outreach New Testament. Paul is in Buffalo, Wyoming, one case of Outreach Bibles. We have Richard, Grand Prairie, Texas, a $100 gift. We've got Thelma in Deming, New Mexico, one case of Outreach Bibles and five additional Outreach. We have Sheila in Lebanon, Tennessee, 12 Outreach Bibles. Valerie in Palatine, Illinois, one Outreach. Ernest, Christiansburg, Virginia, eight Outreach. We have Adam in Decatur, Tennessee, four Outreach. Sally in Doylestown, Pennsylvania, one case of Outreach. We have Barbara in Rolla, Missouri, one Outreach New Testament, one Outreach Bible. Jeff, Grisham, Oregon, a $600 gift. We have Annette in Ward Cove, Alaska, six Outreach. Joseph, two Outreach. Marion is in Inglewood, California, two Outreach. Edith in Midland, North Carolina, one Outreach. Sally, Doylestown, Pennsylvania, six Outreach. We have Michelle in Calmette, Louisiana, two Outreach. Or how do you say that?
2: Chalmette.
1: Yeah, that sounds better.
2: Two? Is that what you said?
1: I did. Yeah, that's two. James is in Rockwall, Texas, one Outreach and one Outreach New Testament. Joanna's in Rochester, New York, one case of Outreach Bibles. Marna's in Buffalo, Minnesota, two Outreach. Juanita, Melbourne, Florida, three Outreach. We have Lori in Pulaski, New York, six Outreach, two Outreach New Testaments. David is in Joliet, Illinois, four Outreach. Susan in Gorham, Maine, two Outreach. Rose is in Rock Tavern, New York, one case of Outreach. Elizabeth in Parker, Arizona, four Outreach Bibles and a $25 gift. We've got Bob and Debbie in Elko, Nevada, four Outreach Bibles. We have Wayne or Sherry in Mackville, Kentucky, $50 gift. Nancy in Rockdale, Texas, two Outreach Bibles. We have Terry in Mountain Pine, Arkansas, seven Outreach. Lisa is in Petersburg, Illinois, five Outreach. Ginger is in Lakeland, Florida, two Outreach. Anonymous in Mississippi, four Outreach. Geneva is in Billerica, Massachusetts, one case of Outreach Bibles and one case of Outreach New Testaments. Said 47 years ago tomorrow, on October the 2nd, I accepted Jesus as my Savior in New York City. I am now 75 years old, and man, praise God for that. Isn't that incredible? And not only does he have the power to save us, he has the power to keep us. And we give God the praise for that. She has cervical dystonia in her neck. Heavenly Father, Lord, we pray for healing in Miss Geneva's neck. Lord, we pray that you would do this miracle for her. In Jesus' name, amen and amen. And thank you for praying for my son. We have Gary in North Wilkesboro, North Carolina, six Outreach Bibles, one English New Testament and one Spanish New Testament. Robert and Betty in Washington City Heights, Ohio, two cases of Outreach Bibles. Gertrude in Lake Worth, Florida, one case of Outreach. Belva, Spokane, Washington, four Outreach. We have Betty in Anderson, California, one Outreach.

and 3 Outreach New Testaments, Wyola in Exeter, California, 2 Outreach, and Shirley is in St. Anthony, Idaho, 2 Outreach Bibles. All right, ladies and gentlemen, we got to get into some music. So we need you to get to those phones, go online, do the very best you can today to help us put Bibles in the hands of pastors and Christian leaders in the country of Brazil. 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

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He remembered that thief hanging by his side. He spoke with love, love and compassion, and took him to paradise. Sing that again, please.

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0: Welcome you today to the afternoon shift of October Bible-thon. We want to thank you for tuning in with us today. For those of you that are just joining us, we welcome you from our international audience. So glad to have you tuning in with us. We are right now in the middle of raising funds for our October Bible-thon. We are working on 61,134 outreach Bibles for the country of Brazil. We are sitting at right now 18,559 outreach Bibles. So you can see that we have a long ways to go, ladies and gentlemen. We need your help. We need you getting to those phones. We need you going online and doing the very best you can. Not long after Brother Swagger had written the Expositor Study Bible, put it together, and was starting to produce it, God spoke to him and told him to use that Bible and to put it in the hands of pastors and Christian leaders all over the world in third world countries. And so that's what we've been laboring to do for many years now. When we get done with the country of Brazil, we still have hundreds of thousands of Bibles that are in queue to go out to other countries. So we are working tirelessly. We have a lot to do. And so, ladies and gentlemen, that's 61,134 outreach Bibles. We need to get that in quickly. We don't want that. We don't want any balance of that hanging over into next month. And that would be, I think if we raised that many Bibles, it'd probably be the most we've ever done in a day. But I think it's something that we can do, ladies and gentlemen. There are some of you out there right now. You're a donor that can give more. 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The number is 888-768-3401, or you can go online. 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

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We've got Christine in Lake Havasu City, Arizona, for Outreach Bibles. Leroy and Linda in Trujillo. In Kirtland, New Mexico, one case of Outreach Bibles. We got Bruce in Ames, Iowa, one case of Outreach Bibles. Billy's in Disputanta, Virginia, four Outreach Bibles, two Outreach New Testaments, several physical needs. Verna in Niles, Michigan, four Outreach. Debbie in Spring, Texas, six Outreach. Lola is in Rapid City, South Dakota, 14 Outreach Bibles. We've got Manuela in Hamburg, Germany, a $70 gift. We've got Carolyn in Norton, Virginia, two Outreach. Mary in Indianapolis, Indiana, $200. Ima is in Bedford, Indiana, one Outreach Bible. Kevin in Washburn, Wisconsin, one Outreach with a $15 gift. We have Jacqueline in Fort Worth, Texas, four Outreach. James in Anstruther, probably butchered that, United Kingdom, six Outreach New Testaments. And James said, I now feel the best I have ever felt in my life due to Jesus Christ, and wants to say thank you to the ministry as well. We appreciate that, James, and nothing like living for Jesus. We've got Jacqueline in Fort Worth, Texas, four Outreach. Ernest in Ravi, Oklahoma, four Outreach. Charlene is in Abbeville, Louisiana, one case of Outreach Bibles. Diane in Rolla, Missouri, four Outreach. Hector and Jerry, Chickasha, Oklahoma, four Outreach. Melba, Asheville, North Carolina, five Outreach. Gwen is in Archdale, North Carolina, four Outreach. Georgette, Newburgh, Indiana, three Outreach. Matthew and Gretchen, Utica, Mississippi, 15 Outreach New Testaments. Gretchen will be having a third back surgery in December, and we'll be getting rods and screws, and they're just praying for healing there, and then family members to seek the Lord. And Father, touch Miss Gretchen today. Lord, this couple has been faithful, Lord, to support this network for many years, and I ask that you administer to her need today, Lord, in Jesus' name. Amen and amen. Mary's in Indianapolis, Indiana. Well, there's nothing listed here, so I'm not sure what that's for. We've got Nana in Aylesbury, England, United Kingdom, of five Outreach Bibles with an additional gift of $6.97. Janice is in Granbury, Texas, one Outreach Bible. And we've got Joanne and Toby, Lenox, South Dakota, one case of Outreach Bibles. Mary, Sarasota, Florida, six Outreach Bibles, one case of Outreach. We have Wilson calling from Kenya, three Outreach Bibles, and would like healing in his eyes, and would love one day to be able to visit FWC. And Wilson, we're believing God that that'll be possible for you. Father, right now in the name of Jesus, Lord, we lift up Wilson to you, and we plead the blood of your son, Jesus. God, we ask for healing in his eyes. Do this miracle for him today in Jesus' name. We've got Sherry, Scott City, Kansas, three Outreach Bibles. Charles, Newark, New Jersey, four Outreach Bibles. Rosie is in Fargo, North Dakota, four Outreach Bibles.

0: Jeanette in Tulsa, Oklahoma, One Outreach New Testament. 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We have Kevin in Socorro in Fresno, California, One Outreach Bible, Two Outreach New Testaments. 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Kurt is in Eagle Creek, Oregon, One Case of Outreach Bibles. Linda, Fort Mill, South Carolina, Four Outreach. Gary and Diane, Mountain City, Georgia, One Case of Outreach. We have Michael in Iberia, Missouri, Two Outreach. Everett is in Hartville, Missouri, Four Outreach. Katie in Virginia Beach, Virginia, Four Outreach Bibles. Robert is in Lambertville, Michigan, Three Cases of Outreach Bibles. We have Sheris in Barberville, Kentucky, One Outreach Bible. We have Barbara in Charleston, West Virginia, Eight Outreach Bibles. We have Marvin in Hudsonville, Michigan, Four Outreach. Doreen, South Range, Wisconsin, Two Outreach. 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We have George in Greensboro, North Carolina, Eight Outreach. 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Michael and Dorothy in Truman, Arkansas, One Case of Outreach New Testaments. We have Sherry is in Dixon, Illinois, One Case of Outreach. 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We have Grace in Stewart's Draft, Virginia, One Outreach Bible and One Case of Outreach. 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We have Anonymous in Michigan, Four Outreach Bibles, One Regular Print. 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We have Marlene in Northlake, Illinois, One Case of Outreach. 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We have Diana in Dayton, Ohio, Four Outreach. 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
1: 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Nancy, I'm going to butcher this, I apologize ahead of time, from Nadenhudden, Ohio.
0: I think you did good.
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1: 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Giving in memory of her sister, Norma, who just passed away this morning. Cindy, our prayers go out to you. And I'm sorry for your loss. We are praying for strength and for comfort. You've probably heard it a million times, but I'll say it again. Paul wrote that we don't grieve the same way that unbelievers do, because we have a hope that one day we will see our family members again. So grieve, but grieve with hope that one day you'll see your sister again.
0: Amen, amen.
1: Rochelle from Philadelphia, Pennsylvania, one outreach New Testament. Eula from Biloxi, Mississippi, three outreach Bibles. Gail from Cleburne, Texas, six outreach Bibles. Margaret from Detroit, Michigan, five outreach Bibles. Floyd from Virginia, two outreach Bibles, asking for prayer. Anonymous from Montgomery, Texas, one case of outreach Bibles. Raymond and Francis from Walker, Louisiana, one case of outreach Bibles, asking for prayer. Jack and Bernita from Rockford, Illinois, one case of outreach Bibles, asking for prayer. Robert from Greer, South Carolina, Media Church member, six outreach Bibles. And then we have Darlene from Marietta, Oklahoma, two outreach Bibles, asking for prayer.
0: All right, let's see, we've got Wanda. Lacey, Washington, three cases of outreach Bibles. We have Andy in Oakley Park, Australia, three outreach Bibles. Daphne is in Regina, Canada, four outreach. Nellie is in Caracas, Venezuela, giving one outreach Bible. And that's pretty cool. Australia, Canada, Venezuela, right in a row, just like that. Shows you the outreach. We've heard from Germany today, Kenya today. Where else? There was another country. Italy.
1: Germany.
0: Yeah, Italy and Germany.
2: And
0: South Africa, Australia, exactly. So New Zealand. Mm-hmm. And the reach of Sun Life Broadcast Network, it's a wide net, ladies and gentlemen. So when you support this network, you're truly supporting a network that is reaching the world with the gospel of Jesus Christ. We got Mary in Indiana, one case of outreach Bibles. Jorge is in Milford, Massachusetts, one case of outreach Bibles. We have Sarah, Houston, Texas, one case of outreach New Testaments. Bridget is in Richland Hills, Texas, one outreach Bible. Maggie is in San Antonio, Texas, a $100 gift. Anonymous in California, four outreach Bibles, one outreach New Testament. Larry is in Bay City, Texas, four outreach. Shantwinette in Fresno, California, one outreach Bible. Ralphie and Jackie, Walla Walla, Washington, one case of outreach Bibles. We have Gary in Eglin, West Virginia, two outreach Bibles. Rhonda is in Sneeds, Florida, one case of outreach Bibles. We have Charmaine in West Babylon, New York, four outreach Bibles. We have Elena in West Bridgewater, Massachusetts, four outreach Bibles. Curtis and Carolyn, Sutherland, Oregon, two outreach Bibles. We have Cynthia, Santa Fe, Texas, two outreach Bibles. We have Marge in Greenville, Wisconsin, four outreach. Pansy in Fulton, Maryland, eight outreach. We have Rick and Deborah, New Carlisle, Ohio, one case of outreach. Robert, Madison Heights, Michigan, four outreach. Rose in Ruffin, North Carolina, two outreach. We have John and Maureen in Ormskirk, United Kingdom, five outreach. We have Kay in Fairhope, Alabama, one outreach. Inez in Lando Lakes, Florida, one case of outreach. Diana in Casper, Wyoming, four outreach. Mary Dover, Florida, two outreach Bibles, two English New Testaments. Betty Ann in Chillicothe, Ohio, 10 outreach Bibles. We have John and Alishba in Oxford, England, United Kingdom, one case of outreach Bibles. James and Maud in London, Utah, four outreach. Sandra is in Baton Rouge, Louisiana, one outreach Bible, one Read and Grow Picture Bible. Glenn and Judy in Murfreesboro, Tennessee, one case of outreach Bibles. I'm going to be in Murfreesboro ministering at Covenant Church October 31st and November the 1st, and with Pastor Bob Cornell. So Glenn and Judy, I don't know if that's your church, but if not, would love to meet you, and it would be a pleasure to meet you there. I'll be ministering 6 o'clock that Saturday night, and then Sunday morning at 10:30. So would love to see you all there. And then Frederick in St. Clair Shores, Michigan, 6 outreach Bibles.
1: 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Sharon from Tulsa, Oklahoma, 4 outreach. 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Lilis from Russellville, Arkansas, 1 case of outreach New Testaments. Tolan from Tyler, Alabama, 5 outreach. Gerald and Martha from Santa Fe, New Mexico, 6 outreach, asking for prayer. Loretta

0: 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Billy from Meridian, Mississippi, 1 Read and Grow Children's Bible. And Billy again from Meridian, Mississippi, giving 1 English New Testament and sending that to someone else.
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0: right, ladies and gentlemen, we've got Pamela, Sparta, Michigan, two Outreach Bibles, and praying, has rheumatoid arthritis, also praying for family salvation, and praying for Pastor Gabe and his family. His grandfather, Papa Jr., passed away today. And so we do encourage you, all of those that are tuning in, that you would please lift up the Swigert family, especially Miss Debbie, for losing her father, and keep her in prayer. And we appreciate that very much. Miss Pamela said, if you haven't gotten the commentaries, buy them because you will truly be blessed by their study. They give a deep and clear understanding of the Word of God. And she is correct. We have Marcy in Ravenna, Ohio, three Outreach Bibles, three Outreach New Testaments. We have Bracamonte in Las Vegas, Nevada, one case of Outreach New Testaments. And there's a, oh my goodness, it says, praying for help finding missing 11-year-old granddaughter. And Father, we just pray that you would bring this granddaughter home. Lord, we ask that you would do that today, Lord, in the name of Jesus, Lord. And we'll give you the praise for it. Amen and amen.
1: Yes.
0: Travis is in Baton Rouge, Louisiana, five Outreach Bibles. Jackie in Huron, Ohio, two Outreach. We have Susan in Burnham, Pennsylvania, eight Outreach Bibles, one case of Outreach. Amy in Elkhart, Indiana, one Outreach Bible, one Outreach New Testament. Carrie is in Fort Worth, Texas, seven Outreach Bibles, one Outreach New Testament. Lydia, Newark, New Jersey, one Outreach New Testament, four Outreach Bibles. Gary and Lisa, Pierce, Idaho, four Outreach Bibles. Marjorie, Dearborn Heights, Michigan, one case of Outreach Bibles. Caroline is in Schenectady, New York, one Outreach Bible. I lived in Schenectady for a couple of months. Went up there to play in a summer collegiate league baseball team, and always appreciated that area. Very pretty. But good to hear from you, Miss Caroline. We have another Caroline in Aldershot, Hampshire, United Kingdom, four Outreach Bibles and two Outreach New Testaments. Kevin is in Glastonbury, Connecticut, four Outreach Bibles. Manette is in West Blockton, Alabama, three Outreach. Terry and Chris, Federal Way, Washington, one case of Outreach Bibles, four Outreach. We have Carrie in Fort Worth, Texas, a $100 gift. Mike and Marcia, North Tonawanda, New York, four Outreach. Anonymous in Pennsylvania, one Outreach. Imogene is in Huron, South Dakota, one case of Outreach Bibles and eight additional Outreach. Noralette is in Enfield, United Kingdom, four Outreach New Testaments. Bert is in Oklahoma City, Oklahoma, 10 cases of Outreach Bibles. And Bert, we appreciate that very much. Thank you for calling that in. Audrey is in Dunedin, New Zealand, four Outreach Bibles. Chester is in Syracuse, New York, three cases of Outreach Bibles. We have Dennis and Joanne in Salem, Ohio, three Outreach. Cynthia, McKenzie Park, Illinois, five Outreach, three Outreach New Testaments. We have Velma is in Sunnyside, Washington, one Outreach Bible. Christian is in Mount Clemens, Michigan, one Outreach Bible, one Outreach New Testament. Beverly is in Centerton, Arkansas, six Outreach New Testaments. Rick is in Caldwell, Ohio, $25 gift. Janice, Owosso, Michigan, one case of Outreach Bibles. Jason in Everett, Washington, a $100 gift. Judith, West Wodonga, Australia, one Outreach Bible. Mary in Midland City, Alabama, two cases of Outreach. We have Iris in Houston, Texas, two Outreach. We have Eric and Mary, Stewartstown, New Hampshire, five Outreach. Vicki and Dan, Pride, Louisiana, four Outreach. Michelle in Byersville, Ohio, one Outreach. Jamie, Diane, and Tad in Bluford, Illinois, five Outreach Bibles. Great to hear from you all. And we love you guys. And it says one of these Bibles is from Tad. And Tad, we appreciate you, man. Thank you for calling in. And I know all of us here on this shift, at least, we miss you guys. And would love to see y'all back here in Baton Rouge. And they are asking us that we would help them pray for their prodigal daughters. And we're believing God with y'all. He's able. And we believe we'll see it. Father, do it for them, Lord, right now. In the name of Jesus, Lord, call them home. We ask it in Jesus' name. Carla is in Hayden, Idaho. Three cases of Outreach Bibles and seven Outreach New Testaments. We have Valerie, Launching Place, Victoria, Australia, four Outreach Bibles. Steve is in Sturgeon Bay, Wisconsin, one case of Outreach Bibles. We have Daryl in Troy, Montana, eight Outreach Bibles. We have Anonymous in Georgia, one case of Outreach. Larry, Dysart, Pennsylvania, 2 Giant Print. Samuel and Marvell in Yarnell, Arizona, 1 case of Outreach Bibles. Kathy is in Ford City, Pennsylvania, 2 Outreach. We have Mary in Brooklyn Park, Minnesota, 8 Outreach Bibles, 1 case of Outreach. We have Luann in Eau Claire, Wisconsin, 4 Outreach Bibles. We have Walter and Darlene in Richford, Vermont, 1 Outreach New Testament. 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Karen is in Denison, Texas, 2 Outreach Bibles. We have Judy in Romney, West Virginia, 1 Outreach. 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Felipe and Estella, Peoria, Arizona, 8 Outreach Bibles. Desma is in Coral Springs, Florida, 4 Outreach Bibles. John is in Columbus, Ohio, 5 Outreach Bibles. We have Wesley in Sun Lakes, Arizona, 2 cases of Outreach Bibles. 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We have Elizabeth in Mariposa, California, 3 Outreach and 1 Crossfire Edition. 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Sandra and James in Webster, New York, 1 Outreach New Testament. This donation is in memory of her husband who passed away. The ministry prayed for him and God took him home. God gave him the ultimate healing, which is a glorified body. And we give God the praise for it, Miss Sandra. We're praying that God's peace and his comfort would surround you today and fill your home. And thank God that death does not have the final say. 2,000 years ago, Jesus conquered the grave. And one day you and I, we're going to see those loved ones that have gone on before us. What a reunion it's going to be. We have Patrick and Carol in Kingman, Arizona, 1 case

0: 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And Ella is in Newport Richey, Florida, 8 Outreach Bibles.
1: 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Deborah from Bonterra, Missouri, 4 outreach. Gail from Australia, 3 outreach Bibles. Again, great to hear from Australia today. Pauline from McQueenie, Texas, 1 outreach. Paula from Norman, Oklahoma, 1 case of outreach. Anonymous from Norwalk, Ohio, 1 outreach. Richard from Denver, North Carolina, 1 case of outreach. Sharon from Warren, Pennsylvania, 4 outreach. Anonymous from Canada, you're from California. Canada is in the city's name, but it's all abbreviated. I apologize. Anonymous from California, 1 outreach Bible, asking for prayer. Junior and Danita from Christmas Valley, Oregon, 1 outreach Bible. Carmen from Harmony, Florida, 1 outreach Bible. Esther from San Antonio, Texas, 4 outreach Bibles. Anonymous from Jackson, Missouri, 2 outreach Bibles and 1 regular print. Junior and Danita from Christmas Valley, Oregon, again, 3 outreach Bibles. Emmanuel and Ethel from Baton Rouge, Louisiana, 10 outreach Bibles, asking for prayer. Theodore from Cleveland Heights, Ohio, 2 outreach Bibles. Philip from Hammond, Louisiana, 1 case of outreach Bibles. Joyce from Largo, Florida, 10 outreach Bibles. Marvin and Sandy from Grand Rapids, Michigan, 1 outreach Bible. Patricia from Rockford, Illinois, 2 outreach Bibles. John from Whiteland, Indiana, 2 outreach Bibles, asking for prayer. William and Sheila from Baton Rouge, Louisiana, this is our William and Sheila. 2 outreach Bibles, asking for prayer, and we're believing with you on that. Bernadette from Shreveport, Louisiana, Media Church member, 3 outreach Bibles. Jesse from San Antonio, Texas, 4 outreach Bibles, asking for prayer. And Pierre, our Pierre right here from Baton Rouge, Louisiana, 1 outreach Bible, asking for prayer.
0: All right, ladies and gentlemen, we got a few minutes left, and we'll see if we can get some slips here in the next couple of minutes. We're going to jump back into some music. Let it bless you as you get to those phones.

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What a wonderful, wonderful Savior. Yes, Lord. Who would die on the cross

0: one more time, please. He was wounded for our transgressions. Yes, he was.
1: All right, ladies and gentlemen, we did get some in. We've got Robert in West Virginia, 2 outreach, Judy in Louisiana, 3 outreach, Bessie in Missouri, 2 cases of outreach, Daniel in Connecticut, 4 outreach, Rick in Pennsylvania, 1 case of outreach, Miriam in New York, 4 outreach, New Testaments, and a $100 gift. David in Oklahoma, 2 cases of outreach, Dune in London, United Kingdom, 2 outreach. We have Diane in Chino, California, $940. We have M in Mississippi, 4 outreach. Mildred in South Carolina, 2 outreach. Rebecca in Arkansas, 2 outreach. Judy in Oklahoma, 1 case of outreach. Brenda in St. Helens, Merseyside, United Kingdom, 4 outreach. We have Pauline in the United Kingdom, 1 case of outreach Bibles and 1 additional outreach. We have Doris in Woodstead, North Carolina, 1 outreach. We have Clay in New York, 4 outreach Bibles, 1 outreach New Testament. Lee and Libby in Australia, 3 outreach. We have William and Carolyn in Georgia, 6 outreach. Patricia in Georgia, 1 outreach. Noah and Marjorie in Oregon, 8 outreach. Christine in Connecticut, 3 outreach. Anne in Arizona, 8 outreach. We have Amy in Georgia, 1 outreach. Marion in the United Kingdom, 4 outreach New Testaments. Anonymous in California, 1 outreach. Charlene in Cookeville, Tennessee, 2 outreach. Tracy in United Kingdom, 4 outreach New Testaments. And Sylvia, San Antonio, Texas, 1 outreach Bible.
2: 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Emmanuel and Mary from Australia, 4 outreach. 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And Janie from San Antonio, Texas, 2 outreach Bibles and 1 Read and Grow Picture Bible.
1: Heavenly Father, we come to you today, Lord, in the name of your Son, Jesus. Lord, we thank you for your people, Lord, the sacrifices that they've made today, Lord, their willingness to seek you, Lord, on what they should give to Sun Life Broadcasting Network for this Bible-thon, and their willingness to obey your voice, God. Lord, we thank you for your people. And Lord, we just ask today that you would hear all of their cries, God, and that you would come down, Lord, and that you would deliver them, God. We pray for physical healing, emotional, spiritual, and mental healing. God, we ask that you would minister to domestic issues, that you would give your people the grace, Lord, to be understanding and to give forgiveness and to love beyond the hurt and the pain, Lord, that you would restore relationships, marriages, children and their parents, their relationships, sibling relationships, friendships, church relationships, God. Give them grace to heal and to forgive. Lord, we ask today that you would provide financially for your people, Lord, and meet every other need according to your riches that are in glory. 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

are here in Nicaragua. We've been here all week celebrating on Saturday the National Day of the Bible. 457 years ago, the Bible was translated into Spanish. And here the people in Nicaragua are celebrating that amazing work of God. And how appropriate on this week, the Expositor's Study Bible, the number one study Bible in the world, would be given to hundreds of ministers all over this nation. So we send out a special thanks to all the people who support the Bible Fund and support Jimmy Swaggart Ministries. You are making a worldwide difference. God bless you. Vamos, hermanos.

You know, church, there are times in this life, you may be seated, that Satan is going to hem you in. And he's going to surround you with everything and all sorts of evilness. And it just seems like at times you're not going to be able to see a way out. But here's what you need to know, that number one, you are a child of God. Oh, come on, somebody. I wish I had somebody that understood this. You are a child of God. And if you are a child of God, then guess what? You're not doing this and you're not fighting this battle alone. And you may be hemmed in, but I know that I know that I know. I said, I know that my Lord is going to lead me out of this pilgrim land. Brian, could you help me with?

0: Well, praise the Lord, and we're so thrilled to be with you tonight. Thank the Lord. This is our October Bible Fund, raising funds to purchase Bibles to go around the world. And we thank the Lord for what you've done thus far. Looks like we have raised enough money for 20,488 Bibles, and I thank the Lord for it. We still have a ways to go before we get to where we need to be, but we're on our way. And so we're thankful for your help, your love, your prayers, and for praying for us tonight that we can get this number on up there. But we thank the Lord for the 20,488 Bibles that have been purchased thus far, ladies and gentlemen. We thank God for that. And so, Father, right now, I thank you for the wonderful opportunity that we have tonight to raise these funds to purchase Bibles to send to people in other countries, Lord, that may not have a Bible. And we're asking, Father, that if there are people out there that need a Bible, to put them in our path so that we'll be able to get one, place it into their hands, Lord, so that they can use it for the glory of the Lord. Now, anoint us as we raise these funds, anoint those to give, anoint us as we speak, and encourage them to give. And Father, we'll just ask it all in the name of your holy and precious name, just loving you, thanking you for this opportunity, and praise the Lord. And I want to thank Donna in Grass Valley, California, for 5 single outreach Bibles and a $350 donation. And then this is Barbara in Splendora, Texas, who's getting 8 single outreach Bibles and 8 outreach New Testaments. And Margaret in Bendigo, Australia, getting 2 of the outreach Bibles, 2 of the outreach New Testaments. Tim and Brenda in Lawrence, South Carolina, 6 single outreach Bibles. Dave in Troy, Illinois, 1 case of outreach Bibles, and they're also asking prayer for the salvation of their son. And Sean in Woomby, Australia, getting 3 of the outreach Bibles. William and Amy right here in Baton Rouge, Louisiana, getting 4 of the outreach Bibles. And Karen in Floral City, Florida, getting 1 single outreach Bible. Pamela in Las Vegas, Nevada, 4 of the outreach Bibles. Bobby in Cedar Hill, Texas, 4 of the outreach Bibles. And Bert in Jamaica, New York, getting 3 of the outreach New Testaments and given an extra $30 donation. And Paul in Rosenthal Heights, Australia, getting a case of outreach Bibles. Deborah in Houston, Texas, 4 of the single outreach Bibles. Norma in Cootamundra, Australia, getting 2 of the outreach New Testaments and 1 of the English Expositor's New Testament, and asking prayer for their family. Connie in Wade, North Carolina, 2 of the outreach Bibles. Nan in Tallahassee, Florida, 1 of the single outreach Bibles. And Renee in Cedar Mountain, North Carolina, giving a donation tonight of $1,370. Robert in Columbia Heights, Minnesota, giving 2 outreach Bibles and 1 outreach New Testament. Donna in Clayton, Ohio, a case of outreach Bibles. Mary Ellen in Spring Hill, Florida, getting 2 of the outreach New Testaments, and they're asking prayer for salvation for their daughter, Margaret. Buck and Rhonda in Solon Springs, Wisconsin, getting 3 of the outreach Bibles, and said, thanks for giving us the opportunity to spread the gospel of Jesus Christ around the world. And we're thrilled to do that. Kristen in Prescott Valley, Arizona, getting 1 outreach New Testament. And Grace by Faith Church in Greensburg, Pennsylvania, getting 1 of the outreach Bibles. And then we thank Janet in Alberta. These are Canada now, Canadian calls. Janet in Alberta getting four of the outreach Bibles. Nimhard and Arlene in Ontario getting 14 of the outreach Bibles and asking prayer for healing for both of them. And Linda in Ontario getting two outreach Bibles and asking prayer for healing for her husband. Excuse me, his husband. Sharon in British Columbia getting four outreach Bibles and asking prayer for a family situation. And Gladys and George in Saskatchewan getting two outreach Bibles and a ladies, one ladies Bible. Ailey in Ontario getting 20 outreach Bibles and asking prayer for healing for his right eye. And Donna in New Brunswick, 13 of the outreach Bibles. Jean in Ontario, two cases of the outreach Bible and asking prayer for their family. And then we have Eveline and Brackmar in Ontario getting six of the outreach Bibles. And then this is anonymous from Canton, North Carolina, getting five of the outreach Bibles. And they're asking prayer for the salvation for their family and their family's health. And this is media church member Judy in Kershaw, South Carolina, one single outreach Bible and asking prayer for health, healing, and prayer. They've had cancer twice. They're still having side effects from it, but asking prayer. And then this is Brett in Walker, Louisiana, getting five of the outreach Bibles and one of the outreach New Testaments and asking prayer for strength. This is media church member Marks in Stuttgart, Arkansas, getting a case of outreach Bibles. And then this is media church member Sharon in Hoboken, Georgia, getting four of the outreach Bibles and asking prayer for restoration for her and her son. And Catherine in Omaha, Texas, getting three of the single outreach Bibles and two of the outreach New Testaments and asking prayer for healing for family members. And Sam in Bardwell, Kentucky, getting a case of outreach Bibles and asking prayer for healing. Media church member David and Lynn, West Plains, Missouri, getting two cases of outreach Bibles and asking prayer for the world's salvation. And Joel and Joyce in Georgetown, Tennessee, eight of the outreach Bibles and asking prayer for Courtney and for healing and salvation. And Ruby in Rolla, Missouri, getting eight of the outreach Bibles and asking prayer. Josh?
1: I think it's time to take a break.
0: You're right. It's a little bit past time. Thank you. We're going to take a quick break, ladies and gentlemen. We're going to be right back after the break. We have more slips, got more coming in, and so help us tonight. Keep the calls coming in, and let's raise as many, much as we possibly can to buy Bibles to go around the world. We'll be right back in just a moment.
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0: 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Philippians 4:6 says, "Be careful for nothing, but in everything by prayer and supplication with thanksgiving, let your requests be made known unto God." 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

All right, we're back, ladies and gentlemen. We want to thank Larry in Goatville, Texas, for a case of outreach. Barbara Ennis, Texas, for outreach. Josephina from Clinton, Massachusetts, two of the outreach. Kanjis from Lake Charles, Louisiana, three outreach. And we've got from Brownsburg, Indiana, five outreach. Theo in Marshalltown, Iowa, one outreach. Archie and Sandra, Sacramento, California, four outreach. Rosa Van Buren, Arkansas, three outreach. Alfina from Australia, from Queensland, Australia, eight outreach. From Barnesville, Georgia, two of the outreach. Roy, Lovington, New Mexico, one case of outreach. Aurelio and Yolanda from Derby, Connecticut, two outreach. Irma, Orangeville, California, five outreach. Sandra from Belton, Missouri, one English New Testament. Shirley from Brentwood, California, four of the outreach. Higginbotham from Fort Scott, Kansas, four outreach. Barbara Downey, California, four outreach. James, Decatur, Illinois, one case of outreach. Miriam, St. Louis, Missouri, four outreach. John and Susie, Bartlettsville, Oklahoma, two outreach New Testaments. They're asking prayer for healing. Rebecca is from Anniston, Alabama, four outreach. Ella, Manor, Texas, looks like they're giving a donation tonight. Ray from Goebbels, Michigan, four outreach Bibles. And the Lord has healed him, and he thanks the Lord for that healing touch. Jeff, Lebanon, Pennsylvania, three outreach. Billy and Deborah from Benton, Arkansas, four of the outreach. And praying for her grandson, or for their grandson, for healing. Eva is from the state of Oregon, five outreach Bibles. And Eva's donating this in memory of Harold. We've got Ellen from Miami Gardens, Florida, a case of outreach. Ari from Queensland, Australia, four outreach.

Wine, Arkansas, 4 outreach. See, Annette from Grenada, Mississippi, 2 outreach. Catherine, Fullerton, California, a case of outreach. Jadwiga from the United Kingdom, 8 outreach. Emily is, also from the United Kingdom, 4 outreach. Sandy, Colorado Springs, Colorado, 2 outreach Bibles, 1 outreach New Testament. And Betty is from Seattle, Washington, 1 case of outreach Bibles. Randy and Barbara, East Rochester, Ohio, 2 outreach Bibles, 2 outreach New Testaments. Karen is from Pearson, Georgia, 3 outreach Bibles and 1 of the Read and Grow. We've got Beverly from Augusta, Georgia, 8 outreach. John and Martha, Rockmart, Georgia, 6 outreach. And they're wanting us to pray for the midterm elections coming up in essentially about a month. That's where we're at. So that's right. Be praying and participate, ladies and gentlemen. Amy from San Antonio, Texas, 1 outreach Bible. From New Jersey, 4 outreach. Anne is from Linden, Washington, 1 case of outreach Bibles. Charles and Deborah, Ashland, Kentucky, 2 outreach. Terry is from Wisconsin, 2 outreach. Emma, Abilene, Texas, 2 outreach. And asking the Lord for prayer and for a healing touch. We've got Christine from Parker, Colorado, 6 outreach. Okay, and she's asking prayer to the Lord, that the Lord would save her family. Birdie from California, 3 cases of outreach. And then we've got Joyce Foxworth, Mississippi, 2 outreach. Christina and Charlie from Bennettsville, that's South Carolina, 6 outreach. Mike and Jenny, Van Alstine, Texas, 4 outreach Bibles, a case of the outreach, and then 7 outreach New Testaments. We've got Anna from Indiana, Pennsylvania, 1 outreach. Shelby's from Alabama, 4 outreach. David, Des Moines, Iowa, 1 outreach. From Laurel, Maryland, 6 outreach New Testaments. Kathy, Hillsboro, North Carolina, 1 outreach New Testament. From Longview, Texas, 4 outreach. Martha, from the state of Wisconsin, 4 outreach Bibles. Lois, Jacksonville, Florida, 1 outreach. Okay. All right. Brian and Patricia are from Victoria, Australia, 6 outreach. We've got Sarah Bartlett, Tennessee, 2 of the outreach. Leona, Twin Falls, Idaho, 6 outreach. And praying for husband for healing. Sheila from here in Baton Rouge, 1 outreach Bible. And also praying for salvation for unsaved loved ones. Steve, Gainesville, Georgia, 3 of the regular print. And then we've got Larry and Doris, Clarksville, Tennessee, 2 of the outreach Bibles. Wanda is from Carnesville, Georgia. 2 outreach Bibles. Don and Kay, Ridgeland, Mississippi, 4 of the outreach. Frank is from Porterville, California, 2 outreach. Lois, Alvarado, Texas, 6 outreach. Kay is from Springfield, Missouri, a case of outreach. And then from Indio, California, 8 outreach. Warren and Norma, White House, Texas, 8 outreach Bibles. And let's see. I'm trying to get the pages separated. Okay. Jess and Lupe from Thermal, California, 4 outreach. Mary is from Jefferson, Georgia, 2 outreach. Mary, please tell your daughter that we say happy birthday. And that's awesome. And also praying for good results coming up, on a medical test coming up. Jairus is from Kennett, Missouri, 5 outreach. Helen Bristol, Virginia, 1 outreach. Christine, Batavia, New York, 10 outreach New Testaments. And looks like she's wanting to thank the Lord her son got saved. And she

0: Hallelujah. Her son was saved. Praise God for that. Well, Christine, that's the greatest miracle that we can see and experience is when someone gives their heart to Christ. Una from Hartford, Connecticut, 2 outreach. Constance from Whitehall, Pennsylvania, 2 outreach, and then 1 giant print. Maddie from Tampa, Florida, 1 outreach. We've got Alan and Rose, Mount Vernon, Kentucky, 1 case of outreach Bibles, 5 outreach New Testaments. Marianne, Portland, Oregon, 3 of the outreach. James and Martha, Piedmont, Alabama, 2 outreach. Greg, Dunbar, West Virginia, 4 outreach. Dolores, Kingston, Oklahoma. We've got 6 outreach Bibles and 6 of the outreach New Testaments. Joan, Flushing, New York, 5 outreach. And, Sergio from Glendale, New York, 1 outreach Bible. Sharon, Madras, Oregon, 2 of the outreach. From Anderson, South Carolina, 1 regular print. I'm going to try this name. If I get it wrong, I'm sorry. I think it's Anachina from Queensland, Australia, 9 outreach Bibles. Francis from Opelika, Florida, 1 case of outreach. And then we've got Annette from Tupelo, Mississippi, 4 of the outreach Bibles.
1: Wow, thank the Lord for that. Thank the Lord for that. And Gwen in Searcy, Georgia, getting 4 of the outreach Bibles. Marcia in Gosport, Indiana, getting 2 of the outreach Bibles and asking prayer for her son and daughter and her grandchildren. Said that was an awesome message from Dr. Dave Watts last night. And Barbara in New Rochelle, New York, getting 4 of the outreach Bibles. Audrey in Richton, Mississippi, 4 of the outreach Bibles. Renee in Cedar Mountain, North Carolina, 1 outreach Bible. Julietta in Bakersfield, California, 2 of the outreach New Testaments. Susan in Brick, New Jersey, getting 1 outreach Bible. Kim in Frederick, Maryland, 4 of the outreach Bibles, and Vern in Arva, Colorado, getting a case of outreach Bibles, and Vicki in Rio Rancho, New Mexico, 4 of the outreach Bibles, Colin in Cornwall, United Kingdom, getting 2 of the outreach Bibles, and he's asking prayer for healing from cancer. And I said that Christ is my rock, he's my foundation, and he is my hope in this time that I'm going through cancer. So let's remember Colin in prayer that Lord can heal him. He can heal him of cancer just as easy as he possibly can. I mean, as anything. And so let's see, Colin is getting 2 Bibles. John, if I messed you up on that, I apologize.
2: You're good.
1: Scott in Sterling Heights, Michigan, getting 2 cases of outreach Bibles and 7 outreach New Testaments. He is donating this in memory of his parents, Tony and Rosemary. And Alon in Florescent, Missouri, getting a case of outreach Bibles and 2 single outreach Bibles, and asking prayer for the salvation for our grandson, his mom, and their family members. And then Roy and Connie in Greensburg, Pennsylvania, getting 1 single outreach Bible. Dolly in Elroy, Ohio, getting 10 of the outreach Bibles. Julie in East Carbon, Utah, getting 1 case of outreach Bibles and asking prayer for the salvation for 2 souls, and said they thank us for Brother Dave's message last night. And then this is Mary in Valparaiso, Indiana, getting 4 of the outreach Bibles and 5 of the outreach New Testaments. Chris in Bowling Green, Ohio, 1 single outreach Bible. Rhonda and David in Bangkok, getting 3, Australia, getting 3 of the outreach Bibles. Josh in El Dorado Springs, Missouri, getting 3 of the outreach Bibles. And then Mandy in Oakley, Illinois, giving a $275 donation toward the Bible-thon tonight. And then we want to thank Media Church member Michael and Adie in Kingsville, Texas, getting 4 cases of Outreach Bible

0: tonight and said, today is her adopted granddaughter's birthday, and said, I'm so sorry to hear about Debbie's dad passing away. Thank you for that. And then this is anonymous from Bournemouth, England, United Kingdom, getting 4 outreach Bibles and asking prayer for health and salvation. And Joan in Vestavia Hills, Alabama, getting 4 of the outreach Bibles, asking prayer and for her and her sister to be healed. Nancy in Anderson, Indiana, giving 2 of the outreach New Testaments, asking prayer for complete healing and restoration for her eyes. And Nancy in Almedida, California, getting 2 cases of outreach Bibles and asking prayer. She has cancer of the breast and she needs a miracle healing for that cancer to be healed. And then Media Church member Barbara in Crawfordville, Florida, getting 4 of the outreach Bibles, 7 of the outreach New Testaments, and asking prayer for her son, Mark, that he won't have another heart attack. He's already had one, and it's been real bad. And so asking prayer for her 9 grandchildren. And then we thank Dave and Dixie in Christmas Valley, Oregon, giving 4 of the outreach Bibles. And thank the Lord. Let's see, Josh, do you have any more?
1: I read all mine.
0: You read all of them? All that big stack I gave you?
1: I did, yeah.
0: Oh, wow, you had a good bit there to read. Yeah. Well, I don't have any more either, ladies and gentlemen, so we're going to go back into some music while we wait, and I'm sure we'll have some Bibles here in just a few moments. So we're asking you if you would go to that phone, ladies and gentlemen, at this point in time, give us a call. We'll be right here in the studio able to receive the call, and we're waiting to hear from you. And we need to move on. We need to get the Bibles that we need to send and give out this upcoming month. So thank you, thank you, thank you for what you're doing. Going into some music now, and we'll be back in just a moment.

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3: 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My favorite one is where he talks about reaching out your hand and taking it, and it's just so helpful, and it just explains everything so well.
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one of the outreach Bibles. James in Munkawanga, Wisconsin, getting two of the outreach Bibles. Keith in Aberdeen, Virginia, getting one of the outreach Bibles. And Ray and Tracy in Hamlet, North Carolina, getting a case of outreach Bibles. And Samantha in Perrin, Texas, four of the outreach Bibles. Jacob in Westerville, Ohio, two of the outreach Bibles, and said, I'm praying for doors to open to South Africa and a harvest of souls to come in from the Bible Fund. Praise God. Please keep that up. That's tremendous. Said my, God bless my wife with a job that is perfect for her this week. And he also opened the door for me to share the gospel with a co-worker. I gave him an expositor study Bible. God is so good. And oh, I'm so thrilled to see all of you witnessing and giving away the expositor study Bible. There is nothing any greater than you can do for the work of God than that. And I thank God for each and every one of you. And we want to thank CJ in Boonville, Kentucky, for giving a $50 donation. And he asked prayer for salvation for several people. And Lewis and Normalinda in Grand Prairie, Texas, getting two outreach Bibles. Roxana in Jamaica, New York, getting three outreach New Testaments. Michael in Prayer in Texas, getting a case of outreach Bibles. Darris in Fultondale, Alabama, two cases of outreach Bibles. Tracy in Lawrenceville, Georgia, getting four of the single outreach Bibles. And Mike in Farmington Hills, Michigan, getting a case of outreach Bibles and two outreach New Testaments. And Donna in Moses Lake, Washington, five of the outreach Bibles, five of the outreach New Testaments. And I want you to know that we're praying for the Robertson and Swigert family. And thank the Lord for being with everyone on that Fly Dubai flight yesterday. Glad to see Sister Kim Coleman back. And nice to have David Borg on Francis and Friends. And we thank the Lord for Cherie in Richland, Virginia, four of the outreach Bibles. This is anonymous from right here in Baton Rouge, Louisiana. And they're giving one of the outreach Bibles. This is anonymous from Austin, Texas. They're giving two cases of outreach Bibles, and they're asking for a closer relationship with the Lord. And Ken and Jody in Ocala, Florida, getting two of the outreach Bibles, asking prayer for family members that aren't saved. And Charlotte in Englewood, Tennessee, getting three of the outreach Bibles and two of the outreach New Testaments, and asking prayer for the Swigerts, President Trump, and the midterm elections. Israel, Iran, son and family, and unsaved family, said, I love SBN, and it is on in my home day and night. It's been a blessing to me in my walk with the Lord. I love Francis and Friends. It helps to get answers to questions that people have. And Melissa in Morgan City, Louisiana, getting one case of outreach New Testaments. And this is Media Church member Norman and Dolores in Grandview, Missouri, 10 cases of outreach Bibles, and asking prayer for healing for their daughter Linda that has stage 4 cancer. And I said he's giving this tonight, this 10 cases of outreach Bibles. He's giving this in remembrance of his wife for 67 years, 3 months, and 21 days. Bless your heart, Norman. Thank you for that. Thank you for that. And William in Cincinnati, Ohio, getting a case of outreach Bibles and asking prayer for salvation for the family. And a sister that has cancer, believing God for her healing. This is anonymous from Polkville, North Carolina.

All right, ladies and gentlemen, we want to thank Colleen in West Monroe, Louisiana, getting two of the Outreach Bible, asking prayer for a 16-year-old granddaughter that needs prayer for depression. And Dennis in Bartlett, Tennessee, getting one.

0: one single outreach Bible and one giant print Bible. Dina in Apple Valley, California, two of the outreach Bibles. Said, I'm 84, and AFib just got my energy back. Thank the Lord. This is Media Church member Edna in Henderson, Nebraska, getting a case of outreach Bibles. And thank you. And this is Media Church member Sandra in Catcham, England, United Kingdom, getting 10 of the outreach Bibles. Donna in Eaton, Ohio, a case of outreach Bibles, and asking prayer for her family and prayer for SBN. And this is Media Church member Billy and Reva, Bowling Green, Kentucky, getting a case of outreach Bibles. And thank you for your compliment to me. And this is Virginia in Battle Creek, Michigan, getting six outreach Bibles. And this is Elaine in Bethpage, New York, getting four of the outreach Bibles and asking prayer for their finances. This is Media Church member Jennifer in Lauderdale Lakes, Florida, getting two of the outreach Bibles and asking prayer that her family would receive Christ in their lives. And you got more slips, Josh.
1: Oh, yes. We want to thank Audra in Newark, New Jersey, four outreach Bibles. Virginia, Lacey, Washington, one outreach. Connie, Lawrenceville, Georgia, four of the outreach. Cindy's from Fortville, Indiana, one outreach Bible. From Johnstown, Pennsylvania, four of the outreach. Diane from here in Baton Rouge, five outreach Bibles, three outreach New Testaments. Violet's from Kentucky, two outreach Bibles. Bob and Becky, Springdale, Arkansas, six outreach. Carol and Angela, Wildwood, Georgia, one case of outreach. Carrie's from Burnville, Pennsylvania, seven outreach. And she's asking prayer for her family. A lot of them in her family need a healing touch. From Wellpinit, Washington, one case of outreach. Janet, Markham, Illinois, two outreach. Jay and Hannah, Cleveland, Tennessee, three outreach Bibles. And then a case of outreach. Dana, Bowling Green, Ohio, one case of outreach. Four outreach New Testaments. Diane, River Falls, Wisconsin, two outreach Bibles. From Live Oak, Florida, one outreach. Cheryl from Indianapolis, Indiana, one outreach. Jean is from Queensland, Australia, three of the outreach. Burnell and I think that's Hazel Bell from Thorpe, Wisconsin, six of the outreach. We've got Santo from Santo, Texas, I'm sorry, eight outreach New Testaments. Marion from Cambria Heights, New York, one outreach Bible. Ricky and Rebecca from Frankston, Texas, two outreach. Jean from Fort Smith, Arkansas. And Jean, it's great to hear from you. Four outreach Bibles, and she's praying for a friend who needs a healing touch. Lucille from Ardmore, Pennsylvania. Okay. Two outreach Bibles. Carol from Washington, Pennsylvania, one outreach. Eunice and Sylvia from Waldorf, Maryland, four of the outreach. I think that's Milutin. From England, two outreach Bibles. Abraham and Rosella from Albuquerque, New Mexico, four of the outreach. From the United Kingdom, three outreach. Gilbert is from Pittsburgh, Pennsylvania, one outreach.

0: They're donating this in honor of their mother. Her name's Dorothy. She went home to be with the Lord this year. And Jay is continuing to donate the money that Dorothy did. And well, Jay, that's very special that you're doing that. Thank you. And we honor your mother, Dorothy. And to think what she's doing right now in the portals of glory, my, is all I can say. And with that, I'll say, even so, Lord Jesus, come quickly, because I want to get there too. One day soon, soon and very soon, we're going to see the King. From Rockledge, Florida, 2 Outreach Bibles. 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Dorothy from Kaufman, Texas, 2 Outreach. Rosalind from Fremont, Nebraska, 2 of the Outreach. Dorothy, Grand Rapids, Michigan, 4 Outreach. They're asking for the song Jerusalem. And who was the group that came that sang that? I think it was the Hoppers.
1: Yes.
0: That was them?
1: Yeah.
0: But I mean, if you've got another version of it, that's fine, too.
1: John Starnes' version.
0: Well, that's the archives.
1: Oh, I'm just... Yeah. You said, is there another version? That's the one I'm familiar with.
0: Yeah, you're right. That's true. That's a great version. And I ran into John Starnes in, of all places...
1: Did it hurt?
0: For him, it did. Round Top, Texas.
1: Yeah, you were doing some antiques.
0: We were in an antique place, and he and his wife...
1: You're saying they're antiques?
0: They were for sale. But no, it was... I walked around, I said, that looks like Brother John. Sure enough, was. And
1: good.
0: And it was good to talk with him for a few minutes. It really was. He was very gracious. Sherilyn from Long Beach, California, 2 Outreach. Olga from Edinburgh, Texas, 2 Outreach, New Testaments. Diane, Roseburg, Oregon, 1 case of Outreach. Donnie from Naples, Texas, 3 cases of Outreach. 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Bernice from Little Texas, 6 Outreach. I'm praying for David for healing. And says several others in their family that need healing. Lehman and Lenora from Wash, Oklahoma, 4 Outreach. Carolyn Foss, Oklahoma, 1 case of Outreach. Virginia's from Boyd, Texas, a case of Outreach. Thomas from St. Cloud, Florida, 3 cases of Outreach Bibles, praying for salvation for wife, brothers, and sisters. And Tommy, it's great to hear from you, brother. It really is. 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From Brownsburg, Indiana, 3 Outreach New Testaments. Why don't you pray, if you would, please, yes, for the needs of the people?
1: Yes, many needs have been called in along with the Bibles, and we appreciate that very much. But we're here for you, and what we're believing the Lord for you is your blessing and the God to touch you. I was out last week at a church here in Crawley, Louisiana, Crossway Fellowship Church, and as I was praying for the people at the end, the Lord began to deal with my heart, which was beautiful. As the presence of the Lord fell, He was reminding me, He goes, you're praying for these ones that I love. You're the one that He loves. You're the one that He died for. And that became very real in our altar call, and we had a tremendous presence of the Lord. He loves you tonight, and He wants to bless you. So let's agree in prayer. Heavenly Father, as we come before You tonight, Lord, we're not asking on the account of anything that we've done or actually for anything that we might deserve, but we're asking on behalf and on that which Jesus Christ has already done for us. It was through His death on the cross. It was through Him giving of Himself for us that tonight, Lord, we come to You in that name, Jesus, to touch Your people, to bless Your people. Those that You love have a need tonight. There are some with cancer. There are some that have wayward family members that are not saved. We have some, Lord, that are going through very hardships, some that have called tonight that have depression or children that are going through depression. But Lord, with You, there's hope. With You, there is joy. And with You, there is the peace of God that passes all understanding. So we're asking tonight for those blessings to come. We're believing tonight for the people that You're going to touch and bless them as we all agree is touching their needs. In Jesus' name we pray. Amen.
0: Amen. Amen. Amen.
1: Praise God. I think we're out of slips, aren't we?
0: Yeah, I'm all out of slips.
2: I am too, waiting on some more to come in.
0: Okay.
2: Waiting on more to come in. But thank the Lord for what we have gotten thus far.
0: Oh, amen, yes.
2: Yeah, we're almost at 22.

0: 2,000 Bibles.
1: Praise God.
0: And we got somebody rushing right now in to bring in slips.
1: Amen.
0: Praise the Lord for that. Thank you, thank you, thank you, thank you, thank you. He had a stack of them too, so thank the Lord for that. Okay, give me the camera. Okay, I'm going to start reading. We want to thank Jerry and Linda in Baton Rouge, Louisiana for giving 6 of the Outreach Bibles. William and Melinda in West Allis, Wisconsin, giving 2 of the Outreach Bibles, said they love SBN. And James in Pensacola, Florida, giving 4 of the Outreach Bibles. Karen in Wimberley, the United Kingdom, 2 of the Outreach Bibles. Verda in Winston-Salem, North Carolina, 5 of the Outreach Bibles. David and Susan in Dwight, Illinois, giving 4 of the Outreach Bibles. Pedro in Greenville Springs, Louisiana, 5 of the Outreach Bibles. And Edward in Barrington, Illinois, getting 2 cases of Outreach Bibles and 1 case of Outreach New Testaments. 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Jana in Baton Rouge, Louisiana, getting 1 Crossfire Expositor Study Bible, 2 Ladies Expositor Study Bible, and 5 single Outreach Bibles. Adam in Sheridan, Arkansas, 1 single Outreach Bible and 2 Outreach New Testaments. Mary in Myrtle Beach, South Carolina, getting 1 single Outreach Bible. Andy and Brittany in Decatur, Tennessee, getting 2 of the Outreach Bibles. Dorothy in Bluford, Illinois, 2 of the Outreach New Testaments. Sabrina in Poplar Bluff, Missouri, 1 single Outreach Bible. Jewel in Florence, Alabama, a case of Outreach Bibles. Stephen in Kemp, Texas, a case of Outreach Bibles. William in Louisville, Kentucky, 1 Outreach New Testament and 1 Outreach Bible. And they have a prayer request. Said, I need my family to know our Lord, and it's impossible for me. I have been trying for over 7 years with no prevailing, so please help me. Said, my sister Carolyn was healed from Cephas, and she was on her deathbed, and the doctor said, that's what the doctor said, but my doctor Jesus raised her overnight, and she was healed. Deborah in Wesley Chapel, Florida, getting 2 of the Outreach single Outreach Bibles. Jerry in Vidor, Texas, giving a $2,000 donation to the network. Robert and Sue in Kenshaw, Georgia, getting 2 cases of Outreach Bibles. Linda in Foxboro, Massachusetts, 4 single Outreach Bibles, and asking prayer for his health. Said, I'm unable to tolerate medications for my condition, and I'm praying for God's grace and mercy. Thank you for helping me. Let's see where I was. Okay, Sean in Pensacola, Florida, getting 4 of the Outreach New Testaments. Rhonda in South Point, Ohio, 3 of the Outreach Bibles, and asking prayer for the salvation of family members. Amanda in Charlotte, Michigan, giving a $303 donation for Bibles tonight, and asking that we continue to pray for their finances. Laurel in Lexington, South Carolina, 4 of the single Outreach. And I'm asked, said, to please pray for me and thank you for your prayers. And I am so glad that you all ask for donations for Bible, because I pray for this ministry daily. So have a blessed night. And Larry in Lancaster, Ohio, getting 1 single Outreach Bible and 1 Outreach New Testament. and he's asking prayer for Sissy. And he said, and I want to say that all the work everyone does there really makes Bible Fund so successful. And thank you all for letting me be a part of it. Lamont in Santa Barbara, California, two of the Outreach Bibles. Crystal in Myrtle Beach, South Carolina, one Outreach Bible and one Outreach New Testament and an additional $100 donation. Brian and Therese in Holmesville, Nebraska, three Outreach Bibles, three Outreach New Testaments, and one regular print Expositor Study Bible. And asking prayer for healing. Julie in Austin, Texas, getting four of the Outreach Bibles, asking prayer for their unsaved family members, prayer for healing for herself, and prayer for wisdom for President Trump and his cabinet. And Stephen in Grand Prairie, Texas, one case of Outreach Bibles. David in Pittsburgh, Kansas, giving a donation of $7. Gordon and Selma in Grant, Michigan, getting a case of Outreach Bibles and two Outreach New Testaments. Maria in Bronx, New York, getting a case of Outreach Bibles and asking that we help pray for her daughter to be saved and delivered. Pray for her grandson that he can find a good job, and prayer for her vision to improve so that she can continue reading her Bible. Sandra in Charlotte, North Carolina, one Outreach Bible. Bruce and Julie in Idaho Falls, Idaho, three cases of Outreach New Testaments, and asking prayer that a healthy baby boy be delivered to their daughter. John and Gail in Lakeville, Minnesota, getting four of the Outreach Bibles. Lydia in Hammond, Indiana, one single Outreach Bible. Jeff in Gaffney, South Carolina, one single Outreach Bible. Sayoko in São Paulo, Brazil, getting four of the Outreach Bibles. And Hattie in Albemarle, North Carolina, one single Outreach Bible, and said that she just loves all of our programming. This is Media Church member Joan in Hebert, Australia, getting four of the Outreach Bibles tonight. And her prayer request is that we'll be able to flood the world with Bibles. That would be wonderful, wouldn't it?
1: Yes.
0: And this is, and it can be done. You keep giving like you're giving. Carol in Indianapolis, Indiana, four of the Outreach Bibles, and asking prayer for unsaved loved ones and comfort of a past husband. Media Church member Justin in Seattle, Washington, four Outreach New Testaments and one media member certificate. And this is asking prayer for their family salvation and asking prayer for healing as they had surgery. And then this is Media Church member Tammy in Delco, North Carolina, two single Outreach Bibles, one English New Testament, and asking prayer for the lost, and prayer for every recipient who receives the Bibles. Maryland in Westmoreland, California, two of the Outreach Bibles, and this is asking prayer for her children's salvation. Theresa in Catlin, Illinois, getting one single Outreach Bible, asking prayer for healing in her body. Media Church member Armando and Carolyn in Fremont, Ohio, four of the single Outreach Bibles. Elaine in Jacksonville, Florida, giving well, I guess they're giving four Bibles. I'll let somebody check that, but that's what we're counted as tonight. And said, pray that the

0: 8 outreach Bibles. And then this is Bernadette in Shreveport, Louisiana, getting one Crossfire Bible and one Reading Grow Picture Bible, and asking prayer for her 3 children that need deliverance. And Ronald and Doris in South Boston, Virginia, getting 2 of the outreach Bibles and asking prayer for healing and salvation for family. This is Anonymous from Emory, Texas, getting 1 single outreach Bible tonight. And this is Jean in Reiner, Virginia, getting 3 of the single outreach Bibles and 3 of the outreach New Testament. And then this is Roger in Greenville, Texas, getting 2 of the Reading Grow Picture Bibles. Now, this is a first-time caller, and they're asking prayer for depression and their mood for a friend that is a cancer patient. All right. Thank the Lord for that. We are fixing to take a quick break, though. We're right at break time. So before we let Josh begin reading, we're going to take a quick break, ladies and gentlemen, and we'll be right back after the break.
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2: 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To submit your prayer request, go to jsm.org or call 225-768-7000.
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We are back. We want to thank Patsy from Filer, Idaho for one outreach Bible. Sylvia, Penn Valley, California, four of the outreach. We've got Diane, Sarasota, Florida, a case of outreach and asking the Lord's touch regarding her physical body. From Pittsburgh, Pennsylvania, two outreach. Debbie, Bradfordsville, Kentucky, one outreach Bible and one outreach New Testament. Brenda, Westwego, Louisiana, four of the outreach. Wanda's from Mississippi, four outreach. Bonnie, Glenview, Illinois, one case of outreach. Charles, St. Louis, Missouri, one giant print. Lavinia from Holly Hill, South Carolina, two of the outreach Bibles. Linda, Mount Vernon, Washington, two outreach Bibles. A case of outreach on top of that, and then one outreach New Testament. Edna from Gina, Louisiana, one case of outreach Bibles. And, well, you know, this is my friend Edna calling in. Okay. And she said it's her favorite shift to call in for. And, well, Edna, thank you. And I'll tell you, this dear sister, she tunes into SBN all the time. And she is a very, very faithful, viewer. And more importantly, she prays for us, which we greatly appreciate. And but Edna is, you just, as we say around here, you just wish you had 1,000 more like her, you know. But there's only one Edna, so you can't replicate Miss Edna. But she comes down to church here at Family Worship Center from time to time with her friend and Brother Albert. And it's always good to see them in service. In fact, Edna, it's about time you come back down, I think, isn't it? Yeah, it's about time that we see you in church again. But she's probably saying, well, Josh, I would if I could. And I know, I understand. But Edna, you're a blessing. You're a blessing. And you just keep believing God. And we're believing God for you. We love you, Sister Edna. Christine from here in Baton Rouge, three outreach Bibles and one outreach New Testament. Jan and Harvey from Clayton, North Carolina, one case of outreach Bibles. I'm praying for her nephew who needs a healing touch. Beverly, Texarkana, Arkansas, five outreach. Gary from Rochester, New York, five outreach. Marlis from North Martinsville, West Virginia, two outreach. John and Bertie from Bar None, Wyoming, one case of outreach. Dennis from Jackson Center, Ohio, four outreach Bibles and a case of outreach on top of that. Betty's from Frostburg, Maryland, a case of outreach. Tammy is from Ohio, two of the outreach. Diane, Lake City, Florida, two outreach. Terry, Rock Hill, South Carolina, one outreach. From Fort Mill, South Carolina, eight outreach. Linda, Big Lake, Minnesota, four outreach Bibles. James is from Gloucester, Massachusetts, two cases of outreach. Carla from Houma, Louisiana, one outreach Bible. And Virginia is from Florida, four of the outreach. Jeannie, New Bedford, Massachusetts, two outreach. And let's see who we've got next. Danny from Stanley, North Carolina, one outreach. Edward, Grand Rapids, Michigan, three cases of outreach. Mary, Shelby Township, Michigan, four outreach Bibles. Harold from Joplin, Missouri, two of the outreach. Vicky, North Lake, Illinois, two outreach New Testaments. Shirley, Maricopa, Arizona, a case of outreach Bibles. Joan from Cortland, New York, one outreach. Patrick, Charleston, Tennessee, four of the outreach. Bruce, Fairbury, Nebraska, two cases of outreach. Greta, Walnut Hill, Florida, two outreach. Virginia from Frankfort, Indiana, four outreach. Judy, Fayetteville, Arkansas, four outreach. Joseph and Janet from Morrison, Illinois, one outreach. Wanda, Cedar Rapids, Iowa, two outreach. Rita from Desert Hot Springs, California, four outreach. Richard and Linda, Stockton, California, two outreach. I can't tell if that's Jean. No, I think it might be Jen. From Queensland, Australia, four outreach. Kathy from Hortense, Georgia, two outreach. Rosemary, Sacramento, California, two outreach. Carol from Dallas, North Carolina, five of the outreach. Greg is from Findlay, Ohio, a case of outreach Bibles and a case of outreach New Testaments. And quickly, ladies and gentlemen, I want to remind you what we're here doing. We are raising funds, obviously, for Bibles, for outreach, but we are looking at a complement of over 61,000 Bibles that we need for the country of Brazil. So that's what we're working on right now. Everything on this Bible-thon will go towards that. And, you know, you think about that, over 61,000, I think that's just part of what was a larger request. And it's exciting, ladies and gentlemen. It is exciting to think that these requests are coming in for the Expositor Study Bible from all over the world, that the requests are coming in and of this size and this capacity.
And the Lord is using you, and He has used you month after month to meet these needs so that others can receive these Bibles in their respective countries. And so, ladies and gentlemen, this is exciting what's going on. It's a true missionary, it's a true evangelistic effort, and it's one that you have an opportunity to be a part of. And what's amazing when you think about it, because of technology, it's easy to participate. It's in literally just a few moments' time, wherever that you are, you can very quickly become a missionary. Very quickly, yourself, send essentially the Word of God all over the world. And so the Lord's made it easy. He's made it easy for us. I say that joking a little bit. Nothing's easy, but you understand what I mean. But more than that, He's given you the privilege. He's given me the privilege to be a part of His work, of this work. And we don't want to ever take that lightly. So I want to say thank you to those of you that you've given already for this Bible-thon to help us get to this total of 22,551 Bibles. And I'm going to ask all of you that are watching and listening right now, jump on board. Jump on board. Come and join us in this effort. And let's send the Expositor Study Bible all over the world. When I look around every day here at the ministry and I think of Brother Swaggart's legacy, I mean, Brother Swaggart is, even though he's in glory, he's all over this ministry and all over this property still when you get down to it. But regarding his legacy, what the Lord used him to do, I personally feel that this Expositor Study Bible is supreme. The notes that the Lord gave him to put in this Bible, it's a tremendous legacy. And the Lord has given you and me, us here, the responsibility. We are custodians, if you will, of this. And we're wanting to do what is right. And you're a part of that. So, ladies and gentlemen, I said all that just to ask you, please, to go to the phone, to go online, and to help us tonight. This need is great, but if all of you will join on board, the need will be met. Whether that's only one Bible or it's 20 cases, we need all of the above tonight. And I just want to again say thank you for all that you have done. Do you have some to read? You want me to read them? Okay. I've got some more. All right. Sharon from Gainesville, Florida. Case of Outreach Bibles. Carolyn, Appleton City, Missouri. Nine Outreach Bibles. And some of these are being donated in memory of their cousin. Her name was Darlene. And, okay, thank you for that. Carol from Bates City, Missouri. Four Outreach from Melbourne, Australia. Four Outreach Bibles and two Outreach New Testaments from Nashville, Tennessee. Two Outreach Bibles. Michelle, Sebring, Florida. Two Outreach. Ruth and Peter from New Zealand. Four of the Outreach. We've got Lynn from Wilmington, Illinois. Four Outreach. John and Judy, Hartford, Wisconsin. One case of Outreach. Libby from Allen, Texas. Five Outreach. John from Australia. One Outreach Bible. And we hear from Australia. Thank you, Australia. Lori Ann from Burlington, North Carolina. One case of Outreach. We've got Duncan from Heathcote, Australia, two of the Outreach. Brenda from Gallatin, Tennessee, eight Outreach. Robert, Ontario, California, one Outreach. Lorianne from Burlington, North Carolina, four of the Outreach. George from Alabama, getting one of the Russian Bibles. Joseph from Pasadena, California, a case of Outreach Bibles, and then four additional Outreach. And then we've got Randy from Millersburg, Pennsylvania, two of the Outreach. From Pearl City, Illinois, two Outreach Bibles. Brian and Mary from Pekin, Illinois, four cases of Outreach. Praise God for that. And then four Read and Grow. From Kite, Georgia, one Outreach Bible, one Outreach New Testament. Peggy, Rochester Hills, Michigan, one Outreach Bible, one Outreach New Testament. Dale and Carol from Jasper, Missouri, a case of Outreach Bibles, and then one additional Outreach. From Pamplin, Virginia, four of the Outreach. Pastor Charles is from Kennett, Missouri. One case of Outreach. Iva, Adrian, Michigan, four of the Outreach. We've got Hyacinth from the UK. One case of Outreach and praying for healing. Jermaine, St. Petersburg, Florida, two Outreach Bibles. We've got Rebecca, Central California, six Outreach. Ruby, Princeton, Connecticut, two Outreach. Dennis and Pam are from Quinton, Virginia, two of the Outreach. Carol from Texarkana, Arkansas.

Two outreach. Audrey, New York, New York, one outreach Bible, one outreach New Testament. Linda from Oxford, Ohio, three outreach Bibles. Miriam, St. Petersburg, Florida, two outreach. Andrea from here in Baton Rouge, four outreach Bibles, two outreach New Testaments. And thank you for that. Elizabeth from Kalua Kona, Hawaii, four outreach. Richard and Bonnie, Shipley, Florida, one case of outreach. Laverne is from Dadeville, Alabama, two outreach. Jane, O'Fallon, Missouri, one case of outreach. Gus, Carson, California, four outreach. Robin is from Oklahoma, eight outreach. Diane, Indianapolis, Indiana, four outreach Bibles, one outreach New Testament, and then one Spanish New Testament. All right. Lois is from Toledo, Ohio, eight outreach. Nelson, Patterson, New Jersey, one read and grow. Talita from Queensland, Australia, three outreach Bibles, one outreach New Testament. Philip, Great Falls, Montana, two of the outreach. James, Cincinnati, Ohio, one outreach New Testament. Laura is from Williamstown, New Jersey, one outreach Bible, and then one Crossfire edition. Holly from Reston, Virginia, one outreach New Testament. Angel from Northridge, California, four outreach Bibles. Mary from Katy, Texas, two cases of outreach. Dale, Harrison, Michigan, one outreach. From Sacramento, California, two outreach. Carol, Ada, Ohio, four outreach. From Hot Springs, Arkansas, four outreach Bibles. Darlene, Heath, Texas, looks like two cases of outreach. Eddie from Lubbock, Texas, two outreach. And then we've got Frida from Southlake, Texas, one outreach. Michael and Diane, Whitehall, Pennsylvania, two outreach. Dorothy, Batesville, Mississippi, one outreach New Testament and one English New Testament. Got a few more left here. We have Sabrina, Rancho Cucamonga, California, four outreach Bibles and one outreach New Testament. Nancy, Berea, Ohio, one outreach Bible, one outreach New Testament. Janice, I think that's Lauderhill, Florida, two outreach Bibles.

0: an outreach Bible, asking prayer for her son, Kenneth, that God would heal him regarding his spinal stenosis, and praying for their brother as well, who's battling dementia. Okay, we've got from Iowa City, Iowa, two cases of outreach. And then lastly here, we have Carolyn, Douglasville, Georgia, and she's giving a donation tonight and praying for her son-in-law for healing. Okay. Do you have some over there?
1: I have some, yes. All right, Mike and Wendy in Schaumburg, Illinois, giving one outreach Bible and asking prayer for healing for Wendy. And said, praise God for the miracle on the flight to Israel. Media Church member Larry in Fremont, Ohio, getting a case of outreach Bibles and asking the Lord that the Holy Spirit would speak to more people to give in this share-a-thon. Media Church member John and Carolyn in Red Oak, Texas, giving a case of outreach Bibles. And asking prayer for a nephew that has cancer on his face and needs healing. And then this is Larry and Judy, Florence, Arizona, getting four of the outreach Bibles tonight. This is Media Church member Bonnie and Moretta, California, getting a case of outreach New Testaments tonight. And asking prayer for her physical healing. Media Church member Marilyn in Beatrice, Nebraska, getting four of the single outreach Bibles. And asking prayer for SBN, for our country, and prayer for Israel. And Media Church member Victoria in Oshkosh, Wisconsin, getting two single outreach Bibles. And asking prayer for a reconciliation of a marriage. And this is Media Church member Brandy in Rossville, California, five outreach Bibles. And asking prayer for her family's health and salvation. Media Church member Catherine Goldendale, Washington, giving two cases of outreach Bibles. And asking prayer for her husband that has chronic kidney failure. Bonita in Hoyt Lakes, Minnesota, giving two of the single outreach Bibles, two of the single outreach New Testaments. And they have an unspoken prayer request for their granddaughter, Allie. And this is Lori and Rick in Terrell, Texas, one case of outreach Bibles. And said they're giving this in honor of Brother and Sister Swaggart for all the work over the years in getting these Bibles out. And thank you for that, Lauren and Rick. And this is Joe in Attica, Michigan, giving one case of outreach Bibles. And he's asking prayer for himself. And this is Media Church member Brenda in Felton, Delaware, three of the single outreach Bibles. And this is Media Church member Anna in Kissimmee, Florida, getting one single outreach Bible and one Read and Grow picture Bible and asking prayer for healing for her eyes and prayer for our country. Joanne in Talbot Hills, Alabama, one single outreach Bible and asking for continued prayer for SBN, our country, Israel, and Donald Trump. And Doris in Glendora, California, getting four of the single outreach Bibles and asking prayer for their family salvation. Media Church member Barbara in Sand Springs, Oklahoma, four of the outreach Bibles and asking prayer for our grandson that has passed away and prayer for their safety as they travel. And this is Media Church member Joseph and Deborah, Independence, Missouri, getting two of the single outreach Bibles and asking prayer for the salvation of their children. And James and Jeanette, St. Louis, Missouri, two of the single outreach Bibles and asking prayer for unsaved family and for physical healing. Esther in Glendale, California, one single outreach Bible, asking prayer for healing of her eyes and full body healing.

0: salvation for her family. And Elizabeth in the UK, let's see, they're getting one outreach New Testament and two single outreach Bibles. Margaret in Levelland, Texas, getting one English New Testament and one single outreach Bible. Praise the Lord for that. That's all I have. Josh, do you have any?
1: I've read all mine.
0: I'm completely out. Thank the Lord for that. Thank the Lord, ladies and gentlemen. How many? We're at 23,051 Bibles thus far tonight, so we still have a ways to go. And we're going to go back into some music right now, ladies and gentlemen, while we go back into the programming. And we're going to ask you, we need people giving, to pray for people to call in that are going to start giving and supporting Sun Life Broadcasting. We need your help as we're trying to raise these Bibles tonight. And these Bibles are going to be going out of here this week when we find out exactly how many we're to send. They'll be going out here, I said, this week. It may be next week, but it will be in the next 2 weeks. Let's put it that way. So we're believing God for what He's doing. Thank Him for what He's doing. But we do need to hear from you, and we do need to have your giving in this Sheriff Bible Fund tonight. So let us hear from us and help us raise the funds to pay for these Bibles, ladies and gentlemen. Now we're going back into some music, and we'll be right back just as soon as we get some more slips, and I do not think that will be very, very long. So continue praying for us, praying for people to give in this Share-a-thon.

0: All right, ladies and gentlemen, we want to thank, let me get my glasses here. We want to thank Alan in Australia for four cases of Outreach Bibles. Thank the Lord for that. Four cases, ladies and gentlemen. And this is Media Church member Mary Lou in Oakley, Queens, Australia, getting four of the single Outreach Bibles and three cases of Outreach Bibles, and asking prayer for her great-granddaughter and her mother. And she's giving this in honor of her great-granddaughter that was just born. Thank the Lord for that. And this is Carol in Baton Rouge, Louisiana, giving five of the Outreach Bibles and asking prayer for unsaved loved ones, prayer for SBN and SWC and the Bible College and FCA. And this is Media Church member Katrina in Denham Springs, Louisiana. Let's see, they're getting one single Outreach Bible and asking prayer for their unsaved loved ones, this ministry and all the workers. And Media Church member Etta in Cincinnati, Ohio, asking prayer for giving to purchase four single Outreach Bibles. And thank you for that. Okay, I got it.
1: All righty. We want to thank Lenneth in Orlando, Florida, for one Outreach Bible. And okay, Claudia from Shelby Township, Michigan, one case of Outreach Bibles. Leanne from Wichita, Kansas, a case of Outreach and four Outreach New Testaments. This is a church. It says GOC Church, and I think it's Queensland, Australia, a case of Outreach Bibles. And we've got

Linda in Van Nuys, California, 5 outreach Bibles and then a case of outreach. Helen from Michigan, 1 read and grow. Scott from California, 4 outreach. Beatrice, Myerstown, Pennsylvania, 2 outreach. Stephen, Surf City, North Carolina, 4 of the outreach. From Lutz, Florida, 1 case of outreach. Wanda, Springfield, Missouri, 1 outreach. Anita, Springdale, Arkansas, 4 outreach. Tom and Francis from Johnson City, Tennessee, 3 outreach. J.R. and Bert from Biloxi, Mississippi, 4 of the outreach. Gloria, Noblesville, Indiana, 4 outreach. Tony from Fort Worth, Texas, 1 case of outreach. Garland and Carol, Jasper, Texas, a case of outreach. Rachel from Hickory, North Carolina, 3 outreach, New Testaments. Kathy, Denver, North Carolina, 2 of the outreach. Bertha, Longview, Texas, 5 outreach Bibles, 1 outreach, New Testament, 1 regular print. Helen is from Lorena, Texas, a case of outreach. Kay from Oklahoma City, Oklahoma, 1 outreach. Dolores, Morgantown, Kentucky, 2 outreach Bibles, 2 outreach New Testaments. Bobby and Greta, Jackson, Mississippi, 2 outreach Bibles and 2 English New Testaments. Charlie and Mildred from Newark, New Jersey, 1 case of outreach Bibles, 2 English New Testaments, 2 Spanish New Testaments. David and Marianne from South Haven, Mississippi, a case of outreach. Gary, Springfield, Missouri, 5 outreach. Jerry from Broomfield, Colorado, 4 of the outreach. Robert and Glenna from Delano, Tennessee.

Richard from Mount Lookout, West Virginia, 6 outreach. Gene, Florence, South Carolina, 1 outreach and 1 outreach New Testament. Geraldine from Dexter, Kentucky, 4 outreach Bibles. Wayne and Sharon, Starbuck, Minnesota, 2 of the outreach. Dorothy from Peoria, Illinois, 8 outreach. Well, praise God. She said she went to the doctor and there was no cancer that they found after all. And that's a tremendous blessing to hear for sure. Praise God. Michael and Hazel from Victorville, California, 1 outreach Bible. Ruth is from Eufaula, Oklahoma, 1 outreach. Gilda from Lawrenceville, Georgia, 4 of the outreach. Mario from Bristol, Rhode Island, 6 outreach Bibles. And praying for family, for salvation. Tanya from Joplin, Missouri, 1 crossfire. Jonda from Westerville, Ohio, 2 outreach. From Easley, South Carolina, a case of outreach. Shirley's from Freeport, Illinois, 8 outreach New Testaments. Crystal, Roseville, California, 4 outreach. Maria, Grand Prairie, Texas, 8 outreach. Nancy from Kernersville, North Carolina, 4 of the outreach. Patricia, from Fayetteville, Tennessee, 1 outreach New Testament. Praying for their nephew. Brian is from Michigan, 4 outreach Bibles. We've got from Kalamazoo, Michigan. That's a fun one to say. 1 outreach Bible. From Hilburn, New York, 1 outreach. Gloria, Marion, Illinois, 2 cases of outreach. Beatrice, Schenectady, New York, 4 outreach. Jan is from Nampa, Idaho, 2 outreach. Pauline, Cedar Bluff, Virginia, 4 outreach Bibles. Carolyn is from Hoffman, North Carolina, 7 outreach Bibles. We've got Marion from Baltimore, Maryland. Let's see, a couple things here. We've got 1 case of outreach, 1 giant print, 1 ladies edition, and 2 regular print. From Wyan, Idaho, 2 cases of outreach. All right. Willa from Hurricane, Utah, 4 outreach Bibles. We've got Lewis from Gaston, North Carolina, 2 outreach. Becky from Harker Heights, Texas, a case of outreach. Ida, Patterson, New Jersey, 4 of the outreach. Joyce, Clarksville, Indiana, 2 outreach New Testaments. Christine from the United Kingdom, 5 outreach Bibles. Betty, Manteo, North Carolina, 1 case of outreach. And donating in memory of a dear friend of theirs, his name was Rex. Irene from Evanston, Illinois, 1 outreach Bible. Beulah, Franklin, Virginia, 2 outreach Bibles and 1 ladies edition. Diana from Newcastle, Indiana, 4 outreach Bibles. Marzell, McGee, Mississippi, 4 of the outreach. Margaret, Vernon, Arizona, 6 outreach Bibles and 1 outreach New Testament. Martha, North Vernon, Indiana, 4 outreach. Esther from Archbald, Pennsylvania, 4 of the outreach. Maryland, Forest City, North Carolina, 1 case of outreach. Maddie, Dorchester, Massachusetts, 2 cases of outreach. Darlene, Richfield, Pennsylvania, 2 outreach. Judith, Boswell, Pennsylvania, 4 outreach. From Illinois, 2 cases of outreach. And then Suzanne is from Washington. I can't quite make out the city. Looks like it says Vancouver, but it's Washington. Okay, 5 outreach

0: New Testaments and 5 Outreach Bibles. And this brings us to break.
1: That's right. Thank the Lord for that. Oh, I love watching those pictures as they're flashing up on the screen of people standing there and holding the Bibles that they have received, ladies and gentlemen. And just thank you so much for what you are doing here tonight. Now, we're going to have to go to a quick break, and we're going to be right back with you after the break, continuing on with raising funds for our Bible-thon tonight. And Brazil has asked for 61,134 Bibles. We're on our way there with 23,644. Got a ways to go. So we need your help and your prayers, ladies and gentlemen, your financial help, and we need your prayers. 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And this is the work of God. This is one of the greatest work of God in the world today, putting these kind of Bibles into the hands of our ministers and some lay people in these different countries. And we thank you, thank you, thank you for what you're doing. Now we're going to go to a quick break, and we'll be right back after the break.
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0: All right, ladies and gentlemen, we are back, and we want to thank Sharon in Grand Junction, Colorado, for $7,500. Praise God for that. Asking prayer for her unsaved brothers and prayer for President Trump and the swaggers. And thank you, Sharon, for that $7,500. Now, that is 25 cases of Bible.
1: Wow. My, my.
0: And that's what I should have said.
1: Thank
0: is 25
1: the Lord for that.
0: Cases, yeah. Wow, 25 cases of outreach Bibles. Thank the Lord.
1: Wow.
0: And this is Jacqueline in Decatur, Georgia, one single outreach Bible. And she's asking prayer that she could become debt-free to be able to give more. Sandra in Middlebrook Heights, Ohio, two single outreach Bibles and asking prayer for help from their family. And this is anonymous from Pendleton, South Carolina. They're getting two of the single outreach Bibles, and their son is having heart surgery soon. They need a good report as well as salvation, and her other son for prayer. And then this is Media Church member Marlene in Sparta, Tennessee, getting two of the single outreach Bibles and asking prayer for the ministry and the world. And Marcia in Haverton, Pennsylvania, getting two of the outreach Bibles, and they're asking prayer for the salvation for their family. And then this is Sonia in Jamaica, New York, getting three of the single outreach Bibles. Asking prayer for the Bible fund. And she said that she saw Jimmy Swaggart's whole body in a dream. And she said his face looked so serious in the dream. And thank you for sending that. And this is Open Arms Ministry in Baltimore, Maryland, one single outreach Bible. And they're praying, asking prayer that we get all the Bibles that we need to send to Brazil. And then this is, we actually need 61,134 Bibles exactly is what we need to send to Brazil. Roseanne in Erie, Pennsylvania, giving four of the outreach Bibles, asking prayer for healing. John and Lee, Park Ridge, Queens, Australia, four of the outreach Bibles, and asking prayer for healing for her husband. Media Church member Nella in Ogden, Utah, giving a case of outreach Bibles and asking prayer for our midterm elections. Media Church member Carol in Guadalajara, California, giving four of the outreach Bibles. She needs healing for physical conditions. And this is Dorothy in Baton Rouge, Louisiana, getting eight of the single outreach Bibles. So thankful for that. Pastor Kenneth in Baltimore, Maryland, one single outreach Bible and asking prayer that we get financial help. Media Church member Ramona in Mishawaka, Indiana, two of the single outreach Bibles, and asking prayer for unsaved souls and prayer for SBN. She has recommended the giant print Bible on her Facebook page. Shirley in Modesto, California, getting five of the outreach Bibles. Media Church member Cheryl in Mandeville, Louisiana, getting a case of outreach Bibles and asking prayer for the salvation of her two sons, Kevin and Brian. Lloyd in Franklin, Virginia, three outreach Bibles and three outreach New Testaments and asking prayer, for continued prayer to pray for his health and healing. Eula in Carlisle, Ohio, giving two of the outreach Bibles tonight Media Church member Winnie in Wilmington, Delaware, 3 of the Read and Grow Picture Bibles, and Jerry and Julie in Sapula, Oklahoma, getting a case of Outreach Bibles, and they have an unspoken request. Media Church member Donna, Marysville, California, getting 4 of the Outreach Bibles. And then this is Catherine in Batesville, Arkansas, getting a case of Outreach Bibles and asking prayer for protections and salvation for Eddie and their family salvation. And Rachel in Bradenton, Florida, 1 case of Outreach Bibles, prayer for our nation and her family. And Lily, Lexington, South Carolina, 1 case of Outreach Bibles. Anonymous, Montrose, West Virginia, 2 cases of Outreach Bibles and 7 Outreach New Testaments. And asking prayer for health for his wife. Linda in Anchor Point, Alaska, 1 single Outreach Bible and 1 ladies Bible. And asking prayer for salvation for her great-grandchildren, prayer for her family, and prayer for the Swagger family. Media Church member Donna in Ellie, Iowa, 2 of the Outreach Bibles, and asking prayer for SBN and prayer for her unsaved family members. Media Church member Terry and Gloria in Vincent, Alabama, getting a case of Outreach Bibles and asking prayer for herself, for the wife, prayer for the country, the president, and the Swigert family. And Media Church member Donald in Terre Haute, Indiana, 2 of the Outreach Bibles, and asking prayer for their unsaved loved ones. Josh.
2: All right. We want to thank Glenn in Shalimar, Florida, for 1 case of outreach. We've got Geraldine, Fort Pierce, Florida, 4 of the outreach. Jeannie, Ordell, New Jersey, 6 outreach Bibles, 1 outreach New Testament. Dolores, Mount Union, Pennsylvania, 4 outreach. Gail from Galveston, Texas, 4 outreach. Jerry and Ruth, Freeburg, Illinois, 4 outreach. Bertie from Louisville, Kentucky, 2 outreach. Richard from Hawaii, 4 outreach. Phyllis, Fond du Lac, Wisconsin, 1 outreach. Joyce from the United Kingdom, 6 outreach New Testaments. John and Sharon from Diamond, Ohio, 1 case of outreach Bibles. Jose and Mary Alice from Onalaska, Texas, 4 outreach Bibles. Randy from Lincolnton, North Carolina, 3 cases of outreach. Marjorie, Hesperia, California, 4 outreach Bibles and 10 outreach New Testaments. Betty, Akron, Ohio, 2 outreach. From Fairfield, Iowa, 4 outreach. Peter and Sandy, Indio, California, 1 outreach Bible. Lorraine, Tallahassee, Florida, 7 outreach New Testaments. Ruby from Lafayette, Tennessee, 5 outreach. Anselma and Catherine, Bryan, Texas, 10 outreach. Mavis from Australia, 3 outreach. Allie's from Chatham, Louisiana, 4 outreach Bibles. It's great to hear from someone in Chatham. Okay. Believe it or not, you've been to Chatham. Did you know that? Chatham, Louisiana, yeah.
3: I must have been asleep in the car.
2: You preached in Chatham, actually.
3: Yeah, I know.
2: Christine from Glen Olden, Pennsylvania.
3: And then you were asleep in the car.
2: Then you were asleep in the car. Yeah, that's right. I fell asleep. We were preaching. 2 outreach Bibles from Christine. Thank you, Christine. Gloria, Winter Springs, Florida, 4 outreach. Jackie from Alabama, 1 case of outreach. Joyce, Bradford, Vermont, 2 outreach Bibles. Barbara from Crowley, Louisiana, 2 outreach Bibles. You preached in Crowley, too.
3: I know.
2: Beverly from Ashgrove, Missouri, 2 outreach. From Los Angeles, California, a case of outreach Bibles and then 14 outreach New Testaments.
3: Okay.
2: From Stockton, California,

0: two outreach Bibles. Okay, let's see here. All right, Patricia from Topeka, Kansas, 6 outreach Bibles. Barbara Lithia, Florida, 5 of the outreach. Lamar is from Lynchburg, Virginia, 2 outreach. Phyllis is from Calvert City, Kentucky, 3 outreach. Joe, Baltimore, Maryland, 4 outreach. Debbie, New Haven, Indiana, 2 outreach Bibles, 3 of the Read and Grow. And she's asking the Lord to heal her from shingles. Walter from Florida, 1 case of outreach. Gretchen, De Plains, Illinois, 4 outreach. Gloria, Cumberland, Maryland, 4 of the outreach. I think it's Renee from Friendswood, Texas, 2 outreach Bibles. Eunice, Grants, New Mexico, 2 outreach. Gary, Bristol, Connecticut, 2 of the outreach. And they're asking the Lord for a good report coming up on doctor's visit. Annie from Strausstown, Pennsylvania, 1 outreach Bible. Tom and Betty, Glen Olden, Pennsylvania, 4 outreach. Wanda, Anderson, South Carolina, 4 outreach. Okay, all right. We've got Janet from Grove City, Pennsylvania, 4 outreach Bibles. Arthur, St. Louis, Missouri, 1 outreach. Betty is from Rochelle, Georgia, 4 outreach. David and Mary from here in Baton Rouge, 4 outreach Bibles. And okay, well, it's great to hear from you, David and Mary. I pray y'all are doing well. Okay. All right, and then we've got some folks here that went online to sunlifetv.com, and you donated there. So let's go through this list real quick. We've got Jeannie, Marcy, New York, 1 case of outreach. Gail from Lacey, Washington, 3 outreach. Denise, that E makes a difference, from West Columbia, South Carolina, 4 outreach. Tom, Woodstock, Georgia, praise God for this, 5 cases of outreach, New Testaments. All right. Randall from Wyoming, Pennsylvania, 4 outreach Bibles. And Nancy, North Miami Beach, Florida, 2 outreach New Testaments. And then we've got Pastors Walter and Jacqueline, Aberdeen, Maryland, 2 outreach Bibles. Hunter is from Texas, 3 outreach. Marvin, Sanford, North Carolina, 4 outreach. Linda, Richmond, Kentucky, 2 outreach Bibles, 2 outreach New Testaments. Erman from Hampden, Maine, 6 outreach Bibles. Robert, Ariel, New Jersey, 2 outreach. Robert's donating this in memory of his son, Blaze. Blaze went home to be with the Lord on March the 11th of this year. Oh, my goodness. Robert, I'm so sorry. And that's all I can say is I'm my condolences. And but what you said, there's the hope in it, who went home to be with the Lord. There's the hope that we have. Connie from Noble, Oklahoma, 1 case of outreach. And then 8 additional outreach. Rebecca from Columbia City, Indiana, 1 outreach. Deborah from Slidell, Louisiana, a case of outreach, New Testaments. Dana, Midland, Texas, is giving a donation. Judy from Oklahoma, 1 outreach. Jessica, Wilhelmina, Oregon, 3 outreach. And then we've got, actually, the donation here is coming from Larry. So Jessica's giving the Bibles, I think, and then Larry's giving the donation. Okay. Dory from Miramar, Florida, 1 outreach. Barbara, Columbus, Ohio, 1 giant print. Betty from Sax Harbor, Canada, giving a donation. We've got Denise, Columbia, South Carolina, 2 outreach New Testaments. From Comer, Georgia, 4 outreach New Testaments. And we've got from Bartlett, Tennessee, 6 outreach Bibles. James from Flora, Mississippi, giving a donation. Bonnie, Maysville, West Virginia, 1 outreach. Joan, Conroe, Texas, 2 outreach, and needs a healing touch in her physical body. Jacques from Canada, 4 outreach. Will, Cookeville, Tennessee, 1 outreach New Testament. Dennis and Margie, Springdale, Arkansas, 2 outreach Bibles. Connie, Festus, Missouri, 1 outreach. Then we've got Hazel from Lynn Haven, Florida, 2 outreach. Pat, Joaquin, Texas, 6 outreach. Cherie from Washington, 2 cases of outreach Bibles. Cheryl's from Youngstown, Ohio, 2 outreach New Testaments. Veronica, San Leandro, California, 3 outreach Bibles. Wayne and Nancy from Church Road, Virginia, 5 outreach. Angela, Louisville, Texas, 1 outreach. Marshall and Shirley from Bossier City, Louisiana, 4 outreach. Felicia is from Suffolk, Virginia, 6 outreach. Joanna, Hillsdale, Wisconsin, 5 outreach. Brenda, Sutton, West Virginia, a case of outreach. Sean from Trotwood, Ohio, one outreach New Testament. Deborah from Cary, North Carolina, four cases of outreach New Testaments. Rebecca, Granby, Massachusetts, two outreach Bibles. Sarah from Joliet, Illinois, one case of outreach New Testaments. Roberta, Scotland, South Dakota, a case of outreach Bibles and praying for a friend for healing. Carol's from Trenton, Ohio, one outreach New Testament. Christopher, Burra, Australia, four outreach Bibles. From East Davenport, Australia, five outreach and then two outreach New Testaments. H.J., San Jose, California, a case of outreach. Emiliano from Pearl City, Hawaii, two outreach Bibles. Linda, Orr City, Texas, one outreach. And then Grayson, Grand Junction, Colorado, six outreach Bibles. All righty. Well, we are coming up to the break, I guess. If it's a little too early, maybe we can go into some music. But ladies and gentlemen, thank you for what's happening on this shift. This is great. We just need to keep moving along.
1: Yeah, and we need to just keep moving on with it.
0: Keep plugging ahead. That's it. I would love to see us get right to that 25,000 mark on the Bibles as quickly as possible. So that would be great. But praise God for what the Lord is doing.
1: Amen. Ladies and gentlemen, this has been a great shift, but we have 30 minutes to go. So we're waiting right now to hear from you. And let's pick this up the very best that we can and thank the Lord for it. Thank you for your help. Now, we're going to go back into programming right now, and we're going to try to raise until we get to that 30,000, as close to it as we possibly can, ladies and gentlemen, on this shift. And so just thank you so much. Pray for us that the Lord will help us to raise that $30,000 on this shift tonight. We need your help. And if you go to that phone right now, we can do it. We can do it. We can do it, ladies and gentlemen. All right, we're going to take a quick break, and we'll be back after the break.
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3: 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Philippians 4:6 says, "Be careful for nothing, but in everything by prayer and supplication with thanksgiving, let your requests be made known unto God." 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To submit your prayer requests, go to jsm.org or call 225-768-7000.
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church. Are you ready? Are you ready? I'm looking forward to that day when we're going to walk on those streets of gold. I'm looking forward to that day when we'll see the King of Kings and the Lord of Lords. Pick it up at that second verse. I want you to shout this morning. I want you to praise the Lord. We're here to lift up the King of Kings and the Lord of Lords.

Come on, give the Lord a hand clap of praise this morning. Jerusalem,

0: All right, we're back, ladies and gentlemen, and this is anonymous from Livingston, Louisiana, of $4,500 and 15 cases. I'm sorry, I should have read the cases. 15 cases of Outreach Bibles.
1: Praise the Lord.
0: Isn't
1: all right.
0: Isn't that marvelous? Good. 15 cases. Thank mm-hmm. you. Thank you for that. And said, our grandson has had to have a third open heart surgery in December. So we're requesting your prayers and prayers for my mother-in-law too. So folks, let's remember this and pray for these people as concerning their grandson that is having open heart surgery in December. And this is Media Church member Jan in Kingsville, Missouri, getting 5 cases of Outreach Bibles and asking prayer for SBN and the Bible Fund, and prayer for Francis, Josh, and John Rosenstern. Well, we
1: Amen.
0: Appreciate
1: we'll take
0: that.
1: It.
0: They're getting 5 cases of Outreach
1: wow.
0: Bibles. Annie in Franklinville, Alabama, 1 case of Outreach Bibles, and asking prayer for salvation for Annie and her family. And this is Frank in Cross Hills, South Carolina, 3 of the single Outreach Bibles. And he's asking prayer for help with his finances. Media Church member Shirley in Spring, Texas, getting 4 of the Outreach Bibles and 1 Media member certificate. Media Church member Billy and Tina in Morristown, Tennessee, 4 of the Outreach New Testaments, and asking prayer for unsaved loved ones. Media Church member Lewis in Beverly, West Virginia, 1 single Outreach Bible, and has an unspoken prayer request. And he's also praying, asking prayer that SBN meets its goal. Media Church member Judy in Bayville, New Jersey, 1 single Outreach Bible, asking prayer for healing. Media Church member Judy in Battle Creek, Michigan, 1 single Outreach Bible, asking prayer.

0: prayer for healing and prayer for salvation. Media church member Pedro in Cleveland, Ohio, 4 of the outreach Bibles and asking prayer for salvation for the family. Christopher in Bronx, New York, 4 of the single outreach Bibles and asking prayer for healing for the husband and help for her to be able to pass her exams. Mary in Greenville, Pennsylvania, 6 single outreach Bibles and asking prayer for healing. A customer, this is media church member Suzanne Badafa, New York, getting 2 of the single outreach Bibles. And they're asking prayer for our upcoming midterm elections. And then this is media church member Carol in the Village, which is in Florida, getting 2 single outreach Bibles. And they have several prayer requests. And Mary Ann in St. Martinville, Iowa, getting 2 of the outreach Bibles and asking prayer for spiritual growth and family salvation. Josh, you have some slips.
1: We want to thank Brenda in Windsor, Virginia, 2 outreach New Testaments. Alvin from Ethel, Louisiana, 1 outreach New Testament. Gary, Burnsville, Minnesota, 1 outreach Bible, and giving this in honor and memory of his late wife. Her name's Faith. It's a good name to have. And Gary is asking prayer for himself to feel better. And Gary, I'm so sorry to hear the loss of Faith, the loss of your wife, Faith. But you're strong in faith, we'll put it that way, and the Lord's going to help you and touch you. Sister Jessie from Connecticut, 1 outreach Bible. Jean is from Caribou, Maine, 2 outreach Bibles. Evelyn, Detroit, Michigan, 1 outreach. Lana from Lewiston, Maine, 1 outreach. Henry's from Sun Valley, California, 3 outreach. Robert and Beverly, Windridge, Pennsylvania, 6 outreach. Stanley and Diane, Denham Springs, Louisiana, 2 outreach Bibles. Beverly from Washington, 2 giant print. Linda, Chambersburg, Pennsylvania, 4 outreach. Larry and Sonia, Silver Lake, Indiana, 4 outreach. Donna from Muskogee, Oklahoma, 1 outreach New Testament. Johnny from New Jersey, 2 outreach Bibles. Susan, Cape Girardeau, Missouri, 1 outreach New Testament. Mildred, Charlotte, North Carolina, 3 outreach Bibles. Betty's from Wallington, New Jersey, 4 of the outreach. And she's asking prayer for comfort for her granddaughter. Linda from Mill Creek, Washington, 3 outreach Bibles. Clover from Trenton, New Jersey, 2 of the outreach. We've got Nancy, Sarasota, Florida, 1 outreach. Gail, Ponchatoula, Louisiana, 4 outreach. Barry and Sadie, Bowling Green, Kentucky, 2 cases of outreach. Michael, Pembroke Pines, Florida, 1 case of outreach. John and Sandra, Berea, Kentucky, 4 outreach. Adriel from Philadelphia, Pennsylvania, 6 outreach. Joan from St. Peter's, Missouri, 4 outreach Bibles. Naomi, Frederick, Maryland, 1 outreach. We've got Nada from Coburn, Virginia, 4 outreach. Billy, Horatio, Arkansas, giving a donation. Patricia Ann from Las Vegas, Nevada, 2 of the outreach Bibles. And then Faye from Didmer, Missouri, 4 outreach. Violet, Aberdeen, South Dakota, 2 outreach. Mary from Kerrville, Texas, 2 outreach. Jean Chandler, Arizona, 1 outreach Bible and 1 English New Testament. And, Jean's having a hard time today. She said today would have been her husband's birthday. Now, he's passed away, but she's having a hard time and she needs comfort. And Jean, I can understand that most certainly. And the Holy Spirit, He is the comforter. He's the one who is, He comes alongside and He helps us in those times. And He's able to do that right now for you wherever that you are. Judy from Abilene, Texas, 6 outreach Bibles. Judith, Bakersfield, California, 1 case of outreach. Alice is from Beckley, West Virginia, 2 outreach. Philip and Marlis, Edwardsburg, Michigan, 1 case of outreach. Linda Dennis in Texas, 1 case of outreach Bibles. Jamie from San Antonio, Texas, 2 outreach. Judith, Colorado Springs, Colorado, 4 outreach. From Pittston, Pennsylvania, 2 outreach. Sharon is from Evansville, Indiana, 8 outreach. Rita from Royal Center, Indiana, 4 outreach. Carol is from Laurel, Delaware, 2 outreach. Janine, Albuquerque, New Mexico, 2 Outreach Bibles, 2 Outreach New Testaments, and then 2 Crossfire Bibles. Marie from Pikeville, North Carolina, 4 Outreach. Thomas, Harveys Lake, Pennsylvania, 6 Outreach Bibles. And, Dixie's from Bloomington, Indiana, 1 Outreach. Lynn, Frisco, Texas, 2 cases of outreach. From Howard City, Michigan, 2 cases of outreach. Sue from Columbus, Georgia, 2 Outreach Bibles and 1 Outreach New Testament. And then we've got Ruth from Desert Hot Springs, California, 2 Outreach. 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Kenneth and Barbara, Bruce Township, Michigan, 4 of the Outreach. Phyllis, Rockville, Maryland, 1 Outreach. From Princeton, North Carolina, 5 Outreach. And, we've got several that went online here. That caught me by surprise. I wasn't expecting that at the end here. That's whenever we read from the media slips, ladies and gentlemen, there's several on one page. So let's get to it. Anthony and Kim, these are the ones that went online to sunlifetv.com. Anthony and Kim from Albuquerque, New Mexico, a case of outreach. Diane from Marion, New York, 2 Outreach. Lori, Springfield, Missouri, 2 Outreach. Edward, Atlanta, Pennsylvania, 6 Outreach. Connie, Leesburg, Georgia, 4 Outreach. They're asking prayer for a little 2-year-old named Georgia Ann regarding her heart. On September the 10th, she had open-heart surgery. She went home on September the 24th, and Heavenly Father, I'm asking in the name of Jesus that you would bring total healing to this little 2-year-old girl, that you would touch her physical body, heal her heart. And Lord, I'm asking that you would strengthen the family in Jesus' name. Benny from North Carolina, a case of outreach. Sheila, Waynesboro, Virginia, 4 Outreach. Hazel, Conway, South Carolina, 2 Outreach New Testaments. Kimberly, Oakwood, Canada, 6 Outreach Bibles and 2 Outreach New Testaments. Anthony, Coropolis, Pennsylvania, a case of outreach. Elaine and Dennis from West Bend, Wisconsin, a case of outreach. Diane is from Statesville, North Carolina, 2 Outreach. Scott and Karen, Cincinnati, Ohio, a case of outreach. Tommy, from Kansas, giving a donation. Ronald, Bloomfield, Indiana, 4 Outreach. Vervain from the United Kingdom, 5 Outreach. And asking the Lord to heal him regarding headaches. And those can be quite debilitating, I know it. Mildred from the United Kingdom, 2 Outreach New Testaments. Thomas from Palisades Park, New Jersey, 4 Outreach. Linda from here in Baton Rouge, 1 Outreach. 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Okay. 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Salvatore from Virginia, 1 Outreach New Testament. Marie Corning, New York, a case of outreach. 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Leroy from Wagner, South Carolina, 1 Outreach Bible, 1 Outreach New Testament. 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Jimmy and Mary, Trenton, Tennessee, 4 Outreach. Doug from Albany, Oregon, 2 Outreach. Jim, Bridgeton, New Jersey, 2 cases of outreach. Audrey, Marysville, Washington, two cases of outreach.

0: Martinsburg, West Virginia, one outreach. All right. Dreema from Gresham, South Carolina, five outreach, New Testaments. Charlene, Spanish Fort, Alabama, three outreach. James and Linda from here in Baton Rouge, eight outreach. Anne from Cincinnati, New York, one outreach. James is from Monroe, Virginia, two outreach. Patricia from here in Baton Rouge, four outreach. Henry, Perlin, Texas, one outreach. Margene from Rising Sun, Ohio, two outreach. Joe, Carteret, New Jersey, two outreach. Cindy's from Sharpsburg, Virginia, a case of outreach. Robin, Santa Fe, New Mexico, four outreach. Gary from Canton, Georgia, two outreach. Ricky, Huntington, West Virginia, four outreach. Miller is from Chesapeake, Virginia, one case of outreach Bibles, and then 13 outreach New Testaments. Linda, Sioux Falls, South Dakota, a case of outreach Bibles. Wanda and Dwight, Arcadia, Florida, six cases of outreach Bibles, six cases. Praise God. Wendy, Harrison, Tennessee, three outreach Bibles and two outreach New Testaments, praying for healing. And then we've got Linda from Stafford, Virginia, one outreach Bible. And her little doggy, as she says, a Yorkie, Dusty. That's precious. Dusty needs a healing. Yes, I know. That's a dog. I know. But the Lord is able to heal.
1: Yes.
0: He's able to heal you. He's able to heal me. And dogs are a part of His creation. And He's able to touch animals. He is able to do that. And
1: it's
0: so
1: it's not too rough for Him to do that.
0: It's no, it's, I'll tell you that. Linda, I hope that made you smile a little bit at least. But anyways, we pray that Dusty, your little dog, will receive a healing touch from the Lord. And she said she's on fixed funds, so it's hard for her to pay for the expenses there. And well, ladies and gentlemen, we've got a few minutes left on the shift. We do have a few minutes left together.
2: Yes.
0: But we're at 25,532 Bibles, which is fantastic. And we were talking before the shift how we really would have loved to get to the 26,000 mark. Well, we're not too much off.
2: Halfway there.
0: I know. We're over that. So we got a few minutes, but thank the Lord for what
2: That's
0: has happened
2: right.
0: on this shift.
2: Yeah.
0: This is fantastic.
2: Right. Amen. Thank the Lord for that. We're waiting to hear from you, ladies and gentlemen. We need you. My voice is playing out on me. Please forgive me. But we need to hear from you right now. So we're trying to reach, we need 61,134 Bibles, ladies and gentlemen, to go to Brazil. And so, as you can see, we're not quite halfway yet, but we're getting there very, very close.
0: More slips.
2: Wow. Thank you.
0: It came out of nowhere.
2: Let's get this read. See where
0: Love
2: we
0: it.
2: Are then. Okay, let me... Okay, give me the camera. I'm on it. Okay. Crossway Fellowship Church in Crowley, Louisiana, getting five of the outreach Bibles and six cases of outreach Bibles.
1: Praise God.
2: Thank the Lord.
1: I was just preaching yes. there last weekend.
0: That's right. Yeah. Yeah.
2: Media Church member Melva in San Pedro, California, getting one of the outreach Bibles and asking and praying for the upcoming election. Media Church member Sylvia in Krauts, Texas, two of the outreach Bibles, and asking prayer for her family, the Swaggers, and our nation. And Judy in Kula Kona, Hawaii, getting four of the single outreach Bibles. Linda in Oklahoma City, Oklahoma, getting four of the single outreach Bibles and one case of the outreach Bibles and asking prayer for the family's salvation. Ned and Lorraine in Alger, Michigan, getting eight single outreach Bibles and asking prayer for their husband's brother to be saved and pray for her sister that has cancer. Media Church member Michael, White Castle, Louisiana, one single outreach Bible. Lucy in Alroy, Arizona, getting one outreach Bible, asking prayer for healing for the self and healing for herself and family, and they want to request the song The Anchor Holds by Brother Swaggart. Barbara in Maud, Texas, two of the Outreach Bibles, and asking prayer for healing for self, for strength. Marston and Lillian in Shushan City, California, two of the single Outreach Bibles, and asking prayer for healing. Mary in Citrus Heights, California, one single Outreach Bible, and asking prayer for health and prayer for their family's salvation. And Veronica in Athens, Alabama, a case of Outreach Bibles, asking prayer for her eyes. And Calvin and Sandra in Pontiac, Michigan, eight single Outreach Bibles and two cases.

0: thankful for the volunteers. Media church member Jenna in Atlanta, Georgia, asking for 4 single outreach Bibles, and they are asking as well for unspoken prayer requests and many more. Alra in Shushan City, California, 2 of the single outreach Bibles, asking prayer for family healing. Josh.
1: All righty. Carol from Hopkins, Minnesota, 1 outreach Bible. Tommy, Whitewell, Tennessee, 4 outreach. Kay, Greensboro, North Carolina, 4 outreach. Bernadette, Milton, Pennsylvania, 4 outreach Bibles and 2 cases of outreach. Salima from Ocala, Florida, 3 outreach. Stanley, Worthington, Minnesota, 4 outreach. Ruth from Streeter, Illinois, 4 outreach. Excuse me. Don and Robin from Australia, 1 outreach Bible. Keisha, Toledo, Ohio, 1 outreach. Raymond Gunnison, Mississippi, 2 outreach Bibles, 1 regular print. We've got from Tacoma, Washington, Fetakitama, I think is the name, 3 outreach Bibles. Linda, Phoenix, Arizona, 2 outreach. Jojo, Greenville, Alabama, 4 outreach Bibles and 1 giant print. Susan, Wellsburg, West Virginia, 6 outreach. Mike and Ann, Comstock Park, Michigan, 1 case of outreach. Nellie, Remlap, Alabama, 3 outreach. Victor and Margaret, Frederick, Maryland, 2 outreach. Excuse me again. Okay. June from Omaha, Arkansas, 8 outreach. Jerry and Judy, Land O'Lakes, Florida, 1 case of outreach. Juanita, Glendale, New York, 1 outreach New Testament. Douglas, Lacey, Washington, 2 outreach Bibles. Marie from Ocean

0: 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Kashala from Moss Point, Mississippi, 6 outreach. Gloria, Brownsville, Pennsylvania, 2 outreach. Salvatore from Tacoma, Washington, 1 outreach. Maria, Princeton, Texas, 2 outreach. We've got Bertha, Tampa, Florida, 1 outreach. Lori, Charlotte, North Carolina, 3 outreach. Dora from Hazel, Texas, 4 outreach. Brenda, Milwaukee, Wisconsin, 4 outreach Bibles, 1 outreach New Testament. William, Elkville, Illinois, 1 outreach. From Wichita, Kansas, 8 of the outreach. From Queen City, Texas, 1 outreach Bible, 1 read and grow. Cecil, Knoxville, Tennessee, 2 of the outreach. Glenn is from Clarksville, Tennessee, a case of outreach. Una from Tifton, Georgia, 1 outreach Bible, 1 giant print. Trini from here in Baton Rouge, 12 outreach New Testaments. Harry and Donna, Columbia, Missouri, a case of outreach. Richard, Ocean Ridge, Florida, 1 giant print and 2 English New Testaments. All right, Ruth from Clayton, Alabama, 8 outreach Bibles. Ella, St. Joseph, Missouri, giving a donation. Adam and Caroline, North Apollo, Pennsylvania, 2 outreach. Daniel, Pompano Beach, Florida, 6 outreach. Marjorie and George, Eatonville, Washington, a case of outreach, and then 3 outreach New Testaments. Rhonda from Flushing, Michigan, 4 outreach Bibles. Teresa from Tazewell, Virginia, 8 outreach. Brent, Huron, Ohio, 1 outreach. D, Batavia, Ohio, 2 outreach. Karen, Saxonburg, Pennsylvania, a case of outreach. Sandra from Simpsonville, South Carolina, 2 outreach. Cynthia, Greenfield, Wisconsin, a case of outreach. Mary, South Berlin, New York, 6 outreach Bibles. Jeffrey, Jessup, Maryland, 1 outreach New Testament. Jerry from Laguna Park, Texas, 1 outreach. Daniel from here in Baton Rouge, 1 outreach, and then 1 outreach New Testament. Christine, Loves Park, Illinois, 2 outreach New Testaments, 2 outreach Bibles. Eric, Harpers Ferry, West Virginia, 2 of the outreach Bibles. 4 outreach Bibles and 3 outreach New Testaments from Winthrop Harbor, Illinois. Julie, Springfield, Tennessee, 5 outreach Bibles. Donna, Cocoa, Florida, 4 of the outreach. My last page, I promise, but I got to finish it up. Nancy, Old Hickory, Tennessee, 1 outreach Bible and 1 English New Testament. Sherry from Ohio, a case of outreach. David, Grove City, Ohio, a case of outreach. Joanne from Red Bluff, California, 2 outreach. Joe, Sadieville, Kentucky, 6 outreach New Testaments. Bobby and David, Leesville, Louisiana, a case of outreach. Judith, Lynchburg, Virginia, 2 outreach. Jean and Connie, Hickory, North Carolina, 6 outreach. Make that 8, actually, 8 outreach. And then Lori from Tremont, Pennsylvania, a case of outreach Bibles. And we went over the 26,000 number.
1: Yes, we did.
0: Praise the Lord for that. We made it. Amen. Praise God.
2: Yeah,
0: all right.
2: We got to reach 61,134.
0: Yes, we do.
2: To get, just to get Brazil taken care
0: That's
2: of.
0: That's right.
1: That's right.
2: Yeah. Okay, so listen, I want to thank all of you for being with us now. We have another shift coming on. Donnie is not here tonight, but someone is taking his place. So I'm going to ask you to pray for them and help them out tonight, ladies and gentlemen. And let's try to finish this out tonight and get what is needed. And so we can all rejoice when we come here in the morning. Amen. Thanking the Lord for what he's done. Remember, we love you. God bless you. Thank you so much for what you've done tonight. And I thank Josh and John for being such a help during this share-a-thon. Remember, we love you. God bless you. We'll see you bright and early in the morning.
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